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1: Tucson, you can go to GOA and show me checking by.
0: It's going to be 610 North, blocking 40, West 18th exit. It's going to be central. Most of it's already, looks like it's been run over. There's not much blocking the road anymore. It's just small debris all over the place.
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0: If I took 610 south, you could say, towards Galleria, looked around, and then took the 610. Turn north by Woodway, and you'll see us.
2: Clear units are coming code 1. 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
4: No, we don't need units. We need a record out here.
2: Fox and Cannon Shepherd, Fox and Cannon Shepherd for an assist. Getting cabinets.
4: They couldn't took me 2-4. Were you buffing for me?
2: That's fair.
4: Yeah, so we had an abandoned car.
0: That's a negative. Myself and 515, we're out here. We're about to move it off real quick.
2: Have a good one, hold to panic. 14D20s, 10520, Wellsleeve Terrace, Trap.
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8: 20-6. Road up to the Empire. Not much info, and security guards still there. HAB is going to be en route to it. Unit, I can check 545 on that.
2: 34, exactly. I'll request VCD as well. Does anyone need medical? No, ma'am.
6: I'm
2: not sure if on the flip. Okay, that's okay.
4: It'll be 2-4. I'm going to get 5-4 by 1. Is there anyone else around the residence today? Also, somebody that's crossing the road, so somebody that's tires running, they might just be damaged off.
2: 06 and around to you.
9: Hey, real quick, I'm talking to the, complaint slash witness says that she heard the gunshot from like the wood line just west of here, and it looks like the bullet trajectory coming east, so maybe just a little west of this location. That's where the bullet came from.
4: It's a 4-shot.
2: Okay, that's clear.
1: That's clear. We'll check the area. I soldiered up the entire perimeter of the mall. I don't see anything that looks like it's been open or entered through. There's only one store that's open.
2: That's clear.
8: Code 2 and 17 10 track vehicle 5909 Glenmont Drive at the La Plaza Apartments.
2: Hello,
10: Mason.
2: Go ahead.
10: Rob, Dallas.
8: The NBC, the
4: There's nothing left in a location info, and I don't have much history for the call.

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0: Twenty-two B34. You go ahead and show us blocking lane 1 eastbound as well as westbound.
1: Buster, 19-10.
0: What was it?
3: Harry Speed.
1: 22B14, you're on west side.
3: Okay.
4: That's quite appreciated. It's going to be for a track vehicle, 5909 Glenland, private double plus offerments. The caller is advising his phone was stolen over from Stafford. Wants police to meet at the location, retrieve the vehicle, 2016 Kia Altima. Apparently the vehicle is with an individual that he's not supposed to be near with. The caller is going to be waiting in a white SUV in front of the location. Suspect is an Ashanti, black male, 23. No other info.
1: 1911.
0: Northwest Sergeant for Utah 4, code 17. 22B07, give me a call. 1343, units. You can slow units down for now.
1: Anyone else checking on the code? My hills are panic on Wellesley Terrace Trail, so I got the 14 20.

0: and 2B34. Can you show the sensor in the middle of 2B34, please? You now 43 to dispatch.
1: Fine.
0: T's still down, but the gate code for this location is going to be #033.
1: You said #033?
0: Yes, ma'am.
1: That's clear. I'm at it. And can I have a North Shepherd search on the air again for that missing juvenile, possible downgrade? Cynthia, do I have a code 2 missing juvenile? It's a 14-year-old delayed, left at 5 p.m. this afternoon. There's no special circumstances. That's it. Thank you. To be only speeding reckless driver, last name 6B10, exit 55A45 for a Mustang, white in color, and a gray Chevy truck racing each other southbound. To be only. 9250 Makawa.
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0: 22B06, 2004, acknowledged and 70046, evenings is en route.
1: Okay, clear. Thank you.

is very clear. But 407, I'm clear from that scene. Thank you. That's San Francisco.

0: Need a unit that can break off of Reed 14D20s for this code 2 and 14D50s code 2 suicide.
1: 13901, uniform unit going to be breaking off from here.
0: Benson.
2: Code 2 and 1720s, crash, correction, 1730s, crash major, 9811, top of 3-way for a 2-vehicle accident.

0: 1716 at Sequoia. It's going to be for a crash major. 9811 Southwest Freeway. It's going to be on the street. For a black sedan and like color SUV. HFD is going to be in round 2 with kinetic check out for traffic control. And 1545, go ahead.
1: 763, into traffic has a reported slight center at East Nassau Parkway, 26 East. White metal hospital gown has an IV and arm hospital bracelet on as well. Walking on the street, it was relayed by Pasadena.

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5: 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She has bruising on her neck and her arm, and possibly a broken hand.
1: Yes, sir.
6: Sensei Corner, I'll take a code 2.
1: It's spinning now, waiting on clothing. That is a two-story house. 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
6: 43, go ahead, sir.
7: Yes, sir, if you could remove the barricades on that Travis entrance ramp, the water's gone completely down.
6: Yes, sir. You're up.
1: Okay.
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0: Anything say? When you have anything that's coming this way?
1: I'm 19 and route to you, and 01.
0: I think that's
2: 295, 7745 around.
3: That's good, sir. And if you could just leave the barricade somewhere near, just in case it floods again tomorrow.
2: Okay.

0: And for the units that had Hardy, it should be 3513 Hardy.
1: It's clear, I'm not here right now. I see 20 boy.

0: 7320, is this still ongoing or can we slow him down?
1: Slow him down, code 3.
0: No, sir, anyone else around the Hardy, so don't go to...

0: Is there any updates?
1: We're in another unit. So one gunpoint.
0: Okay. 37, where exactly are you at? Should be north on a west gray from West Beaufort.
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0: I don't think it's behind us on that street.
1: Careful, we're going to call home to the other unit. This will be at 911. Hang up. Try to call back. No answer.
0: Well, I can call home from this available.
1: That's good, thanks.

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1: Go ahead.
0: Need you for code 2 weapons disturbance 15165 Vickery at the Northland Apartments. Daughter's boyfriend throwing glass at her and yelling, waiting on further information. 40, if you can check by.
1: Wait,
2: where was that? Okay.
3: There's back open. You took me a sit down. Back off.
2: 15, E42, Bull, you're on to go to traffic hazard urgent, no brakes for the Hillcroft on the street, port of being an open manhole cover. Another info, 1738, you're on to that go to traffic hazard on the freeway, 59 north and out the beltway, porting a great cat was on the ramp and got on the concrete barrier and laid up on the concrete barrier. Saw this 45 minutes ago and possibly will impede traffic. No additional costs coming from that.
1: Where's the next evening? Nick to the right of me, this is Nick with you. Okay, for all of this, thank you.
2: That's clear.
0: The Starmax states a female patient took a known number of pills inside of Eggnog. HIV from Beyonce, no changes.

350, go ahead. You get to be the code, who does it, might be. Yes, there, 8401 the Street, suicide CT, CIT correction for 17-year-old female, wearing a purple shirt, gray tights, hearing voices and seeing things. They should be using roster before 5, that's their heavy line by.

0: and 47. Suspect's going to be a black male, 33 to 37, about 5'6", 215 pounds, no clothing description. Daughter's going to be a black female, 33 years of age, named Tashira. Be advised, the caller says that she does not have a property number.
1: Item 16, you can send me the call holding it. Thank you.
0: You're welcome. South 10, Texas. I don't want to hang up. Go ahead.
2: You put me on the traffic hazard here on the 610 freeway, heading eastbound before telephone exit.
0: Yes.
2: Ready. Go with it.
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1: 19G47,
0: see, go ahead. I'm going to be about to sign on 799, John Lincoln Sam, Louisiana, play.
1: That's clear.
2: Only DB is calling. Experience it from the center road. White Machine RTV, William Luther King, 0863, last thing we got on our last summer to put Shepard. Can you be on it?
3: Hey, Louder.
1: That's clear. Watch command down, Brigade at 2 o'clock 3. There's no Vite, no HFC. It'll be at 7142 Log View Drive. Aggressive brown and black German Shepherd with one floppy ear.

0: Code 2 and 1730 is Corona Mischief in progress, 11500 Keegan Ridge Road, apartment 412. And code 2 to Sherman Salmon with a weapon, 5465 Race Valley Drive, unit 618.
1: 610 eastbound before the telephone exit.
0: Clear, it's going to be for order in progress. 11500 Keating Ridge, apartment 412, at the Benavia apartment. College reporting to Oswald is at the location of breaking her property. A German, black, Hispanic male, 23 years of age, wearing no shirt, cloth bottoms, tattoo all over him. No other info.
1: That's correct.
0: Over 230 is legal, shirt model, sir. Square. I got updates. So the caller's gonna be living at a gas station nearby. We'll head to location when she's told me. Caller's child is still at the location.
1: So if you can.

0: Hey, Gohan, did the witness ever say his age? Or how old he looked like?
1: Hey, good boy, that's me.
2: Appreciate it. This is going to be for the Sherman's family with a weapon, 5455 Braves Valley Drive, and 618, the light that Jackson Square. Calls of being 5 black males, no shirt. Obviously, throwing rocks in the caller's home, arguing with them. Can hear a lot of shouting and screaming. Then I got updated that the neighbors are fighting there and the children while they're, you know, they've checked out 32 boy on that, and that's Southwest Arsenal Monitor.
0: I think that's a good monitor.
2: I did.
3: 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No, I'm strong. I'm back. Two times.
2: There you go. Just checking. Are you able to clear 5-3-2-1 that the Sherman's are weapon he's around to?
1: That's clear. Give me 30 minutes, please.
2: Any time, son.
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0: 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Your emergency key is going off. Shot 46877.
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2: 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Drive the area.
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3: Check knowledge, 10 days through the evening, surround left side of knowledge. One line hold a panic, could be 40, 1200 South Derry Ashford.
1: Intended to be.
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3: 22, Charles is clear, 1200 South Derry Ashford. Drop it as a code 101 hold a panic, gonna be silent alarm. I need to check that.
2: What did you say, Nashville? That's check about.
3: That's clear.
2: Okay, that's an accident.

0: comes in here. Yeah, so they Blaine, she sent that to a location. She can just give her a bit.
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2: Anything to get back to this country, just drop on the board in 30s, Crestline at Salford, animal vicious on the street, collar was eaten by a dog.
3: Code 2 Major, 1 out of 50, 6 inbound at Posted Boulevard.

11-55, 69 on Apple Boulevard for a red Toyota Corolla that slipped, and clearly dupe slipped a white SUV on the shoulder. Can I get in the penis?

0: るというか、人間方面を書かれてますね。
1: Colors, thunder, feet, and Oliva, the butcher knife in hand, the black male 52, gray shirt, blue shorts, bald. He's putting the knife away, but he's still talking to himself. She's not sure if he's going to grab it again. North Shore for Sergeant Lauder.
2: So, 1943 shows the one that was the king.
1: 1945.
0: See you later, Mother.
1: Yes, sir.
3: Yeah, I think these are normal letters out here. We got a couple out here.

0: 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Traffic.
1: Six evenings.
0: Put me out on the 3000 block of 100 on the Texan license plate, Victor King, Lincoln 6071. Why BMW occupied at least one time?
2: Posted.
1: No, sorry, no markers on lines. I found they have a permit for a garage G11, George 11. Apartment number.
3: Okay, that's clear. You can fill in a sound call 3 for now. There's no G11 in this apartment complex.
1: That's clear. You slow down to 100 Thunder Answer. Slow down. Seems to be 24 and 29, check.
0: All good. Thank you, ma'am.
1: You're welcome. Six B 10, that's clear. Code 3, suspicious person, 940 Tidwell at Kung Fu Rice, black male, white hat, white shirt and pants, 34 years of age, causing a disturbance someplace, a shopping cart in front of the door. Units check by.

0: Kenny Street.
1: Hey.
0: 2248. East Parkway, everything under control. Over to XCIT, 398 Page Street. Caller is reporting a male where there's some of the criminal prices that needed to be taken to MHRA. Black male, 6'3", 210, wearing a white shirt, light beige shorts. Wanted him to escort off the property for the update. Especially getting him
2: back. He broken into the residence. Going to be for an Austin black male, late 40s, wearing a white muscle shirt, blue jeans. Apparently, the individual has mental issues and will just seem pacing back and forth. You think I can check by a 43 boy on that?
0: Okay, that's clear. I'll call them back and let them know.
1: 46, I can check by. Is that 13 district?
2: It's 416 district.
0: Okay. Good. 4249 en route to a disturbance. And 1420.
2: I appreciate it.
1: 10-8-0-2-0, will you tell him off to back him up?
0: Thank you for the call, 12-5-Q, 4-7-5.
1: Okay, if you want, we're clear, I'll take the board.
0: So, thank you.

0: Chance and Juvenile Urgent, 1930s, 130.46 a liter, number 983.
1: Six B 36. Can you show us a ride Durham DT is down?
0: Okay.
2: Did you go on 15 before the two-boy?
3: Yeah, I'm going to do that for 32-boy and 33-boy.
2: 42-boy, I'm good out of here.
3: It's clear.
1: Mr. Roman, he's on the call.
0: Leader, number 983, the Wildflower Apartment. Home of the sister is missing. Black female, 16 years old, 5'5'3". She's about 94 pounds. Last seen wearing a burgundy jacket, jeans, orange blonde hair. Last seen about 7:30 a.m. this morning.
3: Apartments. The servants in the background say the roommate is blocking the entrance. We'll let her leave. Caller has her gun in the room, but is not using it. Roommate is going to be Anastasia Gozine, black female, 25. White shirt, blue shirt, you know, check 5 of 15, 10 me on that.
1: 40 bar, we could check bar. Just show us coming from 40. 46 bar, central.
3: That's clear.
0: Please, I need this clear. I'm kidding for what inbound at Derry Ashford. Far right lane for a white bumper.
4: 7,000 blockers going southbound on Arizona plate. Adam Nora, 23931. Feel like we're pulling into a parking lot right now. We're going to light it up.
5: 46, 34, he's going to have one male detained here.
0: 1952.
5: 34, I'm on, sir.
0: We just got by traffic control for 70. Far right lane for a white bumper a mile before the Derry Ashford exit over an I-10.
6: 23-20,
7: proposal
6: call,
7: should I
6: check
7: them back?
0: That's clear.
7: GPC, Michael's driver, Bowie, Hughes, 12D20, White Nissan Sentra, 9 William William, 914. Post Campbell, Jimmy Oli.
8: Hey guys, we got a large group of people stopping over here on the highway. Go ahead and step it up. We're heading over here.
0: 73KY,
9: I sent you a message. Bye,
0: what time? 1953. 1953. Before you went up here. Hello, good one. Dropping as a robbery in progress at the Kroger's. 2 Adam 30s, 1035 North Shepherd Drive.
9: Please, do send it.
5: Okay, so we're checking by. Okay, can we, or I can be.
0: There's in the triangle apartment, a full is threatened another family member with a knife. Suspect, black male, 50s, tall, small, middle, blue shirt, named Reginald Lewis, open line disturbance, suspect is still holding the knife. I thought there's an honor. That's clear. Suspect, the black male, is 5 to 70 years of age. Gray and black hair, gray coat, black pants. Caller says that the suspect of location was merchandise from the direction travel. Clear the dog in that paper.
9: That's clear.
0: Be advised it's possible he has mental issues or is possibly under the influence. He's a heavy drug user for the caller.
9: Yeah.
0: That's clear.
9: That's clear. Can
5: everyone hurt? Take your time. We're still coming that way.
0: B-12, check in safety.
9: 23-43. We have one on the back.
0: That's clear, 1955. Is there going to be any new charges on that?
9: 23-43, no new charges.
0: That's clear. 9212, you next, checking on Beachnet. Can you hold me for a minute? The air is closed. That's it.

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0: That's good. Just checking on you, okay? 1956, there's open.
2: Can I get a clear declare Jupiter hold, two calls, low priorities, 5-6.
3: Come on, that's clear.
2: Thank you.

0: 1940, what can you do to supervise in the air for weapons point? No injury.
1: 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I'm in route as well.
2: That's clear. That's clear. And to agency advise, ACO-3-4 is in route as well.

0: Sí, Vicente.
1: Sí, Vicente.
0: Can I get a 2-man unit to my location, please?
1: 2-man unit to 841 Meta Street.
2: 6 1 7 9.
1: 356, that's clear.

0: Southern Clarity Racing with a certified 3-11-111 injury. From the child, 15-year-old, Hispanic Bell ran away on Sunday. He's now at the location with the caller's sister, refusing to go with the caller. The argument at this time. 27-22, both around, trespasser, prowler, 8300, will crash the Walgreens. Have a black female inside the business, refusing to leave. Her cursing at the caller. Black female, 30s, medium height, heavy build, maybe blue shirt. Black shorts, red sweater around the race.
1: Offering 31, 2-4 district unit. You can disregard.
2: 32, that's great. I appreciate it, bro.
3: Marlene, I need the keys.
4: You told me.
3: 20 to be 43, man.
5: December, just a second. Did I have you in a keying up before 43?
1: No more records, no more records.
5: Number 3, I'm Jeff Tanning, Barnett Russell Boulevard, no more records.

0: 2247, we have a charge in a row.
1: That's 407, they're off you.
0: 2247, can you timestamp a suspect banging his head on inside the shop?
1: 2011.
0: 2247, we also need some wrap.
1: Unit with a wrap, 15004, Crosswind. In Francis Lane, 1307 Woolcrest, number 4407, disturbance code 3, Eden Point. Well, that's a location causing disturbance. Going to be the son's wife. White female, 25, two heavy duos on no clothing.
0: Eden 491, see what it thinks.
1: Cyphering 34.
2: Any other units come out of this accident? We're looking for a Hispanic male wearing black shirt, khaki pants that ran south from this location.
3: I need someone to come pick up the white SUV and let's get it off the highway.

0: unit with a rep that can check by 15004 Crossgrounds, or if somebody can stop at a station and pick up a rep?
1: Yeah, go ahead.
2: She's taking a code to Social Security at 13710 Park Road. Caller said the following is near to you, show which tower the daughter is in, so she's being held hostage with her kids.
1: Well, Frank, we can see that.
3: We're Rosen JPC, ma'am.
0: Hey, 43, how far did y'all get? I can meet y'all before I go to JPC.
4: 2343, work? I'm pretty close by. If you want, we can stop by and drop that off.
0: I'm going to call you.
1: Alright.
2: 10 markers at Campbell and Clear Road.
1: DCB 324.
2: What?
1: Okay, license plate Lincoln, Lincoln David, 8610.
2: Yes.
1: Do you have any calls dropping for a cop car at 15865 Katy Freeway, in front of the Audi?
2: That's negative. 38.
1: 3832, boy. They're coming back, clear.
5: They're around right now. We're going to pull up on that car fire. What about us?
2: That's clear.
1: That's clear.
2: That's clear. Comes back clear. Should come back to 2016 to the Camry. Silver in color. Did you receive?
1: Clear, I'm just coming back.
2: Okay.
1: That's clear.
2: 02 and 1530s, crash major, Main Street and Federal Plus for a two vehicle accident.
1: Continue 41, boy. Did you show us on this call? Check them by with 10, boy.
6: Can you show us on stage?
2: I'm just going to need a Spanish speaking unit that can check out 1738.
4: Franco 6 to Softing 34. Can you give that suspect a shift again?
5: Hispanic male, black shirt, khaki pants, went south on Campbell.
2: Three, this part, appreciate it.

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1: I got one right there, Clay and Kimberly, one more.
2: Golden Street. 20 engine 86 is around H of the engine 86.
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4: That's clear, 2007.
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0: back hotel was already closed. I'm a minor.
1: All right, Rikers playing Campbell.
2: No markers playing Campbell. We have a Mandarin speaker in 18 district that can check on Midwest Station.
3: Got updated again. They're requesting a unit and HODs en route to it.

0: 2020.
1: 2020, go ahead.
0: Get you to the place. It's going to be Young Roy Williams, 4929. It's going to be a Hyundai Elantra GT.
1: That's cool.
2: 1537 West Clare, sorry for code 2, press major. Main Street is up, request to Whataburger for 2 vehicle accident. HMD is going to be in Rockville. Deep slips before silver on the Civic and a great Toyota Cup Polo.
0: They see me 32.1 with his name.
1: Are you clear that I will for check? Maybe.
3: 27, sir.
1: 3016 Baldwin Street, callers reporting for the last 30 minutes. The neighbors yelling. Heard a female saying get off and yelling at someone to get out.
4: Classic breathing, please tell them a record of my location. Where the accident is, there's a female that ran out of time. Please tell them
1: go. That's clear. Need a tow and go, 610 inbound at Post Oak Boulevard. Need a tow and go, 610 inbound at Post Oak Boulevard.
4: Up at 3 units, we're going to be right before exit 10, Woodway Memorial.

0: Press clear at the Woodway exit ramp.
1: Yeah, so the real name of Rutgers is the one I already at Falcon Drive.
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1: 14-3180, you can send me that other code to 1420.
0: 14-31, that's clear. Is it disturbance of the weapon 3619? 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They have a employee's grandmother location with a gun. Blunt female, 5558, 5'5", medium build, flower, crochet hat, black printed dress, black tennis shoes. There's also black man in a black truck across the street from the location.
3: 20s.
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2: ADA District 12, can you send that check request? 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

0: 18 for X60. 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
1: Hey, this is off duty officer, 4625. Can you give me three anything with a hook? Truck's going off tank number one, North Freeway outbound. Might be right after the New York exit.
0: Suspect vehicle can be a white Tesla Model X. X-ray Tom Mary, 6638, Texas LP. X-ray Tom Mary, 6638. Northbound on 6 from Briar Forest.
2: 7900 Block Creek Bend, apartment 812. No patient was assaulted by an individual named Juju, black male, who lives in apartment 405. Also threatened the caller with a knife. HOV is en route. Get an extra check out with 1745 on that.
3: 10-8-0-2.
0: Let's see.
3: Lieutenant 32, how far are for you guys?
4: 36.
3: They're well on the far side of the apartment complex, towards downtown.
2: I didn't to unravel that he needs an altercation with.
5: No other info.
2: South, after South, I model.
0: 17. If you don't hear me, then I'll tell you why with 45. Just put me right, please.
3: So, down 52, no more records.
2: I appreciate it.
0: $500 Bowie Row, no more records.

0: 11831, you're on Zico 3. This is this person, 4011 Gallatin, apartment 131. I had a caller said her neighbor is constantly making sexual advances at her and sitting under the stairway and peeking under women's clothes. In apartment 129, suspect a black male in his 60s, heavy build, black hair. Have another unit to check by.
1: 247, I'll check by.
0: Z7 up there.

0: forefront 2-3 evenings. Should just try to be at 7650 for Dixon. Go to crash major on the freeway 6040, exit 59 on 45 northbound, left side, and go to traffic hazard 6040, 8098, north IH 45 outbound. I have
1: 1429-1343.
0: Who else is calling? 1414. 401 for Clark. That's clear. The name of shooting. Caller's advising he may be shooting at the ground. He's standing up 30. Medium height, heavy build, black hair, blue or green top, unknown bottoms. 765 for Dixie Drive.
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3: Yeah, that's where I'm going.
4: Ruby 5-6.
2: That's clear. Go ahead.
4: Can you show my partner in NACA how many 31 and draw 2 Bayer Heights?
2: That's clear.

0: 1745 and 1726. I said, of course, one, an additional caller just came in saying that the male was hitting a female, has a knife, and then the original caller was also believed medical now, apparently he has a hole in the hand, individual still on scene. Lions.
1: Let's see, Brian, we worked out, thank you.
0: That's clear. Intense clear. The caller said they don't know the apartment number. They just have the person's name and phone number. Therefore, coach is holding. Dispatch the 19D31 Franklin Leader, you in the air?
2: Contingency, whatever.
0: Records on Main and South of West. Records on Main and South of West.
3: Back of the house.
0: Disregard. I meant to say 6036. I was looking at a 22 call. 6036. You still need an outlet call.
3: Okay, hey, we're on call right now. What
4: the hell? Hold
3: here.
0: Here's close.
2: 6B36. Now you can clear us and send us one of those. We're going to take us down.
0: Thank you. Send me a code 2, crash minor FSJ on the freeway, 45 outbound West Gulf Bank, maroon GMC Sierra was struck by a black truck and a black sedan. Both the truck and that sedan left location. Maroon GMC is supposed to be in the far left lane. They're not sure if it's drivable. Need a record, 45 outbound West Gulf Bank. 6B39 evening, be able to take one of the other codes you're holding.
1: Ooh. 14, yeah, we're going to be under control. Just keep them coming, code 2. We don't know if there's multiple people. We're going to have just two things. And out of control of the gun.
0: Okay, that's clear. They're en route.
5: 13 down on one. Put me on that slip.
0: That's clear one. Down for a vehicle that hit a wall. No vehicle description. It's possible that they also meant the Little York exit, not the west exit.
6: 3055 South of West at the Harvey's. Am I doing a medical call? Black male wearing a group shirt and a wheelchair asked for someone to call him an ambulance. HMV's around. You know, I can check by a 46 boy on that.
3: Over from Anthem, suspect right now.
0: That's clear. They're still close. Dispatch to 1931 Frank, you're in here.
6: Deuce.
3: I was in 4 miles.
6: Okay. Here's close to
3: me. It's refusing to come down the stairs. And then roll this canine.
0: Yes, please.
3: Calling on the phone now. Hey, you pretty easy, Mitch.
6: Stand by, you're supposed to
3: go.
5: Hey!
3: I have 1 mil to pay. You don't know if you're slow using.
6: That's clear, 2024. Any units heading over to Southern 900 Creek Bend, slow down, call 3. Here's back open. Unit going to go ahead.
0: That's clear. You're back.
1: Suspect's just staying on the stairs. He's telling us that he's not going to come down. He wants to make some phone calls.
3: Okay, well, I'm talking to him right now on the phone. Tell him to get him out.
6: 42, boy.
3: Boy.
6: Just checking. Are you able to clear check the 46 line up for now?
0: Yeah, that's clear. Just checking on you. Y'all slow down. He's okay. 130-46 leader. Slow down. Disregard.
3: Anyone, you can disregard him. Should we check by?
6: That's clear.
4: location. Seems to have a history of this. There was a report on yesterday as well. Left around 6:30. No special needs. Can I downgrade?
6: Radio just cut again.
5: Apartment number 10104.
2: Just to get him checked out, he got saved.
1: What have happened to our life?
6: Six. Any additional units in route? Tardy, slow down, code 3.
4: Alpha 3, that's clear. Let me know when you are under control so I can slow down, code 3.
0: Can you take this other code 2 traffic? Has it on the freeway, 8098 North Edge 45 freeway outbound for stalled truck?
4: Yes, for the one on Dixie.
1: You just phone down code 3, 13701.
4: Okay, that's good. All the other units are inbound by shooting, slow down, code 3, they're under control now.
6: Sounds clear. 18.43.

0: Cole 1 and 1740, use the slaughter in progress of a weapon, 63 time Dumfries, unit 252, for an individual, something with female.
1: 18, 18, 1, Elder Sands. 2028. I see 24, go ahead and show the suspect in the back of my shop.
0: Time check, 2028. Could be for a slot progress or a weapon. 6310 Dumfries, unit 252 at the Castro's Regional Apartments. Code is reporting a female wearing a gray shirt, blue shorts, getting out of a place and dragging the child inside and considering the child being out of injury.
2: Nope. 1704, go by with your mom, not clear on the address.
0: That's clear. That address is going to be 6310 Dumfries, apartment 252. Note 2 and 1540, shooting just occurred at 2575 Reroad at the bus stop.
3: We're working on referring it over to HDSO, but per our commander, we have to send a unit, maroon SUV, gray SUV, HFDs en route for intoxicated driver. I have another unit I can check by for assistance with the intoxicated driver.
0: That's clear. Sighting of the apartments, door being slammed.

0: Spring Branch IFD HPD Dispatch. Hey, if you have a unit in the area of 2575 Reed Road, can you send one code read my way?
1: 46 is clear.
2: Female that says she was shot at
3: 9. I don't know. Show about 5:15.
1: And that's clear. Time check 330 is open. 18531 evenings.
4: This is French 20, show is like going with 2543.
1: Eighteen French 20, that's clear. How are you clearing?
0: Did you receive my last transmission?
2: That's clear, received. That was just verifying. Is there any chance for a female that was saying she got shot at the eye? I have a call there as well. Just verifying.
0: No, that's negative. It's going to be something totally different.
2: That's clear. And do I have a unit that can check by 2535 reroll code 3?
1: It'll be one white male with white striped shirt and khaki pants.
3: We could go pick some up at the station if there is any. We're finishing up here with the crash.
1: That's clear, thank you.
2: Just occurred. 2575 reroll at the bus stop. Elderly white female says she was shot in the eye. Apparently in her apartment complex. It's going to be for a Marguerite Leary. Blue pants, dark blue blazer, no suspect info, but HOD is around. It's going to be across from the Star of Hope. South West Towers on the monitor. You need an extra check by. That's clear.
3: 74 San 28. We're arriving on that code 1 off of Dumfries in 17th District.
2: Clear.
3: 2-3, we're signing. Keep your office.
1: That's clear.

0: 24 C 32, send you a message, check on safety.
1: I'm fine. I'm trying to look at the homeowner some time to view some video.
0: And that's clear. 8266 point. Send your message. Check on safety.
2: What's that?
1: Where? I'm from the 664.
3: And don't press forward, Uncle 3.
0: 8266 point.
1: That's clear, Uncle. Thank you.
0: And that's clear.
1: Okay.
0: That's good.

0: 18E45.
1: Checking.
0: Hey, do you mind checking by with that EJ unit over at 2575 Reroad, Cool 3?
1: It sounds like two pistols are in our custody right now.
0: That's clear, appreciate it. That's clear, appreciate it. Should I check him out with 15D41 on that shooting?
2: The person who shot the caller.
0: There's not much info on the slip. All she's saying is that she got shot in the eye in her apartment. No suspect info, doesn't advise where it occurred. All she knows is that she got shot in the eye and she's across from the Star of Hope.
1: You can put me on it.
3: We just trying to see if she had the call, because, you know, shall not, she probably would be caught.
4: There. 1545. Is this related to what I'm going to with that DJ at, Reroad as well?
0: That's a nearby.
4: It's a war, but I get one quicker to my location.
0: So it's probably the EJ he's saying that's not related to different incidents. And your record at 13842 South Post Elk Road, your record 13842 South Post Elk Road. Thank you, VT7, go ahead.
5: Four six boy, I'm going to be clear over here. Just clear my information, I'll check with whoever you need to.
0: That's clear, check with 45, I appreciate it. Kind of spread all over the place right now.
5: No, I know, that's clear. Give me the address over there, please. My name is Chief Smith.
0: It's going to be 2575 Reed Road to that unit that needed to check. Are you still in the air?
2: Yeah, I'm still on the air. I'm not sure the guy that I was talking about caught the bus or not, but I'm in Rothschild bus stop, so I'll keep you updated. I'll get there before you.
0: 41
6: boys, hello, for hour. Hey, bro, you get disregard. They don't need the police anymore.
7: Yeah, I see your message, sir.
8: That's clear, Dane. This was reached at 901 Bagby at Houston Public Library. There's a Hispanic woman, Hispanic female, and a black male that are reporting her caller as her. They are across from the location getting food. Gabby, if I can check by.
1: Getting north in the room.
0: 25 out of 14 D on Newbile, check and bug. This one, another unit's called 3. Any unit heading over to 25 35 Reroad, spot down call 3. Code 2 and 15E30s, meet 5 hour urgent, 2600 Bell 15th Street, site patient.
8: Lieutenant 32, that's clear. Heavy arriving on with 3 Trespassers, 3117 Main Street at the Super Express. For a Tuesday, move to refuse to leave after the caller wouldn't sell them tobacco products.
5: 2820, no records needed out here.
8: That's clear.
6: 20G34 George, show me out in traffic on a white Chevy Equinox, Texas license plate number Victor X-ray George 9619 on the 12600 block of Wichita Drive.
0: Urgent Sports Wednesday, Sunday, Mother Farm Team, Shady, it's the 18th. For a fat patient, each of these out there for a sick person. The caller advising her husband was in pretty uncontrollable. He left home at midnight and was returned by PD not too long ago. Needs to be referred back to the hospital. What else?
9: What said you need a number for Northwest?
8: That's 4 Frank 32. They're at 13710 Park Row Drive.
0: Go ahead, Sarge.
9: Can you send HSD back? He wants to be transported to the hospital. Conscious and breathing.
0: That's clear. I'll get him now.
9: Peter, sir, are we up for an extended scene?
8: It's not only for 20 evenings, extended scene.
9: 9-0-4. Hey, sir, right here on the burn vehicle waiting for the dark spot.
7: Please go to the team. 45. Since you disregarded me, I'm here anyways. Go ahead and put me on 41, boys.
0: That's clear. Before you take that, I'll just say it for you.
10: 1501, I'm arrived out here on Ridge Road.
0: Clear, Sarge.

0: 41, boy.
1: Go ahead, 41, boy.
0: This is not SR1. I'm talking about discomfort to her eye.
1: Okay,
0: no physical injury at this moment.
1: Yeah, it's clear. It's clear.
0: House.
1: 27 and truck.
0: Is that available to check on machine?
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0: 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We still need work, brother.
1: West side is requesting a DART unit as well for 20G79 Charles, 874 York Church Drive.
2: Thank you.
1: Okay.

0: Lovinger on that code 3 disturbance. She was brought to Gulfview at the courthouse.
1: No records.
0: No records on post. No records on post up room. Continue your that code 3 disturbance at the courthouse. Call is reporting a disturbance or in the middle of the stuff caller in face. This man female wearing a black shirt with shorts. And then you got, oh, it's supposed to be left the location, but it's still waiting for you to see the author to make a report.
1: Yeah, that's clear.
2: Clear.

0: 22B27. What's the status on that friendly record?
1: Number records 4900 block of South Grayson. Number records 4900 block of South Grayson. 18960.

0: MCO1. You can disregard HSE.
1: That's clear. I'll let him know.
2: Can I get a friendly record of my location?
0: The guy told me watching the radio, she didn't have an address. Tell me friendly record 1489 with the radio, friendly record 1409 North Freeway.

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0: 2047. Pray for this code, 2 major, 38710 Bel Air. Send me the DS to our parking lot now.
1: 2034 George. 3
0: Nazis, I'll 12 fifth center.
2: 34 George, we need a unit that's got its scale, please.
0: Yeah, the scale, go by.
1: 34 George, I'll go by.
0: Perfect.

0: 18 for 33 even. That's clear. How did you clear the E code, too?
1: The GOA.
0: 49. That's clear. Okay, Jason, so I just printed a weapon CIT, 2030s, 11910 Richmond. 18 Frank 43, how did you clear the traffic flow?
2: Morning. 02 and 16, 20 steps of progress, 4424 West Woodrama.

0: 13 then 18 evening, only with one male witness.
1: Yes, ma'am, you can clear me and send it.
2: That's clear. Code 2 suicide just occurred in 11CAT. 11910 Richmond, number 204 D. David, Parkland or West J. Some male that wants to harm or kill himself. He's wrapped 022 around his neck. I think none of you by each of these around.
0: Give me a moment and then I'll send you a message.
3: There could be for a theft in progress. 4425 was Fuqua by the Foodorama. It's going to be for a trespass so the kid returned to a location. Apparently he's inside the business eating food products that doesn't pay. Apparently the managers are arguing with the individual at this time. Black male, 40 to 50s, wearing a black shirt, black shorts, with iron black shoes. No other info.
0: No, that's great. You can put it in my box. Thank you.
3: Square 1525, so check out 29 on that.
2: 19D37 Charles, check.
4: 37 Charles, we're good, thank you.
2: And that's clear.
0: Go to welfare check, 1 out of 20s, 2210 West Dallas Street, Unit 1422.

0: 所以说，您不说你了，麻烦你自己再报。
1: 哎，
0: 对。
1: The Community Welfare Check 2210 West Dallas Street, Unit 1422. Car driving, she believes her daughter's under the influence of an unknown drug. Says daughter has a cut and is bleeding from hand. HFD en route.
2: Flight to Bills, show me a route to 270. MVP issues again.
1: That's clear.
3: And it's using everything, so.
1: That's clear. Unit 204D, David.

0: Clearance will be 45 evening.
1: Supervisor on Air Force, can you see me?
0: Sorry, it was 22, the 25 evening. Can you clear me accident in Odie? This way.
1: We're currently waiting on the medical examiner. There's no more status of contact. Are we clear to go extend the scene?
2: That's clear. So to citizen following call, McKinney at Milam.
3: Courtesy major crash, West of Eastern Park North at Shadowwood on the northbound feeder, 4 Frank Tons.
2: Howdy, 5 Adam, 16. Can you check this call, McKinney at Milam at the Wells Fargo Plaza? The caller says he's on foot, being followed by a male dressed in all black, and he's very scared. The caller's a white male, about 6'2", with blonde hair, wearing a red cutoff shirt and blue shorts, and the line disconnected, and he does not have a phone.
4: 16, that's what I mean, I'll check it for you. Thank you.
2: That's clear.
3: 4 Frank 17 evening.
5: Trevor, can you get them?
3: That's clear. It's going to be a crash report at West Eastern Parkway North at Shadowwood on the northbound feeder. I've been crashed on occasion.
6: Echo 2 alarm. 56 for the No Brazier Boulevard, the Congressional Beth Israel Church. It's going to be coming from unknown activation. We're running Echo 2 because of the location history. You know, I can check all the temple on that. Sure that.
2: Okay,

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1: Next. Could you traffic hazard on the freeway 120 City Link outbound at the Richmond entrance route?
2: No Shepherd Sergeant for 34 on the Fulton.
0: 6B08, clear.
2: Good, thank you, Northwell Sergeant, same traffic.
0: Right, Good,
2: thank you.
1: Hey, 32, go ahead.
3: Sorry, I don't need to run the slow, but can you hold us out on traffic? 3100 Crawford, Texas license plate, X-ray, Frank Charles, 3587, a gray Honda Elantra.
1: What was the street one more time?
3: 3100 Crawford.
1: Yes, sir. I had to clear your last traffic.
3: Morning.
1: Yes, sir.
2: C11, that's clear. Code 3, disturbance. 31075, apartment 15, building number 11. Friends trying to take the caller out of the apartment. Trying to jeopardize his parole. Black male, white shirt, gray shorts. Unit 25.

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0: Code 2, traffic hazard hurricane at 40 and 50, is that me to Genoa, Webcrest? Code 2, traffic hazard, 120,000 Parkway outbound at Montrose Boulevard, 50 on the freeway, 240s, I turn outbound at Houston Avenue.
1: Can you show me at the 3200 block of Boynton Drive, behind a blue Dodge Charger, license plate, X-Ray King Harry, 0912, when you take it out.
0: Twenty-one out there.

0: Ya fue, estoy en rato, ya hicimos, ¿no?
1: And then I need you for a minor in the beat, I-10 outbound at Houston Avenue. 303 vehicle accident, Chevy Cruze, a red vehicle, and then a blue Chevy Silverado. Can I get a unit to check by 2041?
2: 1041, that's clear, I've been around.
1: Two Adam, 24 evenings.
0: 19-17 Charlie. Can we get a Mandarin speaking officers over here, please?
1: Speaking officer.
2: 22B27. Can I get that friendly record to my location? It's behind Sawgrass. Go for it.
1: Can you check my channel 41 on that minor freeway? Can I get an update session on the for the post police rescue 3-5?
2: Yeah, it's a port estimate.
0: So we need to clear home.
1: So thank you. What, Adam? 2-4, you think?

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1: One Adam, 24.
0: One Adam, 24, from call out, I'm going to need you for a code 2, traffic hazard on the freeway for an outbound at Richmond.
2: 775, we'll be available for Bobby on the patrol, please.
0: Okay, that's clear. 11H43.
3: 431.
0: Answer, traffic for a code 1 is out in progress, 825 Detroit. The caller said that his brother had just had an argument with his father and is now breaking things, damaging sheetrock. It is now an assault in progress. Suspect's a Hispanic male in his 20s, 5'10", no clothing description. 7-0, you have a hitchhiker, go ahead.
4: 7-1, clear me over, I'll be in from 2-1.
0: 2-1, that's fair.
5: Hell, suicide's happening on Ashford, Chase.
3: Weatherman, the key's not working. What's the address again?
0: It's going to be 8025 Detroit Street, 8025 Detroit, Cross Streets, Broadway. There's an open line disturbance, female yelling, give me my phone. Unit to check white. There ended up being anything to your call. Were you clear for a traffic hazard in the beach, Allen Parkway, in Montrose?
6: Clear, we clear. This is being still on the computer.
7: Still on El Dorado. No other information.
4: 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License plate King Mary X-ray 5270. It's going to be a black Lincoln MKX. One time occupied.
0: Hey, what was your number?
4: 10850 units.
0: That's there. 7824, can you show me a ride at JPC? My MDT is down. That is.
6: Good.
3: You can put me around JPC, 1-0.
0: Go ahead, Montrose, for a vehicle that ran out of gas. It's a Toyota Corolla.
2: Good. 775 is more in the area of Detroit, and what was the suspect description?
0: Fox, the suspect's a Hispanic male, 20 years of age, 5'10", unknown clothing description.
8: Yes, yeah, I'm going to
3: Is the air clear?
9: 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Robert Paul Williams, Paul, 16th of the day.
3: Can you show us SO 2 times at the station and hold us out here for CPO paperwork? I'm going to be on email. Good evening.
10: Hey, that's great. Good evening.
6: We need a mount. Can you show me how so one time? No, no.
1: Paul 68, Florida, please.
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0: 2-8-5-2, go ahead.
3: Good evening. Can you show us loading up the station? SO 2 times?
0: That's there. I'm checking for account traffic.
1: Now I'm told when I avoid traffic.
0: Go ahead.
1: We'll be at the 4300 block Olivia Road on a black BMW, no license plate, I'll get that one time.

0: 13-13.
1: Sydney 17
0: West. Yeah, transponder call holding at 741 Colvin.
2: SL Thomas, to be sure the station loading.
1: Negative.
0: Alright. It looks like there's some people back there. Can you put us out there for a trespass investigation? Me and 13-33.
3: One mil detained, slowing it down.
1: Hello,
4: sir.
1: 1-mile detained, 21-11. Anybody else from Route 34? You can slow down to 3. Here's back,
4: Officer, a message.
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1: Yep.

0: Toby 71, what parking lot are you at?
1: Claire, bumping you for a code 2 that's dropping in to meet the missing juvenile at 13655 Ella.
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1: Unit 6311, the 15-year-old Moosey's been missing. She's missing for 4 days. We're going to Northfield Sergeant to operate a code 3 route.
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1: My computer's messing up right now. Can you turn that off?
0: Fine. Moving on, Hadley, 3456 Hadley, for a Silver Ford Focus and a food truck.
2: That's clear. 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
0: It's going to be 3456 Hadley Street, 3456 Hadley, cross street to Scott.
2: That's clear. Thank you, ma'am.
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4: My NDT is moving slow, though, so they got me a route, mine, route 10 as well, or what you got me on to?
0: I'm still showing you on the traffic stop at 5158 Emancipation. So it looks like you may have put yourself out. Now I've Weber crossed. Can I get a Southeast Sergeant clear to hold? That's
1: 14-01. You should have an action. Come on. In the next couple minutes.
4: 6-18, boy.
5: Tenbo, hey, disregard, so there was a deep slip. I'm just going to send you the slip number to your box if you use it.
1: We're seeing 32-4, show me the line at 3711.
5: That's clear, 2117. Need a solid sergeant there.
4: 16-5, Roosevelt.
5: PHR, what's over 15 district units are tied up already? Is it clear to open the code 2 and 1540s for the C units and turbine SO in a bit? Appreciate it.
6: 14-1329. 14-1329,
5: sir. 16-29,
6: boy. Go ahead. Can you show us the one meal to pay?
0: That's it. Lieutenant, 50.
7: 49.
0: 32-49. Okay, I'll hit this other code 2 is holding for an assault with injury, 419 Emancipation.
4: One Adam 24. I've arrived and looking for the vehicle. My computer's not responding.
0: That's fine.
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8: 6B10, I'll check out with them. Just give me a second to clear.
0: Okay.
10: Three boys, 5-3 nights, SO1 with NGT issues. Good evening.
0: Good evening.
4: 27, good record. That's what the 29 traffic.
0: Go to traffic.
4: 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It's a white Ford truck, William John Zebra 6684, occupied 2 times.
6: 10-6.
4: Can I get a check by code 3 as well, please?
1: Tell me with one right along. Thank you.
6: No, sir. 2-1, that's clear.
11: Derby 429, is there clear?
6: Derby 429, is clear, go ahead.
11: SO times 2. Can you just hold out the station? We're having issues with our shopper now.
1: Excuse me, 15 nights.
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6: We're clear,
1: hello? Okay. 14-10, 38 and 9. 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I flew 2 times.
12: I called the monitoring company. They're telling me the panic alarms were unit 1628. I'm going to go check it out.
6: That's clear.
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6: 682, Red 4 Fusion, and a tow truck involved. Go freeway up on El Dorado. West El Dorado, each of these can be around to it as well.
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0: 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We're having MDT issues.
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1: 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Numericers, 3456 Hadley, Numericers.
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3: 30
1: Can you check and you able to take Echo 2 over in 20s?
3: 330
1: over 10 hills, 6 GOA. Apartment 129. South Point Group is finding parallel between the beaches of 17 and 13. Running with the air control colors is looking out of the window and south on waving in the air. No other info. South Sergeant of Water.
0: Okay, I'm on here. 42 nights. I'm assuming that traffic has in the 50s.
4: Sorry, 7-7 block. We'll be in the area. We'll be right back. Here's Bonner, this and that.
0: Which apartment was it?
2: Should be the Kingsgate apartment. They put apartment 129, but apparently they're just running around the apartment complex.
5: Thank you. Almeda Janela, Watercrest. Traffic has origin 42-50s. Green Chevy Astro van. I tried to do a callback to get an update. There was no response. The person refused DMS. She was heading to the hospital due to congestive heart failure. So we have no other updates.
1: V33, nice dispatch.
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0: If it just has a group, they're all juvenile, 7 to 13 years of age, and I'm not able to get an address to that specific apartment complex, so I'm really sure.
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2: High level, juveniles, and there is this, like a meat market, right here on the northwest corner of Ponder's Bethlehem. One of them's got a yellow shirt, black shorts, looks like he's carrying some kind of a weapon. A short AR. This is hard to tell.
3: Ruby 16, we're going to be SO times 2. Can you hold us at station for 6803?
2: Oh, has a black shirt, blue shorts. And there's a shopping strip, northwest corner, Ponder at this event. Well, meat market. 25, looks like two of them got all black, one of them got a yellow shirt with black, and the one with the yellow and black shorts looks like he was carrying something in his hand. One wearing all black is also carrying something in his hand. So there's about a clean dollar now. Northwest corner, Ponder and Chris and S. So I'm going to switch over to Southwest for a view for a suspicious person with a look.
0: Clear.
1: Bye.
2: Yeah, they're right on the King Dollar, walking one time to Southern Strip, third, and not the same case. Yeah, it looks like they're kind of spooked right now. There's just five of them. They're all standing here. They're right here at King's Gate, just west of Ponder.
0: That's clear.
4: 6-12.
1: Yeah, I'll stand by.
2: It's hard to tell. It looks like it's kind of, it might be a weapon. I don't know if it's real or not. They're just going around messing with folks. But, yeah, they're on King's Gate right now, walking in the street westbound from Ponder.

0: Anthony.
1: Yes, Emma, switching. It's 20G44 AM. Are you still here? 20G44 AM.
2: It's cold as heck on King State right now. It's a little foggy.
1: Can I clear you?
3: Ma'am, I already made it out there when the message came through. You can let me know where I'd be.
1: That's clear.
4: 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I'm running with video on MS832.
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0: dead, five off. They're kind of disturbing, but they're kind of in that area still. 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
1: For some reason, it's showing us the table.
2: Yes, officer.
3: I have a code 2 that's in progress. 2B10, 5212, Antoine at CBS.
4: No more records. Lead down. We let you know all of our crash.
0: Okay, looks like they walked into the courtyard. I think this carries 7298, isn't it?
5: Foxbury, you're written down. Can you direct this 30 seconds?
6: 315, you can send it. We're off on the station.
3: That's clear. 5212 Antoine at the CVS. It's a theft in progress. Black male 40, 5'5, balls, black top, blue bottom.
0: Okay, so if you look on your map, you see Kingsgate Circle, which is that cul-de-sac just west of Pondry. They're right on the other side of those buildings west of that cul-de-sac in the apartment complex.
1: One out of 30, United. 1 out of
4: 30, when you're clear from loading, can you take this code 2, suicide, 700 Missouri Street, please?
3: We'll need one more rider.
1: 1 out of 30, that's negative. I'm on a hospital assignment.
4: That's clear.
3: 1100 Airline.
0: Restore, go through that opening, and then you're going to see a group of, it's probably about 10 of them now, but they're right here to your left when you go through that opening. Yeah, grab the guy with the yellow, there's like 3 or 4 of them.
3: B45 northbound, Alding Bender, vehicle doors with flashers on, baby blue, older model vehicle, Victor Boy, 6460. Caller's not following. Says he's a tow truck driver, though. Just don't know. TV only. So the cops have spotted a pair of injury, 2030s, 2825, Wilkerson. Need a Midwest sergeant for low priority calls holding an 8th district. That's clear. 27 Garcia Drive. I'm Henry. Can I reach Mountain for this code 2? 2825 Woolcrest for a code 2 assault with a terminal injury.
5: Sorry, man, Henry, that's clear.
7: 2 detained. I'm about to get 2 more.
5: That's clear. 2135.
8: 337 9.
3: Okay, 37 9, that's clear. 7627 Garcia Drive. Family arguments, a large crowd turned into a fight. Code 1 assault. Waiting on further details.
4: I'm not sure. He had tried to strangle himself.
5: This is 19 Joe 1 Henry. On that assault just occurred, try to contact Metro since their bus driver looks like he's a suspect and see if they want to work it.
9: Can you say that one more time?
3: A Laura copy and a traffic hazard, South Lake in Normandy.
0: Away from my group.
4: Who is it?
3: Five of them.
10: It's in 3 for 9. Can you show us on call slip 7386, please?
9: Verifying. 2 other detained or the same 2 detained?
4: 2 other.
9: Four.
4: Two other detained.
9: That's clear. 2136.
4: Thank you, but
3: when y'all are clear from loading, can you check by the line of 36 on my 22?
4: This number here.
3: Thank you. Their brother is possibly under the influence. Hispanic male, 18 years of age, 5'7", gray sweater, black shorts. Anybody else at Integra from Chapman? Your traffic's unreadable.
2: Don't
0: forget they bought a that fire off that they had with.
9: Right now, we have under control. We have 4 detained on our side. I don't know what G3 has on the team, but you can go ahead and track me out. I'm showing my flights right now.
0: Okay, so yeah, I just walked back to your shop. I walked to where your shop is at. And the unit with the white Explorer, you want to just come straight back. The other officer's over here in this courtyard directly behind you.
9: 1711,
0: hey, 1718
9: is going to be checked by in a bit.
0: Okay, so if you walk back to your shop, that's fast track. Take a left right here, like as you're walking back towards Fondren. Just check around that sidewalk, and then that first opening that leads to the cul-de-sac.
8: Walk me have a black male and a Hispanic. Were they part of the group? They're over here where we're at, the white Suburban.
11: Can that wrecker, can they come back to at the station, please?
3: Do you have at least 2 more units that can check around that rollover? Kevin has to block both sides of the freeway.
6: 7C32, you can show me checking by.
0: Black shirt, blue shorts.
6: Westway 9, no more record.
3: No more records, 1100 airline records.
0: I think it's in circle. Full time. You can just check right around that area.
9: What about right here, Fox? I do see either a BB gun or a long rifle. You see where my lights are at? I found one right here on this porch.
0: Okay, that's fair. Yeah, that's because I'm outside of them briefly. We're on the outside of the building for the orbit. But yeah, they walked right through there from the cul-de-sac, but they walked back towards your shop. So yeah, they might have got rid of it right around there.
10: At the intersection of Meadowbone and Wilcox.

0: the units from Southern Cross, they're going to be right at Kelly, 59
1: hours. I'm flashing my light. They walked past here. It's possible they could have lured in on this porch.
2: Yes, they came from that cul-de-sac just to your left. They walked through that breezeway. I briefly off side of them, but when they walked, when they were by your shop, they didn't have anything on them anymore. I didn't think that they had. So it's very likely that they caught whatever they had somewhere around there.
1: Number records 2525 South West. Number records 2525 South Loop West. Where y'all at?
2: Okay, the one floor. You want to back up? Well, you can go around. Make a left. Make a left on the next phone team, and we'll see the other shot.
3: Get an officer here in the courtyard. I got 5 suspects detained and only me.
1: It's clear. I'm trying to get 17 or 19, but he's out there to bark, trying to get the dog. So it might be a while. We don't have a lot of late side units.
2: Flight 4, just to your left, like a driver's car, you see that shot. 17837, you can clear us the rest of me. We're headed back to district. We can go over there.
1: Clear, you're heading from ways off. You're clear, UZ.
4: The firearm I had here that could have possibly been there, it's fake.
2: You inbound or outbound? I mean, it's hard to tell from up here, but it's real, or is it a bit fake? But, I mean, yeah, it looks like a firearm from up here.
0: One of the calls of search FD said it was on the southbound side, but they're blocking the northbound lane.
2: Yards to your left.
0: Friendly wrecker 100 Glenboro. Need a friendly wrecker 100 Glenboro.
5: Those responding to the death on Antoine, suspect left northbound on Antoine, pushing a yellow shopping cart.
0: Nice.
2: Figured it might have been a few shots, but then they ended up to where you guys are at.
5: North or south on Antoine?
4: That's clear. I don't see nothing over here. I'm going to go back to my partner, the one that's 5 detained.
2: Okay, yeah, we'll stay up here for a few minutes.

Yeah, it's not really that kid with the orange hoodie and then the one that's also passed with the blue shorts. I mean, all these guys are walking together.

0: Still working on it, but it looks like he scanned a whole bunch of items, failed to pay, and then just took off to the bus stop. Apparently there was another person waiting on him at the bus stop. So the suspect's going to be black male, about 5'5", medium build, skinny, black muscle shirt, and like dark blue jeans, pants with white sneakers.
1: That's clear.
2: Hey, Rob, will you train him?
0: Nope. Let's see, 32, show me your rod.
3: Okay.
1: Hey, do y'all want to take it attack one real quick? I hear on this, isn't it?
4: That's clear. I mean, so right now, Fox, we don't have anything. We're going to person check these gentlemen, and that's about it. We have no caller, no complainant. Caller's anonymous and doesn't want to be known.
1: Okay. Yeah, I mean, we don't have anything else on them either. Just they were walking around with that BB gun, and that was pretty much it.
3: The caller is reporting a 14-year-old that was in foster care was released from the psych ward today and left the location on foot westbound towards Scott Street. Hispanic female, 14 years of age, wearing a champagne-colored pajamas with black edges.
5: Hey, what are you, Frank? Me and 32 are going to be on the inbound side.
3: Okay, 11 District Search on

0: 1720s for a welfare check. So the caller's in your party. He's a pastor. Received a text request from one of their individuals to call 911. She didn't say what was going on, but believed it might be involving her previous husband, physically abusive. There's no location history from that apartment. Is a clear downgrade to next available?
1: Yes, please.
0: I appreciate it.
2: Might have one coming out of roll call in about 20, 30 minutes.
0: Code 2 in 1630s, crash major of Fondra in the Beltway for a one vehicle accident.
3: Out here in front of the station. 2211, Charles.
4: You're in, sir. To 100 Glenborough, need a friendly wrecker, 100 Glenborough.
0: For a white book, second to go on. Another info, unit that can say 539 for traffic control.
4: Henry checking.
0: All right. I appreciate it.
2: Sorry, Harry, I'm good, thank you.
4: That's clear.
5: Can you shoot me a route to Southeast Memorial, and my partner's going to be in the back of Ambulance Country?
3: But do we have an update on this road?
4: No ETA. Need a friendly wrecker. Need a friendly wrecker. 100 Glenborough. Need a friendly wrecker. 100 Glenborough. The North Belt Station.
0: Southwest Sergeant on there. 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

0: 6-4, you can clear this information. And Dish brought it over to you if there's still a wrap.
1: Okay,
2: 24 nights.
1: 13, 8B. I saw the message. I lost the SWIFT number. Which one was it again?
2: 5914.
1: That's clear. 5927, 9, take it to Shigard. 24, right up. And 10-8-2-7-9, chicken safety. How about a crypto crash region, fatal 73 at 2 Java and clear 20 days?
3: Fourteen dead 38 preemptive for that call. 6-7, I'm good, thank you.
1: That's it. Multiple intoxicated. HIV is going to be a route out for information. You can see the 7 Southwest, 3818 Lavender, 7620.
4: 18.
5: Nineteen.
4: Just checking. Are you able to clear for

0: over in 28.
1: Okay, I think that's a negative. We're searching the suspect vehicle. We can't.
0: That's clear.
2: Go ahead. 24C15, can I get a DART unit just to give me a public service? I have a few questions.
3: 242, Frank. You can send that code to.
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2: Unit 279, Toronto Disturbance, 14-20.
4: No, sir, sorry, black female, 26-year-old, wearing a brown dress, so she has a machete threatening her.
0: Can you check your box real quick?
5: Roger. 7-3-8, Frank, just give us 2 minutes, we'll wrap up the same head over there.
2: Appreciate it.
6: Hey, C44, Frank, I'll check that as well.
0: Devin, go ahead. Hey, Levin, just checking. You didn't need all those units out there?
6: We're still about to break it down. I just ran somebody, and he is a missing person, so we're going to go ahead and figure that out, but right now, yes.
0: That's okay.
7: We'll be advised. There's a crowd coming in right now.
0: Yeah, I guess we're starting to do.
5: More success.
0: Yeah, Southgate and Sergeant on there.
8: 6037 night. 6037 night,
0: go ahead.
8: Hey, can we get a GVI here for a male conscious and breathing? He's got a pretty nasty cut on his hand. We just want to get it cleaned up.
0: That's it. And I saw to the caller had a gun for the location. As of right now, all our units are either tied up on the suspicious person with a weapon. And then 1719 on that felony stop we had earlier with the suspect vehicle. We have no units that can clear from that.
9: That's clear. It's hold it for right now. I'll try to find you.
0: I appreciate it.
10: 27 clear. Someone's calling from 6113 Gulf Freeway. They can see somebody in the middle of the freeway. I need another unit on the freeway with them.
5: And I'm in charge. I'm currently at the scene. I don't see the view.
0: That's clear. It might have left the caller's third party. I'll just check the area, see if you can look at that vehicle or not at the COA.
10: Just check right on the freeway.
11: Six BO 3
5: nights,
11: just requesting numbers for 3
5: and 5
11: holding.
5: 6 BO 3,
11: clear hold. Good, thank you. Northbound for 2 code 3 holding.
5: 22 BO 3, clear hold.
11: Good, thank you.
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10: Clear now on the freeway, cross from 6113 Gulf Freeway. I'm seeing someone stand in the middle of the freeway. 10H48, a trespasser. 3344 Sawyer, a vacant residence, black female, white shirt, white pants, dumpster backyard. Through the AC unit, gain entry.
2: Yeah, that's clear. For some reason, our cat is going to go off.
11: 3559, that's clear. They've upgraded it to a code 2 welfare check urgency, IT, HFD.
5: Hi, right, you got it, okay. So we'll only be out here for a few more minutes.
7: Fox, we're good. You can break off from here. We got everybody detained, but we got everything under control.
8: Thank you.
13: Okay.
7: That's perfect.
0: 1639. Hey, just got updated again with a third party. Apparently, vehicle drove off on 8:30 past by, so I guess we can disregard the call.
9: That's clear, sir.
14: Question Dodge, and can I go ahead and get their public service?
15: I haven't received a request yet. 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
7: 24C15 evening with Bumpin.
15: That's good, thank you. Also drop it a code 2, so just a code 11H20, 6811 Myrtle. Timmy, 58, checking your traffic on Elgin.
5: 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No more records.
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1: 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The false holding past 3-4 and 5.
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1: गए।
0: Fine, George, 7100. Can you change the our call slip to a theft and then the address to 318 Stafford Street?

0: Lee report.
1: Yeah.
2: Okay. Good night.
3: Tweeters.
2: Good night.
3: Frank or Judy.
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3: You know, put your brother on the air for OT.
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3: Hey, so I just need some confidence to finish up our rest report and focus.
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0: Lemon District Supervisor near. We got a code 2 on the board. Code 2 assault just occurred, but suspects are still in the area. 6811 Myrtle.
1: 14-389. Memo, Texas plates. William Sam George, 7229. Vehicle is a Chevy Gray Silverado.
2: That's clear.
1: Give me a call. I'm going to just clear the roadway. I didn't see nobody. If I didn't see nobody, I'll take the other code too.
3: He's going to have one juvenile in the backseat, and they're going to be given a courtesy ride to Hilltop and Glenmont. They'll update you on the exact location when they get there.
2: Rio Vista, the red Camry, no license plate. 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
4: Five,
2: we'll go back. 5-5, sir. Hell crisis. Could be a black female wearing a white, black hoodie, colorful bottoms.
1: I'll do it. Okay.
2: That's clear.
0: NH25. He's heading towards this, close to assault just occurred. Precinct said a deputy was bit by a patient. 10 district supervisor on here.
5: 09.
0: Out there, 2-5 have gone to an assault. A deputy was bitten by a patient at 419 Emancipation.
5: Three 14, this case shows arrive on their charter stop.
0: Sir, 3-4 evening.
6: Just did a picture that the units out on the suspicious person with a weapon call advised that they have a large crowd unable to clear. So far, not seeing anyone available for this go-to other than sergeants.
0: H21 needed to go by with 2768. They haven't heard of their range. So we'll see a suspect for a dirt bike down the street.
1: Every give me your phone. You can show me around. 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
6: That's clear. 8900 Fonford, apartment 138, Beard and Boy. Black male around 6'4", wearing boxer shorts and a muscle shirt. Male armed with a firearm, possible still at the location for a comment.

0: 12 and 36 ninths. SO2 Times, what is up? 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
5: 10-11.
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2: 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Any show please check it out.
5: Hey, Hotel, we're good. You can clear a citation.
1: For the 2-5, just go ahead and just hold the scene if you want, but we want it for the training.
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7: 2-29, I'm having problems logging on my MVP, but I'll be there for one time. I've been mayor's house for the rest of the shift. 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
8: G71 Union, show me traffic on the 12,400 block of West Simon on a Texas tag, Nora, Sam Victor 6855. It's going to be on a black Lexus, can be occupied, Thomas 1.
0: Six, seven, one, out of 10.
2: Okay.

0: 768 from our unit, the good ship is 18529. We are unit for 18529.
1: Very grateful.
0: That's good.

0: 69, can you give me an emergency traffic? We're going to be behind the Rolling Stone, X-Ray, King Boy, 7248. We're going to be at the Futon off of Little York and 45. He is trying to go to the parking lot. As Sergeant to acknowledge, and can Fox to monitor.
1: 6B03, clear to proceed if it runs. Give me two additional units in the pit. And can you see how many times it's occupied?
0: If we're taking off, we're going northbound on 45 on the service road. We're coming from Little York. So we're going northbound. Speeds are about 40 right now.
2: Yes.
3: We're just on the world Little York right now.
0: Turning off the Sooner Airline from North Greenwood Service Road. We're going to go on Canino, West Canino Road. Turning, going eastbound. Oh, never mind, we're going westbound, back on the service road. We're on Canino. Doors opening, they're on a bell. So get on the phone, get that guy, we're going to keep chasing. He's on the freeway. Off the air, perfect. There's one on the outbound lane, or on the inbound lane, excuse me, on 45. He's running across.
1: Take me, I think we'll get Fox.
4: 4-4, you can send that crew 2 and 30s and clear this from G-Way.
0: He's running towards the one, he's under your best.
1: There's no one.
0: Down there, we're going to go to North Shepherd. He's going to North Shepherd and 45 on the outbound lane. Or on the inbound, excuse me.
5: Hey, Fox, 7-7-1 right, I got him. He's at the intersection right here at Veterans and 4-5 on the road by the gas station.
0: That's fair, that's
6: fair. That's going to be a black male wearing all black.
0: Oh, you're on a wheel here.
5: Right across the street from the Louis on Veterans.
0: Give us a second. We're coming out here right at West Gold Bank and North Freeway. We're doing a UE.
5: Okay, he's walking on the sidewalk. He's right here at the gas station, right across from the Louis.
2: Coming around to that code 2 Wilfer check, 904 Raymond Wood Circle, unit number 711. Colors, having thoughts of killing himself. Has bipolar and schizophrenia. He's in an apartment with three other family members. No weapons involved. Caller's going to be wearing a black muscle shirt, red shorts, red shoes, and white socks. Any unit that I can check by?
5: Four's right on the front door in the parking lot.
0: Drop your emergency equipment.
5: Turn on the front door. You might have gone inside. Stand right here.
7: I'm going to go to Wilford Chick Drop in 2020, 1560 Airline Drive.
5: Okay, I'll slow it down for right now. I'll slow it down. I'll hear the verbals.
6: Hello, Dan. 10-night.
0: On the release, and no records made. Appreciate y'all.
8: 25, I'll check by.
2: That's
6: real. It's going to be code 2 Dust in Progress, 9445 Tavern and Lane. It's going to be at the pulling pay. The caller said he could see suspects grabbing tires and rims from a location, tossing over the fence. Currently suspects on the property closest to the mill room near retention pond.
1: Excellent work. Thank you, Fox.
5: Okay. Is there any more outstanding? You said there was one more that fell up near Canino at 45.
0: No, that's going to be the only one, I believe.
2: Right there. No more records. Are you about over by Camino, 45 at Camino?
0: Yeah.

0: Adam 349, Slim Rickers.
1: Slim Rickers, West Alabama. Slim Rickers.
2: I'm just wiping the plate for me and give me the last 30 to the van. I swipe them to Robert 7692002.
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4: Reverses the supervisor for a Colonel Vines key card.
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0: Rivia 4 en route.
4: Clear, thanks.
0: 2-1.
6: 17805, is the address for this call 8900 Fonda?
5: No, it's clearing for occasion appointments. We'll be 138, B as in boy.
3: Stay under control. I can open up there.
1: 61, I ask you, you can open up there.
3: Clear, air's open.
5: 11-8 says clear. 20. Black male, 6'4", wearing a muscle shirt and boxer shorts. Male also armed with a firearm.
0: Go ahead.
3: Yeah, you have a confirmed traffic stop. There's a code 1 that's on progress dropping 790 with Little York, a little bit down the way from you.
0: No, but you can hold for us.
3: 6B14X.
7: Are you inside the complex yet?
6: That's the right as out of that.
5: Can I get 11 district supervisor there? Following prosecutor 11 district.

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0: Can you give us the location of 11H27, our MVT in that area?
1: 6811 Myrtle, 6811 Myrtle.
0: That's clear.
2: Is that clear?
1: Okay, go ahead.
2: 10879, can I get more casement over the air? I'm away from my shop right now.
1: What's your numbers?
3: 790 West Little York Road, the Lincoln Park apartment near building 12. I'm looking for a white sedan parked in the back by the building with the lights on. Some male kicked down the door, assaulting a female. About 6 to 7 people inside the apartment building.
2: That's 10872.
4: 5,
3: hey, you have a lot of feedback. What's your number?
5: Give me one thought.
3: That's good.
6: 11H02, you're clear for next available.
1: Clear, thanks. 11H12, 11H18, a trespasser. 6815 Harrisburg at the McDonald's. A white male, white shirt, dark pants. Holding a plastic bag.
0: The Sterling Point apartment.
1: What?
0: Can you raise me a South Central Supervisor for VWC malfunction?
1: 10 to 6 Supervisor.
0: 10-5, hey Sarge. I had a VWC malfunction. When check bay unit showed up, my VWC was connected to their shop and it turned off.
7: Any lightside units here for total strip they're considered by on that theft? Since 10 is coming from all the way from the lake floor.
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1: Go ahead.
9: Hey, I'm on the route to Ben's Hodges now. Just saw a male, static male, about the 4,000 block of old freeway inbound, walk across the freeway. Wasn't able to stop.
1: He's going to be inbound?
9: I was coming inbound. He was already in the median heading over to the outbound side.
10: Ruby 59, did they give a vehicle description or an apartment number by any chance?
9: Ballhead. I think our suspect truck just drove by our scene.
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3: That's clear. 5 units running hot to West Little York, so down to 3.
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2: 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Any other units come out here?
7: That's great. 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
1: Close to traffic hazard, going to be 45 out on a Cullen, Hispanic male on the freeway, bald, but wearing all black clothing. 25, can you find?
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7: Caller's vehicle is going to be a gray BMW license plate, X-ray young Paul, 5448 Texas plates. One of your suspects is going to be an Arabic male, gray sweater, black shirt, slim and tall. Possibly a second suspect. There's no description. 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
14: Okay, just
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3: That's clear.
6: 3B 33 Knights, correction on that. We're good.
3: That's clear.

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3: Dispatch. Are they still seeing? 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
4: 10 negative.
5: I'm going to be on a Valensky, Rosecroft, William Mary Zebra, 1046, white Kia, stolen vehicle, occupied 2 times. Can I get another unit here? They're pulled over to the side by the park.
4: You said you're going to be at Rosecroft and so it?
6: Goodbye. We're about 2 minutes out.
5: What do you can put me on it, though.
4: Okay, are you at Rosecroft?
5: Vehicle taken off. We're going to be exiting the apartment complex.
7: 14 DL 6, we're not chasing the rain.
5: Alright. You may call it off, SARS. Everyone, he's bound on Zelensky. Blacked out.
4: That license plate is going to be Edgar Young Paul 5448. That's clear, 2224.
8: 2291, you didn't show you were leaving. The surgeon's up there at 8900 phone drive. 2100, we need to show you chamber.
6: What is it?
4: 2624.
5: Three units in the area. Vehicle go eastbound Valensky. I'm losing eyes now. I'm not chasing no more.
2: Foster, I was out here on halfway.
4: That's clear.
7: 20, same traffic.
4: That's clear.
2: Traffic.
0: Units out there on Westland, New York. Customer car advising units are passing off the suspect vehicle. Long sedan. Call back to get a more specific location, but they're saying that they are passing them on.
5: Turn that right, Blackwood.
6: Keep it off. We're out here, but no one has given us any type of information.

0: Hey, sorry, this is going to be a stolen out of Harris County Sheriff.
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2: 2225.
3: So it's arrived, MVP still down.
2: Yeah.
4: They just stopped.
2: And we have her near apartment 102.
5: 17, what is the name of the business? The block number is throwing me away.
6: Here, he's going to check by with 17, 30, Frank, representing it, coming.
7: The construction site, caller is reporting. Hispanic male, t-shirt, khaki shorts, jumping a fence off the property. Units checked by.
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11: Westbound on East Orem. Last eyes was about at Weber Crest, but he took off.
2: Can I get a surgeon over there for OT?
7: Well, Frank, okay, she's here, she's safe. Everything's calm. She's just trying to figure out what's going on. Just talk.
2: Thank you. Hey, sorry, we're in a rush to the property room and we still gotta finish our charges at the station. Are we good for call?
10: 07 is good, thank you.
2: Thank you.

What kind of Kia was it? Optima. Hey, Fox, ground for Hamlin. Is there any kind of suspect vehicle description?

0: 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Clear.
1: Adam 29. Good evening. SO times 2, show us loading shop.
0: Yes, sir, good evening. 3032, go ahead.
2: Can you raise me a supervisor for extended seating?
0: Need a second for 32.
1: ACO 34, go ahead.
2: Hey, sorry, we're just waiting out here on this crash, waiting for the head beams to come out here.
1: Yeah, that's been deactivated and reactivated upon law enforcement activity. ACO 34 dispatch, they're clear. I need you to go there.
0: ACO 34, go ahead.
1: Yes, ma'am. Can you have me on call slip 7253 and a delay for arrival time at 2030? Thank you.
0: That's clear. Thank you, Bob.

0: 1022 Trespasser, 5925 Almeda. So there's a homeless female that's smoking on the property, black female, dark brown short hair, pink sweater, black shorts. Have another unit to find.
1: 6-7, we'll check my way.
2: Okay. Call reported two suspects at both locations, panhandling in the middle of the street. First suspect, Hispanic male, black hair, black facial hair, wearing green jacket, black pants. Suspect is also aggressive. Suspect two, small build, long black hair, no shirt, black and white pants. No other information description.
1: That's clear.
2: Three suspicious person, Brimpton at Woodcrest, College Superior, maroon.com in front of no front number. Caller advises of a Hispanic male, 28 years of age, black hat, blue jacket, white shirt, has something between his legs, asking kids if they want to hang out with him.
3: Case number one, male is trying to give him a courtesy ride to 210 Patton, the love.
0: Outbound before telephone.
4: 25 out of 46 nights, SO one time, Sherman Petition Logan, good evening.
0: That's quite good evening.
2: 36 Tuskegee Street, caller is reporting a disturbance, somebody staying on his door, looking for a Monique, black female, 30s, medium built black hair, no clothing description, unit to check back.

0: Yeah, I'm on 45. I exit 4A. She's underneath the HOD overpass.
1: So you turn eyes real quick.
2: 22B2 forms. Are y'all on the inbound side or the outbound side? That's clear. All units are around to the code 2 on Tavern Lake. Slow down.
3: He's on the inbound side?
0: He's in the middle of the freeway. There's like a HOV lane. He's underneath the HOV lane.
2: Alignment 5, unit 1106, female patient was checked by her partner, looking for a black female, 23 years of age, still was in description. 22B2 for ransom, showing you taking primary, 269 checking by. Do you have any thoughts on her? Do you have any thoughts on her? Do you have any thoughts on her?
0: We got eyes on him right now. We're about to get detained in the shop.
3: Shopper to code 1 assault in progress, 17840 Fondman Road and West Belton Avenue, across from building number 11 at Los Articles Apartments. Rising up is an infant, possibly toddler, screaming and crying, third party caller, no description.
2: Servant 14903. The context drive. Hispanic female, 15 years of age, black hoodie, gray sweatpants, black tennis shoes. Causing a disturbance with her mom. The other unit that can check 5 to be 49th, code 3 reserve.
4: 46 on the door.
2: Sure.
3: And some males assaulting her. Female crime for police.
2: B15960 for your message, but I need you for this code 2 traffic hazard. I-610 Freeway West.
0: Senior bumping 16?
2: That's negative 3B15.
0: That's clear. 3B15 is clear, sir. That's what I asked for. Appreciate it.
2: That's good. It's North I-610 Freeway West, exit 12. All vehicle, random gas, occupied 3 times. Looking for a gray Chrysler Pacifica, has the right car. Gonna be on the right shoulder of the ramp.
0: Go to the 7-Eleven off 45 and calling.
5: 25 Adams, 25 Adams.
2: Hi. 3B15 minutes.
5: That code 2 traffic.
2: There you go. Okay, additional callers that I think that I need to go back in. A female with assault is inside. We have to make contact with her. HRD is in Rutner.
4: Is she given an apartment number?
2: Okay, it's going to be the apartment that you went into.
4: Three B15, because she was going back to ride with him, because he's by himself.
6: We get Fox out, please.
3: That's clear.
6: Firefighter 38 and Firefighter 24 is chasing after him.
2: I'm in 6305 Iron Rock Street. Call report of someone in the street hitting cars. Stacy suspect walking on a foot. It's going to be Hispanic male, slim build, black hair, wearing a gray or black t-shirt, black shorts. He was last seen walking on Iron Rocks toward South Wayside.
7: Yes, they're doing an afternoon upstairs.
0: So, 359, can you get the peace and control over here? We'll take under control until you arrive.
2: Two-zero, same time here.
0: It'll be 50, you can show me around as well.
2: Sure.
4: 3B15, same traffic.
2: That's fair.
3: any suspect description? Direction of travel?
6: No suspect description. You can open the air.
3: Airback open, 2237. Do you still want Fox out there?
1: 1428.
6: Give me 1 second.
3: That's clear.
6: Probably within their 20s, medium complexion. Last seen wearing grayish shirts, darker colored pants. This was earlier in the day, but they last saw them going westbound through the complex. But we didn't find anyone. They said they ran into 216.
8: Turn go needed, North I-610 Freeway West, exit 12. Turn go needed.
4: Thank you, nice sir. Does on the caller, did they give a name?
8: That's fine. His name's James.
4: Hey, Boston unit, sir. We just pushed over to Northwest, but we're going to start us back to the hangar. We've got some pilots coming now. We won't be able to make it out there.
6: Perfect, thank you. K37, heading Northwest.
3: K39, we had at least one suspect wrong westbound through the complex, possibly went into another unit.
8: Can I get a noise conversation here? Go 252.
3: Go ahead.
9: We're going to be on the 3500 block with Raymond on the white Ford Fusion. Check his license plate, David Sam John, 8154. I'll clear at least once.
10: Okay, first, this is the front. Dispatch, can you drop the EMS slip? I just got a phone from the bus, so I'm coming to the station to say that there's a note inside their bus. I'm responsive.
8: I
4: hear something. 14
8: to 15
4: days, checking safety. Fixing heads up again, it's starting
3: to come down
6: audio. No, sir. Yeah, Guzzo just advised it's a light rain back over here at the hangar, too, so it's still maybe rain by the time you'll be back over. But it's pretty mild.
3: And you're coming in, Wilson.
10: We just, can you drop that EMS slip? We have a mail instead of a bus slip on responses.
3: No.
8: Clear.
3: That's clear. All reprising here, patient's going to be a black male wearing all black in front of a linoleum salon. He's going to be parked in front of his black Honda Civic.
8: A person sitting on the concrete barrier between exit 53 and exit 54.
11: Confirming time check from UD on scene.
3: 18 from dirty. I got your message, but can you check 5064K, please?
11: That's clear.
4: There at the airport.
6: It is moving northeast. It's, we're right smack in the middle of it right now. I'll probably pass in here the next 10 minutes or so. If you'll come around maybe by the west loop and come down, come on, boom, you may miss it.
3: On the record.
0: Hey, y'all in the apartment. The light's down here, and that's her husband upstairs, but from what we're understanding, there's nothing's going on. They just had a loud, I guess, argument.
8: Do I have a North Shepherd still there?

0: 74-7, Perry, me, if you're not close, you can go ahead and
1: Yeah, that's clear. Thank you. Yeah, put two traffic hazards. I-10 left. Exit 12 on the right shoulder for a 3-5 Pacific north on the exit ramp. Mm-hmm. Tell them what we're doing.
2: Heavy on the Fondra middle side.
3: All good, thank you.
2: And now he woke up and he's not really responding.
4: Hey, the unit out on Hamerly, can you check the neighborhood behind this apartment complex? They said they jumped the fence. One of them shirtless.

0: 75 Z, but 38. You can clear all the 75 Z units from 501 Crawford, and we'll be OD for the unit.
1: Okay. Freeway 11H30s, exit 41A Adam, 45 Freeway on the left lane. Reporting a female standing alone near the barrier. Black female wearing a black mini dress.
2: 7202 Jensen.
3: I'm not 100% sure. I think that might be a chronic call.
1: That's clear. Unit 10, repetition dispatcher.

0: 1631 Another unit, code 1. We have a driver failure unit to exit the vehicle. Known to have a warrant right now.
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0: You can go ahead and slow you down, code 30. 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
1: Anyone in Route 13810, Lockway, you can go ahead and slow down, code 3. 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
0: Can I have your case number over the air, please?
2: Is the air clear?
1: Yes, sir.
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2: You can clear COA and put it out Spanish speaker.
3: 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Hey, I guess it's a minor accident right here in front of the station, San Emmanuel.
2: Oh, sorry. Can I get the unit out here, please?
4: 92 for we can see that go there.
3: Sure. Information right now, so I think they're good now.
5: Ten 864 disturbance 3122 Lehman number 268. Ex girlfriend's back at that location. Black female, black pants, brown hair.
2: So he was unresponsive in the bus stop, but he finally woke up and he's not really there, all there. We're just trying to figure out if someone can come pick him up or something. He says he lives on South Gessner and West Airport.
4: That's
3: clear.
2: Oh, that's clear. That's
5: clear. Hey, there's
2: room for me. Go ahead. We're having MBT issues. Could you clear this warning, please?
5: Okay.
1: 2249.

0: 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I'm going to be at 3400 McKinney, license plate William Zebra King, 6326.
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1: 2404, is your boat?
2: Yes, sir. Your emergency key is going off. Just making sure you're okay. 2404. 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Well, 6031 Charles, check your box.
0: Twenty-four, four,
2: here.
0: 2404, go ahead.
2: I say you're in Boston, you pick
0: your voice. Sorry about that, that was an accident. I don't want to switch information. You put me back in.
2: Okay.

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0: Please go ahead and start heading towards Baptist Service. I changed his mind. 3122 Leland, I'm 268, you know where he's going to be.
2: Yes, please. 32G is everywhere. Just go ahead. 32G, is there a mirror unit on the air that can give me a public service?
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2: I'll bring 20 to the unit sound and saying, hey, you got the bird down and come back. Suspects came back and ruined our house. 401 to the exit. Six, seven, no more records. We're on 44-9.
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2: 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We have it. 36, you can put their number in the box.
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0: 14 and 42 showroom. I'm going to show you around to code 3 disturbance on Cullen Boulevard, Belford Street, somebody at the Family Dollar. Probably for the suspect's location, student then provoking her. Suspect's going to be a black male, medium middle, black and white hair, white t-shirt, blue jeans, known to carry a gun.
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2: I'm going to send you a message. Let me know if that's a match.
1: Hey, the assault at Target on Westheimer, I called the officer. He said he needed to get beating on HPD. The incident happened on the bus. Metro will take care of it.
0: That's clear. But you disregard it.

Dispatch, that's clear. That's a good message. It's stolen. Yes, ma'am. That's our match. That's our gun.

0: Okay, Tucson with injury just occurred, 18 30, 25 15, Green Ridge, BJP is en route.
1: That's clear, we'll be en route.
2: That's clear, dropped as a code 2 vicious animal call for Delta 1 Sandra, apartment 921. Caller doesn't want to approach the dog that's in front of the residence, afraid of being bitten. Should be a white Nissan Rogue. Caller's in,
3: entrance. 92, we can do the code 2 vicious animal.

0: Unit Karma, mission in progress, 515 Crest. 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Fat male, 30 years of age. Suspect had a stick in his hand. Can I get your check, bye?
1: At 6013,
0: I 1736. That's 12 TV service with the weapon at 5415 that apartment in the parking lot. Well, he hears a couple arguing and he heard one shot. Carter can't see anything, but he heard the shot and someone yelling.
2: Hey, that's clear. 74-36. We're a long ways out still, and we can't be primary, so I still need another unit there.
0: Okay. 10-5-5. That's clear. Checking your safety.
3: We're all under control, man. Thank you.
0: He hears a couple arguing, heard one shot. Can't see anything, but he heard it. 74-36 is going to check by with you.
2: 14-14, you can show this going by for traffic control.
0: The Casper 2D inbound at Sophomore, there's some kind of sign in the middle of the freeway. 288 after the Sophomore. We're at 4th out to 45 exchange.
4: 14-39-14-9, Sony Rise, code 2, Crash Major, it'll be Marlon King, Boulevard and Flamingo Drive. It'll be a gray Jeep stuck in the gate of a residence. Looks like four occupants.
0: Sign in the middle of the freeway. We're at 4th after 45 exchange. 4830, check by. Heading straight to check in traffic.
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0: 23.
6: Top closure street race drop in 12:50s. 10-01 check in Washington.
3: That's so interesting. You can bring me
7: to it. 2-34. We literally just passed that. They're not making any loud noises. Can you get a supervisor to downgrade that to a code 3?
2: Hey, 7, so I'm going to give you a call real quick.
0: 23-32.
6: 23-32,
0: go ahead.
6: 12-04, that's good.
7: They're just sitting in private parking lots. Their engines aren't even on. They're just lining up the parking lot.
3: 17-38, nice. I'm going to have one other team.
0: That's where.

0: 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Person sleeping. Suspect unknown race or gender, but wearing a black jacket, gray pants.
1: Excuse me, I'm getting
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1: Can
0: you draw that? SC36, possible suspect went to the backyard of the dispatch address.
1: 2001 Ogerman. 2001 Burley River residence in Margaret. Moving 20s, 2001 Ogerman.
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3: 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Good evening.
1: Very good evening.
0: Have an interesting night.
1: Quarantine.
0: Show me SO2 Tom to the station loading. Good evening.
1: Very good evening.
4: Perfect.
0: Go
4: ahead.
0: Third DART unit available.
4: That's good. I'll go on it up.
0: Thanks, Earl. Did you find clear? Hey, CO2 Frank, I don't know if I had you put me on the call slip on Lavender, but you can show me your eyes, please.
5: Hey, Master, you're right.
4: Tony to be 49 checking.
0: 40, I'm okay.
4: That's there, 2 speed, 2 5 checking.

0: 37K.
1: Go ahead.
0: Hey, we're going back into the district now. We can do that code, too.
1: That's clear. It's going to be 2515. Correction, 2815 Greenridge. Female saying she was assaulted by her boyfriend. Location from XY coordinates. There's no apartment number.
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0: Anthony, you're breathing.
1: Go ahead.
3: Copy, burglar in progress at 1711 Caroline, apartment 402, call 1.
1: 4522, are you able to head to that code 15-20? I know you might be coming from a distance.
0: Give me 1 second.
3: Let
4: me check by. 12, Sam, they're up to you. They're coming from 2340.
1: Fourteen
4: nine. You should be
3: all right. We don't have any issue.
4: Yes, clear.
3: Ex-girlfriend assaulted complaint for his keys over to the staircase. Said that there's stuff at the home. Black female, slim built, silver black top.
5: 37 IP, yeah, we're good. We just need to give him a call.
4: Thanks, man.
1: Go ahead.
6: We just want to check, make sure there's nobody lying down on the ground after an incident between two brothers. Are we clear to search?
0: 7 C 36 Frank, we're 11 bang inside it.
1: C 36 Frank.

4 vectors in length. So out of 12, that's clear. That's going to be 1,500 of loop unit 125 per person down. 6 of females walking around in her underwear screaming and yelling. Stacy has a bloody nose and a lip. Units to go by. 2834, we'll be in route. Check in line.

0: too far. You just put me supplement to be and put me on that colon.
1: That's clear. Thank you. There's a female caller saying there's an intruder inside her home. Female was asked for the apartment number. She hung up. There was voicemail and call back.
2: What about Adam 41?
1: Traffic from code 1.
0: 4516, we're going to have a second mail to take.
1: That's clear, 2312.
2: The driver is accused of shooting at Nova saying they heard someone try shooting a couple of abandoned vehicles at the dead end of the driveway. She's been going on for a while. Can we downgrade it to a discharge? I don't see EMS or anything on it.
0: I see it too. Let me read it.
2: Sure.
3: 1938, you can just send that to us.
2: 1938, that's good.
0: If they want it, that's fine, but you can run it code 3.
2: Sure, code 3.
3: 92268, I'm surprised we'll be here for a bone chair, please.
0: That is the open track.
3: Hey, sorry, I have backup over here. I did call off her, even though he's responding to the police, but the GOA. I'm for the search.
0: Thank you,
1: Claire. Slow down, code 3, 2313. 41, go ahead with your traffic.
2: Hello, Thomas Long. Can you show me at the station doing a paperwork, please?
1: Claire.
4: Nora Boy Frank, 9267, will be at Lehman at Shepherd.
5: Yes, sir.
0: I'm checking the callback for an apartment. I don't see one.

0: Yeah, I'll try another callback. The last time she hung up whenever she was asked.
1: Yeah, she just answered my call and hung up.
0: Okay. Hi, Frank. Good evening. Go ahead.
2: Hey, King Frank, 21 King. Traffic?
0: 21 King, go ahead.
2: We're on 9000 West Summer Road. Black Toyota Corolla, or I'm sorry, Camry. Texas license plate, X-ray, John Young, 5876.
0: That's fair.
2: At least one time.
0: That's fair.
3: And you're currently not wasting complaining as the nurses are talking through and deactivating the legal revenue.
2: Clear. Can you put us on the single 7936?
4: Vehicle.
3: Copy.
5: 379-2
3: loading at the shop.
0: Yes. I found in progress MPD 6868-1.
3: 12-9, we'll clear off and you can send it.
5: 922, can you get another check for ICO 2, please? I still got somebody in practice. House.
6: Continue to call 922-6-7-15, Chris.
0: On progress 6868 Hornwood, room 303. They advise EMS was refused or held in progress. Line to the connected, no answer on call, but for call taker.
6: 6-7-15, Chris.
5: 7-7-24, you can check on.
6: I can help me to clear you 24.
5: Here we go,
6: Yeah. It goes to...

0: Not sure if I'm muted, but on the second time location, same caller with disturbance with the CIT daughter, 15-year-old black female.
1: 302, I'm going to send one of the person in the mechanic to come and get you.

0: Units en route to the column hall and be advised, also a mention of pepper spray.
1: I see two, six. I got one male refusing to come out the building.
2: Test your 267 male refusing to come out of the building.
3: Henry 17 9. I'm having MDT issues.
4: Can you put me on it?
2: Clear.

0: 7C36, can we get HFG out here? We have a male with glass on his foot.
1: Dispatcher, hit him on the front.
0: Sounds the air clear.
2: Go ahead.
0: Can you do a license plate check? William Charles Boy 4081 for me, please.
2: Go ahead.
3: Tom William Victor 5827 takes a license plate. So Honda CRV occupied one time at the 900 block of Cleburne.
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0: 3-4, if I could get one wrap, please, my location.
2: I hear record 600 LaBranch. One record 600 LaBranch.
0: Yes, sir. 813 at 825 Eusner Street, Rebel Heads Apartment Complex.
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5: 4K, that's fair. I'm going to one down. I'm in condition loading. I'm having MDT issues.
2: No, sir. Okay, the plate, is your radio secure? The plate has a stolen head on.
0: Yeah, secure. Yeah, that's clear. Then it's going to be occupied by one female if I have to set that unit up.
2: Need somebody to check by 25 Eusner.
6: Are you meeting?
2: No, it's cool.
1: Hold on, 7-1.
2: 7-1, Ryan.
1: Yes, sir, you can show me SO1. I'm at the station loading, please.
2: I'm clear.
0: Female driver, white female, from the third floor of the apartment complex. She has an iron, you know. Looks like she's about to pull out here in a sec.
7: Yes, ma'am, just realized we're going to be down for weather with the rainstorms with the Houston rate.
2: Yes, sir.

0: 2:30, inform on it.
1: 17, you told us, you can disregard each of you if they're around.
0: 2:30, that unit. What would be the best way to get there, the front gate, the main entrance?
2: Yeah, it's going to be front gate, main entrance. I'm going to see if I can keep eyes on. There's only one way in, one way out, and it's gated, so...
1: I saw Tom Stowe with the position loading. Good evening.
0: Front gate.
2: All right, 0632 is the gate code.
3: It's going to be 0632 if you come all the way up to the third park. The parking garage is going to be parked in the handicap, halfway backed out.
1: Okay.
4: Speed 259.
1: 2-5, go on.
4: You able to clear for this code 2?
3: Okay, you know, she's backing up now in the third part of the apartment complex parking garage. It looks like she might be trying to head out to try to exit.
4: Drug and written location of turn herself. Looking for a Hispanic female, 17 years of age, brown shirt and shorts. Do you have a unit I can check by?
5: 74 Sam 36 to 9C26. Y'all feel more outstanding?
4: That's good.
3: Alright, that's it right there, right in front of you.
6: 14 and 43.
3: Go ahead.
6: 14,
7: are you able to clear and head to this culture? 6379-3B55. Paul Zebra Paul Zebra Henry 8670. It's going to be a GMC Sierra occupied at least once.
6: Yeah, I'll read it back to you. 7400 Tidwell, Paul Zebra Henry 8670. Correct, 38?
7: That's correct. I believe it's at 7500 block, and the block, the color of it is black.
6: Okay. Well,
4: 6 nights, you're going to have a free pet. You came in now, you need agency.
6: Fence. Female is wearing red scrubs. Male is wearing white shirt, black shorts, with afro, black nose, 6'5". Female descriptions of black female.
8: No, blue. Version Leon, Texas.
0: 14:18, you can bring me in, show me your device.
6: Over. To Major 10 at Holland, 1930
8: Street. The Legway one.
3: Yeah, it's William Charles Boy, 4081.
8: Yeah, that one comes back clear.
1: Clear, Bob, you can send it.
6: Two, five, it's clear. She's called in 3 times. Person of interest is Cindy Blackmell, 31 years of age, 6'1". She has long locks, wearing a black shirt, camel pants. She called in earlier and said that she was following him, but now she's calling and saying that he assaulted her. Are you one man or team tonight?
9: One Adam 30. Can you show us where I would on that code 2 and one Adam 20s?
6: Yes, sir. Riding one man or two man tonight? 66 Mike, you should go ahead.
10: So you're going to need the female cert.
4: You're going to check by with 3559 and 6259. 6515 lock house.
7: Yeah.
6: Okay, I'll need a unit to check by with him as well. Okay, those 2575 Reese Road.
11: Yes, correct.
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0: This is 23B93 to Chamber 10 traffic on Limited and Sherbrooke.
1: 163 then, Charles. That'll be a solid vehicle 90 outbound past Hillcroft. Additional unit check back for traffic control. Sparse mob black SUV.
0: Traffic stop. 3B33 Officer Verestegian, Mendez, y'all out here.
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2: 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Thank you.
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1: 04, go ahead.
0: Go ahead and put me on 24 knots, sir. Go on to 12-83 North Pearl.
1: Okay.
2: Can I get a sergeant around to him?
0: 27. You can still be checking by. I'm almost done opening up.
2: Clear. Corner of Ruskin, Milam.

0: So we have a 25 Adam 22 nights or 25 Adam 49 nights tonight.
1: No, it'll be a, no 49, it'll be a 46.
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2: Working on my records.
0: I went ahead and logged off 49.
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0: 7 o'clock 2 roadway, 59 inbound at McGowan.
1: See if you can turn that charge, show me a rock.
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4: Corey, go ahead.
0: Can you check this major drop-in due to a road rage? This one is 59 outbound in McMillan. I'll have to call the witness, he was inbound or outbound.
1: Tennis, don't worry about that.
0: Clear. I'll try to call back to see which way it actually is.

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1: 9626, there was no
0: racer beacon. What unit needed A3B?
1: I'm sorry, 9626, there was a racer beacon for me.
0: Now I can request them. What do you need for? Patient information, please.
1: Yeah, we need HOV for a male conscious and breathing. He has a glass in his foot.
2: CIT call, possible threat of suicide, 10310 South Coast Oak. Call advised there's a Hispanic male that's suicidal, should be between the ages of 20 and 25, wearing an orange shirt, gray sweatpants.
3: That's clear.
2: And use a witness of the road rage, if you need it.
3: Important, that is clear.
4: We're going to be looking for a male with a black shirt with green skulls on it, black shorts and black shoes, a black male, named Arsonny DeWayne.
2: Getting the witness info.
5: 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He's in 985.
1: Is the air clear?
2: Clear, clear.
1: 11H10 Evans. Can you clear me ORI and OD for the night? Good night.
2: That's okay. Good night. And disregard. They're able to locate her.

0: Tennessee Finn, can you clear his information and show us behind Roland Stolen? X-ray Tom John 5284. We're going to be 610 committing westbound from 59.
1: Okay, police officer, going on these squirrels.
0: Okay.
1: Can I get authorization of this?
0: That's good. That was 72. Supervisor to authorize, and can we get Fox and K-9? We are going to be westbound 610 coming up to Irvington.
2: Southbound 610 coming up.
3: You clear pursuit, clear path conditions are met. What's the reason for the pursuit again?
0: It's going to be a stolen vehicle, X-ray Tom John 5284, and we're still westbound 610, number 2 lane, coming up to Irvington.
3: Meeting occupants.
0: All right, we're going to start lighting it up now.
3: Okay, how many times is it occupied?
1: Rolling stolen, going westbound 610.
3: 832, it's clear. Clear pursuit. Dispatch, primary 2 secondary units and myself.
1: I see they're here. We're catching up, sir.
0: Yeah, I have 832 set. Are still committing westbound 610, passing everything. Looks like he's trying to stop, but might not be stopping. Standby.
2: Here.
0: Westbound and pulls the air felony stop on the freeway.
2: Here, air control felony stop.
0: Hi, starting control roll again. Okay, air felony stop on the freeway.
2: He stopped on the freeway. 610 right, westbound before Irvington.
0: We're going to be right at Irvington, looking at the Dallas exit.
2: Here, right at Irvington, air close. L, my apologies.
1: 2339. 20G129, so you can claim your right of being, I'll check mine.
0: Just be aware, we have a vehicle stopped behind us. I believe that they're going to be with the suspect.
1: 2338, we'll deal with them.
2: 16113, that's a report of a trespass at our home with individual on property, 8420 South 7 Houston Parkway. Two bedlines on between 30 and free use of age, 56-59. White or gray colored top, black bottoms. Additional unit check by.
0: Alright, we're going to have one female detained. Hold there while we clear the shop. Hunter, I'm ready when you are.
1: Okay, 25, we're back.
2: Okay.
1: That makes 13 mics, Travis.
4: You can open up the air. Can we just get a wrecker out here?
1: On Texas plate. Tall X-ray boy, 6733, on a gray Buick.
2: Temporary registration, Tom, Mary, Paul, 96, George, boy, Nora.
0: 2340.
2: It's a blue Cadillac, occupied at least one time.
5: That's
6: it. Code 1.
5: That's clear. It's going to be a code 1, assault in progress, 1050. West Lincoln Road at the Toxicus. 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I need to make a mother.
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3: 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Records are just cut across the way. It's going to pick this car up so we can get off the freeway.
4: No more records.
3: Just kidding, there's two now, so y'all go ahead and match.
1: Three, see the weather. V2.
5: Clear, just a daughter tossing her mom, poking her, nothing existential.
3: Alright, 710, no more wreckers. Whatever wreckers are front, come and hook the second vehicle up. Mind up.
6: 16 brush off.
7: Yeah, hey, Sergeant, we arrived on this suicide just occurred. My camera was in recovery mode. It's good now. My partner's rolling all the time. Clear to proceed.
6: That's fixed. It's documented in your ORI. All right,
7: that's clear.
2: 2342. 1 3 5 Charles.

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1: 37 Defrage, you for a code 2 CIP call. Now feeling suicidal under the bridge at Main and the Loop.
2: Okay. 4527, what's that, bro?
1: No, sir.
2: C-13, nice traffic.
1: Go ahead.
2: 16-13, we're at the, we have a Texas plate, Paul Robert Henry, 1983, as a Toyota Camry, occupied one time at the 8,000 block of Sam Houston Park. That's clear, ma'am, if you don't mind.
1: That's clear. One station on Charles Street, checking by with 66 Mary, 32 at 25, so we can talk for you.
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0: 173727, pick up as it'll be a 39-year-old black male, gray shirt, not sure on rest of clothing description, calling from a disconnected line.
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0: 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Cool.

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1: Okay. But
2: can you clean the information? 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
1: No, we're clear 59 McGowan. No, we're clear 59 McGowan.
0: I'm 3-3-5, that's

0: contract, please.
1: That's correct, 2247.
2: 2269, you can keep the air open.
3: That's good.
1: Thank you. 11837.
3: Go ahead.
1: You took a trespasser 3034 Broadway at the checkpoint. Now, Spanic male, 22 years old, skinny black hair, no shirt, blue shorts, refusing to leave. Have a unit go by, 37.
4: I'm on H27, you can show me checking by.
1: Good, thank you. 33 Charles. Charles, I need you to check a call drop in as a emergency service 2605 Reed, apartment 2801. This man with a knife, unknown description of individual, so far a busy signal call.
4: Here. Yeah. 1516 dish. 235.
3: Good. Would be code for 13725 Canberry Drive. Apartments are three notes.
1: 23 Charles and route to weapons disturbance. Possible individual armed with a knife. 2605 Reed.
2: Let's go, Monster.
3: AC04 arrived on that, code 2. Somebody already hit the sofa. It's kind of out of the way now.
1: Okay, sir.

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2: Oscar. I'm having MDT issues again. Can you show me a ride on our scene, please?
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2: Routine, no workers needed.
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1: That's Lorraine again.
2: Hey, William, this is over at this club. 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
0: 22B24 to 6B44. Can you let me know when you're ready? I need you to give me a public service.
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0: 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Can you ship by 12803 North Bro? We need to deploy a drone inside a residence on a welfare check.
2: That's clear, sir. We'll be in route.
3: The thing I'm doing is crazy, right? 7734 is the street. Are you putting myself in route?
4: 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Intercom, North Shepherd, looking for, you know, the drone, can you see?

0: On the freeway, 290 inbound at 43rd and 310.
1: Clear traffic has a 10 inbound of gas on the right shoulder. Also got a person down in 30s West Harmon, Wilcrest. Male in a security uniform and a blanket.
2: One 5 3 5 1 3 2 7 check and 5 2. 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
2: Send it closer.
1: We're on to I-45. One vehicle accident. Left this person in the barricade.
2: I'm already on that one.
3: So, Cozy Traffic Hazard Freeway, 290 inbound at 43rd. Going to be a male on the freeway. Fair skin, 20s, thin build, dark shirt, dark pants, leaning on the railing.
2: We're
3: being nice, I'll turn
4: probably.
3: Alright,
4: I dropped antenna down and blew off. That might be related to 5963's call. Still waiting on E2.
2: Mr.
0: Oh, we're here. Females are 9 years of age. We're taking some type of medication.
3: Hey, do you have a suspect detained out there at all?
2: I do have a complaint.
3: That's fair. I'm trying to figure out if those units on that code run is going to be related to y'all. Your call.
2: Hey, 49 got some plane out, pretty sure.
1: I need your flash, streaming 45 off on a walker.
5: Your energy.
1: Okay, that's fair. Game is going to be a route. We get a check line unit for traffic control.
3: 26, go ahead.
6: Yeah, I think the call slip you have me on is a duplicate to call slip 7966.
1: That's cool.
6: Okay.
0: You have any shotgun? Show me one other thing.
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7: Your
6: 22B, 26, you can show me a route to 22B49.
3: That's fair.
2: 24-01.
8: 24-01,
0: go ahead.
8: Yes, ma'am. I'm going to be out at Southern Garden Lane and do some ornery stalled vehicle.
0: Yes, you said you would be in a stalled vehicle. What's the location, sir? You cut out.
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4: Fair check for just not the right person of interest is Tony Moreno. Spanish male, 41, black shorts, intoxicated.
8: 2369,
0: just clear,
8: do you have any address over
0: here? Give me 1 second, I'll get a check. You think they're going to go? Three? Yes.
6: How much you doing?
8: 6 will we arrive.
6: There's information and submit code 250.
4: That's good. It looks like it's going to be different from another call. This is going to be a silver SUV in a guardrail. And the engine's going to go up on the freeway, help with traffic control.
2: 8300, you can clear me a false alarm and I'll check out them.
0: 29, that's clear.
1: We're good.
0: That's clear. 23, me and 25 are both arriving.
1: No more records. 45 up on a walker, no more records.
6: Hey, we got that vehicle pulled over right here at South Freeway.
9: guy that you have over there, he's the, I guess maybe follow the complainant that we have over here or whoever. But do you want to talk to her? Because she said she didn't want to leave the residence. She don't want to do anything. She just want to leave, so.
0: Yeah, my complainant over here has some injuries. So if you can detain Courtney Smith and Kentrell Smith, if that's what you have out there, bring them back to the original location.
9: That's clear.
10: 6803, he's coming around.
0: Clear. 15833, Charles, let me get A50 to my scene for male conscious and breathing containing of dehydration.
11: No, sir. Did you check any traffic?
9: Hey, Fox, we're good.
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11: Doctor, show 3.
13: 1239, I might have one taken off on me. We're going to be going northbound on TriStar from Galveston Road. Great West Bay, King Harry Lincoln, 0835. How are you stopping? 1-1, running black male, no shirt, black pants on. He's entering, he's going to jump the fence into the apartment complex.
0: Yes, sir.
11: Which complex?
13: Alright, unfortunately I can't get into the complex from here. Black male, no shirt, black pants. It's going to be the complex that's in front of TriStar.

0: Yeah, I'm on a... I'm in the back. There was actually a passenger in the vehicle. He's complying with me. He doesn't know why the driver ran off. The passenger seems to be the owner of the vehicle.
1: It's in Rusk at the Theater District Shop. Same caller from earlier. Patient's a white female, white tank top, black shorts.
0: I was proceeding. I don't really have anything else on him. And I don't know where he's at in this apartment complex.
2: That's clear.
1: That's clear, tell us.
2: Check.
0: GA3 Knight, I just on-viewed another crash major here on 9700 IH-10.
1: Go ahead.
3: 1720, I'm going to be following ambulance 68 to Southwest Memorial Army. My partner's going to be in the back with the suspect.
4: Excuse me, I'm not sure I won't know the thing.
1: No, it's fine.
3: So, when you can credit sort of mine, there's so much more when you need.

0: A300, the one I just wanted to look like a red SUV. It possibly was in the HOV lane, but now it's in the main lane.
1: Code 1 holding.
2: That's good. It's going to be a burglary in progress at 4306 Chapman. And 2 out of 10, this is going to be the church.
3: Code 4, you can see me.
2: Who's going by?
0: You can disregard anybody else coming out here.
3: Cool, I'm 34, you can second by.
0: A3 Henry, we got witnesses on scene saying that the 18-wheeler hit the SUV and the 18-wheeler has pulled over further. He's found on my location.
1: Said the 18-wheeler rolled over?
0: No, the 18-wheeler hit the red SUV that I on here.
1: 6-3, no more records.
2: Black male, skinny, black hair. He's wearing a light-colored shirt and some white pants. They can see him on camera.

0: 对，那也是会白高分，还是穿上白高分。
1: 那谁说过来？
0: 哎，对，
1: 来了，
0: 我给他上面去。

0: 18 Franks 21 Street, you're after that code 3 disturbance, 5712 South Kessner. Caller's having a side conversation, not responding, call taker questions. She's dating. Suspect tried to rape her and stole money from her vehicle. Suspect's going to be a male named Benjamin, no description. Call taker here, disturbance, stating that he's trying to leave. Location's from XY coordinates. There's no other information.
1: Corner. Going to be over here on this side.

0: 25 out of 40, that's clear, showing in Ross, Smith and Ross. Caller's going to be the same caller from earlier, saying that the suspect choked her last night and assaulted her today. Blackmail with threats, black shirt, camel pants. Suspect may possibly be at 3900 Woodcheese Drive.
1: That's called Civil Echo 1. I was already en route to it.
0: Okay. 25 Adam 25, couldn't find her earlier.
2: Clear, thank you. I'll
0: That's good, appreciate it.
3: I'm transporting 41 male to 1313 Herman Trust.
4: Hey, you said you're monitoring, or are you just coming out here to this home?
1: I'm in route.
4: Hey, so he's already here, they're closed, so I'm going to disregard you.
1: That's clear, I'm 1 minute out, I'll be right there.
4: That's clear.

0: Are you slowing down and opening up the area?
1: That's better. I don't know if y'all heard me, but when she saw him on camera, he was inside there in the kitchen. Anybody else turn off the chat room, slow it down.

0: So can you get on the phone with the caller and see if he's still inside and maybe his point of interest?
1: They're on the way.
2: 2-5-9, the back gate is open.

0: 11-12 disturbance. Has somebody been able to walk at the entrance of Mason Park? I got us at this location yelling and making threats. 17, go by.
1: That's clear.
0: Critic.
1: EMF and route from my location.
0: Yes, sir. Ladder 46 is en route.
1: Thank you, ma'am.
2: Is there one by the time?
0: Okay.
2: Sorry,

0: 365 has one on the same.
1: That's true. Okay.
2: Did that passenger on TriStar say what kind of car the suspect drives? Just in case he tries to take off in his own car.
3: 2570,
0: you can go
3: cut 3.
0: No, extra. Hold on. 9222. Can we get our over the radio? We're away from our shop.
3: 9226, 076-787-426-Queen. Again, 076-787-426-Queen.
4: What did you say to the county unit? Hey, his friend lives here. He doesn't know what car his friend drives.
2: Wait. I haven't seen anyone walking around, but there's at least a couple cars that I've seen already leaving or coming in here to park.
1: Fashion or feet. For that HOV crash, I got the toll road out.
0: Hey, they're on the east side. Southeast side.
5: Go ahead, man.
1: Yes, sir. Do you have a room number or where you're at exactly, HOV testing?
5: So I do see engine 46 across from me. I think they just have that. Two different buildings. I at the check-in at the residential area. I have a unit who come to get them. No worries.
1: That's
0: hey, sir, it's just going to be a weapons point.
2: Oh. That's clear. Do the short one.

0: Lemonade 13 Nights.
1: Hello?
0: You get HIV to my location. I have a male conscious of breathing. It just needs to be checked up.
1: Come here.
0: Broadway.
1: I got the fit already. Am I researching?
2: Well, Barbara, you can send that call 1-30.
3: Hey, Charles, 29, Charles, 26. 834 will be primary on that. You ready to copy my phone number?
0: Yeah, I got you. So I'll give you a call in a second.
3: Clear.
1: Don't get them on. That's fine. Hold on a second, one. Can you put me a route to a 02 crash, 45 outbound right before El Dorado? I have to turn around. It's a one vehicle accident. It's turned the wrong way on the freeway.
4: Okay, that's good. And keep me that address number, huh?
1: Clearly. 45 outbound right before the El Dorado exit.
4: Okay, that's good. Hey, you jump out of today as 71 nights.
5: Yeah, 5-3, my MDT is backing up. You can clear that last call. Mm-hmm.
4: That's fine. It is a business person, 74 Lyerly Street, unit 119. Caller got two males trying to steal his rims. Left in a silver Chrysler 200 unknown direction of travel. Occupied by two black males.
1: What do you mean?
0: Hey, sir, go ahead.
6: Hey, move that crash out the freeway and steal up on the freeway.
0: No, so it's down by the McDonald's, 9200 block of K Freeway inbound.
1: Anyone else is a different now?

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1: Got it. 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
0: We'll be at 11300 Verdine. We've got two dirt bikes with no police.

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0: I need to clear for a code 2.
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0: 42.9, I'm showing you around code 2 disturbance. Going to be on 3009 Fincherne Elm Trail. Call Porter Brothers off meds. Having an episode. It's going to be a black male. Medium build. Black hair.
1: Very high. What's your thought?

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1: Ryan.
2: Yes,
1: can you reach out to our caller and make sure that there's not a gate or anything like that? These newer neighborhoods didn't need gate roads and they never have them.
3: Thanks, G44.
0: Which one, man?
3: Please show me route to Memorial Hermann Southwest. It's 1 mile, please.

0: 14 day and 38 nights.
1: Copy.
0: And 38 nights.
1: And 30. Can we get a record over here?
0: In the back. Same, huh? 14 day and 38 nights. I'm showing you route to the code 1, shoot in progress. It's going to be on 5810 Ridgeway Drive. Reporting loud noise and gunshots going on.
1: 14-15, I'll go by with you.
0: 14-18, that's clear. The call still said that caller heard gunshots while on the phone, coming from somewhere in the area.
2: Go ahead.
3: Show me a 1 male out of 5 Franco 4 shop and then my exit.
2: That's good.
4: Gear 4, we're in that code 2, just for traffic, for rain.
1: 14-1.
0: That's clear. Yeah. That's clear. I'll use the route to code 1 on Ridgeway, you slow down. Slow down to code 2.
1: Yeah, 14-9, get that message. We're still going to continue around in case he actually needs help. Since he's off his meds.
0: 5-9-7-7-5-1-Drive, unit 236. Caller's reporting. And the victim said he won't leave. Looking for out of an Hispanic female, 50s. Red hair. Unknown clothing description.

0: important that when Phil had, you still want to go to, or do you need them to step it up?
1: Go to's fine. I just keep them coming, go to.

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1: I'm working on 45 out. Yes, sir.
0: You can slow him down.
1: All units en route to the code 1 on Ridgeway, you can slow down.

0: 3339.
1: Go ahead.
0: This have is efficiency Eagle 100 Hamlin. There's kind of hands on that reported silver pothole was stolen behind the bush near the water. I why he would have a knife and white reporting went up. Pretty really good information you need to check by.
1: Right. Hey, operating your call. It's a code 3 still. Patient located outside of building 7, possible mental health episode. There's no description.
2: So then 40, likewise, should be checking by with 71.
1: That's clear.
0: DO4. That was me arriving on that intruding, not 14DO4.
1: Male 30s, black shirt, black pants, that jumped the fence. I have 34 minutes checking by with you.
3: Nice 39.
0: Go ahead.
3: So one now out of 11H37 shop into my shop.

0: This is 36 hours, and I had an ETA. Repeat. I get an ETA on ASC, I'm seeing. What's your number? 32 Charles.
1: Test file 2, no workers needed.
0: No workers needed, 288.

0: you have ambulance 25 still en route to you?
1: That's clear. Thank you.
2: Can you show me arriving on 8156, and can you give me the apartment number? It's cut off on my screen.
3: That's clear. Apartment number is 1090.

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1: Go ahead.
0: Yes, sir. Do you have a status on HFD? I got a pregnant black female, lacerations to the hand. She put it on a pane of glass.
2: Fortune 943 says they're on scene.

0: HL3, Frank.
1: A238.
0: Yeah, I just made it to the dispatch location, but I'm not able to call the complainant because the number is incomplete. Do you think you could do a callback for me or just give me the phone number?
1: Yes, here, the phone number is going to be 832-425-3253.
2: Case number 07680972 6. That's in Frank.

0: for refund. Okay, can you clear it off of this call and make another SIP for us? Same intersection or same block number? That'll be a different crash.
1: There it is. Clear.

Auburn, code 2, criminal mischief in progress, 15E30, 9009 West Loop South. An empty building reporting teenagers are breaking the windows of the building. They're also dropping a code 2 major crash, also 15E30s. 610 inbound and fellow links heading westbound on the freeway. No details on the flip.

0: 1515 Charles Dots Square, West Loop style. There's no description on the teenagers that are breaking the windows or where they're at at the location. You can get a check by unit.
1: Yes, sir. CIT calls wrapping up at 1404 West Gray Street.
0: 43 9. Can you get go to meet your crash at Center Mount Bell Lane? For the one vehicle accident, Silver Sedan hit the wall, straight down the right shoulder, EMS is en route. 16013, showing checking by 143 for traffic control on the freeway.
1: It's going to be a 4835 Jeremy Street. I'm calling for a black male. Walking up and down the street with rifles, black and green and pistols. I don't know how many gunshots and also how many minutes ago, possibly last 15 minutes or so. Can I get Southeast Charles into monitor check line?
2: 1304, monitor.
3: Okay. 12 and 14, hold us on a crash, minor. South Sam Houston, Sable Road. No records needed.
2: 11802, go ahead.
1: That's clear.
4: It's a malfunction, just note it on your slip and report. You're good.
2: Let me show you this one.
0: 1245.

0: Hey, Leo, are you already arrived out here?
1: Yeah, I just brought a few kids. Hold on.
0: That's clear. I'm on Coffee Street right now, heading northbound. I'm not seeing anything just yet. I'll meet you up there.
1: Hey, step it up.
2: Here's close.
3: What's that person down? Can you slow down, code 3? HIV was disregarded.
4: The code 2 traffic hazard 6550 Bingo Road on 6B30.
0: Good thing he just said, and you can clear also on loose. We'll check my 15 on it, Christ.

0: 二进这个波上面来的，也是。
1: 对。问你主持人，
2: 14:15 the air is now already open. You can open it up. We don't want me all to paint out here.
1: That's clear. Air's open.
3: 14:14, one mile to paint. 2017, can I get a sergeant on the air for a building search?
4: Is that the same mail?
3: Second mail detained.
4: Okay.
1: Firefight 78, turn it. 20 on me, route with him.
4: That's clear.
1: Good, I'm with you, go ahead.
3: Hey guys, we're at on a burglary. We have a suspect in custody. But we need to complete a walkthrough of the rest of the building. I got back up. Are we clear to search?
1: Yeah, if you don't think anybody's inside, you're clear to search for backups.
3: That's clear.
5: One item, 5-8. Did you say that HFD is disregarded for Michael?
1: No, HFD was disregarded.
5: Can you have them back and out the landing stadium? You should never talk to them. You should need some ambulance. I don't really know what charge it is that you could talk to me with HFD.
1: Yes.
4: Those units are not to that overdose. It's going to be a wider Hispanic female, brown hair, wearing a gray and white sweater and white shoes.

0: 2-5-1.
1: Can you check the go-to traffic hazard 6550 Bengal Road? Caller was arguing with the call taker about the location, which, yeah, Red Jeep Cherokee, John, George, 06105, Stahl.
0: That's course, I'll do that.
1: That's great. It's just, that's where he was pinging it. I don't know if he's actually going to be there. Do you have anything that I can check by?

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1: We're good, ma'am. Thank you.
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3: Yeah, that's clear. The building's just more than there.
1: Took you to the site 2318
0: V1710. Have been showing what did the customer have on?
1: White and a white and gray sweater and white shoes. She's going to have brown hair.
0: That's clear. We got that one. She's walking down the hallway right now.
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1: 41, I'm good. 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
4: 590 Richmond Avenue.
0: I'm assuming we'll be a code 2 student just secured on 12602 Barberton Drive. Call up for the suspect fired down at the end of the street and ran down Barberton toward Cooperstown. Hispanic male, red and light blue jeans. Can I get you in check time?
3: I'm going south side of the river, south side of the river.
2: Right before they cross the bridge, they should see our lights.
5: Thank you, JPC with one map.
3: 59.
0: Can I get Clear Lakes Station Sergeant to check for our monitor?
6: I'll monitor.
5: I have a code 1 Burke River Residential Park. I'm jumping 25071 Drew.
0: 4 frames 329, say traffic.
3: That's fair. Dropping a code 3 disturbance at 813 McMe, apartment 562.
0: 20, you can send it.
7: I'm having MDT issues. Can you send me 8231?
3: That's clear. The service with a child father, he's breaking items in the house. Third party caller. All description that either male or female.
8: Yes, sir. Hey, Gil, we found him.
9: One item, pretty good.
0: Four, or what?
5: Oh, one burger, residence, and one item, 20.
9: That's clear. You can clear it, all right.
7: Can I verify with the strangulation form, please?
3: That's clear. You and Jake Bass, you can mess with the strangulation form.
8: Cool, too. Show me a rock.
5: Perfect on that code 1. Since the suspect is going to be a white male in his 30s, unoncolored hair, unoncolored hat, and unoncolored. Since he was at a window where there was broken glass.
9: Do we know for sure if he's broken?
5: Heard a caller stated that the caller was hearing a lot of noise from the suspect, stated he was inside and that the window was gone, stated that he was knocking on a bunch of doors at the location, and that the suspect didn't have access to it, but now the caller doesn't hear anything.
9: That's clear. Can we run this code too?
5: There, Sergeant on the air for that code one.
6: You could run 02 to rank.
9: That's clear, Sergeant.

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0: Dispatch, go ahead. Route to the Scotia Major, 45 inbound at Shepherd Drive. Crash notification, but they have vehicles with airbags deployed. Looking for a Ford unknown model.
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0: Well, they're nice unis there, but...
1: Derby 339 and 539. You're going to be looking for a blue Mustang. Looking on the right shoulder.
2: Sexy 42-9. Can you put me in the car with Derby 33?
1: That's fine.

0: number.
1: Send
0: the code to Chris.
1: 10H15, appreciate it. If you did not have on a 288, looks like it's got a Jeep flipped over. The patient's wedged stuck inside the Jeep. 22 clear. 22, 25, get you out there for traffic control. Get a record. If you did not have on a 288.

0: Medical 2, meet the officer urgent. Meet Metro at 7000 Harrisburg regarding an assault that was just happened. Several people detained. We get a couple units.
1: I love a unit on me.
0: Eleven?
1: I don't have 11.
2: 11. Apologies. 17 concerning me. I'm good. Who's going out with
3: 17? 18.
2: My travel bug.
3: 37,
2: you can find me. I'll be going
3: back. 18-21 Kane. Can we also get HFD to our scene for a patient with a scraped leg?
4: Three B15 and 5 3 1 9.
3: Checking. 3 B15. We're good.
4: Yes, sir.
5: 1 item 30. We have one male detained.
6: Yes, clear. 1 item.
4: Under here for call specs. Can you code 3 and code 4?

0: Right now, I also have HFV make my scene. We have a man with multiple cuts on his hand. He's conscious and breathing.
1: That's fine.
2: Okay.
0: Coming out to Jake David 1 now.

0: No, thanks, Mona. I should only be able to get Harrisburg.
1: Kara? State 22, can you put a Texas license plate, Palm Sam Palm 8897 in the call slip, please?
2: You want to say it again?
1: Texas license plate, Palm Sam Palm 8897.
2: Okay.
3: Smoking in the vehicle and GB on it.
0: 625, no more records.
3: That's clear. No markers on the vehicle, no markers.
2: Are you ready up there?
1: 22, that's clear. They're trying to get the driver out.
0: Crazy Function 01 King, can we get a leave of the technology for a search?
4: Frankfurt to Bethany, check 521K.
0: I'm ready to check, man.

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It's not code 3 Trespasser, 12708 North this freeway outbound of a new quest property. Trees monitoring advisor of a male that went into the dumpster. White male, 20s, black shirt, black pants.

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4: 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Clear.
2: This is rough. Okay.
4: The call's holding 3, 4, and 5.
5: Clear. Unit behind the stop right there.

0: Oh, no, the phone that I gave you, turn it off. Maybe that's how they're looking at his location.
1: Yeah. Oh, I'm pretty much in here as well.

H15, the unit's coming out here. We're going to get at least two units blocking the traffic from 59 to 28, and then the 288 on ramp from Jackson. Exactly.

0: Silky 36, just checking by on 79th call.
1: Walgreens. I'm calling in. Thing is unnatural, though.

0: I would like to call one broken for residents in progress, dropping to item 10, 2116 Thomas Street. 3060.
1: Yeah, I have one of the questions. Go ahead, tell HOA to step it up.
2: Bound at 288.
3: We are outbound. We're actually on 288. We need the entrance to 288 blocked off. Outbound.
4: And he's coming through. Can you advise time of death is going to be 0114 hours?
2: Yeah. I already advised VCD. I don't know if one of y'all want to call him also.
5: Well, then 10909 goes through it.
0: That's clear. Her updates call this Bradman stated she used to live at the location, but still has property inside of the residence. We haven't seen the suspect come out of the residence due to security.

0: It's me, Nathan Charles. You can send that code too.
1: Okay, that's clear. I'm just looking at the fire slip. The fire slip was dropped as a fall at 1800, and the patient was transferred already to the hospital at 1831. So let me get with HFD to see if they need us at Walgreens or at the hospital.
2: Pretty sick at 78. So, HD, they're going to need a board there to stay out. They won't be able to get a stretcher out here because there's going to be one of those lifts that go up the stairs.
3: 6B, 12 X.
4: 73K32, check.
2: Yeah. Is it going to clear until small take it?
3: Yes.
2: That's clear, you need their code.
5: 2060. You leave it open for now.
2: Yes.
6: There for three code threes and a code four next available.
2: 7345, clear the hold.
7: So on 59, we're going to leave.
1: K32,
3: stand by. HFD's en route for a female caller who called in requesting assistance, and then a child came on the line saying that they needed ambulance and police.
1: Progress 10909, Gulf Freeway inbound. Just those of you guys who are working shooting.
5: TB33, nice dispatch.
1: Go ahead, sir.
5: Okay, we're on scene. We have the driver in our back seat.
3: Clear time check on screenless.
8: Y'all on the ramp from 59 to 288, or actually on the main lane to 288?
0: We're going to be on the ramp, so it's the 288 south exit from 59. We're not quite onto the main lane to 288 yet.
3: 2812 at the Monroe apartment. I don't have no confusion, someone tried to break into the apartment. Needed the wife, so I couldn't bring people on camera. No other information with suspects.
5: Give me Ryan J, because he was one now.
1: Sarah. 326, Patrick Barlow here. What's the address again and the phone number?
3: That's good. It's going to be 10909 Gulf Freeway, inbound, apartment number 2812.
8: 288, divert all oncoming traffic to 59.
5: How long you put me on that?
3: The fact that they see kids in the apartment running around with ARs or Glocks. But it's unknown if the suspects have any. Shows that the suspects are going to be black males.
5: To 288 ramp.
1: Two six, that's clear.
3: Need a record on 7600 Cullen Boulevard. Need a record.
5: Can you show me about the JPC woman on the back of my shop?
2: Clear, 1-3-3.

0: Ja, schon mal rein. Da.
1: B0-4, go ahead.
2: 10-8-1-5, have a confirmed fatal.
3: That's clear.
4: Yeah, check by unit for a townhouse building search.
2: 0-5, go ahead, sir.
1: Ma'am, if you haven't already, unless there was a criminal offense involved in that BOA, we're not going to respond.
3: Head that way.
2: Thank you. Minutes, or what do you want me to do?
1: Clear, you can cancel that call.
2: Okay, that's it. I'll let you just, you know, we're not going to go.
1: Unless there was some kind of criminal offense that they didn't report when they initially transported the suspect, or the subject, but if it was a sick call where he fell, then there's no need for us to cancel that, and that's also for homicide.
2: Okay, that's fair. Hold on, stand by, because they're on the phone with Watchman right now. It looks like it's mostly an old fire slip.
0: I'm just coming right here. Just block this area right here. I'm going to use the rest of your time.
2: Units to Walgreens. Just slow down code 3 for now. You don't need to write code 2. Let me confirm with Watchman what's going on. Okay, disregard of Walgreens. They created the wrong slip.
5: This is E33 Charles, requesting a public service room sergeant.
6: And 5-2 around JPC, 1 female.
1: 01 Charles, go ahead.
5: Yes, sir, 33 Charles. I am on scene where I have the complainant and the possible suspects. We contacted the district attorney's office and they're declining charges.
1: That's clear. I'm going to give you guys a call.
2: Shopper to code to urgent welfare check, 11991 Main Street, inbound the Lakeview RV Park. Found a 4-year-old child, no underwear, just a t-shirt, blonde hair, walking around the RV park.
0: Alright, we're moving on 45. We're on 45.
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2: 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Checking safety on traffic on US 90. 49,
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5: 41, we're good.
2: That's clear.
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3: That's clear.
1: Go through crash major drop in 1-20, 401 Gray Street, and back to you.
5: This is a vehicle.
2: That's clear, thank you. Came in from Harris County. They're reporting a white male with a knife is knocking on caller's sister's door. 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Phone number came in by A&I, and there's no suspect description.
3: That data?
7: just advise them when they enter off 45, we're all the way in the back, and let's get a check by unit code 3, please.
6: Clear. Do I have a unit check by 6B12-9? 5600 North Freeway.
8: Yep, at 59.
9: 12-5, what did they do?
8: That's clear. You're going to take Sergeant Switz spot. He's in the Yukon.
9: I'm just clear. Appreciate it. That's going to be 400 Gray Street. It's also showing to be on the intersection of Bagby. It's going to be for a black charger versus a white Neon W. You need to check on code 2.
7: There's a single email or to be contacted by.
9: Number 6, that's correct.

0: Yeah, it's under control. Village 489, 78 and 6. Can we get a unit on Hamilton Street to block that 288 exit entrance?
1: Entrance. 9555, Crofton, North Female, fighting. 735, I can have it over.
2: Air is open. Units have slowed down, code 2.
3: Female conscious breathing, requesting go to the hospitals by ambulance.
4: Hamilton and what?
5: Well, we covered that. Exit 72 is going to be right here, cutting off that Hamilton entrance ramp.
4: Okay, where do you want 76?
1: First.

0: Я стою на рассечении.
1: Yes, sir, go ahead. Hello,
2: I'm Eddie with Truck Enforcement. What is a good assault vehicle at the theater on the northbound side of 59 and crossovers?
3: Go back there. No more traffic 288 south from 59.
4: Hey, you can start shooting them back this way, and we'll start it in the night and then get back on the freeway.
2: Right next to the intersection of crossovers. We got some back there. Those 18-wheelers might have to reverse to get out.
4: All right, we'll grab as many as we can from back here.
1: Okay, cool. Peter, north on 559 at crossovers. 1730.
5: 1718. You can clear me 7 minutes from the other.
6: Six, 5, and 12. Go ahead. She didn't have the owner's contact info or nothing. She guided me to her house down here, but she thinks she's not home. She worked overnight. And I'm not going to try to get a hold of them, but I don't think we got anything. Did they see the person leave the residence? They were unsure. Just clear.

0: بعرفش.
1: Southwest Freeway southbound, South Freeway, taking on southbound at 288, closed at this time.
2: Yeah, because they're not going to be able to make the U-turn over having the regular cars made up here.
3: Read disturbance. So 8934 Cullen Boulevard. Kathy O'Reilly, reported male following caller, suspects dark gray or silver Nissan Altima, unknown license plate.
4: Seven,
5: unit, I can check by with 49.
4: Report record of 59 customers.
3: Also, stated that the suspect parked at a location. Calling from lead, he saw a black handgun in the vehicle.
4: Roger.
5: Okay, personally bragged the black male, 36 years of age, black shirt, black bottoms. Just busted her stitches.
4: I want her to open the door for us. Appears to be no one inside. I have backup in my third search.
5: 1952,
6: you can
5: let
6: me off
5: from
6: this incident. And where are the suspects going to be? 2210 West Dallas, Unit 1422. It's going to be for a female patient that cut her hand and neck with a razor. She's going to be a 19-year-old patient. I'll take a date advisor to put the razor blade down. I don't know if she put it down or not.
4: Can you do a callback? We got a door no answer.
1: Yes, bye.

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1: All units on the field, South Central Catlin. 36.

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0: That's clear. I'm going to show you around 42 nights. It's going to be code 1, Burger Business in Progress, 4858 San Houston Parkway. It's going to be at the 180 RV. I reported 2 to 3 suspects, black males, wearing gray hoodie, gray bottoms.
2: Yeah, 39. Go ahead and send that to us for close by.
0: Okay, that's clear.
2: Yeah, sorry, I just cleared myself.
0: Outbound holding vendor. Got another one at 45 outbound, beltway 8. Seems to be the same one. 22B30.
3: 35,
0: we got the suspect running away. That's fair,
3: what are your numbers? Air's post. 35,
0: need open here. Air's open. Do you have him yet?
3: He was running westbound on Rankin.
0: Clear, westbound on Rankin. Do you need 49 to step it up?
3: Okay.
2: Thank you, Phil. Let me show one more time. Can we get the,
3: No, just take that.
0: Let's show that the person of saying, what was your unit number?
1: AC 12, Frank, you're on Southeast. Oh, from K9 on Shepherd.
2: 12, Frank, can you show one more time? Can the supervisor acknowledge use of force? As our sports handcuff and takedown, got an injury bleeding from the well.
3: I'm all good, we're off site. Last thing, going westbound on West Brinkton.
0: Last clear.
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6: 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I know you hit on West Rankin and Ella. 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
3: Number is 346-397-2173.
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0: I have 23B 10 nights, 07 nights, and then 22D 49 Knights.
1: I want 42.
8: Next driving unit, go ahead and post up on Rankin on the east side of the complex.
4: We know Sylvia is down. Can you get a call back if you can get a gate code or something? We can't get in. No, disregard. I guess they're watching us. They just let us in. Possibly he lives in that complex.
0: Yeah, clear. I'm going to turn around to the code 1 on Sam Houston Parkway. You can slow it down.
5: T-12, Cindy, EMS, 295-55, Captain 129, male conscious and breathing from the mouth, correct?
2: That's correct. And give me a time check from Smash My Therapy.
5: 143.
0: Or I was keyed up. You probably can hear you.
8: Do we know what department it is in?
1: Eleven H 129th Officer Colbert, Jared Colbert.
2: Oh, sorry, my.
1: Okay, Officer. Midland Warburg, we have a residence in Clograss, 6684 Sullivan Road. Caller is not at the location, but he's stating that his male subject got entered the residence through the back door. He's watching it through the video surveillance. Black male is 50s, green hat, gray baggy sweater, black shorts. Caller is en route 10 men out.
2: I'm here with 12.
1: That's clear.
10: Hello, 27, same traffic.
1: 27, that's clear, 22, same traffic.
0: First time with a weapon, 14B, 10B.
6: 11847, can you clear my eyes to be on take
8: off? Hey, you guys just running code 2 since there's so many of us going. Just code 2 is fine.
1: Clear for 11802, code 2.
2: What happened there, 3-9, one female off the
0: team? North Taplin.
2: Also, can I get a female in my location for a search?
4: Give my unit check out with 133-9 for a search.
0: Again, North Belt units out there on West Rankin and Ella, North Taplin.
4: Hey, that address on the slip is actually incorrect. It's going to be 59 outbound on the senior before the bridges on like the right side or like a little bit path.
5: Director 59 outbound the bridge for overpass near Director.
8: Third. 37 shows checking by.
6: 49, same traffic.
1: 12 passenger, Cadillac apartment 366. Have a female that's possibly single helps a man of the female. In Cambridge, an anonymous caller reporting a black male in his late 30s standing in the middle of the street.
0: I have a code 2. Suspicious person on weapon pass Q. All units tied up right now on code 1s.
11: That's clear. The complainant already left the scene. He just wants us to check for it. Clear to hold the next available.
4: I see the units going to my call. Go ahead and try to set a perimeter around the house and we are out.
1: That she and her mother were both attacked by the same female, 12 officer Dunlap, apartment 366.
6: 18, that's clear.
8: Between two nights, can I get a supervisor for public service?
4: 27.
8: They're going to give you a call.

0: Jenny 67. Are you able to clear RI to B for that code 2 on batting fevers? Everybody's on the fatal.
1: Six seven, you go ahead and clear me for rest. Dropping off on right along right now. I'll head over. Tell me live. Hey, Colbert, I'm in the Walmart parking lot right now behind the house.
2: 14 D 43 units, say air clear. Air clear, go ahead. Can you please clear my last call, arrest, ORI, and note me for the night, please?

0: open mic.
1: Hey, Sarge, we got one of these trailers out here that was unlocked. Are we clear to check it? We got backup. It doesn't look like it, anybody's in it. Clear of GOA.
2: Yeah, clear to check with backup.
3: DO4, you can downgrade that suspicious person to code 3 since the reporting is GOA and it was more protected area, so that unit to the other code 2.
0: 5-10, I-10 outbound at Chimney Rock in the middle of the freeway. Need a wrecker for a stalled vehicle in the middle of the freeway, blocking two lanes. It's going to be a dark blue sedan. Thank you.
4: Dispatch, do we have any more details?
0: Negative. The caller disconnected the line already. They should be there promptly. The only details is that he has a black belt in his 50s, medium build, medium height, green hat, gray baggy sweater, and black shorts. Should be a vacant residence.
4: Sure. 9802, I'll do a callback.

0: I'm gonna write down that code.
1: Okay, dispatch, you could clear me from call out and give me a few out here from the station, and I'll be wrong.
0: That's clear. It's Coastal Upper Tigerton, CAT, possible threat of suicide. Irving Pit at Soren Lane, the crisis line is the caller advising that they're going to harm or hurt, kill somebody. There's no suspect description, only a name, Lisa Tolliver.
2: Anything we can have, please?
1: That's clear.
0: 6B159, can you clear and check by?
1: Hey, we were looking for that POI earlier, like at the beginning of the shift. We tried doing like multiple callbacks, and she never picked up the phone.
3: Code 2 assault just occurred on 3550 Lydia Street at the corner store. Either a white female or a Hispanic female has gotten run around with blood on her face. Right now, she's in a black or gray Mustang, Texas license plate, X-ray, Mary Paul, 9375. Caller's on scene, waiting to give statements she needs to.

0: signature thing. Can you do a location check to them apartments over there? I think that's like her boyfriend. He calls her and calls all the time.
1: That's good. Thank you.
2: EDM is checked by for traffic control. I can outbound at Chimney Rock.
3: 100 down line, you can go ahead, 3.
1: Okay, we didn't see it yet when we passed it, but they might have just been pulling up on it after us.
0: I think the correct location of the apartments is 10120 Irvington Boulevard. Or if you can do it by that phone number.
3: Go ahead.
4: Did the GSW just drop at Southwest and Moore Herman?
3: Is that to me?
4: I'm sorry, I didn't catch that.
3: I do not have one. If they're still on the line, they may be speaking with detective. I don't have one.
4: That's clear. You can just start from here. They're going to be in pod 11, two male, two Hispanic young male, both shirtless. We're right next to them, so we keep an eye on them for now. That's going to be one of the male got shot in the butter.
5: Okay, that's good. Just letting the units know that are on the perimeter.

0: 13A39, turn your right to code 3, Crest Minor, for Telephone Road and Airport Boulevard. We'll be at the intersection. The vehicle is going to be an 18-wheeler and a black 2022 Ford Expedition.
1: 1200H32. 32, this is your urgent welfare check, 1717 College Avenue, number 59, called in by the National Child Abuse Hotline. Requesting a welfare check, reported abuse of a 14-year-old autistic child. His parents have been using ropes, whooping, and hanging. Said that they have a desire to commit suicide via chain.
2: Earlier I realized that I was at Cross Junction 59 on FSGI.
0: Suspect leaving down the street, so he's not there anymore. Anybody around the area, y'all can clear off.
3: You can just report it to Cry.
4: Yes, sir. Something for you to start.
5: Hey, confirmed Q1 King. Please show us a ride. Driver T is starting to freeze. Is RMS going down tonight?
1: I honestly have no idea.

0: 14 day and 18, 90 seconds, safety on Sam Houston Parkway.
1: 18, we're good here.
0: That's clear.
2: Everything okay on Richmond?
3: Five names, and we're neutral, thank you.

0: Papa, you can disregard.
1: Okay, sir.

0: an H-22. Dispatch, can I get a supervisor over here?
1: For 11H-12, requesting a supervisor, 11 District Sergeant.
2: 11H-12,
0: go ahead. Hey, Sergeant, I'm here to check this house. Complaining already shows video that the suspect had left the location. He just wants to check to make sure.
2: Do you have backup?
0: That's clear.
2: All right, that's clear. Just make sure you announce yourself.

0: 152 nights. Someone female detained.
1: Two. Wait, who?

0: Colonel Shepard, Sergeant for Call SQ, Breeze and Force.
1: Sir, 3 quit hold.
0: Oh, 3, that's correct.
1: 6B15 9, start auto theft holding on 6B30, you can clear it, it was repo, we're stolen. Already called and loaded now.
0: That's fair. That one on Lemon Tree, correct? Fourteen nine,
2: check and fade
3: back. Come on, Boulevard. Roger, thank you. Mm-hmm.
0: Norris is on telephone at Airport Boulevard, Norris.

0: 14-27 nights, showing you route code 3 disturbance on 3826 Rosemont Street. It's going to be number B, Plex. Two suspects trying to break in.
1: Alarm at 2613 Almeda. We're on scene, and we do have an open door.
2: Last year.
1: Again, 42 nights. We show up on scene at Popeyes at 2613 Almeda. Yeah, we got an open door. Please start us another unit.

0: Your show's going by with 42.
1: That's clear, 14.
0: It's clear, so we're out of G.
1: Clear.

0: What's the gap for you guys? If you can get a hold of a key holder or somebody who's able to access cameras here, and or the alarm company, and run them back and take a look and see what they got. I got a guy here in the parking lot sleeping in his truck.
1: That's clear.

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0: You wrote HMD after a location, your female causes and brain. I want to get it checked out.
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0: 1325 Nice, Sunny Rock, code 3 disturbance on 4002 Quarter Street, number 96. Paula stated her ex is at her home, has no reason to be there. We have black male, unknown clothing, no other information.
1: 60, can you check by? Can we check in by?

0: And 14 down 42 minutes. We have one mail detained. And just wait on that secondary unit so we can check this building.
1: That's clear.

Slow down 7190, sending you around the code 3 disturbance. I'm at 9802 Gulf Freeway, outbound Shell gas station. Female refusing to leave. Location. I'm at white female, brown hair, white t-shirt, white underwear. Kelly Union, 7-11, 12-D, 7-1-9.

0: Toby 26. 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
1: Last year on the bump, what was your unit number?
0: Toby 26.

0: 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Bisbee GOA. I don't see any signs of forced entry. Possibly just left the door unlocked and the wind blew it open. I got backup repair to check the building. Yes, it's very freaking awful.
1: Was it?
2: 3-2. It's going to be apartment 59. 5-9.
1: Yeah, thanks.

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1: So, we can claim your RIV, sensor.
0: 35 with 12.
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0: Here.

0: 14 nights. If you get a hold of a key holder, someone is being closed doors all the way. We've got them locked up now. Building secure. The alarm goes off again. That was just us making entry. This individual is just not part of it. Everything's all good out here.
1: Okay, that is clear. This is 12. Can you get a call or a call back or something like that?
2: Dirty Tim, we're riding with him.

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1: 24C41,
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1: Can we get a record, please?
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4: Black Range Rover parked in the driveway. Probably different side. One of these houses or apartments.
3: Refusing to leave. And he also has a plastic water gun. He's looking into the cars and business, blackmail, dark gray shirt, basketball shorts. He's on a deck.

0: I'll walk up there and stand by.
1: Much cordial. Thank you.
2: Hey, Jonathan. About 2 or 3 weeks ago, we had a code 1 here at the same location. It was the door on the left. They refused to open the door last time, I think. But let me double check real quick. Maybe the right, but I think it's the left.
0: 14-27. I'll get a 6-1 unit, please, for open door.
3: And they believe that she may assault them again tonight. Should be a 16-year-old black male, gray shirt, gray hoodie, brown pants at the IHOP.
0: It was the right door.
2: That's clear. That makes more sense.
1: And who was the unit going by with 27?
4: 14-18.

0: 6013 Dispatch. Let me get one record out here, please.
1: That's clear. We're at 3000 Ella.

6037 Knight Sharon Road, 203 Disturbance, 1127 Glen Echo Drive. Caller reporting her sister's ex-boyfriend is trying to contact her and her family members. He's possibly at the location, knocking on doors. Looking for Adrian, Hispanic male, small built. Caller advised that her sister's at the location. This is third-party information. The sister called earlier for a suspicious person. The suspect's name is going to be Adrian Rosales, Hispanic male. And on that previous slip, they advised that he had warrants, but when I read him, he didn't have anything. It was PTSD or NTSD.

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1: We're good.
0: Yes, clear.
2: 6013,
0: go ahead.
3: Can you take me off of this slip, put this slip back on the board, and the vehicle I'm on is going to be a separate incident. So just generate me a new slip for this vehicle. It's going to be a Kia, like a black or gray Kia, Texas plate, William X-ray, John 4769. It hit the curb. I'm out here with the young lady.
0: That's good.
1: 6009, Valera. Back here.

0: Frank with Elmer Rivers.
1: Elmer
0: Rivers, 11 H 37. Go ahead. Frank 13, show us some rocks at APC, one mile tank.
1: 231. Correct. Doctor, let me know when you're on scene because you're still showing him around.
2: Go ahead, Cole. Hey, I got a one-way driver going over the bridge in 20s. We're going southbound in the northbound lanes. Give me another unit over here, please.
3: Yes, here. You're 59 at what?
2: I need to check by with 12.
1: Okay. 25 engine check echo 2CIT call 4706 Curly Oaks. All of us have a female that's taken pills, not wanting to be along anymore.
0: 24C22, same traffic.
4: Clear to hear. Britt, where are you at?
2: 24C12, where are you at? Great, Sarge. I got him coming right at my headlights. Get out the car, turn it on, team. Adam, just south of the bridge, right by that Kings Park Estates thing.
1: For an additional slip that dropped at the location, caller's not at the location. Just advises the forensic sleeping pills, no longer answering calls or texts.

0: 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Can I get a record this way?
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0: 24C21, you can slow units down. They're going to be under control.
1: Yes, sir, under control. You're good. Well, I'm just going to need a record, ASAP.
2: Excuse me,

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1: Go ahead.
0: 2012 night to 2018. I saw a dude walking with a water gun on West River and Highway 6.
2: Hey, Commissioner, I'll be back on soon.

0: 6039 dispatch. I just cleared myself off that last slip. You could put me back on 8324. Show me a ride, please.
1: That's clear. And then 2349 Nice is on scene for the slip that you just cleared. You can advise them that you already handled it.
0: That's clear.
2: 14-27, can I get a supervisor on the air for a building search?
3: 14-0,
2: yeah. Okay, so I've got an open door. Suspect appears to be GOA. I have a backup. Clear the search.
3: Clear, just announce yourself.
1: Code 2 Major, correction, Code 2 Major, rollover 517 Twin Oak Street, 6010. Do you have any training units that needed a DWI?
0: Where's the accused been at Waterfront, correct? That's what I'm showing on the map. Those units, is that going to be correct? Where's the accused been at Waterfront?

0: Right now it just says this reference with a knife. They just updated a black female, late 20s, 200 pounds, tossing ring, a brown shirt and black bottoms. There's no other information.
1: Have a good job, Hunter.
0: Thank you. And you can stay by the way.
2: Coyote, Quincy Major, 517 Twin Oaks Street. Caller advised a female driver in a white SUV hit a parked red vehicle and flipped over. HFD's en route. Are you able to go for a code 2?
3: Yes, sir.

0: 10 hours.
1: 13839. Show you around the code 2 is going to be missing juvenile 6915 Telephone Road at the Valero. Caller reported 6-year-old ran away from her when they were going in the elevator. Now the caller can't find her. Caller looks to be in a gray Nissan Versa, unknown license plate.
0: 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Hey, Qualt, if we can get that record first, they're in a private property and we're on a bridge going the wrong way.
1: Gas station, caller's reporting a taxi payment machine not working and people are arguing blue hoodie, black jeans, and black sneakers. The taxi driver's in his black male, 60 years of age, bald white shirts, black and blue striped taxi, silver Toyota Highlander, X-ray Tom David, 1583.
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0: You're up here.
3: HPR with this, 2721. Do you have the building in the check mile with me at 8772 Morgan Street? Where is this location? 8772 Morgan Street.
0: We have.
4: Sounds clear. 24C60,
0: go ahead.
4: Out here on this accident scene, we have an air tank, you know, that airs up tires, was knocked out of the ground. Now there's a cable sparking. Can you get someone to come and secure this so it doesn't electrocute anyone and so this car doesn't catch on fire?
0: It hit the manhole and on the street, and it's sparking, or... Repeat back to me in word.
4: The air tank that you fill up air tires, tires from the car, the air tank was knocked out of the ground, and now the electrical wire to it is sparking. And I don't know who would need to come and secure this so that we can finish up the scene. You don't want anyone to get electrocuted or this car catch on fire. Can you call someone?
0: Let me ask on that one, because I'm working on the

0: Can I get a 10 district supervisor on there? Should have calls on Husky in 10 district.
1: How long you been off of that available?
0: Today.

0: 3 Blitz 10-3, Canada, Texas, license plate to the slip. It's a young Charles George, 8177, white, Hyundai Tucson.
1: Dispatch to 15 Edward 49 Charles.
2: 49.
1: Jenkins safety.
2: I'm okay.
1: Who's that?
3: 335 Knights. Can you make us primary on this?

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0: Thirteen five on the east freeway, eastbound, the Beyonce County.

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0: AT&T Frank Dispatch. Do you have anybody who's been sitting on a call for a while who can call and check by with that RSS unit?
1: It's which unit? I'm sorry, Sarcos. I have a unit hit.
0: Staff detective who's looking for a check by unit.
1: Yeah, I did. I have somebody checking by with him on Market. It's 9232, Frank. Sorry about that.
0: That's clear. He was asking. I didn't hear anybody respond.
1: Not the second. Twenty-four C-60. Go ahead. Yes, ma'am. Was there anybody at that Exxon system, private company, they would have to contact or have somebody flip, maybe have the switch that they can flip it to turn it off, or we can contact CenterPoint if it's an independent line? That's what we're trying to find out.
2: Let me ask them if they have a way to turn it off.
1: That's clear.

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0: chipmunk and being very aggressive under the influence of the fighting in a chipmunk.
1: I think we're a nice looking out today.
2: That's clear.
3: 24C69. Yes. Yeah, the person in the store doesn't know how to turn out the faucet of power out here. He can't assure that everything is disconnected when he does something, you know, whatever the buttons inside.

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1: Street 21, roadway is going to be cleared, bridge is cleared.

0: I'm sorry, who do you need to contact? 24C?
1: 24C, 22.
0: Yes, you're...
2: 7822. I'm Ryan,
3: hold away. 2511 Broadway, the Finn Max 2. Burglar alarm at the location, no valid permit. Spoke to the key holder who told her he saw two people breaking in and leaving the business about 8 minutes ago. Get another unit to check by.
2: 7812, show me check the phone.
4: All right, he's turned most of the electricity to the pump and the water, so we should be able to get the car out now. Here.
3: Okay. The male's leaving about 8 minutes ago. Two black males, black hoodie and jeans. I don't know which way they went.

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1: Nora Mary 9692.
2: John, Nora Mary 9692. And emergency traffic. We're going to be behind Roland Stolen. X-ray Sam Mary 5278. We are going to be going westbound on Leslie from Gazin.
0: Please send bring the X-ray Sam Mary 5278. And where are you at, ma'am?
2: We're going to be westbound on Leslie passing Ruth. Say Ruth.
1: Yeah, I'm with him. C3, I'm going to be checking out with them. I gave you the follow vehicle license plate, by the way. Y'all go eastbound on that gray sedan right there.
0: Yes, I have my 1710.
1: Reed, is the one going eastbound? On Leslie?
0: Down on Leslie.
1: Go get that car.
0: And it's 1938 and 1710, correct?
2: Okay, we are at the stop sign of Lemire and Hankin. We are going to be going westbound on Lemire. The sergeant to authorize Foxing K-9. We have a check by.
1: I'll let y'all get in a pursuit as well on a follow vehicle going TAC 1.
2: Alright, we're going to be close to the stop sign at Crest and Lemire. We're going to still be westbound.
0: The stop sign at
1: 1930. I'm going to switch over to north. He's not stopping.
0: It's here.
3: We're going to north.
2: We're still westbound on Lemire through Huffman.
1: Hey, emergency traffic. We're going to have two pursuit going on. We're going to be southbound on Zoe, approaching Arapaho. No traffic. Condition's good. Weather's good.
0: What's your unit number?
1: 9038 Franks. Still southbound Zoe, okay? Stand by for directions coming to a T intersection. We're going to be going eastbound, and they're...
2: 7610, can we get a supervisor to authorize pursuit, please?
4: Okay, 25, switch on, Shepard.
2: Hey, where am I?
4: We're going to get anything in a moment.
2: We're going to be northbound on Denver. We're on Denver coming up to Market. And the other one is going to track one of these.
4: I'm going to pay something about 7:10, and if I have a little bit of a
2: All right, good for 7:10, we're going to be lining up. We're going to go westbound on the market from Denver. We're lining it now.
0: Thank you, line. Be in front of the total market.
4: 5-9, under control, you can slow your train.
1: Yeah, he's running through the backyard of the... of these fences.
0: I'm going on Cyclewood for market.
2: They're going, but they're still not stopping.
4: It's also 50 roll condition. And give me a
2: speed. They're westbound on San Juan. Speeds are 10 miles an hour. Traffic is light.
0: Westbound on San Juan.
4: Let's go. Make sure your front keeper for both is the car stop.
2: We are turning. We're going straight across through Lockwood, and he's going to be taking off. Still westbound San Juan, and these are 25.
1: Finish off, too.
0: Finish, I think everybody's had about this fate. I'm going to need to clear your OR to be. This is, says a sexual assault just occurred. It's going to be Elgin at Scott, a 16-year-old male at their location.
2: And again, there's no outlet. Stand by my bill.
0: Okay, where are we bringing that? Who's behind her?
2: I'm telling you, we're going through a parking lot at Woolen again.
0: 749 Sophomore. 10 District Supervisor on the air.
2: Parking the parking lot. Excuse me, the parking lot at what location? At Finnegan and San Juan. At Finnegan, hold the air, stop it.
4: I'm good.
0: Clear, I need another unit check on this code 1 or another supervisor to go by with 6-7, Burger Business in progress.
3: Carol, out of the way. He's going into the apartment complex on the northbound side.
2: The complex on the northbound side.
0: 3149 Sophomore is going to be the corporate office of Ralston's corporate office. Key holders are around.
4: From Dude calling, is that the same one we went to yesterday for Dude and such?
0: Negative.
4: Charles Hill, Dude Frank, what's the location?
3: Eastbound on the Hyden Service Road, going towards the Palace Inn, going towards Blackwood. Hello, 5 on reach out to gate. Still going eastbound though.
2: Eastbound on I-10.
0: A white fork truck on scene. Appears to something on the wall. There's a hole in the wall and two suspects inside.
2: Have any of my units out with 7C10 yet?
1: 7C18, I'm on I-10 service road coming from Waco.
2: Here.
3: Looks like a Hispanic male, black hoodie, black shorts. Looks like black shoes.
2: Black shoes, black hoodie, black shorts.
5: Oh, she's disregarding
1: canceling. Also, perimeter out there on Lemaire.
0: Check unit or K9. It said there's a hole in the wall, two suspects inside. Caller's en route in a black Chevy Spark.
4: $25,027.
0: You show me checking about with 2-2. It's a white Ford truck. A white Ford truck on scene. It's by the hole of the wall. A white Ford truck's going to be suspect vehicle.
1: Let me get an address. I'm going to be in the backyard of 1135 Zoe Street. And east of me is where I'm hearing some commotion going on.
4: That's clear. Hold what you got. K-9's on his way. Trying to get units.
6: 24 Samuel 2. Everyone slow down. There was just one that bailed. We have only custody at the power thing.
1: There's
7: going to be no more outstanding on the truck, though. You're not happy.
1: I was at the intersection of Leslie and Zoe. I didn't see him cross the street at any point. Not sure if he crossed before I got there, though.
7: 9238 working a perimeter off of Larimer and Zoe.
2: So, I'm going to stay over here with the charge, or I'm going to move it to your location. 7C10, y'all have yours in custody, correct?
7: 7C10, we're going to have one in custody, no outstanding.
2: Okay, also, if y'all have the perimeter and everything under control on that, I need some units to switch over. I have a minority attack one on another perimeter going on at Majestic at Larimer where the vehicle cracked up and they're looking for a suspect.
1: Yeah, that's going to be our follow vehicle. Okay.
8: Still 4, I'm on attack 1. We're still trying to figure out where to put it further at. So if anybody's on the follow vehicle, if you'd like the perimeter, we need to get on attack 1 and give us a location, please.
7: Hey, the following vehicle, they're on North Shepherd, working in the north.
9: Hey, hello, we're on track 1.
8: Number 1, we might have a good one.
9: But the vehicle looks like it belongs here.
0: Clear, 7-6 is en route, hold 1. We don't have a K-9, so my 2 units, that's all I got. With 2 suspects possibly inside.
10: Hey, if y'all start setting up this perimeter, please don't start walking through backyards yet.
0: There are northeast with actors in a pursuit.
7: Hey, so yeah, we're going to head back to you.
2: It's ground taking care of everything over here, Yorgan.
7: I see 38 to partner. Hey, you what? Hey, where are you at in this perimeter? Hey, I'm looking at a shop on the wing where I was. Hey, you're with the suspect cracked up now? Yeah. Okay, cool. That's the southeast, the southwest side of the perimeter. We still need the northwest, northeast side, and the southeast. Hunter, you up? Where you at?
8: ACO-4 to any northeast units. We switched over to TAC-1 a long time ago. I need you guys to switch over to TAC-1 if you'd like a perimeter, please. Switch over now.
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6: What's the detail?
11: No callback number since she's being stalked by mail from another city. And that gets other people to do things to her.
6: 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Call, show me, and we'll tell you to call me. We're going to do it on the back, please.
0: That's great, 314.
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8: 41, you can have it.
11: Clear, anonymous callers, are there 5 kids wrecking the vehicles with black masks? Another unit, check Bible 41.
7: Okay, 25, put me on call, 332, please.
0: Yes, sir.

0: That's really heavy.
1: I'm a man, I'm a man, I'm a man, I'm a man, I'm a man, I'm a man, I'm a man, I'm a man, I'm a man, I'm a man, I'm a man, I'm a man, I'm a man, I'm a man, I'm a man, I'm a man, I'm a man, I'm a man, I'm a man, I'm a man, I'm a man, I'm a man, I'm a man, I'm a man, I'm a man, I'm a man, I'm a man, I'm a man, I'm a man, I'm a man, I'm a man, I'm a man, I'm a man, I'm a man, I'm a man, I'm a man, I'm a man, I'm a man, I'm a man, I'm a man, I'm a man, I'm a man, I'm a man, I'm a man, I'm a man, I'm a man, I'm a man, I'm a man, I'm a man, I'm a man, I'm a man, I'm a man, I'm a man, I'm a man, I'm a man, I'm a man, I'm a man, I'm a man, I'm a man, I'm a man, I'm a man, I'm a man, I'm a man,

0: Hey, Rickers, if you see someone or anything running out the front of that building, I need you to flash your lights at me or do something.
1: 1 out of 58. Nice. Check his head.
2: You on the back path?
0: Yes, if you come around this corner, this is the one on the side of it. The master show you. Hey, are you seeing?
1: One out of 5 or 9. Check his status.

This match will be in 1 out of 5-8. 5-8. Yes, sir. Let's check it. I'm good.

0: 7 o'clock, to the south, just occurred at 11:50, 8911 San Alberto.
1: See?
2: Hold you.
1: Oh, are you happy?
0: Here's close for code one.
2: One takeoff, he's going to be wearing all black. We got 3 at this point.
1: Okay. Alright, yeah, for
3: 6B13 Nights Dispatch. I'll be accident to be, and you can send the code to crash in 6B10. I'll leave eyes on the check sign.
0: Yeah, hair's up, I'm glad.
1: So can you see if Mary can take my...
0: Clear. B20. Yeah, we're up. Out of Earth, though. It says someone's being assaulted by a male, bleeding, unaware. The suspect isn't allowing her to leave, intoxicated, Hispanic male, small build.
1: Clear 3-1. 6-7-0-1 on dispatch. Yeah, it's going to be good entry in the back. We have like some liquor bottles on the outside of it. Looks like the inside has been disturbed as well. Things have been opened up. I'll wait for the key over because there's no other way for me to get inside. It's hard for me to get over the fence. We're just going to keep the air open for now, just keep perimeter. And then, is K9 available?
0: I'll try again. And the key holder's around in the black Chevy Spark.
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2: We have Fox and Cannon out here. Do we have enough units to set up a perimeter?
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0: Monkey on.
1: It looks like Ben Carson on the maps. Putting the unit posted up on Bissonnette and Kirkwood. And then another unit on Cook. We hold this whole thing.
2: Okay, no, I remember what then.
3: Oh, I'll be.
0: What's the description?
1: Letting him know we're in all black, and he's going to have a shiesty as well. It's a pretty dense forest, so...
3: Check me out.
1: I mean, if we have several good enough perimeter, we can probably get it with K-9.
4: I'm not in 5-8. I'm not in 5-8.
0: Wait, 323.

0: which is in 38 Knife. Show me at 4900 Granger Drive. There's license plate, Paul Lincoln 3681. Great on the my friends on the system.
1: That's clear. I'm 5 minutes. Can you show me giving a courtesy ride to

0: 359. We're in the area. You want someone where? He said Bissonnette. What?
1: We get a unit on Bissonnette and Kirkwood, and then another one on Cook and Bissonnette.
0: 23, we're on Bissonnette and Kirkwood.
1: So you're supposed to be Hispanic male, 5'7 through 5'9, wearing all black. He's going to have a shirt as well. We ran eastbound from our location. We're going to be at the... We're going to be at the most northwest corner of the apartment complex, and he went east from there. It's pretty dense forest.

0: Oh, what are you looking at, Kena?
1: Negative.
0: I'm gonna use 50 miles ahead on those things.
1: Yeah.
0: Hey, ground reason, we're gonna go into the frame. Y'all watch the back.

0: 6013 I've dispatched. Is that Cross Street 7900 North Freeway?
1: It's a off student airline. They don't know exactly where it is. It's a paved road, a dirt road, unmarked off student airline.
0: That's clear.

0: Well, how we are, we'll start searching the building. The suspect appeared to be zero.
1: I'm visiting at the building there between Kirkwood and Coventry Square. Frank, can you put me on 38th call, please? My MDT is overflow.
2: Can we get another unit if we have one to come through inside the apartment complex? Because we have another one that's hanged. It's going to be 3 in total.
3: Over here to the east, says he's been sitting here for about 30 minutes. He hasn't seen anybody run out to the east.

0: And maybe you know at the moment, it says 35,000. Okay. Tiny Tribe 2, Hamarian for Tiny Tribe 2.
1: Six six man 36. Can they even put the number in my box?
0: That's okay. On the west side, on the west side.

0: 14 days, 38 nights, checking your safety on Lane Carrier, Lane Larry Road.
1: Yeah.
2: Matt, did you find us out? Really good, thank you.

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0: 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Yes, if you have me in 38 en route to Memorial City following HRB 77.
1: Oh, one hold up, Aguilar, 10585, it's net 19G50s.

0: 48, we have a mobile APS Aurora blocking the Shenford entrance ramp. If someone wants to grab it from us.
1: Female out of the back of my shop.
0: Clear, right there.

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0: Yes, I'm going to show you a route. It's going to be a code 2 suspicious person with a weapon on 5601 Rose Palm Street, number 104. Code 4 to black male, wearing a black and white, wearing a black shirt, blue jeans, walking around with a gun in his hand. Can I get you a check by?
2: 14-27, you can show me yourself.
0: That's good.
3: That's good.
0: Can I get 14th District Sergeant to monitor check by?
4: Okay, the unit, they said they had a mobile AFIS. What's your location?
1: Wait, we're going to be at the Shinnerwerk entrance ramp, utility, blocking it off.

0: Hey, Crofton, we're at the Chevron off of Scott and Elgin.
1: Okay, we're about to clear this, and then we'll go to 47th location and get him to come to you.
2: Thanks, Father. This is good traffic as a pre-made. 765B, Father. There's an asphalt move. Or they say he's walking westbound on the freeway.
0: I'm 2592, so we're taking back. Hey, we're coming to the X-Tower, right
3: across the street. 2935, just some checking off that unit, clear myself meant to be.
2: Yes, ma'am.
0: GB to South Central Units, just be on the lookout for a black male, red shorts, white shirt, possible black jacket, carrying a bunch of liquor. He's going to be in the area of Sophomore Emancipation.

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1: Salute to the suspect in my scene, Northern Apartment 104, and then Apartment 223, and then disconnected.
0: 1350, Woody Road, it's an assault in progress, black male hitting a black female for location.
1: That's clear. All units en route to code 2 on Royal Palm Street. Just slow it down.

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1: Right. You can get that one for now.
2: Roger, 59 outbound at 288. 59 outbound at 288, need a record.

0: check by 24C57 on the freeway for traffic control. It's going to be for an accident. 59 outbound loop 9, loop 494. Silver sure. Nissan Rogue, HFT en route.
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1: Here is on Royal Palms Chicken Safety. 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
3: Second off. Mimi, can you?
1: Miss Claire, I'm reading that.
3: Okay, I was just making sure you can see it. We don't have a last name on her, though.

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2: I tried to call down, but I think I'm not going to call back to me. I drove southbound on the Cedar Road, and I drove inbound and off on the 359 that's supposed to be here. I'm driving now on the loop after Chandler Road. I don't see anything.
1: Sir.

0: 825, anyone else in the clear dog?
1: Let me double check.
0: So there's three advisors on the mail, so we're about to clear.
1: That's clear.

0: No, sir.
1: Very fast,
0: I might need to call back.
1: Thank you, ma'am. Just Google the toll driver and he said he didn't find it either. So we're going to clear out now.
2: AP-44 French, you arrived on that alarm in AP-20s, and I have two suspects running out the backside. I'm circling around to check on them. They're wearing black hoodies and black pants.
0: That's cool. Let me get units en route to AP-40 on Homestead.
1: Okay, there's one more.
0: Hey.
1: I think I'll be in route.
0: Okay, can I interrupt?

0: Or he used to be in another lot. Barbed wire fence I can't get over. It sounds like he may be going south towards Lander Street. I'm going to circle back around. Also, I'm AC44 Frank.
1: Okay.
0: 453, am I there? Anybody else in our office? Say on 43.
2: 29 on Northeast.
0: And a correction on that street, it looks like it's going to be Finch Street.
2: So I got 3.

0: if I got units coming out, can we start a perimeter? We get a unit to Lay and Darien. Lay, I'll put Lay and Homestead. Give me another unit to Darien and Finch, and then Finch and Homestead. If anybody's available. I mean, it's a big area. I don't have a good chance of catching up to them on foot.
1: The one on Majestic?
2: Oh, I'm home, Ben. This one's 8520.
0: Clear, if you can stay over there and Lay and Darien right there, just keep an eye down Darien, because it looks like that's the direction they're going. But, I mean, they're in some of these lots back here. I just can't get back there at all.
1: K-25 checking.
0: Hey, so this is going to be good burglary. There's an alarm, and I seen them coming out the back. They were able to get over a barbed wire fence, and I have to get a couple fences over back to them. They have good entry right here through the back exit.
1: Yeah, that's clear. Do you have a perimeter set up?
0: I'm trying. I got me and my sergeant out here. We're holding I'm holding the business. He's looking down one of the neighboring streets.
1: All right, let's clear. We're playing off this other scene in northeast. We're heading that way now.
0: Okay, that's clear. If you go to Finch and Homestead, I hear some dogs barking down there. It's a pretty good gap because there's basically a street that doesn't exist over here, so they have like a whole big area that they can head down over there. I just won't be able to get eyes on that.
3: About 1 minute out.

0: Cecil, hold the thought on that of fatality on 288.
1: Yeah.
2: I think she's also.
0: Okay, that's 311. I heard them go through the Motley city. But they went back on shopping and look around. I did not see anybody on Finch or Varian. So I think they're still going to be within this gap.
2: Okay, that's your phone right
0: there. Also, just for information, I'm just south of the drag meters. And I see that the exit that they took through a big hole in the fence

0: you're showing up for the perimeter, you know, a little homestead in the room.
1: Okay, sorry, I think homestead and variance are parallel to each other. Do you want that homestead and lay or homestead and pitch? Inch.
0: Yeah, lay and variance. Lay and variance.
1: Also, I have a vehicle that's at the gas station here on, because it doesn't look like anybody's inside. Dispatch, if you can take a second and just memo his license plate. Sam David Young, 7446, should be a white Honda Civic.
2: That's what were the last four of the numbers?
1: 7446. This might be a vehicle, I just don't see anybody who could be associated to, and they won't comment out the front, the left side where the cars park, when they see me, they just come in the other direction.
2: Can you head to that code 2 meet firefighter? It's an undetected vehicle.
3: Yes, please. What's the address?
2: 8265 Richmond at a gas station.
1: And Finch, I think a good starting place is going to be over here at the front of the business. It's on the west side of the building. When you get over here, I'll flag you down. And that's a pretty good start point to go towards the wooded area that they ran into.
4: 11H47, 1 mile behind myself and West JBC.
1: But I have a pretty good idea that they're going to be in this wooded area just east of me.
3: Hey, good, I'm arriving. Where do you want me to go at? I'm on homestead right now.
1: What was that unit arriving? I'm sorry.
3: Hey, 232.
1: If you can come over just to homestead and lay, maybe run this plate for me over here and then see if there's anybody in the business that claims that that vehicle is theirs. Because I'm pretty sure this is going to be my suspect's vehicle.
3: Business.
0: Yeah, if you want to lock down the perimeter first, we can hold up on my car.
1: That's clear. Where do we have units now? Because all I really need is four, one on each corner, and then maybe one that's going up and down the Finch just because it's a bigger residential street.
0: 704, I'm on Darien and Finch. I can see down Finch Street right now, and we have one on Lay and Darien.
1: Okay, that's clear. That unit that just passed us up going south on Homestead, you can go right there at the corner of Homestead and Finch and just help out Sarge on Finch over there.
3: 7C36, we have a vehicle. It's stopped, and there's a guy in the trunk over here on Finch.
1: Description, at least two males, black jeans, black pants, look like maybe face coverings as well and gloves. No idea of the race.
4: Hey, dude, just on the city, you saw us on the plate, so quick.
1: Sir.
2: 36 Frank, you say you have a car? Where you at?
3: Thirty-six, never mind. Stay over here, I'll finish and I'm set.

0: Hey, Goose, where do you need me?
1: If you can go down Darien and see how the perimeter looks over there, if it doesn't look like there's Unity down Darien, maybe just help them out on Finch, because I'm really thinking that they're on the lots that are just north of Finch. Because if they went that way on foot, they're going to get stuck in Unity fences at some point.
2: We got a good perimeter on the Darien fence.
1: Okay, that's clear. I mean, that's basically all the perimeter I need right now. Just because it's such a big area between just these couple streets. 74 Sammy just got here. He's going to try to launch the drone for me.
3: Okay, nice one, Rogers.
1: Also, dispatch AC-44 Frank, if you can try to get a hold of the key holder, there's definitely a good entry back here, but in order to clear the building, they're going to need to come unlock the front door.
3: Okay.
1: You have to go over barbed wire fence to get through this.
4: Canines arriving, where do you need some?
1: If they can come to the business, it's 7546 Homestead. When you come over here to the gas station, you'll see there's a lot here.
5: Hey, make sure someone's posted on that business, just in case there's one more in there.
1: That's where I'm right in front of the entrance. I've been watching inside.
0: Yeah, we got perimeter locked down. You want to take the back channel?
1: That's clear. Dispatch, is TAC 2 open?
3: I'm not sure. Give me a second.

0: 19G23.
1: You said Tac 1 now? That's clear, thank you, we're switching.
2: That's clear, you answer wrong, says Northeast Tac 1.
0: Well, we'll take care of it, they're good.

0: anyone can clear off the lake or up front. Code 2 on the freeway.
1: Okay, you can clear me and send it.
0: HFD is going to be on scene. They're waiting for police. Vehicle's going to be in the middle of the roadway. They're requesting for HP to step it up. Now the driver's trying to get back in the vehicle, trying to leave. Nothing.

0: K-13 is in a new time check. K-91 was entered.
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0: that anyone else that can clear and check by with 728 on the freeway?
1: 73, if I can clear this information, show us your mother.
0: That's correct.
2: I am upon entry into that wooded area. Looks about 20 yards to your left. There is a heat source, but I can't tell.
3: We drove our Type 1.

0: third of your energy.
1: Clear, another unit check box traffic, Silver Grand Prix and Black Prix.
0: You could also do about that other crash, it's going to be the same one. 3B and 3B, have a code 2, suspicious person weapon, 12340, Northwest Freeway outbound, 3B10.
2: Alright, that's clear. Is this for the alarm call?
3: Yes, I'm sorry, man. I got one at K-9 contact.
2: Alright, just making sure. Thank you.

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1: And then dispatch on if anyone's asked you for a key holder, if you had any luck on that.
0: You're going to be left out to 10 minutes. 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Going to be 20 to stick around.
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0: Okay.
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3: Okay. 6340, submission of 315, nice. 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
0: How's it going to be your alarm?
2: Is that unit checking by with 32 Frank?
4: 9022 Frank.
2: Alright, that's clear. He's gonna advise him that suspects, robbery suspects, might be in Unit 615, 5300 South Lake Houston Parkway.

0: Hello.
1: Hi.
0: I'm CHM Frank. Man, I was looking at the slip that I asked for, and you have 9232 Frank primary on it. Do you need me to disregard and go to where she's at?
1: Was that 1718 Frank for this?
0: Call off at E6. So 1718 on the route.

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1: He's sitting in the lobby, poking fun and taunting the manager.

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1: Summary 076-813-026, Amazon Mary. 076-813-026,
0: Amazon
2: Mary.
0: Thank you. Hey, Charles,
2: O2
0: Frank.
2: Sure.
1: Two sexers thought of a juvenile just occurred in ITG 50s, 10795 West Belfort.
3: Glad to, I can take

0: Probably Roger's 14-year-old was intoxicated and assaulted, and he's on foot, chasing a Hispanic female in a gray shirt.
1: He doesn't have his kid with him.
0: I don't mind, but it reads like he's looking for her. Or going her location.
1: That's weird.

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Can we get H and D out here for a washdown, please?

0: New Yorker, Rocker Nita, it's going to be on the exit ramp to go I-10 for 59 North.
1: Anybody else coming out here can slow down the suspect's car route. Alright, you can tell me how to know this relay, so you can cut there.

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That's clear. That's going to be at the Lottery Express 15 of 1 was 18. 42 suspects.

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1: Nine, two, three,

0: 165. Should be right.
1: That's good.
2: Having jet for no more.
0: Every time, square.
3: Sorry, he just
4: said, give me that address. 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Call 345. Also, code cancel loud noises. 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
1: 07, verify.

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1: Six Flags Dispatch, are you able to call back the caller and see if they left?
2: Northbound, north 59 northbound on E6 Freeway to I-10 still near Ecker.

0: two out of 5 8. That is my street voice phone call.
1: What else is slowing down?
2: Three different shows with one out of 10.
0: That's clear. There's a rental meeting, but so what can slow down closer?
3: That's clear.

0: 7 of our view of a business, 2505 Broadway. 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So there's a black male kicked in the door, stealing items from the laundry, black truck, F-150. Something attached to the back, loading the items. Okay, unit 27.
1: Could be the owner.
0: Could be the owner?
2: Yeah, I don't know if I went to recall.
1: Went to that too. It's gonna be the owner. He's probably fixing the door.
0: He's in a black truck, black male.
1: That's good. That's him. I'm doing a report on that business.
0: You call the owner, please.
1: That's good.
2: Oh, this is
0: Slowdown Code 3, 13401. Slowdown Code 3, who's going with 27?

0: Do you have a key holder for this location, sir? We have a key holder for this location, sir.
1: For right now. He tried to do a callback on the caller, but went straight to voicemail twice. A callback.
2: He said he's going to go back.
0: What?
1: Yeah.
3: The phone is cracked.

0: 304, let Adam Ice know where I could release the Freya, please.
1: Hey, Lear, if you're out there searching, it was like 10 or 15 minutes ago.
0: Correct. Releasing the freeway, can the other mics know as well?

0: 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It's going to be first all 18 familiar. There's no other information.
1: You drive has on the freeway, 10 inbound at Elders and 20 G60s for a stalled Amazon 18-wheeler.
0: Whenever you get there, advise if it's in our area or it's 20 G60s, because they just had a slip saying a stalled Amazon 18-wheeler. Basically the same spot.
1: That's clear.
2: 4-3-9, I think that is going to be on the other side. I saw it about an hour ago.
3: You said he was going to go back. He had just left.
1: That's clear. I'm here. F-150 is not here just yet. But you saw everybody else now.

0: Hey, can you do a location history on this location just to see if they have any 911 calls from here?
1: That's clear. Per last location history, it was at the last call dropped at the location was 820 for a suspicious vehicle.
2: Have a code 2 Crash Ranger dropping 18 Frank 40s, 28.

0: you flat to him at looking at cameras. Can you tell me what time this call first dropped at? I think they said they called maybe 45 minutes ago, or maybe 20 minutes before this one did.
1: 1:30,
0: Fox. Yes, sir.
1: At 4:35, there's another welfare check that dropped at 3:53.
0: All right, sir. Thank you, sir.
2: I'm sorry, you got my last message, sir. 1531 West 18th, please change our location.
3: Yes, sir.

0: Hello, Kurt.
1: Okay, you can send that suspicious person weapon.
2: Okay.

0: That's going to be at Yorktown and West Timer at the CVS. Caller is stating two males were arguing at the location. One pulled a gun, and he started firing the weapon. The other one fled. The suspect with the weapon is going to be a white male, average build, tall, on blue bike. Maybe he was a check bike.
1: D63, can you check that call? 18-wheeler at 10 in the area, Ashford.

0: 14-9-2-4-2-7.
1: Okay. Are you calling on the
0: Okay.

0: 14 Nancy, Sounds Clear, Code 2. May I have a stalker, 4406 Reed Road, number 123. It's for the people next door that are threatening him. So they threatened him with the guns. Now he's hiding inside the bathroom. Apparently suspects are going to be in room 124. Need a unit that can check by. Southeast Sergeant, check by Monte.
1: Walmart. ACO 4 to Officer Fountain.
2: Hey, bumping guy.
1: ACO 4, I was bumping for Officer Fountain, who's in the back of the ambulance.
2: Oh, okay.

0: I see, so can you show me the black ambulance 56 of the day, reach
1: here?
2: Here.
0: 804-812. Hey, those coins aren't going to be his property. Those are actually going to be coins that were owned from the business. So if they pull off of those, I'll have Bruce here, we'll pick them up. Or grab them here shortly.
3: That's clear.
4: You want to take the drawer from the medical center?
5: Thanks, it's here to the med center, downtown.

0: 31 5 nights. You saw my partner in the back of ambulance 13. We'll both be en route to Memorial Hermann Grader Heights.
1: 10-6-5-0-6.
2: Looks like there's a juvenile calling it in, 3315N, it's number 8, Adam number 1. A juvenile yelling for the friend not to touch the mom, said the mom was, friend was choking her and on top of her.
3: Clear.
2: You gone?
3: Yes, I'm not like that.
2: Okay. This is going to be blackmail, 50s, no shirt, black pants.

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1: Three, Joe, seven, that's clear.
0: That's clear.
2: Process three, damaging items to process three from fire station 53 at 13349 Vicksburg, 9340 feet.

0: Hi, Mr. Clark, this is Tony in the cell.
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2: 8204, Frank.
0: 8204?
2: What ambulance transported to LBJ on the scene?
0: I believe it was ambulance 56. 80 took him on the air to the back of ambulance 56.

10H25 suspicious person 17194 case. Says there's a person sitting outside the apartment complex with a flashlight. White male or Hispanic male. 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Thinks maybe he's intoxicated, standing outside the gate yelling and screaming.

0: 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Thank you very much.
1: Code 2 Crash Major with Sam and Tanner. Southbound on the feeder, it's going to be a white Chevy Trailblazer and a bluish gray Chevy Impala. 535, should you take a fire for traffic control?
2: Yes, sir.

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0: Let me bring you for a code 1 and be 1403 Godwin at the quadplex. Hispanic male, t-shirt, shorts, attacked the caller while he was sleeping. On suspect to be a female, his boyfriend came inside while they were sleeping. The suspect and the victim are inside the apartment. Suspect and the victim are inside. Car ran outside and called the police.
2: Yeah, I'll hear myself. You send it.
3: That's clear.

0: 59, showing you Route 342 Berkeley, Progress 3499 Evergreen Drive. Don't get the blue Madeline Park at Veracruz. 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First entrance is a male, dark color hoodie, dark color pants, still inside the vehicle. Can I get you to check by?
1: Berkeley business is occurring 2230, Sherry Ashford and Westheimer.

0: Coding 71, 67 Heights. I'm showing you a route to the Code 3 disturbance. It's going to be on 2727 Bay Area Boulevard at the McDonald's. Caller was at the service having bad attitude, cursing at workers instead of leaving.
1: Precinct 8, thanks for your already took your left.

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0: Here is open.

0: Stand by, repeating.
1: Six three, Henry. We're going to be creeping this 18-wheeler off of onto the Cedar Road.
0: Yes.
1: It also looks like they're laying in screws here as well.
2: 13, Dan, 19, 9th, checking your safety on Revel Street.
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1: Seventeen,
0: you should check a call dropped as a freeway traffic hazard, possible stall 18-wheeler, 59 northbound near Fountain.
1: That's clear.
0: Additional unit for traffic control.
1: Hey, were we getting off or what?
2: I told them to go on the feeder road, but I guess they're going to stay there.
1: Right.

0: frame 35, no more records.
1: 17185, one another thing. How about closing traffic has to drop into Adam 6? What if that's ending down at 610? All right, sure. 2 Alpha, are you even in it?
0: A4 will go by.
1: That's good, appreciate it. That's going to be for a stall white trailer with a gas pipe. On the license plate. This is going to be on the main lanes, right shoulder of West I-10 and 610.

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1: Units are on good. Wednesday checking.
2: Everything's under control right here. Appreciate it.
1: That's good. Is any of the units running code 1 slow down code 3?
3: Sergeant on the effort. It's burglary just occurred. It is burglary business just occurred. I just call back. No suspects on scene. Callers there already. It's not in progress. It's cleared. Downgraded to a 3. 07 left clear.

Hey, Ron. I see a team prank. I mean, it is going to be a true alarm, but it's going to be employees there doing something for a claim.

2834 to 38. We checked out westbound I-10. Did not see anything. Taking Chimney Rock. We'll loop back around. Go inbound on it.

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1: Okay.

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1: Hey, records, come pick these cars up so we can get up out of here.

0: 19 minutes.
1: I'm going to tell you en route to code 2, Texas Hall. Juvenile has just occurred on 9337 Alameda Genoa Road. Tell me number C. Suspect possibly still there. Female by his mother has been molested by her stepfather. A Hispanic man wearing a white shirt, cargo shorts. Patient, a white female is wearing a blue shirt, white purple bottoms, pajamas. Can I get you to check that?
0: Where are we, 3B429.
1: That's clear.
2: 115. Just about there. Yes, ma'am, I'll proceed. Show your route to their main call for the voice entry.
0: Who's doing this, please?

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1: We're good.
0: That's good.
2: Did you K-9 Marsha Shepard for this burglary of a business? K-9 Marsha Shepard.
3: K-9 Marsha Shepard. K-9 Marsha Shepard.

0: 11H27, 11H17.
1: Can I hear you? Can I get a supervisor in here for a boom search?
0: And 17. No, I'm on it. 17 and 27, show your mouth to a shooting just occurred. Flowers at 45. Carter says he's been shot. Unknown part of the body. He's going to be parked in a black Nissan. Says he can't turn on his hazard lights. H50's en route.
2: Is that enough for code 1 and code 2?
0: It's code 2. Other unit bumping?
1: 17,
0: okay, other unit bumping?
1: Yeah, I'm on duty officer working for FIFA. Can you get a friendly record to San Emmanuel and Valor if possible with the lookout kit?
2: Show you
1: a lot
2: to go 4-1.
0: Can I get a friendly record for Lockout, St. Emmanuel, Dallas? Friendly record for an officer, St. Emmanuel, Dallas.

0: Executive Code 1, 17 and 27, Executive Code 1. Call speaker said that caller was talking with the suspect in a cutter truck, unknown cutter truck.
1: 27, okay.
2: 17, I'm clear.
3: Our call stuff updated. Said the person had location known to have pistol. Call also states that 6 children inside location.

0: Excuse me, 15, this place is closed down and fenced in.
1: Yes, sir.
0: You can slow him down for now.
1: Okay, yes, very hot, slow down, go 3. May be advised, one male, one female, unknown race, unknown clothing description.
2: Hey, isn't it, this house?
3: The caller's saying he can see a record driver with him. Record driver, if you see this car on the side of 45 and Flowers, call us and give an exact location.
4: Perfect.

0: taxi driver. 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Tell us what store he's at.
1: Sorry, time wise.
2: Lifter 1336, cross number street at the time wise.
1: Yeah, it's gonna be the one across the street right here. It's business as usual so far, I guess. There's employees inside.

0: Negative, have units running past customer, slow down, go through.
1: Okay, 25, we're back.
2: Is there anything on the callback, sir?
3: Not yet. Stand by.
2: Can you show me a ride?
4: Hey, you got the car?
2: Clear. It's going to be a black Nissan Altima.
4: Clear. Is there a truck around it? They said they were talking to the suspect in a truck.
2: That's a negative. There's no truck.
5: Everything's clear back here behind the shell.

0: 27. Can you tell me the address that you're at?
1: It's going to be 2409 Flowers.
2: He's in back, so you can open it up.
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1: 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It's also healing.
4: Alpha, 17's there already.
5: 3B339, checking. 2023 nice. She said she's in her mobile home. She said she sees you guys now.
1: Thank you, sir. How are you with this?
0: December.
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0: 323, one more retained.
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Hey, Vault, I'm gonna block this traffic, and then you're gonna have to go to the front now. That's quick. Your call is holding 3, 4, and 5. You're clear to hold. Next available.

0: 27, can you confirm for me that it's a black Nissan license plate, Robert King, Sam 7882? I'm reviewing security footage now.
1: That's it.

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1: That's good, monitor.
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0: Negative unit check. I will add on 59th on the code 3 disturbance. 3333 Cummins Street.
1: 450, I'll advise.
0: Yes, sir.
2: Can
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0: 11 Henry 17 ninths. Suspect's going to be approximately 5'10", 6 feet tall. It's going to be in white, Hispanic male, wearing black t-shirt, black pants, black tennis shoes, and a white baseball cap. I'm still reviewing the security camera footage to see which vehicle he's in.
1: That's clear. All I have in here.
2: I'm 14A39 nines. I'm going to show you off code 2. It's going to be a crash major on San Francisco Parkway and Cullen Boulevard. It's going to be a black Jeep, a dark colored Dodge Ram, and a white Explorer.

0: 14 Day and 38 Nights. Do you have it clear to check by with 14 Day and 39 Nights out there in that crash major?
1: Give a second, clear.
0: Unit standby, switching.

0: I love a Henry 17. I have one vehicle of interest. It's going to be a Nissan. It appears to be blue with blue underglow lights. The license plate, Victor Sam Nora 5972. Kind of hard to make out the plate on the surveillance footage.
1: I'm going to get a date.
2: 73K3, RSO, good morning.
1: Units in the area or record drivers around Flowers and 45 or Keller, Nissan, blue in color, blue underglow. It's going to be underglow blue on the vehicle.

0: 1177 C9. I have a second vehicle of interest. It's going to be a gray faded GMC pickup truck. I can't make out the license plate on it. I just have the make of the vehicle. It could have a disability sticker on the front.
1: Okay. You're 17 this one.

0: card is already in for 18 district for next available for 3, 4, and 5.
1: 18 Franco 7K, clear to hold.
2: Yes, I'm okay. We're okay. Can you change my location to 1600 Nance Street?
0: That's there.

0: I got a North Sergeant.
1: Seven Charles
0: Hotel. All right, just arriving of a major drop in I-10, 16, and I-18. See if I just title from my shift.
2: Frank Graham, I'm located. It's going to be a white Nissan pickup truck. Eastbound lane, lane number one. Let me get one tow and go record, please, just after McCarty.
0: Alpha I-10 to McCarty, need a tow and go.
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0: Thanks.

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1: Yes, sir.

one of the beginning, I'll get a unit to check my close to, please, for right now. And also, is there a Mary unit available? Also, I might need day shift relief out here, if that's possible.

0: The one district unit that can go there.
1: That's good, that's fine.

0: 15E34. It's checking your safety and expect to have one on Hillcroft.
1: Yeah, sir.
2: That's what I have.
1: Unit 9282 working an extra job at 6565 Penny. Did you get a call that dropped here about a couple minutes ago?
2: Code 233333 coming.
3: Doing the traffic stop on Hillcroft. Well, we're all good.
0: Yes, sir.
2: Okay.
1: All right, thank you.

0: Oh, yes. DWI, not following. South San Houston Parkway, East at Black Hawk. Looking for a red Nissan two-door. Be on the lookout. No plate.
1: All right, Rasmus.
0: That's fine.

0: I have a 7C20, 7C230, 7C25, 9C20, 9C27.
1: Frank, can I get a time check for freeway clear, please?
0: 612.
2: That's clear, Totem 34. I received your message. Still having route with 1 out of 50, clear 2.

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0: Kelsey Wolford, Chess, 5711 Los Angeles, Northeast, Major 8698 East, I-10, Eastbound, 10, Northeast, Northeast. We need a 66, one out of 50 requesting a 66 Mary unit at 3333 Cummins.
1: 66 Mary, tell me to put us on it. That's the times one.
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1: 290 for the morning. 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Can you try it again? I'm barely able to understand you. Is that 13 and 2 days?
0: What's your name? 2-2. SL times 2, show us 11, please.
1: 14 and 2-2,
0: that's clear. Good morning. 13 and 24, you're ready now. 13 and 2-4,
1: that's clear.
0: Go ahead. All right, SL times 2, we'll be out of
1: station loaded. That's clear, good morning.
0: 14 and 54,
1: Fortune man 54, that's it, good morning.

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5: Okay. 11H 44 days of ESO one time loading. Good morning.
1: Good morning.
6: Channel, it was me on accident.
0: Same traffic. Good morning.
1: Good morning. That's me. Good morning.
0: 1825 days. We're at 17 times. Hold on. Good morning.
1: Good morning.
7: Go ahead and do it. Good morning. 11:33. Good morning. Good morning.
1: That's fine. Good morning.
7: Hello.
1: I don't know if you have one mail in the back. Clear mail in the back, 0622. 12 and 19 nights.
7: Thanks.
1: Yeah, checking on you and the other units out there.
7: Yeah, thank you, ma'am.
1: Thank you. And disregard that alert tone. Priority 2 traffic hazard, North Beltway, outbound at 59, 2340 feet.
7: What's your name, 42?
1: That's here.
7: Yep.
1: Good morning.
7: 4 Frank 35 nights.
8: 35 nights. Okay.
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8: 5 Frank 35 nights, right?
7: As far as my JPC, the DUI, I got to do charges and report. Clear for bang.
8: 5 Frank 5 nights. That's clear.
7: Can I get a central supervisor on there for overtime?
8: 7 more days.
7: Hey, so I'm just now getting off this call. I still have to knock out the report. Am I clear for comp?
8: 7 more days. You're clear.
7: 792.

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1: 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Thank you.
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0: 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Just clear the hole for first available, sir. They are loading in and towing.
3: Excellent. Thank you.
0: Good morning.
4: Coming in for a major accident close to northbound 610 at 59 when item 56.

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3: Way 53.
2: That's it, good morning.
4: Long gone, we cleared the freeway. Yeah, the details on it are why you need Sean picked up and we cleared him off a couple minutes ago.
0: Okay, I'll clear it. I don't know why they keep dropping it.
5: Nitro's 20. I'll drive by that area. I'm sure there's not another one.
0: Leslie.
6: Hey, Charles 11, Adam. Good morning, ma'am. Ask one more time.
0: Hey, good morning.
7: That's great. That's going to be due to whatever night shift is on.
2: The night shift is on a lot of things. She's on fire. That's going to be awesome.
8: Yes, that's clear. Sorry, I might not have gotten out.
6: Clearing.
8: And yard unloading. Can I go ahead to that minor accident? It's going to be a minor accident. 610 northbound before 59 split.
6: Clear.

0: Hey, Charles 11 Adam, can you hold me on a description? The battery died on my shop.
1: Yeah. No, I'm in it.
2: Thank you.

0: Tú la ves, Sergi.
1: Perseverance.
0: Yes, Sergi, I see you are just logging on. But I have a unit that was flagged down on a accident. He's going to be in the Dick's Sporting Goods in Yerby, 18748 Gulf Freeway. Do you think you can head that way, please, from your loading?
1: Yes, ma'am, you can send it.
0: Thank you, and good morning.
1: Well, good morning.
2: DD42, show me SL times two loading, please.
3: Well, it might be a minor. It's going to be involving a HOD and a civilian vehicle.
0: I'm not clear.
2: 01, could you please give me the case number?
3: It's going to be slip number 8666.
0: Was that 3232 or 42?
2: Days.
4: A black male falls down shirt, great bottom, screaming and yelling at people, possibly intoxicated, and arrived in a white vehicle. Can I get a unit check 5?
2: 7342, I'll go back.
4: Yes. Gloom and doom, but how many of y'all who was here yesterday could vouch for it? The vast majority of our day was pretty good, and it was gloomy and it was doomy outside, but we still had a good day. And even when you're going through your gloom and doom, and myself as well, it's still a good day because we have a chance to wake up again, we have a chance to redo some things, we have a chance to think about our ways. Our heart, who do we need to give, who we need to let go and release out of our lives. And we just thank God for the rain, because guess what, when he rained down that love, when he rained down peace, when he rained down comfort, when he rained down finances, when he rained down good health and give you a peace and a sound mind after you have dealt with significant events, he's raining. It doesn't matter what the day looked like, we woke up today. Somebody didn't wake up. So we can thank God that we have an opportunity to get it right. You guys have a blessed and an amazing day. And remember, you are valuable. Rein in that value. Get your coffee, get your breakfast, and let's win. God bless.
3: You're
4: going
3: to be an accident involving HFD at the International Flowers and Gulf Freeway 11 to 20.

0: factors.
1: You're welcome. And those who need to be studying for that sergeant exam, you still have time. Let's rein in those books. Let's rein and get it and win. God bless.
0: So it's going to be 12 days. That's all one time. Good morning, ma'am.
1: Good morning.

Intercession is my device, so remove that 4300, Richmond, is follows the train, and Union Pacific was notified. What?

0: 9266, having around suspicious person code 3-1700 wall. Resident appeared to be intoxicated, was trying to open their door. This is around 0300 this morning. Black male, mid-20s, medium height, heavy belt, dark hair, wearing a green tank top, black pants.
1: I confirm this information. I got no answer.
2: Clear. Was that 45 and cross numbers again? Southbound?
1: Yes, sir.
2: So you just kind of trying to introduce the line.
1: I'm this way.
2: Except so we're across numbers in 45 right now, and there's nothing on the outbound side.
1: That's fine, thank you. 50, you get a charge.
0: That's correct. Code 3 and a code 4.
3: 75-1 days. Show is taken by with 76-20 and show is a rock.
1: Okay.

0: Hello, was it Inman or Rabbi?
1: I'm waving myself. Good morning.
2: Good morning.
0: Ford F-150 in the next position.
2: Yes, sir. Good morning.
3: 173 today. What was that apartment number?
2: It's going to be unit number 614.
3: Yes, please. You show me a lot.
2: Yes, sir.
3: On the shoulder of the Beltway 69. Beltway 69 on the Shawnee near Tonga Worker.

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1: Go ahead, 53.
0: What's the address of the accident? We're not getting any connection.
1: The first one dropped northbound on 610. This is before 59, and the second one dropped at Westheimer, northbound at Westheimer. Three vehicles.

0: 75, real estate change to 90, that's at 1,001.
1: 55-1, did you drop another accident northbound around the Ford 3900 block?
2: Seven out of 14.
3: That'll be a negative. No additional calls.
2: My MDT still down. Put me on a directed assignment. 7500 Memorial.
4: Clear.

You be on this thing after driving the last thing. What's up, it's all love. Caller supporter of this drive by the Red Gems this year. Our license plate, Sam Nora Victor, 8227. Driver, Hispanic male, speeding and being reckless.

0: Finish 2 5 minutes.
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0: Finish 2 5 minutes. Can I be a beat again? 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

0: Oh, okay, that's clear.
1: Oh, one is, we got any training units on day two? You can show me available. My MDT is slow, very slow.
0: Okay. I'm not sure. Do I have a day shift supervisor over there that can advise for night shift supervisor?
2: 1 out of 50 nights to 1 out of 5 7 days. What's your ETA?
0: It's fine.
1: I Yeah, we already there. They're on the station now.

0: 150 nights to 1 out of 5, 7 days. You do realize we are at 33 Cummins, not on West Park Drive, right?
1: For processing for the Nissan Altima, your dispatcher didn't put the unit number on public service. I wasn't actually needed a flatbed or dollies. Can you advise, please, who is it that needed this for flowers at Gulf Freeway?
2: They countered originally. Everything's already still been reported, but they don't have an ETA on it.
3: Yes, it's 832-897-7142. 832-897-7142.
1: Okay, will there be able to need dollies or a flatbed for the Nissan?
3: That's a negative, ma'am.
1: Okay, thank you.

0: lightning to warm.
1: Yeah,
0: hey, dispatch, you want to check by over at 1403 Garland Street. Will's available. This dispatch will in there to take over that same field of relationship. I'll see what they need.
2: 24 is already taken. It's taken care of. 24 is taken care of.
1: And that's clear. And 24 is going to meet them on 1403 Glenwood or at the station, bus. Okay, so that's your supervisor. You received the per day shift. 24 is going to take it. They're going to hand it away, surely.
0: Yeah, I want it. It's good. Hey, give me a call.

0: I'm good, thanks.
1: Yes, please.

0: 15E46 Adam, have Russell crash my disturbance at 85 5th Alameda Drive at Chevron. No EMS from route 2 to the accident. Caller says the patient's an artery to the accident. That happened. Just north of the location of the Fairport House. Parties are currently at the gas station. Number 12 on white Chevy Cruze. That's right, X-ray door. X-ray David Nora, 2931, and a white F-150. 15E42 Adam, you can have your rentals off.
1: Information to her Cliff House.
2: 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Is your clear?
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1: 30, go ahead.
0: Showing route to the code 2, robbery just occurred. 2 Goodson, unit 338 at the Casa Verde apartment. Spanish-speaking caller says he caught someone trying to take his tires. The suspect pointed the gun at the caller. There's 2 suspects, black male, 30s, wearing a black pullover, unknown bottom. Second suspect, also black male, 20s, unknown clothing. The suspect's left in a red 4-door sedan. Unknown license plate with a spoiler on the back. Last thing going southbound on Chipman. You need to go by code 2.
1: 20 to be 30, that's clear. Can we slow it down, code 3, since the suspect's GOA?
2: 712.
3: 1853, you can show the arriving.
2: Is this a good burger zone?
4: Yeah, it's hard to tell if they left the door unlocked or if it was jammed open. It doesn't look like it was jammed, but they're pointing where the Family Dollar is open. So I'm having in their unit to check it. It's pretty big.
2: That's clear. So they should be sure to clear the second backup.
4: That's first.
1: Okay, go ahead.
0: There for Westland, West Alabama. Westland, West Alabama. There's no name apartment. So I had 2 males walking up and down the street checking a vehicle. Doors on Westland are open. One's wearing a backpack and shoes. One's got a black male, about 25, tall, skinny, gray shirt and jeans. Second, also a black male, about 25, tall, skinny belt, black t-shirt and black jeans.
5: 45.
6: Yes, ma'am. Can I get 1 record to my location, please?
5: A record for St. Charles at Rusk. Need 1 record, please, for St. Charles at Rusk.
7: 1 out of 44-19. Claim me arrest. All right, charges.
5: 41.
1: 41. 41 time. Show me arrest at 33 Artesian. I'm having NDT issues.
0: A dark gray Toyota Tacoma, a gray 4-door Jeep truck, and a light gray minivan.
3: Clear the accident. The accident's going to be in Midwest area. It's southbound on 610 at Westheimer. They're on the right shoulder.
0: And that's clear. I'll redirect. Y'all didn't make contact, correct?
8: 1857, can you show 1 male in the...
9: 11-1090, I'm SO, good morning. I send you a message.
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0: Penalty Major 45 at Concord North Shepherd, Criminal Mischief 5326 Kit, Northwest.
1: To Charles 12, for that code 3 discharge of a firearm at 7809 Wiley Dale Road. Caller reports his Hispanic male neighbor was outside shooting near his truck. Can I get a unit check by?
0: To Charles 11, Adam, you can send in my MVPs down. Can I get that address one more time?
2: The code 2, Major Murder 41059.
1: 0610, Street Murder.
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4: 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Because I think I moved over to 1 hour 35 today.
3: For 15 is showing Sierra.

0: Daniels.
1: That's clear. We were aboard at 1:35 this morning for the same personnel, and then I held myself out of the station. We're waiting on a partner. He has arrived. We'll be out in a second.
0: Okay. Yeah, you just returned to Tion, so it wasn't showing when I ran under your payroll. I didn't know that's where you were. I do have you out at the station when you signed on at 6:14. Chatham 11, can I have you head to that Code 2 accident? It's going to be a major on the freeway, eastbound on 10, exit 769A, Adam.
2: Toronto, that's clear, ma'am. We're going to be SO times 2. We're training. She's not able to log on, but I'm going to log on here shortly.
0: Okay, that's clear. It's a black Chevy Traverse and a silver SUV.
3: Symphony 12 days. We have contacted the wrong company. They're trying to get a hold of the key holder now.
4: That's clear. I have an employee on site just showed up from Metro. Their shift's about to start for a second.
3: That's clear.

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1: Does anybody have 42's number and give them a call?
2: Hey, Franco 2, where's the Jeff calling? My radio in the car was off.
1: That's clear. I need you for a code 2 for 610 outbound at 59, three vehicles. It's going to be on our side. They were dropping it in Central, but it's supposed to be ours per 1153 southbound side. Have nothing. You can go back for traffic control.
2: Give me one second. I'm going to get myself off. I'll check out.
1: Okay.

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0: That's correct.
1: Good morning.

0: 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Please show me your writing.
1: Claire.
2: It's 45, I'm down at Parker for a black Pontiac, white Ram. You need to go by traffic control.
3: Fortune, I just saw a chick behind you.

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1: Should be 1-4.
0: That's fine.
1: Rose on her. Hey, 2-3-1-1, hospital Simon, testing to sleep. I'm clear to deactivate by the one camera until for assistant contact.
2: Hey, 2-4, you're clear.
3: Any ready for 18 to 90, I'll be on downtown, please.
4: And that's clear. There were checking the vehicles that were parked along Westland.

0: 5, Fire 34, looks like they've got 66 Mary also en route to you, and Command Center added additional updated suspect information on him for repeat sender.
1: Thanks to 1739.
2: Charlie.

0: 1746 at dispatch.
1: Go ahead, 46.
0: Hey, so what do you got 30 nights on? Is he over at the JPC?
2: 7-3-4-2. You can send me a warning and put me back on the route from my previous call, please.
3: That's clear.
0: District 461.

0: Yeah, you can disregard.
1: Okay.
2: Data. There's nobody out here. You can cruise your way, please.
3: Ventler.
2: Poi ci sarà un film da controllare i banati. Non ci vede il mini.
4: The child said they could come inside with the keys. We have some keys. I'm sure a nice shift. Clear recall.
1: Secretary 14, it looks like it's going to be around the 5701 under block of 45 about.
3: Clear.

TV only is a speeding reckless driver at I-10, 610, Hispanic male on a black Chevy Suburban, partial plate, Nora, David, John, TV only.

0: 还是去买一样的这个中医咖啡花生吗？是的，我的 rent for your Carlin, no Evelyn, 3053, you're having to work in an accident involving rent for your Carlin.
1: Hey, we just cleared that other one, and the thing traffic is backing up over there somewhere by crossovers now, so I think it's probably something new.
0: Yes, that's if you want to have you around, thank you.
1: 22844.
0: 44, go ahead.
1: Yeah, we found this truck. We got to circle around. He's on the ramp westbound to 59 north. He's on that ramp. Westbound on the beltway to 59. We need a wrecker up there, please, ASAP.
0: Anything a wrecker needed. We're going to be on the ramp of the beltway westbound heading towards 59 north. Wrecker needed ASAP on the ramp of the beltway westbound to 59 north.
2: Sorry, two citizen holding a suspect. Do you want to keep it?
3: You said they have this person detained and there's no, he's not being arrested?
2: What they put in the slip lodge, the security have a male and a female detained. Black male and a black female for trespassing.
3: You better just get the next unit there.
2: Okay.

0: out there, hold me out and give this service. And my piece of crap can be relocated.
1: And that's clear. And what was your unit number for computer service?
0: Call day.
1: That's clear.

0: 5314, that's clear for the code 3 disturbance for 8655 Pittner at the unknown location, female caller. Just reporting argument with the male, hung up, no answer on callback. Unit can go by with 14.
1: I'm 9272,
2: can you hold me out at 7129 Harrisburg when I do your team destination?
1: That's clear.
3: MRT unit, looking for that manhole cover, a large manhole.
0: Can you disregard?
4: I said to disregard like 15 minutes ago. I got it. Taken care of. The manhole cover was out of the spot, so I put it back in.
5: On the driveway, and the contractor does not recognize the vehicle. Can I get a unit check by?
2: I
5: need you for that code 2 at 3011 Lilia Street.
1: There's whatever site.
2: That's clear. 2 Adam 33, yeah, this is an AT&T generator. No one around. Speak to. DOT handles those type of calls. You can put me back in information.
1: Yes, sir. It will take information.
2: We're going to have clever information. You can send me.
1: That's what I'm doing.
2: Just doing it right.
1: Ask yourself, come on.

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Now, Rogers will be needed on the ramp westbound, Beltway S59.

0: 11 rear arm, but we don't see the vehicles. Can you describe the vehicles one more time?
1: And that's clear. Black Chevy Traverse and a silver SUV. I show it 97 Zebra 10 arrived at 07-11. Let me see if they moved it off the freeway.
0: That's great. Thank you. I appreciate you.

0: 16, he's 42, Adam. Check the box. Agent Frank 69A, SO time for unloading.
1: Hey, did you move the crash off of the freeway? That central unit is looking for you.
2: We're still on the freeway. The record's loading up all the vehicles. As soon as it's done, I will get it off the freeway.
1: Okay, and are you still at the 300 block of I-10, exit 769?
2: That's right.
0: I believe someone.

0: 2 out of 11. They're still on scene. It's still given the same location, 769A Adam. Workers are loading the vehicles.
1: 2 out of 11, you got to refund them. Thank you.
0: Clear.
2: You're clear.
3: Code 2 disturbance, walking at 3800 Tidwell Road.
2: Session, just in a little call.
1: That's clear. Sleeping to DS, excuse
2: me. Please, 26 David.
4: Good morning. That's a one time of them.
1: That's clear, good morning.
2: 18 Frank, 51 days, same traffic, good morning. 18 Frank, 59 days, same traffic, good morning. 18 Frank, 51, same traffic, good morning.
1: Traffic.
5: Let's go 40, if this number is going to be 076-873-426, S is in Sam. I repeat, 076-873-426, S is in fam.
1: It is, go ahead.
2: 12 and 11 days, can you show me as the times are unloading? Good morning.
1: 12 and 11, that is clear. Good morning.
6: Oh, I have a code of good salt, 2519 Scott. Service occurred at apartment number 421. Complaint is going to be waiting at the neighbor's apartment. Apartment number.
2: That's not for taking the action.
1: Okay, sir.

0: 226, Mayor, I can check out at the 4-5. I'm down here at the garage.
1: You can send that quote to send me information. We're just finishing up writing the citation.
2: That's there. I'm going to call it Bag B. It's a Mitchell Hobby Center. Actually, Mitchell PD is calling it in. I think they only call for HFD. I'm going to confirm with them. That's clear. Martha.
0: I'm sorry, my morning.
2: That's clear. All right, there's confirmed with Mitchell. They were on a request in HFD. They're answering.

0: 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She is my life ticket to this traffic drive.
1: Dispatch to 3B30.
2: Go ahead.
1: Confirm, sir. Are you still out there on 4300 04 set on view of that traffic hazard with the tree?
2: What tree?
1: It appears at 4300 04 you put yourself out large. I'm sorry, large tire pieces in the road, not tree. My apologies.
2: No, I've been clear for that for a minute.
1: No worries. That's fine, I'll take care of it.
3: My name is 259.
1: Who is 259?
3: Can I have a 10 district supervisor on the air for call time?
1: This is 10 district supervisor on the air.
4: How are you?
3: Nice 259. I have a sexual assault report to do. Am I clear for comp to finish that up?
4: Angel 669.
5: 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Last seen 2409 Flower Street at 531 hours. Just off towards northbound on 6800 back of Gulf Freeway, Frontage Road. All right, in progress.
1: For one call, he'll pass you.
3: I haven't seen you for one day. So we got no time for one. We know I'm sharp.
4: Trust me.
3: I haven't seen you 39 days. Same traffic. Good morning.
6: 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Good morning.

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1: Seven two three three. Can you show us what's going on in the road, please?

0: Seven Charles 20, I want to know the thing.
1: That's clear. We're switching this message.

0: 2847. I'll be right on 8604. If you can put me back on that call, so thank you.
1: 13
2: Nancy 4. Hi, Sarah. Can you check to see if there's a Marionette that can come by here?
1: That's clear. Let me check.

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0: Yeah, 21st, I have one female
1: Texas, it's going to be the Magnolia Hotel. So you said there's a male walking around the location with a whip?

0: 32, I can take that for information.
1: That's clear. Can I get a unit check by with him, please?
2: 25 out of 45.
1: What was that, 45?
2: 44, ma'am.
1: That's clear. Do you have a further monitor?
3: 25 out of Mobendale monitor.
1: Clear. Hey, Charles Alone Adam, can you please clear me from my last call? My MDT is still down. I have no connection. That's clear. C53 chamber box.
4: Let's go, ma'am.

0: 18327, that's clear for the code 3, disturbance for 5702 Westheimer at the Exxon gas station. It's supposed to be for a female standing in front of the business door screaming and refusing to leave. Black female in her 40s. Unit can go by with 27.
1: Maybe.
2: Vesker.
1: Any unit for traffic has a drop in. 45 outbound at Broadway, 13 and 20 speed. Stalled vehicle moving lane of traffic needs towing though.
3: 13 and 26, you clear for Gordon. Complete that.
1: That's good, thank you, en route. They said a tow and go has been advised, so they're probably already on the way.
4: But also, the suspect was in apartment number 421.
5: So, if you need your apartment number, I'll go up there too.
1: And looks like 60 from Mary 11 is en route. And they put in there 30-minute ETA.
3: Did you have a female unit check bar real quick?
4: A different apartment. The female went downstairs, so she didn't know.
1: 13 and 24.
3: I'm going to do some ETO paperwork.
6: Dusty.
7: Working downtown, you can show us again, bye.
1: Next, your thing.

Confirmalo. Twelve being her love.

0: Tony 11 Eagle.
1: Yes, can you head over there to that private trespasser? I mean, correction, suspicious person at 8000 Galveston Road at the Highway 3 storage?
0: Yes, sir. Let's go. I'll be there.
1: Thank you. 21, can you check that? 10. And I see you came available. Can you check that?
0: Yeah.

0: Radio check.
1: You coming in? You coming in?
0: Go ahead. 20-5-3, Montgomery County, sending you out there. That's clear.
2: Oh, under Texas, under control.
1: That's it, thank you.
3: Control 11. To dispatch, can you please show me a route to the radio room to get it fixed per 804?
1: That's clear.

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Sorry.

10 Charles 32 for that code 3 disturbance at 3301 Green Street. Caller state suspect is threatening to assault him. Suspect is a black male, gray hat, black shirt, black shorts. Other information?

0: 7 Charles 3 checking safety.
1: Okay, 33, we're all good, thank you.
0: Charles 25, checking safety.
1: 7 Charles 25, I'm fine, I'm with the family, doing my investigation, thanks.
0: That's clear. Can I have a unit advise me if they've been in the area of North Fruitland and West Parker? Is it still flooded out on the feeder? That's 45 at West Parker.
2: There's water, but it's passable.
3: It's been a little flooded.
4: Yes, can you head to 13A40 feet? King's Row Street at telephone, it's Burger King. They're having a verbal, I guess, argument with caller and his girlfriend.
5: 2748.
4: Dropping in 13A40 feet.
3: Clear and out.

0: Frank 21, each pickup one hold a panic alarm dropping for 5085 West Timer. Have any Gallery 8 officers on the main channel?
1: A panic alarm for 85 West Timer, 18 Frank 20.
2: Is the air clear?
1: Yes, go ahead.
2: 7859, can you log me off for the day? Clear me a wrist. Thank you.
1: That's clear.
3: Thank you. You got a minor drop of 3288 inbound at 6:10. Right shoulder on the ramp. Another unit, traffic control.
4: That's clear. Show me using university equipment for them.
3: They're requesting to be met at St. Joseph Hospital for a suicidal patient in 131. I have no previous information. I'm not sure if this occurred at the fire station.
5: There's been no one around.
6: Over by St. Joseph, where was it, northeast? My bad, it's already at the Galleria now. There, you can go check it out.
3: And St. Joseph is going to be downtown. I'm assuming the medical center that's down in St. Joseph, we have to be at home. How to care.
5: I emailed them the information on that. But has anybody actually made contact with the reportee?
7: That's a negative.
5: That's sir. If you or 32, whichever one's on the call, can just contact them and tell them that we're going to look into it as soon as possible.
7: That's good. I'll call.

0: 2310.
1: Go ahead, man.
0: Party to trespassers for 8320 West SM 1960 CSMR. The black male on his 20s, light gray shirt, and dark gray pants. Just wants him removed.
1: That's clear. What code did you say it was?
0: A 3.
2: 20 to be 11. I'll go back.
1: 13, Uber.
3: Is it clear?
0: Yeah, bye.

0: 9G26 Frank, can I get a supervisor there for comp, please? Hey, Sarge, I'm summing up the Agus Hall for the weapon injury to a shot report. Still got to do a use of force as well. I'm not clear for call.
1: 704N, I'm clear.

0: Hey, Charles, 6-4 Adam. Fuck, can I get a unit 2-5 with us, please, on Parker? On our traffic stop, we got 4 people.
1: Contact unit 64 on Parker, it's over. 14-12, be advised, vehicles are movable, so we're going to relocate to Cullen and 610.
2: 1733, we can check by.
3: 22B11 or 22B10.
4: All right, good. We're making a U-turn, so we can help each other there. Just let us know where you go.
3: Do a show up, check the outside, I guess.
4: Yeah, that's clear.
5: Hi, Walgreens. 200 West 20th. The white male, 50 to 60, that threatened to kill the cashier is currently outside. 6-foot heavy belt, brown hair, green shirt, gray bottoms.
1: Yeah, we're going to the McDonald's parking lot. I think it's 7410. Cullen.
5: That's here.
6: Roger that.
3: Okay.
4: 2311, 2310.
3: He is inside. He's over by the restaurant
4: that's
3: in here.
4: Okay, that's clear. We're at the intersection. FM 1960. Gobble Parker.
7: Can you check for high water? North Freeway and Parker?

0: 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Show me around.
1: He's going to be on the outbound side and advise of the signal lights as well if they either flash or if they out.
2: Drop on side in progress, 14805 Grisby. What they heard yelling in the background, the line disconnected, dual information.
0: It's Charles, 34M, 64M, Reuters.
2: What? Number one, the info park at Kilburn.
3: Is there a restaurant we can?
0: Where's your 5-6? I'll check my phone.

Yeah, Nick, this is the Unity firefighter urgent 140 West St. Joseph Parkway requesting for a suicide patient.

0: 25 Adam 12 and 24. Can you guys check on this?
1: 12, go ahead. Just got my computer fixed. Hallelujah.
0: That's clear. 24, can you check mine?
1: 24, going by.

0: HR-064 Adam. I got one more Notre Dame.
1: That's better, Alan. 20G60.
0: 65.
1: Hey, you hear from the special. Check your phone for me.
2: Sorry, I'm actually in Artesian getting my cell phone.
1: Oh, okay.
2: Let me call you back.
1: Thank you. I have a female caller wants to report a male who looks to be under the influence, harassing kids attempting to go to school this morning. He's a black male, black shirt, green shorts, red shoes, 5047 if I didn't have him around. Can I get a unit to check out 5047?
0: 5063, I'm not sure.
3: We're not looking. Adam 33, he's not inside. I was checking a little better outside, but I don't see anybody feeding that description. It was about 10 or 15 minutes ago.
1: That's clear.
2: Yeah, I'm in the area. I'm looking for him, too.
4: Give me a couple minutes. I'm over here at Fort Park Park area. Give me a couple minutes to get on over there.
3: That's clear. I'm a shepherd at customers.

0: Bon, merci.
1: Mile back, seek him out to JPC.
2: Zero 3.
1: Two 1 miles detained out here.
2: If they're 801, that should be all four of them, right?
1: That's correct, ma'am.
2: Alright, Rizzy. Mile 1, correct?
1: That's correct.
2: I don't even have you logged on. What do you want?

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0: That's clear.

She has to be advised they're on North Shepherd and they're going to be serving a warrant. And they need a canine for assistance of 6701 FM 1960 number 9202. They didn't say they're working off the back channel or anything.

0: Hey, I'm check urgency IT at the Star of Hope, 1811 Reese. Said that it requires mental help. It is feeling suicidal.
1: Tac 4, they just advised me, North Tac 4 for K9.
2: 3-2, I can take it.
0: That's clear, 25, Adam 29th, are you there? Get urgent, that's Star of Hope.
3: This clear, I'm kind of happy.
0: That's 25, Adam 29th, correct? For a resident, Spanish-speaking caller, altercation between her and her husband. Are you a woman?
2: You mean 29th or 29 days?
0: 29th. They're supposed to be at the special assignment at the Star of Hope, 25 Adam, 20 nights.
2: Oh, yeah. I think they have officers working there. I can let you know if you want to get there.
0: Fair. So anyone received?
4: Three men with 2 men.
5: 33, can you show me with the mobile on my shop?
0: That's good. That's good.

0: 1732. We actually have 2 mils of tang in the back of our shop.
1: No more records on the last call.
2: No more records on the last call.

0: 17-22. What mail is he?
1: That's 15-22. I'm on the thing.
2: 17-839. Could you put me out with 42, please?

0: 1742. Me and 76070 are on the same flip as well, all three of us, and 390.
1: That's me.

0: 75 17 to 90.
1: Go ahead.
0: Yeah, man, you're going to have maybe like 3 to 4 inches of water. I'm going to sit here for a little bit and see if it's subsided as well. And then intersection, the lights are flashing all around.
1: That's clear. Signal repair has the lights.

0: I know we're going to be at 2850. Let's go, bye. Yeah, I think this boy's on something. Let me talk to him real quick. Huh?
1: Current 30.
0: Yeah, that's
2: correct. Rhino, K9, the unit number that switched over.
0: Hey, for today's, can you clear me again and hold me off on another BID report at the same location, 700 milliliter road?
3: Sounds good.

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1: 73231.
0: Can you set your traffic hazard for me, please? 73 is going to be acting heading eastbound in Waco, exit ramp Waco on a red pickup truck.
1: That's good.
0: 23, go ahead. That's good. So, Viz, go ahead.
2: Yeah, we're riding across 3-1401 St. Joseph. It's like a funeral home here. Dead. Nothing happened. Can you find out what location?
0: That's there.

0: All right, this is Lovey Spade, homeless male white t-shirt with jeans, both from a location, Baltimore, and was trying to fight the caller's dad, 12691, you to the jet fire.
1: Wreckers on Ashcroft, you need to clear the street.
2: Wreckers on Ashcroft, to clear the street. Wreckers on Ashcroft, need to clear the street.
0: Go ahead, 44.
3: Yes, ma'am. Can you check to see if Mary Una available?

0: they're not on CAD anymore. Do you just want me to put you on a C complaint and say you're on something?
1: That's fine.
2: You're supposed to make a decision at Westheimer. He has 66 Mary Union for 25 Adam 44 days on SO.
3: For Adam, can you call back the caller, stay up eye on the suspect? If not, just a report. Thank you.
0: Yes, sir. Until I get do the call back out, I need someone to check back because we don't know if the suspect is on the set.
4: Because we cleared it, and I think that he's inside of the hospital. I'm not exactly sure if others told me it is because they could be already cleared it.
0: 20, 19, 30.

0: Krishna and we were just passed by him a minute ago.
1: So I got one mail to pay.
2: That's their 818.
0: I think Joe does this, Adam.
2: 36, I don't know.
0: Yes, ma'am. Please show me on view. Make the grass at 11300 Vishnu. Can I get HFD? Sit by with me. Vehicle hit the tree.
2: 48, Adam, the suspect left from here. Hold on, y'all. I'm doing a public service. I'm trying to listen to the call in, you guys. 36, I'll put you.
3: 53, thanks, Arizona. Public service. I have you on route. Northbound on 694 Westheimer exit over at Chrysler and a gray car.

0: to item 32.
1: Sir, I'm dispatching. I'm sending over to agency to pick that, would you say?
0: Freeways, they're going to be northbound on 45 right before the I-10 east-west exit in the left lane, left shoulder. White Ford van and a white Trailblazer.
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0: 25, Adam, 12 and 24. I called the intake and for the mental side, and they said that they don't need PD. They called the ER. They said that they don't need us.
1: Fantastic.

0: Code 2 missing juvenile urgent. 14 40s, East Orem, MLK.
1: I'm sorry.
0: That's fair.

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0: 45, northbound, in the number one lane, left shoulder. Before I-10, got an accident. Can you check by? It's going to be right around the area of the aquarium, but in the number one lane, going northbound on 45.
2: Thank you, sir. No more record. Hey, record just arrived. Park behind me. Go make a U-turn. Park behind me.
1: Hey, no more record. 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
4: 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A black male, thin bill, black shirt and jeans. 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
0: 06, call 90, 06. Call TMCD, they can get that property to the end of accident.
2: Like limits, you see?
1: This is question number, payroll number 177632. 177632. This is question number 177632, you're on the air.
0: I don't know who that is. Where do you want to call?
1: That's the version that is going on.
3: Tony, you call out in the apartment. Hey, can you come open the stairwell doors, the closest one to us, not the one we came through? If you come out that hallway to the left and then the left, it's right here.
4: Playing the back. They're going to be in the back over there. They thought they found a vehicle, but it wasn't it. So they're going over there to talk to you, at the Family Dollar at that intersection.
0: And two at the moment.
5: I'll make another day 28.

0: Hey, Bray, is that you?
1: Yes.
2: Okay, we were located at Alpha Marino. This radio got lit. 177-632.
3: Be advised, they are dropping another disturbance at that location, but at apartment 170. I don't know if it's a dupe or not.
1: Okay. We're here in the parking lot. You said apartment 170?
3: That's the second slip they're dropping.
1: Okay, yeah. They got a door open. I think it's the repeat callers that are flagging this down. It's under control.
4: 111 Story Drive.
2: Two

0: This is our controller, do you need to check by?
1: QAs were 18 to 90, show me, Riley.
2: That's clear.

0: 在心什么情况呢？
1: This is the person's doing. Short, white white shirt, black pants. Call it the location of everybody. It's going to be the 7-Eleven. It's going to be a white and gray shirt, black pants. That's going to be the reportee. You have nothing you can check by location?
0: Two four, you can send over.
1: 2-4, that's fine.

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1: L6, go ahead.
0: L6, I just talked to CNCPD. They're going to take calls at 9:06.
1: Yes, please.
2: Is there a 75Z18 on here?
3: Are you trying to get by on that disturbance?
1: L6, please. Over.
2: 2 out of 32. I think that trash can be in SO's area. I got on 45 northbound at Walker. I took it all the way to North Main. I didn't see anything. And then when I called the guy, he said an officer was approaching, but I think he was an MRT.
1: Okay, I'll let us all know.
4: Charles 32, checking safety.
5: 77 out of 14.
1: Mm-hmm.
5: 2300 Westheimer been flagged down by a patron saying that individual black male with a cream colored shirt just stole some property out of one of the businesses here. Can you get a unit to check by with me?
1: That's clear. What code do you need him?
5: Code 2.
1: Getting unit code 2, 2300 Westheimer with 77 at M14.
5: 7714, they say he's at a bus stop right here at the corner of Westheimer and Shepherd.
0: Somebody got his number, try and call him. I think there he got. I'm going to give him a call real quick.
4: What's there?
1: Sorry, you guys, you were 18. Somebody want him?
2: 2 out of 32. Yes, I was bumping. What's your location on the freeway? I think this crash is in SO's area, not Central's.
1: Renee, we have going northbound just behind the aquarium.
2: 34, suspect number 208. That's
1: going to
2: be SO's area.
1: Yeah, if you got on at Walker, you run right into it. It's in that I-10 traffic. That's fine.
0: Do you want me to code 1?
4: That's clear.
5: I'm 7714, I am at a bus stop at the Exxon, about 2300 West Hammer.
1: That's clear. Have you in a row?
0: Only wearing underwear. Gonna be a black female in her 40s, medium height, medium weight, blue bra. 15E, 36 days, same shit, bro.
5: Anderson, a black male, wearing a white shirt, blue pants, small build. Okay, still have that Unicom code 3?
1: That's the Rodham 26, code 3, 835. Well detained.
6: So those units you can get on at the Walker entrance and just go all the way over to number 1 lane.
0: Need every 41 days. Now, do we have a description of the suspect on our call slip 9015? Radio check.
1: I'm clear for what
0: time.
5: 2238, I don't know if you don't have any 19th district, I can take that code 1.
0: No, ma'am, something was going wrong with my handheld. Take care of it.
4: We have a black male and female, a couple that's fighting outside of building number 11. She's only wearing a blue shirt and gray pants. He had on no shirt with black pants. And I think she's 2-6. Did you rob him and crash already?
0: Days. We're going to have to consider out of our vehicle and the Marion is going to have a paint shop.
4: No, it's the 2-6, Adam, 19G 2-6-8. Part 3, Third to Life, via phone, 9391 SFM at the 60 bypass, 22B43. May I have your response to that Party 3? No suspect on scene.
7: Suspect call came in at 825.
0: Thank you, Oscar.
4: Thank you.
1: 837.
8: And 14, if we have a train unit, this may be a theft. I don't know. I need somebody to double check on the business.
7: 6611. Can someone fill me out of the primary shop and then back of my shop, please?
1: 2300 West Hammer.
3: You got the suspect detained. Is it over 100?
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7: That I can't answer yet. We do a lot of the West Hammer video.

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0: We have frequency freeway traffic canceled, installed 18-wheeler, going to be eastbound on 610 at Shepherd, right shoulder.
1: Okay, that's good. Yeah, I just heard of doing it again.
2: 77, Adam 14, if we have somebody with an APIS, we'll probably need one. He has no ID.
1: For sure.
0: That can you do... Party for a suspicious vehicle, 6020 speed, 6020, could you respond, 6721 Cohen Street, vehicle parked in his driveway, caller says he told him to move, the vehicle moved to the street, two females and a male inside of the vehicle, silver Honda Accord, can I get, oh, okay, 20, your two-man unit, I show.
1: Oh, yeah.

0: 14-19, they're going to be at the Family Dollar exiting the station.
1: 14-10, that's clear. We've made contact already.
0: That's good, thanks.
2: I'm not a great teacher myself in my life.

0: Hello, this is Juan. So thinking about for
1: One more question, breathing. Is the length or shortness of breath?
0: Yes, sir. Is it possible in regards to probably being broken in two? Perfect.

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1: Go ahead.
0: Send 9063.
1: That's clear.
2: Action day, show me our traffic at 6211 Baylor. Texas Diamond, Texas license plate, Davis Henry 8 Sam 045.
3: That's clear.
1: Okay.
4: Hey, all right, Avi, can you show us at the same location? We're being flagged down, possibly another similar incident. We'll advise.
1: That's clear.

0: でも新しい人いるじゃん。Can we have an ambulance to 22 hours? We have a complaining state that she has a back pain. That's correct, ma'am. In the front, ma'am. It's in the front.
1: Today's out check advising trespasser 195-50 West Belvert at the event center. Call a porch to address his location, refusing to leave. Causes him to be outside the location. No suspicion at this time.
2: That's clear. We could be going to Delaney Travis or female classes and breeding.
0: Yes, ma'am.

0: have a minor credit acting in private area. One set we agree to.
1: Go ahead, 3-2.
0: Can you show me how to discovery at 1100 Bryce Park Drive? Everything's under control.
2: Towards 59, look in the back of the complex.
0: That's clear.
3: Yeah, can you get a unit to check by being flagged down on assault that happened off property? It's going to be at Mullins and Braze Valley. The complaint is here at the guard shack at 5600 North Braze.
1: Our unit files were
0: 22B16.
1: Check back.
0: Go ahead.
1: It's going to be Harris County unit behind the 18-wheeler. He says he's going to handle it, and the 18-wheeler's about to leave in a minute, so I'll just hang loose for a little bit over here.
0: That's good.

night, Charles, 20 to 30. Yeah, I've got eyes on the room. Let me know when and if you want to go up there and bang on the door.

0: 那叫本地，那叫本地。
1: Go ahead.
0: Repeat. It was just pulled out. You can put me back in information. Thank you.
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1: Eastern Adam, can I grab your friend calling about this cold-free disturbance, check about 275? This meeting is happening at Braze Valley and Mullins. It's going to be at 5300 North Brazewood. It's going to be an assault report. Call the board for kind of the caller at the Brazewood and Mullins location. The caller, the subject is going to be a James Williams Black Gnome. It's 46-1240, black hair, brown shirt, blue jeans.
0: That's there. Let me give him a call back.
1: What's your name? 26 and send it.
0: Yes, clear.
2: 4812, I don't think we're too far off. We'll stay where in the beat. We got it.
3: Down to another guy's walking southbound on Mullins now towards North Bridgewood. He was wolf fighting down and got robbed.
0: Okay, that's good. Thanks. Okay, there's
1: more to
2: me. Do you mean? Yes, sir. Thank you, man. 7-2-4. Hey, Sergeant, I'm waiting on the K-1 report. I had no citizen contact, and I could deactivate it here for the citizen contact. The K-1 also stated there will be an approximately.
1: You're correct.
2: Okay,
1: I'll get
2: you clear. 2-5 is clear.
1: Local.

0: Yeah, James Roach, black male, 40s of age, 5'10", 140, black gray hair, no clothing is different.
1: Four.
0: 17, 19 days, JK said they're in traffic, stop on Bel Air.
2: Service director, no more records.
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0: I need you for this code 2 disturbance at 2819 Quitman Street. Suspect is a black male, black hair, gray tank top, brown shorts. Reported threatening customers with a knife.
1: Being robbed.

0: Started to have him. Is that a assaulting preemptive process? The assault just occurring back to me as deep to his call? It looks like there's a couple calls that keep dropping for the same kind of description of both of them.
1: Pass
0: you, look at this. We don't get in contact with the call from the original call, because we only have one of them out here. We don't have the other mail that was involved in this.

0: 77, 4 pounds and 35. Send your phone number to my box. We have some narcotics and we have an off-duty supervisor out here. This guy has done some other things and it may go up into a felony.
1: I got one in custody working at a theft shop with me.

0: Marcus over at CBS on Richmond. If you want my number, I can send it to you. Just give me a minute. But we're already working. We got one in the back.
1: I understand. Boy, look.

0: 35 to that. Unit A, we may take this guy. If you want, we can coordinate with you. And if that's going to be a good rescue, take both of them. We'll take it out to you soon.
1: Now, be advised, I want you to please on who's on the phone to call taker. The original call is at the location. So she's going to be in Fraser Valley and Verde.
2: Okay, because that's not how we do it. We're going to do something off the top of the town. Okay. Well, we're going to do this a little bit. And so, here's the guy we have right here. I'm trying to press charge on him, but maybe the officer will be able to locate him if we're, yeah, I guess, possible to deal with this.
3: Now, there's nobody inside the office. I'm trying to find the complainant now. Don't know where he wandered off to.
2: Can we keep the retreat controls running?

0: Suspect. He's going to be walking eastbound under the 69 bridge. A black male on 5'8 gray tank top and gray shorts. He has like some sort of knife on him.
1: That's clear.
0: Okay, for now.
2: Target Tower, Facebook 10. We're going to go try to drive to the result location and see if we can look at the possible limit.
3: Want me to come by?
0: Alright, so we can go ahead and open up here.
1: Air open.
2: Lawful Mullins in Perry's Valley right now.
3: Fancy 39, 32, you want the complaint to come by?
4: Trust me.
3: I saw 32 miles and 30. Did you guys check out the office, see about a key card? Got one. I'm right behind y'all.
2: Sure. Where's up?
1: Thank you.

0: Tennessee, Tennessee. We're going to be relocating to the original location.
1: That's right.

0: 日本に来たら、どちらですか？
1: 天気どうだ？
2: はい。
1: Address for location called Time Apartment.
3: The gentleman we have here, we have painters and I want to address the person who's on the job. He's a virgin.
4: Yeah,
3: do a report on that.
4: I'll go down.
1: If you find that location, our suspect here is going to be a good assault here on his mom. Apparently, he's going to that Hyde Village apartment location. I think that he's going to shoot at that apartment complex.
5: In Meadowcroft?
0: Hey, can you send us a let me finish up this call and we'll see you all the time.
5: Okay. And you're under control as well?
0: Yes, thank you.
5: Awesome. 18 Frank 41, checking your traffic for 8213 West Hyrum.
3: Oh, I'm control this man for research.
2: Pine Village Apartments is 9733 Newlands Road.
1: Okay, that's clear. Is there an issue in a jurisdiction?
4: Twelve. I'll check for you. I think that it's 15 district.
1: Okay, that's clear. Is that a suspect that's in our call slip? His parents going over there to shoot it up according to the law. I don't know if we might have something to be on the lookout. I'll try to get a vehicle description that he's in.
4: Okay.
0: That's all 20 of them.
5: Go ahead.
0: Yes, ma'am. Can we get a SFD over here to our location for a female conscious and breathing? She's was choked for like 7 minutes. She's going to check out.
2: That's clear.
5: Go ahead.
6: Will you check another vehicle? The license plate, Victor, trial. Mary, 8375, you said they already called the police. They also have their wheel get stolen.
0: Also, thank you, Southwest Express, on your supplies will call someone with the little cover.
6: 8375, Victor, Cat, Mary, 8375.
5: Okay, do you want me to just add it to you or make a new report? Because I don't, it doesn't show me if they've made a report under that or not.
6: Oh, you just edit on it. I think we made the same suspect doing all of those stuff.
5: Okay.
7: You spell Brandon, is his normal spelling, correct?
5: That's clear.
7: Okay, thanks.
8: 38 Oak Street. Just a minor disturbance that was released. No hands on the call back.
0: One time you'll hire me call for this.
8: Yeah.
0: Oh, sir, thank you. Radio set.
8: Coming to you.
0: Thank you.

0: 7:30, can you get a time check for a suspect keeping the front door shut?
1: Time check 909.
2: 8264, man. Can we get our SM over the air for this traffic stop, please? We're away from shop.
1: Stand by.
3: Is it over 864?
2: Yes, it's clear.
3: 076-890-426, George. 076-890-426, George.
2: Okay, thank you.
4: Yeah, 22. Man, what number is that, Father?
1: I'm sorry, repeat that, 22. His apartment is 203.
4: Number that apartment was, I'm away from the car. I was talking to HFD.
1: Okay, it says 3011, 3011.
4: Thank you, ma'am.
1: You're welcome.

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1: Open, I'm okay, thank you.
0: Clear.
2: AP 12, are you en route to Pine Village Apartments right now? Sorry, suspect en route there.
3: Hey, people, Mesa Negra, I'm still here with the planning gathering information. In fact, I have a vehicle that he's supposed to be in if he's prepared to copy.

0: call about in-press copy of vehicle, the suspect's vehicle information.
1: Go ahead.
0: It's going to be Mary, X-ray Mary, 7120. Again, it's Mary, X-ray Mary, 7120. It's going to be a black 2016 Chevy, like an Equinox, like a little small SUV.

0: 3030. Can we get HIV here and check this guy out?
1: Yes, sir. Somebody's listening to the patient.
0: He's a 58-year-old white male. He says he needs medical attention. More CIT than anything.
1: Yes, sir.
0: Do we have any Mary units on today?
1: No, I request from Detective Mike. I'll keep you updated.

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1: Yes, I need you for this code to change the credit 6001 Glen Manor Drive. Thank you.

0: 问的时候，发现就很积极接触了，是不
1: 是？So so clear. Suspect is a black male, black clothing. Can I get a unit check by? If you want.
0: I can check by.
2: That's clear. Thank you.

0: comment for $7,200 on Inwood Village fourplexes. For the information, his girlfriend is fighting her and her daughter. Suspect by female pants and T-shirt. Requesting a unit urgently.
1: That's right.
2: Okay,
1: 600 block of McCarty Garcia and 4F-150, Williamsburg, Texas, 3 X-ray, William David, 5582.
2: That's right.

0: time for you calling. Is that call for me or for... It was for 8th District. Dexter. My first 20, I was on there, but bumped up.
1: Echo.
2: Echo to a salary at Beechnut at Wilcrest in front of Cash Loans near a bus stop. White female, gray shirt, black pants. And like it happened about 5 minutes ago, and then you have a black male suspect, black shirt, white lettering on the front with pants, shorts on.
3: No, one male in the back, give a person transport to the Bushwick Railroad.
2: 1916.

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3: I need to lose this.
4: Can I get one record validation?
1: Need a record 3010 Selway. Need a record 3010 Selway.
3: Did this match me or is my industry set around?
1: This is 10802.
3: Right. Serge, getting the door open, I don't hear anybody inside. Are we clear to check?
5: Service Sergeant over here. I'm on this call.
4: Arrive, we'll be clear to check in just a second.
5: K-04, is he still on location, or have you left? If so, in a vehicle or walking?
6: North Shepherd Sergeant, need on the air.
2: I think
6: 07. 07, just would like to advise, I have two units out on a firm one assault in progress, 7200 TC Jester, suspect possible inside of the unit.
2: Well, we're all good out here. We made contact with all parties of the call. We're just gathering information up.
6: That is clear. 919 under control. This.
2: Thanks, 3-1. Scenario 41 at dispatch.
1: 41 for it.
2: We're going for a canine. You can still use that.
6: Units in route 7200 TC Jester, Slow Code 3, ways off disregard, it's under control.
7: Now, per callback, suspect GLA, she said she just walked up, she don't have one. That other unit that was buffing, go ahead if it was for dispatch.
2: I'll switch.

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1: Grand 510, Long Point, Silver.
0: You know, on the tall moon, 515, Aaron Ames, going to Nexus, gray of color.
1: That was Park 315 or 19?
2: 159.
1: Then clear again, Long Point, Silver, for an uncovered manhole, eastbound side. Okay.

22B. 76B32. Yeah. Yes, 42 minor on the freeway. 59 is a bit late before the exit.

0: 9 TG 13.
1: Is that, what direction is that on? Because there was a county unit out there earlier, and it is in the county.
2: Hey, Hannah.
3: 159. I don't have a direction of travel, but it's involving a white vehicle and a black truck.
4: I'm fine.
0: Sam, I'm through. Clear off my school.
3: That is clear, 76B32. You can disregard. I'll just make sure county has a call for service.
5: 32, that's clear. Thank you, 44.
3: Two clear.

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1: Stephanie, go ahead.
2: Hey,
1: this is Jesus, clear traffic 923.

Flight Frame 15 to the 4 District units have come over here. 19 and myself so far have been able to find manholes. If you guys want to stand by until we're actually located.

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Have you noticed Pastor Crozier at Walgreens 1919 West Gray? 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
0: Yes, ma'am. I'm seeing live update feeds for our suspect. He's currently moving south loop west near Lakes at 610 Drive. It looks like he's going westbound.
1: At 11873 Vision Inn, West Lake. Do you want somebody to go out there?
2: Yeah, he'd like to have a track on the vehicle. We're tracking it. He's in there. He's going to be a good arrest.
0: That radio on. Oh, we'll switch over to West Lake.

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1: Well, I'm good. I'll send you a message.
0: Okay, good.

0: 啊，波金连发福。
1: 外国人。
0: Thank you. Can you clear what you're on for a code 2 and 14 feet?
1: Yes. That's clear. Here's information.
0: On his 40s, gray long sleeve, white shorts. Appears to be intoxicated. 3-3, can I have you check by?
1: That's clear, man.
0: Thank you.
2: Results 20, Adam. If we do have units responding over there, just advise them that he has been arrested before for evading and for weapons charges, so he could possibly be armed as well.
1: Go ahead.
0: Yeah, you're on for the disturbance, code 3, 811 Buffalo Park Drive. Plus intoxicated male causing disturbance in the office. He lives in 408. Panic note 20 to 30, skinny build, no shirt, beige cutting.
1: That's clear. Anyway.

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He knows. And he is a bona fide robbery, so I mean, possibly you might take more.

0: 10 or 24 days to the K9 unit route. If you're still coming, you can disregard.
1: Okay, received. Yeah, we're just about 2 miles out.
2: Okay. Going northbound on 288, coming up to South McGregor Way.
0: Okay, received.

0: 18 Frank, 41 East Chicken, stay down traffic.
1: 7 Charlie 20 out. Post it, still traveling, northbound on 280, coming up to Alabama Street.
0: 18 Frank, 41 East Chicken, stay down traffic.
2: 41, I'm good, here's your station.
0: That's clear. Code 2, traffic as urgent, 4 Frank 30s, K Freeway, Parker Cypress. Need a tow and go, K Freeway, Parker Cypress. Tow and go, K Freeway, outbound, Parker Cypress.
3: Seven Charles 32 for my code 3 disturbance at 5400 Lockwood Drive. Suspect is a black male on a bicycle causing a disturbance.

0: 366, you send that code to?
1: 66, that code to track vehicle south Highway 28 at out of balance.
2: Southern Charles 20, Adam, be advised, suspect is now going 59 northbound at Lamar Street.
3: 9-4. Yes, ma'am. Okay. I'm about to do the GD.
2: That's right, northeast area. So, northeast officers are tracking that way.

0: 18 to 12 hours. We do have good friends for aggravator, soft family, and that's the rest of the thing.
1: Okay. They didn't have a license plate, correct?
0: That's correct. We're going to do the text to us and we'll update you later. They had a temporary tag, Bill.
1: You have that? Oh, you don't have the temporary tag number?
0: Yeah, that's saying that we don't have it.
1: Okay, I just send it to the unit scan until you get that.
2: You have an updated location on the suspect vehicle?
3: The best clear, I just told the dispatcher it's in special ops now, 59 minutes.
4: 7 Charles 20 Adam, suspect vehicle is 59 northbound, passing Lyons.
3: Okay, do I have anybody in 7 District that can clear 59 Lyons?
5: 241 David, case number 076-901-526 in the north. Repeating 076-901-526 in the north.
2: That's clear, I'll be in there as Lyons if you need anything.
3: That's cool.
5: Tenor 667, I'm the Northeast to be notified now. I'm going to have you back in service. It's going to be the treadmill from the North Street at Lyons Avenue.
0: First clear, ma'am.
4: 359 northbound, he's just past Liberty. Coming up towards Collinsworth on 38.
6: Can you clear the GOA? We're getting on 59 north from I-10. We're going to advise if we see the car or not.
1: So then, 18 check in your status, just filling routes to the track location.
4: 18, that's clear.
1: Thank you. Mr.
0: Hey,
1: yes, sir.
0: And wait at Winfield and see if she comes out this way.
3: Yes.
0: You know, 59, coming up to the 610 split, I'll let you guys know which way he goes.
1: Got a code 2, going to be a truck vehicle, 39 inbound in Collinsworth. 801 Hollister for the welfare check urgency IT, caller's having suicidal thoughts. Black male 40s, black and white shirt, blue ripped jeans.
6: We're passing a 10 right now, we still don't see anything.
3: Black Equinox, 2016. 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
4: 159. Gonna be a dark gray Equinox.
3: Correction, dark gray Equinox.

0: I think there's an MRT unit up ahead. I don't know if they have eyes on it or anything.
1: North, just past Cross Timbers, approaching Lower Coffee.

0: Hey,
1: 24 days. Hey, 24 days. Can you send 221, please?
0: Yes.
2: 59 North, he's approaching Tidwell.
1: Okay, 59 North and Tidwell.
0: Thank you, Boston King, I'm on the beast at 5-61-18, Winfield for disturbance.
2: Just passed it well.
1: Okay, we vote for Kenna.
0: Can you get him on Northeast?
1: Yeah,
2: can we search? Let's kind of show him.
3: Yeah, he just passed party. He'll be coming up towards Langley.
4: Can you show me behind 7C32? You can clear me over my charges.
1: P19, check.

0: 69 at Parker for Ivan Soldier's Bike.
1: He just passed Little York, guys. Still on 59 North.

0: If I have any North Shepherd or Northville unit at someone to 18-220 Tomahawk Parkway, 18-220 Tomahawk Parkway, I have watch command inquiry.
1: Sorry, who, what was the plate again, just to confirm?
2: Mary, X-ray Mary, 7120.
1: Yes, sir. We saw an Equinox with a different plate. We ran it. It came back multi-back company, so we're not sure if that was it or not. It didn't look like it.
2: This one, he's at 59. He's approaching Mount Houston.
0: 949, Sergeant, need it.
2: Speedo settings.
1: Yeah, I clicked the camera to turn in, and I guess it didn't. So after I searched my person, I'm taking to the diversion center. So I'm going to be reporting you just the ride to the diversion center.
3: That's clear. You said you were powered off, so we can't do a record after the fact.
1: Yeah, we can if we need to, yeah. It's not going to be a report.
3: Yeah, we're going to get back to about the station, and Sergeant Malone can do a report after the fact. If he's not available, get with me.
1: All right, that's clear.
0: .343, I have a party one assault in progress. North Shepherd at West 38, the Aldi's. Mentioning three black males, one white male fighting inside the store and stealing.
2: 5 rank 26 days to dispatch. I think 5 rank 14 days and my call is the same. If you could just put them on his call and dupe it out, that'd be great.
4: That's clear. Are you on scene with them? We just switched dispatchers.
2: No, negative. Both of us are still en route.
4: That's me.
2: 18-5-1-2, bring me real quick. I'll do a quick traffic stop.
4: Clear?
2: Of 214 West Village Drive. We're going to be doing a felony stop.
5: Clear, hold the air, felony stop, 951.
2: 47-3.
6: Yeah, I know you're around for that other call, but can you head over here instead? It's a found person. Your beat is a juvenile 14, covered with a blanket at 450 Eldorado Boulevard, the office. They're saying they found the missing child.
2: That's right.
5: One second, Sarge. 1720 Allen's girl.
2: Ronnie Clinton, correct your text.
5: Name, Lenham Clinton Car, 952. Sarge, wait.
2: You need a lesson? Sir. 14 deals, 6 days ago. Hey, Sarge, we're on the DOA, the critical extent team. We're just waiting on the ME. No citizen contact. That's clear until further contact.
7: 1-8-2-5 days, yes, ma'am. Is there a Mary unit available that might want?
4: Yes, sir, check.
2: I'm going to try this one. I'm not vehicle for you to look here.

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1: Supervisor over there for use of force, weapon point, no injury.
2: Teen, California. I also have a code 2 traffic hazard for tree branch in the street. Return at Montrose, 1 item 20.

0: Hey there, clear.
1: Go ahead.
0: TJ1 out. I got one down the back. I'm going to be going from LV Page to GBC.
2: Your call is interesting. We'll have to be on our experience in the middle of the road.
1: That's clear. Let me double check which side of.
3: Yeah, we're at the intersection right now. We're on foot. We don't see anything.
1: That's clear.
4: Yes, I'm sorry. My MVT went down again. I'm trying to run a VIN to confirm that it's stolen. Can you run it for me?
0: Check 9E40, Adam. Check your safe data service.
1: Go ahead.
4: All right, it's going to be William, Adam, 1, Lincoln, George, Adam, Frank, Edward, 3, Frank, David.
1: Have you ever been close to suicide overdose? Female in crush. Thank you. Her orange pants in the parking lot of Lady B Clinic. 1415 California.

0: 23 as a unit for the traffic hazard H1 at Montrose. Good evening, Solo Comma. Please leave code and confirm, we're just going to clear it and found it. And 23 have you back on the desk call.
1: You can clear it and found it. Fire 1026 and 135. This is Mark Anderson.
2: I'll go to you guys.

0: PT-11, we ran it both by the van and the plate. It's not coming back on.
1: Okay, that's clear. So it's not stolen.
0: Gone.

0: 佛性莲菩提心。
1: Sure, thank you. Can I go ahead and get a record for a public toe?
0: Let me pull y'all from that call you're in route to for me, firefighter urgent. 3126 Sunnydale Drive. HD having a problem with a site person. Looks like they're still in route, though. There's somebody threatening to swallow a vial of pills, a female.
1: Public service.
0: Thank you. 12 and 31.
1: That's good. Thank you. On that record, I'm going to need a flatbed because I don't have any wheels in the vehicle.
2: Yes, ma'am. If we had a married in there, you can just record them or they can just give me a call. But I'm not going to need my.
0: Okay, that's fine.
3: 6-1, go ahead.
0: Yeah, I'm trying to reach 31 as primary, but can y'all hear 12 in assault in progress? Weapons at 15313 Gulf Freeway, Highway Johnson Motel. We got a female trying to run over a meal. Caller is reporting they've been in a gray Escalade SUV trying to run over a meal. That's 6 foot.
3: That's correct. I'll give everyone a call.
0: Thank you. Is it white shirt, black pants, jogging? Everyone is good. Not dodging in a vehicle. And it's an unknown female, but they have the male's name. Male is a guest.
4: XB32, can you let fire know that they have a car fire at the 16600 block feeder road, 59, on the feeder right lane? Driver's out of the vehicle. He's got a tow truck coming up, but vehicle's still on fire. I'm still on route to my call.
5: Select code 3 suspicious person at 4506 Cavalcade Street. Suspect is a black female, red bandana, black dress. He's at the location. Caller says she has a protective order against her. Can I get a unit check by?
6: When we get there, we'll report both incidences.
0: That's

0: Bernie has it, but he did so one time.
1: Where?

0: 231 out of them, had MDT issues. I arrived at the JPC.
1: That's fair.
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0: 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Show me around to 2901 Fulton with two juvenile females in the back.
1: 10-5.
2: Rivers on Brazilian.
0: Perfect, everything okay under control. Those figures you away.

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1: This is 9327 and 9330.
0: On the serial number for me, I'm very far from my car. It's a bicycle.
1: You say it's a bicycle?
0: Yes, ma'am.

0: 927
1: and
0: 930.
1: Who says?
0: Are y'all both still needed out there, or can one of y'all pull away?
2: Thank you. 923, you clear me off this, I'll take that code, yeah?
0: 30, just clear for A1 Cottonwood at the office. For a 19-year-old Hispanic female, last name 11-8, male.
3: To a trespasser at 8101 Main at the top of Savannah. Call reporting a black male of 20, short, small, brown hoodie, black top, no bottom, trespass location. Can you check out 1546
1: out? 1546 out, check it advised, thank you.
3: That's here, check it advised.
0: Rockers are Willow Oak, no more records are Willow Oak. Correction.
1: Well, you can open up the air. We don't see the vehicle, and nobody's flagging us down.
0: Okay, the air's going to be open for now. Contact check 10-08.
1: Do you have any updates?
0: Negative. I'm not seeing anything else. It just says in progress, but they didn't update anything else. Let me give a call back.
4: Hey, Team Frank 61, is that supposed to be a traffic stop?
1: Can you hear her?
0: Go ahead.
1: 10-8-86-6, show me route to a JPC with one male, please.
0: And that's Arizona. Okay, on that call back for the stop, he said he called from one of the officers out there on this police line.
5: Yes, and you told me I'm an accident. So go for 31 South on, just over Howard. There's a map unit here.
0: 10-9-12 Gulf Freeway. Found home.
1: That's clear.
0: Here. Doesn't appear to be Jerry.
3: 17-14 at 7619 Braysdale Lane.
0: Yes, you're there. And by Vanessa. Light man with no shirt passed out and he's hanging off of a little Toyota Camry parked in the front parking lot by the frontage road.

0: 343, can we get HMD turned on? I have no option of breathing. He's complaining of heart issues.
1: Oh, yeah, you can bring him in, hold that call for me, and I'll come in to it. I can take off.
2: That's it.
1: 15-01, you can downgrade that. It's going to be a very good apartment.
2: That's it. That's your 15-01.
1: Oh, 542, you want me to run a call 3?
2: Please,
1: 3-4-2. 4-2, that's good.

0: 7630. You got a unit that can bring a wrap out here?
1: You know, wrap to Aldi, Shepherd, West 38.
2: Told you, I'm
1: looking down, that's clear. 04, you can disregard. 05 says he's going, he's arriving with 61. 12 and 04, you can disregard.
2: Sir, I'll be back here.
1: Thank you.

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1: Charles 11, is there a unit that can check by code 3 with a working MDT?
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3: AC 40, you can clean your all around, I check over to do. 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

0: Cliff, vacant apartment at 2700 West Ridge. Paula says they're looking at black man with 26 feet, medium build, black hoodie, and a second black female mid 20s, 5'3", slim build, pink woman. Also, there's a dog inside.
1: 42 Red Cliff. Moving on, Gay Hub.
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1: Okay.
2: You can go to.
0: Oh, two.
2: Can you show me around that public business, public exposure? I don't see anybody by the time I'm in.
0: You're changing that other slip. I'm not going to make it to a robbery just occurred. Anybody close? That robbery just occurred, 4410 Mallow. Initially, it was a silver 2014 Toyota Corolla involving a firearm brandish. A suspect with a firearm was an 18 to 27 year old. Suspect was on foot toward Cullen. Now they're changing it, and a person grabbed her and tried to pull her in the vehicle with him. I think he's gone, but they just changed it from a code 5 to a code 2. I don't know why. And that's because she said that he tried to grab her in the vehicle. Also, we got a found property, a Glock, and 8215. Hopman Drive, 13 and 30 speed is dropping code 2 as well. I'm not sure if we can downgrade that. 13-ish.
2: You're clear.
3: 67, you can downgrade the found property.
0: 67, that's good, thank you. 1020.

0: And O2, do you need a unit to check while we're moving here?
1: No, ma'am. I'm in the area looking for her. I'm in the Diamond Inn parking lot right now. She's no sight of her here. I'm going to check the back street that runs behind Diamond Inn. She's probably GOA or one of these rooms by now.
0: Okay, that's clear. Thank you.

0: 12 through disturbance, 500 McKinney at the library. She said there's a mom with a backpack refusing to leave, making threats to fight the staff.
1: Oh, six is good. I'm just completing offense report. Thank you.
0: Thanks.
2: 13 and 24, shells arrived.
0: That's clear. Units arrived on code 1, emergency traffic only.

0: Rachel, I can take it if you want me to.
1: Please, I'm 35.

0: 35.
1: 29 and 35. Now, you show me being flagged down right here at the center block of Austin. I got, it's under control.
0: What is wrong with you?
2: 13 and 24, you can open up there right now. We're trying to find out what's going on.
0: Okay, there's an open phone and four in your state to see if you can clear for the code, too. Go ahead.
3: So one male out of the door shop and in the back of the hotel shop.
0: That's clear.

0: How you think of it?
1: Excuse me, mommy, I'm going to go. There's already two tours that work with you.
0: Can you be clear as in the building number two?
2: That's child 424-715 O'Keefe Arbor, per Mrs. Persons.
3: Now, I think they changed it because he tried to pull it into the vehicle initially, but stand by.

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2: 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I'll be a crash major.
3: No, I think they would touch it.
2: That's right.
4: Another is on Blue River, another.
3: Service, you can move on anything for traffic control.

0: Blooming 1670, we got 3 miles of pain. Can we get a unit check by please, 4-3?
1: 1742,
2: I'm off. 1533, I sent you a message, like.
3: That's just good.

0: Team.
1: Yes, ma'am.
0: Yeah, suspect SGOA, she just thought that she was misunderstood for the priority that it's taking us to get out there, because she said he tried to take her with him initially. So, but she's sitting in her car in front of the residence waiting for a report, and she's going to be okay.
1: That's good.
2: Okay, these guys actually caused a disturbance and threatened an act of violence. No robbery occurred. A black Chevy Cruze, X-ray Victor Lincoln 0549. And it's going to be three black males wearing all five, two of them in dreads.
0: That's clear.

0: Well, let me grab you and head you over to this code to 5969 Westbound.
1: Okay.
2: Oh, 03, you show me around to the library also.
1: My name is Peter Chaplin.
0: Hey, all units, and they...
2: These guys have been here before, and they had issues with them because they come in high or intoxicated. So it was a disturbance that led to one of them making threats to the employee.
0: Okay, so they made threats. There was no weapon or anything brandished, right?
2: No weapons.
0: Okay, all units, be on the lookout for the suspects from this Easy Pond 9814 telephone. Three black males in a black Chevy Cruze. License plate X-ray Victor Lincoln 0549. Again, it's three black males, all black, wearing all black, two of them in dreadlocks. Came in possibly high or intoxicated, making threats to the employees at the location.
2: And she says they took off southbound down telephone.
0: Southbound on telephone in a black Chevy Cruze from 9814 telephone.
1: 2018 Nissan, silver in color.
0: Contact number.
3: Yes, is there a register address on the budget?
1: Naples and Spring.
3: Yes, sir. Thank you.
1: Code 2 traffic hazard, N3B50, 45 inbound, 6N.
4: Yes, ma'am. My partner's going to be in the back of Amblin's 533 with one female consumer and right up on top.
0: You say 533, correct?
4: It's clear, 533.
0: That's good. Come take this attention.
1: Again, it's going to be 45 inbound at 610, stalled 18-wheeler.
2: Arson 7.4, with dispatch. Vehicle?
0: Go ahead.
2: Arson 7.4, I get an HPD to check by at 12619 Muse Circle, unit number 619E.

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0: 20G12. Just got an update that they're trying to leave a location. Do you want to do a callback and find her, either go to a station or wait for us? I'm trying to go into Deep County area.
1: Can one of you guys do the call back for me?
2: Those who are in the room represent 79th, 31 South First, rewrite the show wrong.

0: 1548 Adams, can you say that a trespasser or at the top of a moment?
1: Thank you.
2: Hello, 1830, it's 570.

0: 2246.
1: 2246, Adam. And if I could have an offer of country disturbance, 3745 West Timer Haven, Dentistry. My name is June Dress, and there's 70 cents. Country disturbance, I'm going to see you.
2: 07, Randy's number 17. There's been a destroying a property with a knife. Hispanic male, heavy set, red pullover with jeans, backup unit.
1: Okay,
2: Adam,
1: I'll be
0: there.
1: Preferred trespasser, code state Dunkin' Donuts, 2002 Yale. White male, 45 years old, 5'7, heavy build, green shirt, black shorts, that's refusing to leave.
0: 66916.
3: Can you show me checking by with the 11 Henry 32 days, please?
1: That's
0: fine. Adam 01, you're quick over first level.
1: That's good.
0: Okay. 7-12-32, I'm ready for that.
3: That's amazing. We'll check it for 9:30. 9:30, pump.
1: Just checking on you.
3: Six. 1-5-0-6. Morning, ma'am. Hey, do me a favor. Can you do a 311 request for West Alabama? West Alabama and Sage, all the way to West Alabama to Richmond, Flashing Reds.
4: That's clear. We do have a full volume for a lot of the traffic lights. It's already been reported, but I will have their slip, but they're still flashing red, correct?
3: That's correct. Thank you, ma'am. I'm sorry about that.
0: 3, how's the JPC with 1 mil?
1: Yes.
4: Do any 4 or 5 East officers know if they ever fix the lights at Northwest Freeway and Tidwell yet?
1: Affair. Party to disturbance, family weapons, 790 West Lee Yard, unit 2402, 6B40B. Six B 20 days. I have you as a D-man unit. Can I have you to head that way?
3: 6B 20 days. Copy that.
1: Good vibing. Caller is complaining about his wife, black female, short, or blue dress, possibly intoxicated. Curse him out and charge at him with a fork.
3: What do you need to that?
1: For dumping 6B 20 days for 6B 40B 790 West Lee Yard, apartment 2402.
3: No, sir. 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
0: 4-3-3-5-1. Thank you. Hey, if y'all want to follow with the rap, y'all can, just in case he starts acting up again.
3: I was going to try to clear it with no crash, but one of them is not drivable.
5: That is clear. 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
6: Yes, sir, I'm flipping around right now, but if you don't mind, you can call back for me due to calling there, Mississippi Bull Freeway. You just want to verify exact location, please. With the southbound lanes loop here on 45, approaching 610. I'm flipping around now, going northbound.
1: Okay.
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0: 6:30. I'm down out here. I'm sliding by with 3B50.
1: Go ahead.
2: Yes, ma'am. Can you do a location history for last night at this location? There appears to be some sort of police action was taken last night. We're trying to see what happened.
1: That's clear.

0: 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Car picking up.
1: Yes, sir.
2: Yeah.
0: East.
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4: In response to the vehicle, pretty sure it's going to be an aggravated assault. Does it weapon warrant? I mean, northbound 45, we're coming to hold right now.
0: 576B is in Paul, Clear Lake, Southie.
5: It was around 11:30 last night. Well, the cause is you can still see movement in the unit up to 5 minutes ago. That's when the cameras went offline.
4: I haven't run them up yet. You can just memo the plate. William Sam Henry, 9583, NBA, over Chevy Impala.
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6: Where's he at?
4: Northbound 45 service road, we're going to be coming up to Gulf Bank here.
5: And 17E10, it's 6230 around Westport, that's where place condos, condo 31. Paula says she's on the camera, so I'll go to the window and block the camera with the basket. Suspect's a white female, unknown age, 5'5", 6", medium, middle, brown hair, no clothing description.
0: Station?
7: Investigator, we're monitoring.
5: Basket.
2: HB 6028 Northeast.
0: Go ahead.
2: Yes, ma'am. Can you hold me on a partner out at 7434 Wheatley Gardens Drive for a follow up?
4: His home address is going to be off of Willow Rock, so if he takes time, he's going to head there.
0: How many times occupied? I'm going to need a regular toco record. It's going to be for US 59 heading outbound, southbound, at Westland on the left shoulder before Lakewood Church. It's going to be for a solid vehicle of Grace Van. Need a regular toco record, please.
2: 7067, you can slow anyone down and route to that burglary. It's under control over here.
5: 7067, you know you need some help.
7: Entree.
5: That's what you're murdering. It was around 26231 Westbrook to slow down code 3. You can talk to 6231 Westbrook to slow down code 3.
4: Driver can have a snow or aggravated assault daily weapon.
0: Car number
4: 2. Red Bull, there is a veteran in Gold Bay.
7: On to that, and then you'll see my shop. I'm outside speaking to the complainer right now.

0: Yeah, Joe, be back on 10.
1: Yes, sir.
0: 7670, can I get a phone number of the caller, please?
1: 14, I'm going to be right over.
2: Hey, this is the library here. When do we get the green on? Well,
1: all right, 6347, I'm here with you.
2: I don't know if he's still rolling to the westbound whole thing. Probably got to into this Dollar General here.
1: Yeah, I'm good certified. I'm on the wall.
2: Alright, he's not showing any signs of stopping, so if you want to push that up here, come up. Yeah, looks like he's gonna continue to keep going. We're gonna turn northbound onto Brothers from Gulf Bank.
1: 6-4, getting back there to quit.
3: Doesn't be clearing over the phone.
4: 5-7, that's clear.
1: Oh, yeah. 24-1, dispatch.
3: Alright.
1: For this one, oral out to me also, and give us another case number for the same thing. At
3: 1723.
5: Okay, 1723, Cass, then. Row, I'm just, next one. Right. Okay. Number 38. Call me out of Bagby at Franklin for life that's...

0: I just play Sam with the King 1330.
1: That's fair. I think it'd be gorgeous. That's like the tiny necessity. You just trying to do a little rock slow cook, dirty slow cook, or anybody's not a pitch card in the control.
2: We're gonna do supervisor
1: Sergeant needed to the same useful.
3: Can y'all just put 91B15 on the foot, please?
1: 91B15, please.
4: Rubio 1, send us a slip.
1: Rubio 1, clear.
0: Alright, there's no more extra.
1: Little Rock,

0: 还是像那个啊，我买好的是不是三倍？
1: 1-5-18 Adam, hi, going to the Clinton Mission in Progress, going to be 54 in North Brazelwood, Boulevard, going to be at the Lafayette Jackson Square, apartment 215, caller states it's about 3 blood, males and females involved, calls he heard the suspects arguing and beating and banging, then his window busted. Caller states suspect standing in his vehicle, until 2017, Ford escape. Real quick, I'll be in Russia with it.
2: Fast there.

0: 1614 to Lieutenant Gamaldi, you up?
1: 1614, I'm

0: 18, 30, 27, that's clear for the code 3 disturbance, CIP, year 2820, Fountain View, number 140. Originally advised you suspect for the Knox apartment. Caller says the husband and his father were arguing. Suspect supposed to be Robert Johnson, black male, 50s. You know, go by what you said.
1: Union Pacific was notified, no ETA.
2: Okay.
3: Uh, 18, if he'll go over there, I'll probably need to check by.
2: I'll be 18, including my photo,
4: show me. 14 to 199.
2: 6-1, you can leave us on the call. We'll still go by with him.
4: Hey, you mind giving me your phone number real quick so I can call you?
5: I'll get in touch with you.

0: And Munoz, if you want to call me in the sergeant's office, I can forward it to his office.
1: Zero 92 16 and 17.
2: Do you have a report of potholes also close to Hempstead? Report of a pothole in that area. If you could check it out, let me know if I can advise.

0: 75 17, this clear. I'll take the 34 for me, it's one.
1: Six six nine 16, phone for mother back.
2: I have an engine.
0: I'm over the
2: and again, notice records need on Willow Rock. No records need on Willow Rock.
3: Indeed, we have two mil in the back.
4: That's right, he's supposed to be.
0: Sorry about you, 38. You can put me back in. Someone left the box in manual mode.
2: That's clear.
4: Oh, Westward. I'm working on Westward.

0: I've got some answers, but I'm trying to see who I have because most of my units are tied up, and we just had a code 2 that just dropped it. That major on Higgins, 5012. I need a unit for that, a major on Higgins. And do I have another unit?
1: Just next available. Once the code 2 is cleared out.
0: Okay, that's good. I'm trying to see. Oh, 6-8.
2: That major is dropped. It looks like it's a dupe to that minor that's been holding for a while.
0: Yeah, they're probably saying they need to go to a hospital or something because they have an HMV slip dropped for it now.
2: The new one looks like a third party. Can you do a callback in that original one? The crash minor, see if they're requesting or is that just a passerby?
0: Okay.
2: Yeah, it looks like a Cadillac and a truck. I think it's the same as others with the major one.
3: Go ahead and get us back in and hold us out at 1000 Commerce, getting flagged down on an auto theft on a Cadillac. I'll give you the details in a minute for GB.
0: I'm getting around to the major, but I'm going to do a callback first, and I might pull you from it and give me a sec.
4: 60-7, open the loop.
1: That's clear.
5: AT-20, Adam.
6: Hey, San Francisco is at the life at 10,600 South Buffalo. Let me at the dual car, number 3, come back during the minute. I'm going to continue to the college vehicle. I might be a strip color. College vehicle will be a silver, gray, James, gray. Suspect vehicle will be a blue Ford sedan. Unknown plate.
4: Sure. 24, I'm taking advice.
6: That's good.
5: Blue pickup truck, an unlicensed plate.

0: Winnetka 53, Chicken Safety, still okay on Westheimer, Winnetka 53.
1: Thanks, Greek. How are you counting? 105.
2: Strike through, we're good, thank you.

0: You can go ahead and disregard that, Mayor. It's actually a minor. They don't need an ambulance. I'm just going to do it to the other call. Okay, and the 05, what was that call you said? They're dropping a Porsche engine call now. Okay, I'm gonna send somebody else as soon as I get a unit. 5-4 now, if you can head towards the Meade Firefighter Urgent, they're dropping this code to 3730 Sasson Street for a fourth entry.
1: That's your one, Ralph.
0: Okay, great.
2: 61.

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0: 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Hey, that truck is still in the driveway, a blue TRD Toyota Tacoma.
1: Hey, you saw a female in the back seat looking at the roof in the time check. Almost there.
2: AC 20, can I have Texas plate Frank Paul Mary 1824? It's a call back to the blue Tacoma.
1: I need to

0: AP-20, the vehicle's clear. I don't know if you can do a callback, see if they see anything inside. But we're not seeing anything crazy right now.
1: Yeah, AP-20, I don't see any point of entry either.

0: 17D46 Day, have you en route to the Thurman's at 5009 Bel Air Boulevard, 15 James, at the Auto Service and Tires. Call state suspects at PM. Gonna be a James, black male, 5'1", medium build, black and gray hair, gray shirt, red pants. And you check out 17D46 Day.
1: I'm working at EJ at 1712 P's. Can I get a unit to transport a homeless male? So 419 emancipation.
2: 721, please.
3: Is that a unit that can
4: check out
3: with this officer at
4: 1702? To that unit needing transport of a homeless male to 419 Emancipation, have you contacted Emancipation to find out if they have a vacancy? Last I heard, it was full.
0: 45-6150, bald, light green, dark bottoms.
4: Standby.
5: Repo, that's what I kind of figured, but she wouldn't listen to us. She just kept saying it was stolen. Let me call her.
6: Yeah, you can see there's a warning sticker on her driver's side window, and then it's a city record towing her away.
4: 281-414-2749.
3: Morning, welcome.
6: I'm not sure. You would have to call the tow line. There's a license plate of the tow truck that took it.
3: Well, hold on, I'll talk to it.
2: Friendly record with a lockout kit, 2525 South Shepherd. Friendly record with a lockout kit, 2525 South Shepherd.

0: 1407, dispatch. Is this in the unit? 419 has the patients open.
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2: I can transport it, please.
1: No, that's a negative. 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
3: 35, you can send it.
1: Clear.
0: Thank you, 4.
4: Go ahead.
0: Hey, can you give Harris County a call? And we wouldn't have sent a sergeant to our location.
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1: SQ over to the Lasagna House where Summer and Eldridge and Trump is a criminal mistress in progress. A homeless male threw something at the caller's vehicle.

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1: Hello, is this good?
0: Yes, sir. I'm blocking the number 5 lane for Pillar Hill there. You're going to pick up, got a little bit here. He's going to load up this van.
2: 8 days, 17, 47 days, take the box.
3: Hi, 18-4-15. Just let me know if you want to check by if he's still going to be there.
2: 5-6, 22-60. Sounds like a big day.
4: Can you help me out and stall 18-wheeler? Maybe the north loop going eastbound, just before Shepherd, reverse shoulder.
3: Panhandling, supposed to be 280 pounds, black male, 30s, 40s.
4: Clear.

0: 18 Frank 61 and 69. You told for a code 1 hold at Pentacle arm dropping 4802 Celcester.
1: Hey, 14-12.
2: Sorry, 1. I'm with 6-1. You can show me going by.
3: Number 2 CIT to M, please. 115. I'm 16. Send you up.
2: Go for 12.
4: Female wearing black tights, black shirt, walks on the freeway.
5: Shop number.
4: And, public service.
2: I'll send it now.
4: Okay. Have you 26 chicken tape count records?
6: I'm pretty sure I can check my world.
4: Oh, for you're gonna get a call from Tony and they send someone.
6: Love her.
4: That's where 86 Adam 26 check and safety on traffic.
7: All good, man. Thank you.
4: That's good.
2: In the parking lot.
4: Okay.

0: 33 days. May remember the incident, right? Can I clear you exiting the BER? How's that?
1: Yeah, that's correct. I'm gonna do a report on that.
0: Okay, I'm just gonna put you on the call view so you can clear info once they get the car. T-shirt, like gray pants, black backpack, sitting outside, crying, slapping herself. You need to go by, Coach.
2: 230 Kilbin Road.
0: That's clear. Code 1, Vertebrae residence in progress to item 50, Hughes Parker.
3: 207 Parker Road, 492, exit in Henry, Central, go ahead.
0: We have any call items, so show us going to that code 1.
4: Eighty-six out of ten. I can be
0: interrupted to
4: that code 1 as well.
0: And they might need to know what type of what's your tire size? But didn't give a suspect description yet. Can I get a northeast sergeant for clear to hold next available? He's around the phone, Parker, for the white nail, long top, black shorts. Hi, you're still updating. Caller states he has the DOI at gunpoint. Sergeant Tenard.
5: Turn him away, everyone.
0: Clear.
5: Turn him off, you sir.
0: Clear.
5: One.
0: Yeah, I'm sorry. Unfortunately, I'm 5-4. What? You're headed to one accident?
5: 5-4, we're heading to that accident. That was a crash of code 2 earlier. It got downgraded off of Higgins.
0: Okay, I got you. That's good. Let me show you around. Thanks.
6: Okay. 257, they're still waiting on the reserve. I'm not okay.

0: Anderson for Guardian 2. Or friendly record with a lockout kid, 2525 South Shepherd.
1: 85 when that's clear. I'm looking for a way to
2: talk. Can you clear with this off the follow up? Thanks, ma'am.
0: I'm currently with no available 3 or 6 district unit. Can I have anyone able to clear to check by with 3B51?
3: B30. Clear me info. I'm aware of also when I'll slide by.
0: Proceed.
4: Yes, ma'am. Can you be for a friendly flatbed record for this flat tire for Officer Smith's vehicle? It's an all-wheel drive, so it needs to be on a flatbed.
0: Uh-oh. Okay. Need a friendly flatbed record. Friendly flatbed record. 8540 Alameda Genoa Road, friendly flatbed wrecker. I just dropped that apple. Did you want me to cancel that?
5: Clear off the call.
0: Okay.
4: Oh, so no, leave it up for now. I just want to see you get lucky with a flatbed nearby, friendly.
0: Okay, that's good. Thank you. Number records. Two Higgins, number records.
6: You to go to this side?
4: Yes, ma'am. 92H15. Do us 1 mail detain, please.
6: Times 1129.

0: when we arrived. Oh, semi.
1: Here's close.
0: 86 out of 10, you arrive.
1: Any additional units arriving, arrive yourselves via MDT, air is closed.
2: You want to custody?
1: 110, clear to slow units in. That's what we have 31 times, she goes 11:30. Time check 11:30, and additional units are out to a code 1 on Parker, so now code 3 is open. So past you.
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1: I don't know what it is. 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

0: Columbus. We're going to head one on the back.
1: 12-21, is it air clear?
0: 21, air clear, go ahead.
1: Can I get a case number for this, ma'am?
0: Yes, case number 076-966-326, Lincoln, repeating 076-966-326, Lincoln.
2: 5-0, go ahead.
3: Hey, where about you? Maybe we can take it from dreams.
2: That's clear.
4: So if you're holding air, we're going to do a secondary on this property.
0: Here's close.
5: 30, go ahead.
0: Yes, no, can you pull me out of East Loop North Dome at Turning Gate on the vehicle that ran out of gas? She has someone bringing her gas.
5: That's clear.
4: So, okay, just say you can open it up.

0: I got a few now that match. I got a white female matching the filter description. She's walking here so late. I'm going to get her off the freeway.
1: Yes, sir. 1135.
0: If I went, she was arrived at Mel left already.
1: Yes, sir.

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1: Go ahead. Dispatcher 22, be carrying 2.
2: I got it.
0: Traffic at 8300 block of Lay Road. It's going to be a Texas license plate. Sam Robert Lincoln 0901, GMC Canyon, black in color, occupied one time.
1: He's left the business heading towards Alvin Vineyard. He's from.
3: Nancy 30, come out right of me. Show me being supplied on Trespasser Prowler at 10505 East Freeway.
1: Break 20, you went out there earlier, what was going on?
4: 31-2-1-3-9-9. But what's not going on like that? So if they're doing that, now I'm
1: going to take off. Okay. Anyone also, I asked for a Mary unit. It's 66 Mary 14. If you want to send your public service to the box.
4: That's good.
5: So you're going to get a Tolingo Pierce elevated northbound and Travis elevated northbound and Travis.
1: Okay, I see.
6: We're good, Wrecker. It's not going to be involved. It's just a person on foot.
4: You're clear.
5: That's what's good.
4: 1986 days. My suspect, he got diverted from Chip City, so turn me around to 6160 South of the East of the road, sir.
5: 11:38.

0: And clear, Danny.
1: 6BO751. Do they think he's in that trip center across the street, or did he continue on in another direction?
2: They said that he just walked towards over there, and they don't know where he went from there. He just walked across the street.
3: He's throwing rocks at passing vehicles, but has now stopped per caller. So the suspect's man, black male in his 30s, about 5'5", very heavy set, tan hoodie, unknown pants. Unit can go by with 42.
0: No.
1: Soldier.
2: Hey, Sarge, we're advised he's going over the bridge on Barry.
1: Oh, that's fair. I'll go over there and check it in.
3: Anybody that's in town to check in on traffic.

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1: Mama Marcus on Piers in Travis.
0: Clear, thank you. 85 Adam 22, checking safety on traffic.
2: 85 Adam 22, I'm good, thank you.
0: That's clear.
3: 6 minutes, 7 minutes, on the downside of the bridge. Around here and make contact with him. Dispatch, 6 minutes, dispatch, open up a 1700 north of Berry Road.
0: That's for 1700.
3: I'll get around.
0: To disturbance, North Tower at 11214 Beach Nuts. I know mail pulled out of 9. Caller refused to answer any additional questions. No other information. 6 3 days, the box for a message.
3: 6 3 clear. Agree on you for that code you and my beat.
0: Look, you for black male, 20 to 30, skinny belt. Caller says that they threatened to brandish a firearm and rob the caller's spouse or house. People looking for white machine, STD, 93-0476. Caller just keeps the subject of having a turn to call, being able to fix his phone.
4: Here's your Twitter up in the chat.
0: No, sir, that was a detective.

0: Hey, perfect. Honey, I have 6 minutes to this Monday.
1: Yes, can you public service me at 281-381-4059?
2: That's clear. I don't know. I wasn't ready.
1: What was that?
2: Six Mary 14 here. Got it, Alex. Hey, that unit, the Fort Frank unit, go ahead and give me your number again.
1: It's 281-381-4059.

0: 12 a.m. 2-1 Champion.
1: Oh, I'm gonna have you in route for this. Go to the dish drop, crash major, Katy Freeway inbound, and Student Lot inbound on the pier.
2: Hey there, we were 90 to 38.
3: Supervisor
4: 30. 2 and 3,
3: crossbow line,
4: I'm on the ground floor.
3: That's clear.
4: 30, that's clear.
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0: to Ed in 32 days is, are you messing around?
1: Yeah, boy, I don't know. Give me a second. I'm kind of...
2: I don't have any information on my computer. All we have is a medical. I know we have a problem. Well, the information I can refuse now supports you.

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2: 1586 days, heading around to a trespasser. And I'll be at 5819 Airport Boulevard, the little learning state house. Take care. Calling for the homeless male, refuse to leave the location. Attaching string to daycare vehicles in the door. Let the caller deal with the string. Display the string. Calls us to leave the CIT or intoxicated. Going to be a black male, 50 to 60s, tall, 250, black gray hair, no shirt, dark blue sweatpants. Can you take about 15 to 36 days?
0: I'll send it to Hump on Barry.
3: No, Danny, we're back over here at the grocery store where the ranchero used to be.
0: Okay. 763, I'm back out here with 351.
4: 1831 and 11 for that code 3 suspicious vehicle at 833 7 Nissa Avenue. Take black to the girl that's been parked in the middle of the street for the last 4 days.
0: Go ahead and match.
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0: Hey, can we get a mirror unit? Actually, can you just give a mirror unit my phone number so he can call me?
1: Yeah, I have a public service.
0: Yeah, it's going to be 812-449-5416. 812-449-5416.
1: What's that?
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1: Square one robbery, 7030 East, 8737 East Texas Freeway at the Crown Inn. 454 Edison Frank, northeast.
0: We're going to be on the I-10 eastbound ramp.

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1: I'm all here, clear on the next level.
0: Yes, clear. This is Adam 10, I have you to refer to track property, 1440 Studium on Ed, the Kroger, on the Stolen phone.

0: Oh, okay, so to Houston.
1: This
0: is the time, 4 or 5. I'm walking at SEC 4412 North Freeway. Is there by any chance in your beat?
1: It is at the Walmart where you have the location.
0: That's affirmative. I have a male in a brown shirt, black pants, possibly ODN on the north end of the building.
1: That's clear.
0: We're going to be on the north end of the farming pod. We're going to be at the very end of the building.
2: Just to take care of that suspicious person. It's been holes at 7 o'clock as well.
0: That's fine, thanks. It's going to be near the drive-thru, pharmacy side.

0: 3, we got one on the team. Give me one more update on that.
1: Four, Adam, under control, so thank you.
2: That's good.

0: disregard that. I need a PMDF for a go to accident. It's a minor on the freeway. That's clear.
1: Two on 63. Can you drop another slip at, I guess, 1600 Studimont for a crash minor DWI investigation? Someone's going to have the one mail to say.
0: That mark is going to be the 1800
1: MISA. Another unit, ma'am.
0: That's a new unit for separate accident, 1600 Studimont.

0: I'm further about. I'm sorry. Make it a BFP. They stole from a vehicle.
1: Thanks. 33 and 30 on that one. It's a white Ford Escort and a green cab, right shoulder.
2: So I'm on the green one with that for 2 items, 5-0.
1: We got to take your primary.
3: Hey, it's Ethan, 1 item. There's going to be no records needed.
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5: Major 30, 95 Major 90, you can see me, he ran
4: out of gas,
5: but he's on the gas. Back on East Freeway, please. Also, 93 Wallaceville at Crosby, US 90, they have a fire
4: suppression. 90 Wallaceville at 90, from Major. That's good.
5: 95 Major 19, jump to combine. Clear, it's going to be under the freeway while it's really crowded at 90.

0: party teenager, Millie and Antoine, place me on the street, a white pickup and a white Honda sedan.
1: You can walk in the crash.
0: Are you being of an actor?

5 for 15. Yes, ma'am. 5 for 15. Can I get a HFD to my location? I'm gonna have an adult male crashes on radio, but he's claiming to have an head injury, ensuing to the collision.

0: Right, 32.
1: Yeah, 32.
0: Did you have MRTs out there for traffic control? Would you take that other second accident?
1: I'm still doing traffic control right now, man.
0: Yes, girl, I'll hold it for you as soon as you're able to clarify, if not put you on it.

0: 3B47. Pardon to traffic hazard, but I have you for yield to me a cross number. It's going to be a completely new female running into traffic. Can I get a unit to check by?
1: 47 is crossing route.

0: bad. I'm 33. My cars, my AT is not working correctly. Where exactly is my call?
1: It's going to be westbound 10 at Houston Avenue on the right shoulder. White Ford Escort, green cab, semi-truck. Westbound 10 at Houston Avenue.
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0: Go to tech services to get your computer checked out. Just give me that, I'll take care of the accident.
3: We're located here at Fulton on the train tracks. The nearest business is one of these logistic business right next to the 6800 block. I'll give you the exact address if that's okay with you.
1: Finger, then just keep saying that if they're falling off the barricade, says they're concerned.
0: 3347, I got that female. If you can send me a green note again, maybe. Whatever you like, you can go through with your lights on.
1: Can I get a unit to check level 6347?
0: I think that was 3347 that needed to check my unit.
1: Okay, sir. My apologies. Unit needed to check that was 3347 yellow. Needing a unit to check out 3347 at the end of crossovers times one female 1212. And 6302, are you firing?
4: Come in, let's look real quick, and then I'll clear it.
1: Clear. And 6330,
0: I'm a little ways away, but I'm going to slap by. 3347, I got that female on the back. We're only 850 to check her out. I'm going to be yelling customers. But I'll tell you what, let's have a look at the fire station. I'm one block away from the fire station. I'm going to go to the customers with this female.
1: The file disregards the request of EMS. How would you arrive at the fire station?
4: Hey, just to be clear, you said you're going to go to the fire station, so that's where I need to meet you.
0: Yeah, that's clear. I'm at 200 West Crossovers. I think it's 222 West Crossovers is the address of the fire station here.
4: Okay, cool.
1: What item? 57? I'm sorry, I sent you the wrong one here. PMP for a code 2. It's going to be a traffic hazard for a male on the freeway.
4: That's clear, ma'am. I'm en route.
1: There's southbound 59 at the loop, walking on the left shoulder, southbound. Black one is 50, spin belt, no shirt, beige blanket around his waist. Get a unit to check by.
4: So, 7-144, is that going to be any record, or do we need our city records?
5: No, any record.
4: Is there any record at 45?
5: Is there any record?
4: Is there any record 4510 Woolworth, 4510 Woolworth, and I'll let Northeast know.
6: I think in a silver Nissan Versa.
0: Okay, I'll check my house.

0: It's track two, right?
1: HPD, go ahead.
2: Is that you, Marino? Woolworth Beach Records. Officer Marino.
3: Yes, I need you for disturbance from the mission of trespasser at 110 West Lincoln in the Conwell Field, indicating that an individual appears to have mental issues, throwing items at the vehicles, running in and out of traffic. It's going to be a black male, small build, black braids, shirtless, and underwear. I need a unit to check by.
0: Oh, everything's okay, man. I'm working. It's your job.
4: 46 days. Get Francis. Technical.
5: Okay, go on. Show me a moment.
3: There you
5: go. Agent Frank 10. You can sit there.
3: That's 3850 Gabriella Plus. Open line disturbance. Female caller states he has a gun, not answering the call taker's questions. Unknown suspect description. No other information. Sergeant Monitor.
0: Yeah, I'm 30 dispatch. I'm going to shoot primary on this call. 33 is going to go to tech services. He's having some computer issues to do that.
2: Okay, that's clear. I've updated it. Thanks.

0: 7 minutes, 32 days. Airman clear for this code turbine, 1720 Zoinks.
1: And one more point, Airman $70. Stated suspect pushed employee, 6020 speed. Now request of an ambulance.
0: That's it for
2: 357.
3: Let me have you disregard that one. I'm going to send a two-man unit to that one. I can do it for this other closer that just dropped. It's going to be a major accident. Markham at Westland.
0: Yeah, she's on a video visit with the subject and say she has suicidal thoughts after being assaulted 3 days ago. Caller said that the subject put a gun to her head. But caller says that we're not taking meds. That sounds manic. Caller said that we knew lost the face 30 minutes ago and they saw her 3 days ago. Caller said that somebody's at home with their daughter. Brace female, 4183, reddish brown hair, blue striped pajamas.

0: Maybe watch Will next to Air Clear.
1: Yes, ma'am, go ahead.
2: And that he brought it up in Hispanic mail and building a home. He already might go to Central Ohio on May the 30th.
0: Dry day.
1: Yes, ma'am, you do too.
3: Is there an APC that can come by the fire station here?

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1: Give her a mobile license. You're needing a mobile license, sir?
2: Yes, please.
1: Anyone with a mobile ACES that can check live with 3B47? 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
3: 764 at Marine Rock. About 1 minute, 2 minutes off.
0: Okay. No more records on World War.
1: No more records on World War. And I don't do my records as well.

percent of it is from 90 to 38. Hey, could you check with me and at Markham for measuring the intersection? It's going to be the 3599 block of Wesleyan, 4001 Markham.

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2: Then right number 26 95, SO1, Loden.
1: Summit. That's going to be code 107 progress. It's going to be a 57 city bar with SIPA. Also Diamond, room 219. Information. PH Bravo, City 30 out.
0: 6 14, I'm sure.
1: That's good.
3: Nine two eight eighteen. Sure, flight down at 800 Saint Street. Everything in control.
1: Call us at a female can be heard. Stop hitting me at the location of room 219 at the Hotel Diamond.
0: First outbound, Katie Houston. Or Rickers outbound, Katie Houston Avenue. Six. On that, then I have one MRT that's trying to back a traffic control.
4: 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I'm seeing please show us the location check at 222 South 66th Street, apartment 4101.
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1: 42 to be advised, flight number on callback.
2: 42, that's clear.
3: 1746, 1LDK.
0: And 45 outbound.
1: Please never, please write a ticket, thank you.
4: Yes, sir, thank you.
0: That's clear. It's going to be on the right shoulder. It was a three-vehicle accident, but it looks like the 18-wheeler left location. Remaining vehicle is going to be a Chevy Malibu and a blue Kia Telluride and a Hyundai Elantra. So it was four vehicles originally. Three vehicles still remain. You need to go by traffic control.
1: You're turning the club on solid progress. I had another call session in the same room. The call is going to be Tasha. This is Christmas man Richard Spears, black man on the 50, 60, handy set, blue mechanic jumpsuit, causing suspicion to the location. The caller will be waiting outside of the location, black female, white shirt, black dog pants. 90
3: for 33.
1: 90
3: for 33,
1: go ahead.
3: We check by with 38 at Wesleyan and Marktown. I'm at Major.
1: Hold on, traffic gathering. There's going to be a disabled HP honor guard shop. They've already notified the city wrecker. I'm going to do some traffic control with them. 2200 KD freeway outbound on the HOV flyover.
4: Workers, 400 Markham, West Park, North Rickers. Marshall Wesleyan, the workers, Markham at Wesleyan.

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1: Viva, there's close.
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3: Please show the number service household. Hold it, Patrick.
4: 28, clear to hold.
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code 2 bourbon German dropping for 18 Frank 50s B for 8800 Richmond Avenue for the International Market. Caller is reporting a road rage incident occurred at 10100 Katy Freeway, and guess

0: Unicron with you, the whole time in Jimmy Tango, Ben Patron with you over here.
1: I'm making contact with suspect right now.
0: Yes, please.
2: DB only or not yet?
1: Great, thanks.
3: I have a priority one burger business in progress, 4328 Airline. I know there's someone that drives a business, taking his vehicle on adventure with tools left behind. Caller does not see any suspicious vehicles.

0: Good evening, 43. ORI. ORI to be in charge to be in unit.
1: Yes, sir. Thank you, sir. And I have registered my unit, sir.

0: today, Tango 45 outbound in Belford. 47 outbound in Belford. Need a Tango.
1: Ma'am, can you get 850 out here? We need to kick in the door.
2: We're going to be a room 219.
3: That's the air one.
4: Can you please call in this information? I'm sorry.
0: Yes.
3: Progress 1540s. Gonna be at 2700 Westridge, Richard Street, at the original apartment, Richard Point Apartments.
1: 1501. Is that another vacant?
3: I didn't want to do a callback to see if it was a vacant or not. So I'm going to call me to the call.
1: Just see if I get that.
2: Yeah, I'll tell you about one to tell you.
3: That's okay. I don't care about one to tell you.
5: Have a call on the cell phone of 92 maintain you. 12D 10. 576 days in July. It's not clearly.
0: What did I say?
2: I can say 14. I'm going to get a supervisor for 11 points.
0: Yes, action route, assault in progress with weapon, 9220 Nathaniel. If you can head that way, two females physically fighting. One male keeps pulling out a handgun from his backpack and standing with the female. We got another call that's over there where assault just occurred, had happened earlier. Somebody was assaulted and a gun was pulled earlier. Suspect was a black female, heavy build, black male, small build. Can I get another unit clean code to go by with 12E18 on this? Code 2. Aaron, go ahead.
1: There are 2 5 Metro CD. In regard to those two females, they weren't going back to their residence. You can clear a copy for their information?
0: Yes, sir. Go ahead with it.
1: Residence address will be 2901 Fulton Street, Franklin Union, Lincoln, Tom Ocean, Nora Street, apartment number 409. Do you guys provide names and phone number over the radio?
0: Heard, that complaint was, in apartment number 761.
2: You can open up there. We're talking to the complainant now.
0: That's 1234. Air remains open under control for those units out on the party one off of airline.
2: Calm down or disregard.
0: Fine, that's clear. Thank you. 4 days, go ahead.
6: Hey, ma'am. All I need to do is now, is there any unit to come by so you can do some self-discovery?
0: Need a unit to go by with 14 and 4 6 for a person check. Also need a unit for a traffic hazard, 45 outbound at Belford, 4-star vehicle, 13-20 used to be.
7: 46, Miller called me and I'll do it over the phone.
6: Appreciate you, sir. Give me a minute.
2: Cody, can you help me out on code to give you a letter?
3: 320.
0: Here. 1235.
2: 20, I can head over there if needed, though.
6: 12 and 1402, can go check that traffic hazard.
0: That's good. Thank you, ma'am.
2: KB 43, can we get a sergeant for a search? Or do you know?
3: Definitely.
8: Hey, Sarge, we're here. This is burglary. Burglar in progress. I don't think anybody's inside. We've announced already. Are we clear to search?
2: Yes, sir. Thanks.
0: On the assault in progress of females, Suspects are going to be a dark complexion, black female in her 20s, gray and black t-shirt and some blue jeans. The male out there suspect with a handgun, he's light complexion, black male in his 20s. He's about 5'11", skinny, tattoos all over, white shirt and black pants.
3: 10
0: p.m.
3: 30s. Going to be at the Bank of America on 11 Georgia South Disney.
4: 1742,
3: clear us and send that. Let me get one record of my location.
9: 1 record 7603 Robertson.
3: Tell me, I'm approaching 288 right now.
4: Yes, sir.
3: Okay, it's in the Bank of America. Call says a bad man. Batman slapping the manager's location. So this appears to be an older model on Civic, Boy 06-0172. Texas place, caller, location, crafter, black male in his 50s. Cancel president of Montague, President 11.
0: Outbound 45. He said, yeah, outbound 45 at Belfort. It says southbound, starting on the freeway 10. They also put in there before Belfort exit. On the 16 split off.
10: That's clear. I'm getting right on. I think I see it.
0: Okay.
8: And do we know, is the suspect threatening people with the knife, or he just has one on him?
11: And we get different unit for calling this, have a female with a warrant.
0: Black shirt and blue jeans, driving code 213-10B, Southwest side. We also have a major that's dropping 45 outbound at Park Place. This is dropping 13-20 speed, meet units.
3: 7-1-6, show me your mind as well.
0: Okay, number records 45 outbound Belfort on the major. They have not supplemented the cars yet. Waiting for the supplement.
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0: Rest in 8-10s. Hey, Chucky, your status, if you can clear.
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11: Freeway,
12: please.
11: The vehicle may be in an ATM
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0: to. ATM, that's good, thank you.
10: 14-05. It's going to be an FSGI, the 18-wheeler left the scene, and there's four other vehicles involved, so you can get a unit. And then 05-02, if you want to go loop around and see if you can find that car.
0: 05 is clear.
10: 14
11: is clear. 17. We go ahead and say 9-49.
0: That's clear.
10: 47 is clear. I'm clear.
3: AC4, you can clear me on the center coast.
11: 7 Charles 20, and you can free answer us and we'll go by with them.
10: I don't think that this is a traffic hazard. If you want to go further down and look back and see if you can find that car on our original call.
0: I was doing the call back. Oh, five, what type of vehicle is it? The FSGI vehicle?
3: I just did help you with his traffic control.
10: It was an 18-wheeler.
11: 7067, you got one to take.
3: That's good, 7, you want to take.
0: due to what you were already in Route 205 from 45 outbound Belford, looking for 18-wheeler. Yeah, they're dropping, they dropped it of 5-vehicle accident, a Hyundai sedan, Kia SUV, Chevy sedan, and a Dodge truck. FSGI vehicle is an 18-wheeler. And I'm going to dupe it out to what you're on, 05. That is a dupe, correct, and I'm just going to change it to an accident.
3: Based on the info, I think it is going to be a dupe.
0: Thanks so much. 26, go ahead.
3: Yes, sir. I don't think that's going to be a dupe to ours. We haven't found a thing up here by Woodridge. We're heading south. Are they at Belford or are they at Park Place? Oh, 2-2-6. We're southbound on the exit to Park Place Broadway. Cut it out here. I'll be back in.
10: Definitely.
0: It is a dupe to what you're on. I'm looking at your vehicles, 2-6.

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1: Ms. Can one call one emergency traffic only?
0: You can open the air to be fine.
1: Ms. Ms. Can the air open from now?
2: Richmond Avenue. The reporting saying that he has a suspect involved in a BMV in custody. Additional notes are saying that they are behind the building.
1: Number 43 and 42, but we have another call that it may be a due to an assault that occurred earlier.
0: Yeah, I got security fighting me down here.
1: Okay.
0: Sorry, Warren, you can disregard 42. Clear me off, call out. I'll go by.
2: Okay, the suspect must be named Daniel, black male, 40s, 5'7", small built, brown hair, white t-shirt and pants.
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2: Clear. And 5-1, I covered you. You said disregard 42.
0: Or you can have him come by, but I'll take it.

0: Sí. Fine. Did you have a minor party to 25 North Side Broadway? Move shoulder.
1: 7504695. Show me a mail one.
0: Yes, sir.
2: Trouble.
0: I'll
2: check this for anything. Got one to tank. I'm route to ABC. Box early.
0: That's clear.
1: Go to 05, same traffic.
0: Thank you.
3: Thank you, Mr.

0: 12 and 6 and 1. Yes, 6-1. From your call out, can you head for family disturbance? Go freeway inbound at Pew Play Room number 353, third floor. Caller, report her 6-year-old son put his hands on her. A black male, 16, gray sweater, gray shorts. That's it.
1: That's good.
2: I see there's a lot of remarks in the call script. Can you tell me if there's any pertinent details I need to know about? Vehicles or type description?
1: Dispatch here, clear.
3: I'm
4: around right now.
3: That's clear. His name is Victor. He's a white male, as of today, wearing blue pants and brown shirt. No weapons, but supposedly taking items off of the RV. The mother has called in his brother.
0: 18, do him.
5: Hey, that assault delayed report, that's due to this, but that happened earlier. I guess it was the second one. But everybody's GOA on RE knocked on 761, and no one answered.
0: So nobody's there?
6: It's going to be clear.
1: Thank you very much.
0: That was Sam David Zebra, 8333, correct?
1: That's clear.
0: Thanks.
3: Target needed for a possible downgrade, slip 0060.
7: HP West Side, this is Precinct 5, Unit 8514. Can you drop a case number for me at 12800 West Summer? That's 12800 West Summer. Can I get that case number on the radio, please?
3: Been trying to make contact for over 3 weeks. He just wants the father checked in on. Clear to downgrade to Priority 3?
7: Yeah, they're Priority 3. Thank you.
6: Green 32, that's clear for the code 3 disturbance for 6423 Richmond at the Hookah King. The suspect is supposed to be for caller saying he was assaulted by an Arab male, 70 years of age, waiting in vehicle for a white Cadillac Escalade. Interviews EMS, doesn't say where the suspect's at or not. Unit can go by with 32.
0: To apartment number 761, the initial complaint.
3: 15 East 37.
5: That's clear, right here in the front.
4: Turn around. I'm over here talking to one of the guys. I'm trying to figure out what's going on. And Larry's going to be our reportee. Is that correct?
3: Yes, Larry and Ramon.
1: 2-7 days. You can have me check them off.
6: That's correct.

50-50. We're going to have one meal detained. They're all detained 12:50.

0: Clam Brady. They were born in the location to get his coffee delivered to me. The same as my mother in Oxford.
1: If there's not one in route, can you see if the supervisor can be in route? The suspect's still in the house. He's not willing to open the door, but he is talking through the window.
0: 704, give him a call.
2: That's 1251.

0: 0001, just give me a minute, I'll send somebody in.
1: Tony Adams, checking on your channel, Luke.
2: Everything's under control.
1: That's me.
3: Go ahead.
4: Out of the unit 2108, can I get a record to 3449 Buttercup, please?
3: 31 record for 3449 Buttercup, 1 record 3449 Buttercup.
5: 258.
0: Service trespasser, 2710 Montrose number, be bullying 3 homeless people at site, bothering customers.
6: Cody 18, the other call holdings are due for this. Let's go ahead and send that call to my box and do a code one out. A code one never happened.
7: Oh, okay. So I'm going to reopen that. I'm just going to clear you unfounded on this code one and put y'all on the other call. So is it okay?
6: Mm, 2 seconds.
7: There. The initial one.
8: 19, 10, 5, 0, 90.
9: 19, go ahead.
8: Well, ma'am, disabled vehicle. It's going to be north loop eastbound right before the McCarty exit.
6: 18, report.
7: Yeah, on this assault call, you just want me to clear that info and put you on the initial report call.
6: Yes, that's clear. Jordan is our initial caller, and then Zach is the boyfriend. He's not here. He's just calling again.
7: Okay, and I'll put you on the second call.
4: That's fine. And no records.
3: No records.

0: this is Jeff into Westside.
1: Gracias.
2: 911 is here, clear.
0: Go ahead.
2: 911, can we get a flatbed record of 4510 Woolworth Street?
0: 06.
3: 1406 dispatch. That slip 9421, that crash, that Sam Houston. Just had a PD speak to him on the phone. They've already left location. They'll make the report later if you can clear that information.
0: Code 3, suspicious person in 20s for the Amigo Food Market for 8 Hispanic males drinking alcohol and refusing to leave per caller. Maybe for 3756 Roma.
4: I send that call on Canyon, and I'll make sure she doesn't use her there anymore.
2: There's a promo box.
4: I called, and I'll answer.
0: Okay, that's great, thanks.
3: Unfortunately, send that call on Maynard, 9760.
2: Are we 2 minutes in a bus?
0: No, there's 8 of them and 2 of you.
2: Go ahead. Ma'am, if you want to tell Squad 33 if they want to head back to their station, and we'll meet them there and take the report. So we're out of the room.
0: No, sir.

0: 4 from 31, East Fort Code 30. So, there is a vehicle being robbed. All information is referred from Harris County for 16412 Broski. So, it's supposed to be for white Ford or SUVs in parked location. If there's another unit that can go by because of slip information for a sergeant.
1: Okay, all five, you said the accident was moved. You talking about the major 45 in Belfort?
2: Four front, 12 left and check left.
0: That's clear.
1: It's not bad. I said that one was good for you, thanks.

0: 2108. Is there a unit that could check by on butter toast, the toe slip?
1: You have the toe slip in my butter cup.
0: Hello to Loomdown unit, what happened, dropped off. I appreciate it, man.
2: Corner 5 out of 47, 3, 1, 2, more rocks at JPC.
1: 1302. Do you know if you have any new charges?
2: No new charges.

0: 17D14 days, have you arriving on Treasure Pass at 6362 Livermore Westward Street, at the Western Place Condos, number unit 31. Caller requests from Nice, the south location.
1: Sir, 12, you can put me armed as well, sir.
0: That's very 12. PUL is going to be a senior white female, 30 degrees of age, 5'4", 140, brown hair.
2: Need a record 45 inbound Broadway, need a record 45 inbound Broadway, left shoulder.
3: I'm right here at the library, but I'm checking right here with NY 12 Knight here. We're going to go with, up inside the library. There might be a disturbance going on.
2: Right here. Right here. Right here. Right here. Right here. Right here. Right here. Right here. Right here. Right here. Right here. Right here. Right here. Right here. Right here. Right here. Right here. Right here. Right here. Right here. Right here. Right here. Right here. Right here. Right here. Right here. Right here. Right here. Right here. Right here. Right here. Right here. Right here. Right here. Right here. Right here. Right here. Right here. Right here. Right here. Right here. Right here. Right here. Right here. Right here. Right here. Right here. Right here. Right here. Right here. Right here. Right here. Right here. Right here. Right here. Right here. Right here. Right here. Right here. Right here. Right here. Right here. Right here. Right here. Right here. Right here. Right here. Right here. Right here. Right here. Right here. Right here. Right here. Right here. Right here. Right here. Right here. Right here. Right here. Right here. Right here. Right here. Right here. Right here. Right here. Right here. Right here. Right here. Right here. Right here. Right here. Right here. Right here. Right here. Right here

0: 8-3-4-1, I'm going to have one more back on my shot.
1: Code 2 was launched for injury, dropping 18-30 for Chini Rock and Valverde at the Whataburger. EMS is en route. No other information on this list. This says male patient.

0: 7H36 days. I still need to go to my location. 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
4: I'll need to know what road. South City Apartments. Patient with an immediate suspect Hispanic male wearing a red market shirt and shorts. He's walking toward Cullen off of Alvin Genoa. Be on the lookout. The patient is going to be 30 weeks pregnant. Female in the office.
1: Negative. Just said he left the location.
4: 14 and 22. Can y'all disregard Cullen and head towards the Alameda Genoa call?
5: Yes, ma'am. We sure can. Happy to do it.
4: Thank you.
6: Just en route to JPC with 1 mil in the back, please.
7: And that's it, sir. The speed tackle 11 is dropping. The complainant lives at 3402 Township Grove. But she said that it looks like they have about 5 kids that's walking on the walking trail that I guess goes close to the station. And she said it appears as though one of them may have a firearm, but she's not sure. She just wanted to let PD know and wanted to check the trail. Do you want to still have this around code 2? And if so, it's clear to hold until the next shift turn. I'm like, I got around 20 district.
4: A few minutes ago, and I'm not sure if it's related, White Chevy Malibu and a gray Ford Taurus. 14 and 22, like I said, I'm not sure if it's related to the assault train robbery.
5: That's clear, man. We'll check in her box.
4: Okay, thanks.
8: A 14-06. We're leaving this location. We're going to head that way, sir.
4: Oh, 6-6, thanks.

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1: Hey, we have a two in custody on a theft investigation. We're here at the Home Depot on the service number 910. 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
3: Saul Morano, license plate X-ray, George, George, 3070. 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Can you check OCF 1831 days?
4: Negative.
5: Clear. Can I get a Spanish reader to check by with 22B43?
4: I'm over.
5: Either one of you guys speak Spanish, they can have time to vote for 43.
4: Hey, Gilliam, you're probably going to have to back your truck up.
2: Do you have a public service for the officer to call you?
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2: You said 1756?
1: 1752.
2: Clear.
6: IT26 Boy, same traffic. Good looking, yeah.
4: 1405. You can show me a route set on the edge of call as well.
5: Oh,
4: sorry.
5: Have a crew, Wahlberger residence in progress, 14D10, 4739 Marietta Lane, 534 J.S. John, Southeast.
7: Yeah, I feel so. Got it. 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
8: Hello,
2: that's good. Northbound on Chimney Rock from Chimney Rock and Belver.
5: I'm still in the other unit that can turn place for 43 Spanish Week. I need to check my 59 at Lincoln Minor.
2: Two in custody with warrants for 8400 KD Freeway. They're going to be used at Home Depot by the subway.
4: Will do.
9: You can show me a 19 around. So they're going to be in Spring Valley right now?
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4: 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SO2, hold me at the station for FTO paperwork.
5: They're saying it's a burglary in progress. Burglary to residence at 4739 Marietta. And they're saying there's a male asleep on the bed at the location. Caller's looking at the suspect on camera, a black male. Caller's waiting at the location in a blue Chrysler sedan.
11: clear from what I need for this code on alarm hold up panic at 9008 Jensen Drive.
10: That's clear, ma'am. I'll head out there once I'm done loading up.
8: Is it a crash or an assault?
12: We're out here now. We don't see either one of ours looking for that front office.
13: 06, we're down here at the office. It's going to be a crash and another party floods the scene.
5: Okay, so it's a due to
10: the suspect went to the gas station on Cullen. He changed his t-shirt. He should be in a black t-shirt and shorts now.
2: Okay, good afternoon.
14: That's going to be one time. Show me loading.
2: Clear.
3: Clear. And Control 6-1 Boyd. This one has two loading. Good morning. Good afternoon.
13: Right there. It's right down the road at that new apartment complex. Can you give me a description one more time? I have a guy here. He's wearing gray, and he matches, and he has a blue bag, but he's not wearing any khaki or brown.
8: Oh, fine. Witnesses of the Chevron over here. He said he went walking south through the parking lot, and then along Cullen. I'm going to see if I can find him.
13: Brown shirt, khaki jacket, khaki jacket, or blue jeans.
8: Yep.
1: Okay, two times. Keep moving.
5: Okay, code 3. 12 and 21, checking your status. Can you clean?
13: Go ahead, ma'am.
5: Yeah, are you able to clear and check problem?
13: Clear, ma'am. Override B.
5: Okay, 2-1, he's going to be at 4426 Mice Road. Code 3.
2: Yes, clear.
15: Good afternoon. I have 2-1 ESO to town. So, is this the same room?
16: Two out of 4-1 evenings, loading up, SO times 2. Please be advised I'm on evaluation. Good afternoon.
2: Good afternoon.
17: Good afternoon, ma'am. We'll be SO times 2 when out at the station loading up you.
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5: Lincoln. Actually, William, 794.
0: Yeah. That's a good one. 6-8-3-7, boy, SO1 time, loading up, good afternoon.
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6: That's going to be on West Emirates, not in view.
7: 302 Dispatch. I'm out here with 1405. I'm at the corner of Amir Genoa and Cumming. So you left the location on foot after the vehicle at the apartment complex?
6: Yeah, the station is special time for 10-8-04.
1: Unit number's only.
0: Do you want to check further south on Cullen? That's where the witnesses last saw. South from the Chevron.
7: Alright, for sure. It's there to go.
1: Different apartment numbers.
6: And see if I have video of the suspect that came in and changed the shirt.
7: That's clear. Hispanic male, right?
8: Morgan called us, of course, she was assaulted by her boyfriend. Called us, said that he assaulted her with a knife. PO is going to be a Devontae Lumpkin, 22 years of age, no shirt, long green Nike pants. Called her, they should be sitting in her vehicle and afraid he's going to come back inside. For her, she called us, the POI is in his vehicle, she's afraid he's going to come back inside.
6: Hey, thank you, dude. Boy, you show me that for one time. You show me check environment.
0: Oh, five. The clerk is saying he did not come into the Chevron, so I'm going to go south on Cullen.
1: It is. Go ahead.
8: 3B53 evenings. SO 2 times. Hold me out at the station for PPO report.
1: Yes, we're going to use the route to Mariana. Go ahead.
6: And so time to show us at a station for PPO paperwork.
1: This is a close suspicion person with a weapon, 2632 Blazing Blodgett at the massage parlor. Report a face coming mail inside that location threatening the workers. The customers at the location. It's going to be a Spanish mail. We have no clothing description. Have another unit on check by.
8: That's Major Glenn Moth and Shirley Rock. It's going to be a 2-vehicle accident.
9: Kana, did y'all need us out there on Marietta?
1: Kana, I'm hanging over there in Marietta.
7: Marietta.
0: Yes, go ahead.
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10: Do I have a Spanish speaker that can do a callback on slip 160 or 175 for a Spanish speaker to find out the correct location of where they want to make the accident report at?
6: C34, I'll be
2: at the Thompson
6: Good luck.
2: I'm on 20th Street in Oxford.
8: Including, I'm sort of checking by 66.
1: Yes, sir. Yes, sir. Good afternoon. Anyway.
3: I'm finishing up my accident. Just bring me out on my accident. I'm getting ready to leave the freeway. I'll head over to 33.
7: Who are you, 87 Charlie?
1: Okay, 87.
7: 87 Charlie, can you go to the station? I don't suppose it's on there for a roll call.
1: Alright, that's clear.
7: Okay, I am.
1: Okay, thank you. Thank you. Party 2 Major, North Shepherd and West Blue York. Fixed to be on the street. No vehicle description yet. 6B43 EMS and Rock.
7: Thank you.
8: Mr. Sherman, call an engine room for the AC North Shepherd at West Cellular.
2: Yes, we're somewhere.
3: Somebody 46, show me a chicken bite.
2: 746.

0: Three report clear evening.
1: 14, yes, ma'am. Go ahead.
2: 69 days. Memo of slip. Ambulance 28 was going to be transporting the complainant to Memorial City.
1: Ma'am, that is clear.
3: Clear. 535, need you for a traffic counter 290 in Windsor. Just says right moving lane for a very large object on the freeway. Didn't say what type of object. Just says caller could not confirm location. Something before the beltway.
2: You have the in and out now.
1: Matthew,
4: are you going to be 3918 Alameda, Genoa? Need a record 3918 Alameda, Genoa.
5: I'm sorry, I don't.
4: So that is complete.
1: Okay, party 23016 for it.
3: That's clear.
2: Flight
6: 15. 7 Charles 37 Boy. Now I apologize. I'm my computer's still loading up. Is there a business name attached to this address?
3: I'm a record
6: maker.
3: I know. I'm a record about me, Jim Mullen, and a record.
5: I know.
1: Greater Jerusalem, Barbara, and Beatty.
6: That's better, thank you.
2: Can I see this floor?
1: Go ahead.
4: That's okay.
2: 10850, evening. SL2 times, learn of meditation.
4: That's okay.
3: 30 to 75, 095.
2: Go ahead.
4: Yes, sir. Hold me out on disabled vehicle east loop northbound in between Clinton and the market.
2: Clear. Is it open?
3: Go ahead.
2: 55. I'm sorry. 54. He said, hey, I'm working an extra job out in Tanglewood area at 5502 Cranbrook. Can you book that your vehicle to this location? The homeowners say he sees no gas over here. He just wants to make sure there's no gas leak going on.
3: Location?
2: 5502 Cranbrook.
3: Do you have a callback number for E50?
2: Say again?
4: Do you have a callback number for E50? She got a telling over because she's just letting her car cool down, and then we're going to slow her off to market.
2: That number is going to be
3: 713-591-0757.
2: 0757?
5: Yes, ma'am.
3: Is it the only
5: right?
2: Yes, ma'am,
5: that's it. 75-0-95-0-23.
2: Go ahead, sir.
5: Is the vehicle late here? Is there any case you wait up on at Antoine? Hey, what? Charger? Another way to stay. I'm checking the gas.
0: Jack Cliff, I'm in route.
7: Anyone?
8: I said 4595 East Center, Russell.
7: 2.5.
9: They said no EMS needed. One vehicle. Can we hear that one of them hit the, I guess that's why they're calling DD.
3: Okay. Code 2, that's in progress, dropping to the Marshals, 18550s for 8100 South Esther, and a code 2 major for Ison and Anton 510. Ivory 23, can you head that way for the major I-10 and Antoine? Do you have another late sending single out 23?
10: Winato on 570, still account Southwest Freeway, Winato on 570. 5-7 days, I'm good, ma'am, thank you.
3: That's good. So I have a 6-9, can be for black male, black hair, dark blue, black pants, neon sandals is a suspect, no direction to travel, maybe next.
9: Days. Check your safe area. Traffic stop on Hillcroft.
6: Four six on again. Thank you.
9: Definitely.
3: So
9: it's going to be a welfare check, 7010, 77-Wood. Carl takes his mother with a mental episode and is trying to hurt him. Going to be Jacqueline, Chubby, Hispanic female, 40 years of age, tall, medium build, purple shirt, black jeans, white black Nikes. No, yes, we will.

0: Oh, 7. You can pull 3-5 or 3-9. Send them over there.
1: That's me.
2: Andy 7, that's Craig. I'm with Ashley Wilbur, Jeffers 7, Riverway.
3: Will there be a 6B40B unit evening shift at Sewing? Still having a party, 2 major. You know, shipping on West New York.
1: With drive. I think this mother's having a mental episode, not right in the head, trying to hurt him. Symptoms of being Jacqueline Chavez, Hispanic female, 40 years of age, tall, medium build, purple shirt, black jeans, white, black Nikes. 10 years, check about 17, 39 days.
3: 30, 60, 70,
1: that's good, thank you.
2: Sorry.
4: 21-02, Pfizer, I'm having MDT issue.
5: And if I see what 2695, you should get there.
4: 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Same here, crazy.
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2: 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Where
4: 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We'll change that.

0: I can promise that, you know, you're supposed to be 4 or 5 even. I just don't show a 45 on the roster. 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
1: 3B45 even.
0: 3B45, that is clear. 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
3: 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We're having any TSGs. 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
4: Good afternoon.
5: 20, can you hold me up to take the pictures?
4: Clear.
2: Excuse me, 4G. Show me the sort of 2 times. I'll receive it. Good evening.
0: 42 received. Good evening.
2: 2060-43.
5: 43, clear. 91H57. We're going to be leaving 2709 and going back to the original scene.
4: Definitely.

0: Charlie 24, you guys clear? I have you turn by 41, 1223 West 11, 200.
1: Turn by 41, he's in West Palm Beach?
0: No, negative 4, you know we're talking about.
2: Ambulance is on scene, and then a pumper with another vehicle on the right lane, right shoulder.
1: That's over right now.
2: Excuse me, right on top of that one. Next to the IP.
1: Blue letter.
3: On that one last name only.
1: This. Yeah, that might be the suspect. He does match the video description. You can put a top of that.
3: I just want to make sure it's for larceny, the one that I'm confirming, right? Because with just the last name alone, I've got 20 different people coming up.
1: Great, great.
2: Check really quick.
1: Alright. I'm going to get on the right. Moving up now.
2: White guy, same t-shirt description, but he's wearing a shirt that says Team Logan, I think. Yeah, it's going to be only for the Harris County ones, and the one that they're booking them for is going to be the organized crime. Let me check again and see if what's going on here.
0: I'm sorry, there's 13 and 35
1: EVs
0: going in.
1: Yeah, that's right. I've had 2 times on this station. I've been in DC problems.
4: Play 15 and 37, which is going to say to the solid third on Wizards.
2: I'll be 45 and 95. Summer Horizon is nice.
4: Sure.
2: Okay. Just.
0: Cleaning up for a code 2, transporter CIT, 3800 Rivington to Adam County.
5: 16, Brianna.
0: K1, we'll be there, sir. Rivington, have the trespass for CIT by the door, yelling and trying to fight customers. Black FEMA, 45 FSD, 59 video bill, pink shirt, black short.
2: That's
5: clear. Yes, ma'am.
0: Okay, I had you on service.
1: Hispanic female, unknown call, Hispanic male.

0: admitting that he's the person. Hey, can you verify the video? Make sure he had a gun in the video.
1: Hey, Charles 66 boy, rep, go ahead and do it.
2: 6-1 Charles.
3: 6-1 Charles.
2: 6-1 Charles, can you print manhole down a traffic hazard? It's going to be, let me send you a message from the block number. MDT's not working.
4: Okay,

561 Charles. It's going to be 10500 Westheimer Road, silver Toyota Corolla, Texas license plate. Young David George, 7574. Occupied possessed.

0: Tennessee 1318. Hey, we're going to take 290 and exit Mangum.
1: Roger that, 17 times, check 1343.
0: 1644, no workers.
1: Whitney. I'm doing circling her to your daughter. So the dad took him. He's possibly armed. Without permission, was taken yesterday. Also took child social security and passport. Believes they may have had to Mexico.
0: My 411
1: is clear. Go ahead.
0: The second one.
1: Prior to assault just occurred, injury 600 North Amita Parkway West, 2230 feet. Places of risk care community living, HOV and route.
2: It's not working.
0: Take advice and play Tom William Victor, 0184.
1: Tune out with 41.
2: Okay, so she's sending off the one for Vladimir. She's going to get the confirmation on that one. I need some more identifiers for Aaron B.K. because there's too many aliases and too many different numbers.
3: That's fair. I'm actually going to call the Harris County one's confirmation myself. Because, yeah, there's several of them, but they're just doing the Harris County one for organized crime. Thank you, though.
2: That's good.
0: You can get this back from that.

0: Confirming. 6344. Your vehicle is a 6-vehicle accident. 43. We can identify with you.
1: 30. He's conscious and he's okay. He's claiming that he has an injury to his arm. 22 years of age.
0: 14
1: and
0: 42 evening. Mm-hmm. 7402
2: Fallon. Block of Homestead right here at 10 Houston Street.

0: 42, need you copy?
1: 41.
0: That's good, thank you. They're saying a knife is involved in a black male suspect, 27, black dress and green top and tan bottoms, black shoes. Male attempted to stab her with a knife. Dropping code 2 and they were arguing in the background. Supervised to monitor unit and route.
1: 14 and 05, evening's on monitor.
0: Thank you.

0: 760, clear route the equipment due to distance 1348.
1: Hey, Wrecker out here at Sam Houston. Could we get it transferred over there to that gas station at 11300 Homestead?
0: Yes, the gate total looks like it's going to be 4 6 8 9 8 for entry and exit. I need y'all for a code 3. For now, it's a code 3. It's been dropped, referred from Harris County. Watch command 416-211 Park 10. They've threat to life for a small office building in regards to suspect posted online that he was going to kill everyone at Ocean Ship Holdings and then said he was going to kill himself.
2: Papacitos?
3: Yeah, 500 West.
0: Tanasov, white male, date of birth 11-9-1993, supposed to be about 6'2", medium build, black hair, known location to be 18021 Kingsland Boulevard, apartment 2310, says he was let go on the 1st of this month, and then he posted the threat on Facebook.
2: That's clear. Any question about security? That's clear, 2535. I have enough units on this now. Been caught in by security. So it's reported by the shed, stolen apron. It is wearing, has a box cutter in his hand. Black male, 40 to 45, 6 foot, small belt, black apron, gray sweats, blue shoes. Sergeant on the air for this code one.
4: I have no 4 evenings.
2: Clear. Subject is armed with a box cutter.
4: I'm on it.
2: Clear.
0: Sorry, number two for 3s, 4s, and 5s for 4, 5, and 18 district for next available for a correction for only 4s and 5s.
5: Hey, good evening.
4: I'm into the evening.
5: Exactly.

0: Hey, Virginia, Melody, I think you got on the mention of
1: that again?
0: Yeah, he's down on the metro bus that's heading west on Beach Nut.
2: Hey, 5-6, we're arriving. Keep that open. We try to figure out what's going on.
3: It's open. 13:32.

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1: 7 Z 41 boy, we're good, thank you.
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0: Sí, dice me dijo en el speak of Nella that the guy got into a mental spot. He's moving the rest of his life to a team.
1: Alright, well, we'll check it out.
0: One day, 2 5 days. You can slow units down. We got one other thing.
1: Each of you, boy, check and see if there's a traffic stop on Back Bay Road Trail.
2: 21 good.
1: That's me.

0: went down south on corporate. North.
1: Did I see it again?
0: Here I am, okay.
1: Last year, binding on corporate?
0: I was bumping for a reason.
1: Okay, we're gonna switch in a second.
2: Hey, but see, you know, he gave us the wrong direction of travel. He's eastbound. He's only 59, not westbound.
0: That's clear.

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1: 540.
0: 540, you can check, show me checking, but I'm inside a zero unit on a traffic hazard in 70.
1: Squared and 61 Dave, checking. Welfare check is 11703 Glenwood, 90G473. G47 Charleston, have you checked a minor crash 12697 connect? Thank you.
0: Sorry, 361.
1: Yes, just checking your status and safety.
0: We're good. Hear about that.
1: That's good. No problem.
2: I'm running chasing vehicle. I've been running West Parker. So it's supposed to be a little of a tacky to Tacoma. Negative to call 7115, caller in the blue mark at 385. Suspect pulls up on the caller and now following, and now caller is following the suspect vehicle. They're getting transferred to Washington.
1: For the 19th at Yale, I'll ask not execution on the gray SUV.
3: Constable back here also. I'm sorry.
1: Okay.
4: I'm going to be able to do it.
0: What is this? I'm trying to see what's up, man.

0: 18.25 days. In an appearance tonight, could you major in 40s and you get the timer at McDonald's? Voices heard your 8-year-old were hit by a truck while knocking the blue truck still on scene.
1: That's clear. 13 down for new traffic.
2: Breaker, go underneath the freeway. Breaker, underneath the freeway.
0: Hey, good afternoon. Repeat.
1: 13 down, 38 evenings traffic.
0: Go ahead, 38.
1: Go ahead, put me on 38, 31 Reveille. Gonna be a test plate. George Frank.

0: Henry 0348, white Honda Accord. Occupy one time.
1: Go ahead. Ma'am, did you get my message? Clear.

0: Can you report it to, I don't know, still on Veterans on 45 now?
1: That's it.
2: Well, I'm making contact 1100 Holcomb.
1: 43 days.
3: That's clear.
1: That's clear. You from 43 days. Can you clear the left hood to Wolf for 10 and 50, 76, 37, Harvey Drive? They did a U-turn getting on the freeway heading towards 45. I'm going to try to get them to stop following. Well, description of POI given either. Caller's calling from Nashville says she received a call from POI who has an open case, advised that she fled to Houston, that her pimp followed her and had her beaten.
4: The unit to the 7700 block of East Bench Freeway, Qualtimers. You have a minor incident, and they're going to need some units over here.
3: 741
4: evening,
3: I got one
4: to train jail. He's trying to get played with the
3: person that got hit.
4: I'm off to here. They can go ahead and fill out information for the incident.
1: 3281, go ahead.
2: 3281-25-19 days. Can you give me a public service, please?
4: HD flatbed, license plate, Lincoln John Paul 7646.
2: Go ahead.
5: 7346-577-2388. Again, 346-577-2388.
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4: 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Disabled veteran plates 35 Frank 51.
1: Yes, sir. 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
3: Who is 32 here, Claire?
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3: Any coming from a major South Central area? It's going to be talking about Mario Garcia at Avenue T.
1: Do you have a sergeant on the air?
7: Try to move on.
1: 12-1. I'm sorry, hold on. This northeast or North Shepherd unit chasing one. They've gone, I guess, from North Shepherd or northeast to North Shepherd to our area. Do you want me to put somebody on this tape?
8: Equipment, if you can check our area for that crash. Again, he said that it happened on 610 approaching 45, and I'll let Central know to GB to their units for that suspect vehicle.
3: That's clear.
5: Have to check our 42.
4: There's no shirt, no glasses. The male had a son. Can I get another unit shirt, but
9: 14 people,
3: we can check, but.
1: Okay. I'm missing you in September to. Let me see a rough location. Oh, North Shepherd. No, from the piece is on their channel. Can you put that there? Everyone, Charles, you can use survivors in a cancellation from 703 Glenwald.
3: Fire 1, you can show me a second by the 4-3.
10: Okay, good afternoon. Tim, whenever you have done looking at that major and be having you see and turn your rear view mirror.
3: That's clear, I'll look at it whenever we're done.
10: Appreciate it.
1: Code 2 is Philip Sticker with injury being upgraded to a code 1, 600 North San Houston Parkway West, unit 300.
11: Point to B24, SO, one time, hold the driver, pick the name of box.
1: Two-four, that's clear, good afternoon. It was initially just holding a VICO to assault just occur with injury 1344, but HMT calls and said that suspects are still at location and they're currently assaulting people.
8: 15-1-5 units. If anyone gets a DWE today, reach out to 2019 Charles. I need a DWE for training if you catch a DWE today. 2019 Charles is willing to help out.
7: And
3: I'm being... SO-22. SO-22. Well, I'm going to shut off, so I can't do anything.
12: One out of 24 evenings, can you arrive me on 0217, please?
8: That's fair. By the 24.
3: That's 336. Just got a shot. I'm in route.
2: Can you mean holding on a crash monitor at the left timer in the small room?
8: Black flies, no socks, unit 300. Initially, suspect pushed a patient down that recently had surgery, and now suspect is assaulting everybody at location, surrounding care community.
3: 250, agent dispatch.
2: Hey, Frank, 42 days. Disregard. This is going to be a traffic hazard urgent. No records needed. Homeless guy on his wheelchair just fell out. Just helping him out.
8: That's fine.
13: Ma'am, I'm getting a report from a citizen that they have a suspect, main and capital, breaking windows and parked cars. It's supposed to be a black male with no shirt and gray pants.
12: The North Station to report if they want. Can stay on that. I'm getting no internal callback from the POI.
2: Yeah, no worries, bro. I appreciate you doing that, man. Thank you.
12: Alright, when you can clear this unfounded, I called the POI, and it's going straight to the voicemail. Come on, call it.
3: Yes, sir. 25 Adam, 6, you're going to have 4 early 5 units. It should be SOing in a little bit.
12: Hey, you can just remember that y'all will look report. Okay, that's clear.
14: Is the air clear?
3: All 3 days. Can you trouble Metro? Sometimes they have a Metro PD right on that platform. Capital Main.
10: Question for now.

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1: 19 to 95. It's not going to be a car accident. It's going to be a domestic violence.
0: That's fair. We can disregard 26.
2: On your following that, last seen vehicle on equipment. There's a Tacoma. Possibly blazing. Your pulse 7115.
3: Wow. Could you show me where it was found?
2: Never.

0: 19J40.
1: 19J40, go ahead. I'll be SO51. I'm having MDT issues.
0: That's great.
2: 23-36, no issues now. All right, whatever.
0: They're reporting a Hispanic male, short hair, black beard, brown shirt, brown pants, walking on the right shoulder of the freeway.
3: If I had a 15 at the one time, you can send me the code to try to catch the stamp. And pass it in.
4: What is it again for this call?
2: 52 Major Avenue T, Sergeant Macario Garcia. Shows to be a Chevy Malibu.
0: Short, black hair, beard, brown shirt, brown town, and mouth walking on the shoulder.
5: I have an evening. I'm trying to find it online. I'm still checking by what evening.

Wait, I'm on the DCG. I just checked the fire slip, but it looks like they went to the location and I'll find nothing, just cross the slip.

0: to the need to be sent your will along J.P. Taylor.
1: Turn to be 14. Pistol one time, having NDT issues. You can send that.
0: That's there. Good afternoon. I don't have a description right now. Spanish, make their call back and get a description suspect. Caller said that it's by J.P. Taylor. There was a suspect with a gun on his back or possibly a knife. He was frantic and wasn't really answering questions. I attempted to call security, and they said that it's not actually normal, so they will not be responding.
1: What was the actual location?
0: He said it's going to be by the J.P. Taylor near Willowbrook Mall.
2: To report anything, just give me a minute to load. I can head that way. Good afternoon, but guess at one time.
0: Okay, good afternoon.
3: Christy Traffic Hazard, 18 Frank 50, 3800 Tanglewood Street, stall vehicle.
4: 33, miss.
1: Right. Yeah, crash major.
0: Okay.
3: 1421. 100 Tanglewood Street for a green Honda Accord. That's stalled out. Well, for check code 240 on South Kirkwood. 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Calls reporting homicidal ideations. POI is going to be a black female, 25 years old, about 5'1", 169 pounds, brown wig, black dress, name of Joanne. Say she feels like harming others. Who do you check by?
2: I think 825 is all I can check by.
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0: Sony 2B 14 and 40. Seven speaker did a callback, said a light skinned male in a white shirt, khaki cargo pants is the suspect. It should be in the Juicy Crab Pizza Hut parking lot. Male put the gun inside of a box he was carrying.
1: Okay, has anybody been threatened with the gun, or is he just in possession of one?
2: JPC on 0.17 foot.
0: Suspicious for putting the gun in a box.
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5: Do we want to downgrade that?
0: No, they could have gone to Methodist and Turgulent.
6: I'm loading up, sir, but you can go ahead and send that other call and put it in our box.
5: Sure.
7: 22BOA,
0: I have 14 and 40 run to a suspicious person with a weapon. A Spanish speaker did a call back, and it's a suspect that has a gun. The caller just thought he looked suspicious for putting the gun in a box. It's just a possession of weapon. Was it used to threaten anybody?
7: 22BOA, that's clear. We'll get more updates.
0: That's safe. 40 and 14, y'all can run code 3 for now.
1: That's clear.
6: Thank you. Yeah,
0: clear. 9210, were you bumping?
8: Yes, ma'am. I'm trying to get a hold of my partner. I'm trying to figure out what's going on.
0: Tongo Wrecker, Tongo Wrecker 5000 North Freeway outbound before the Parker exit. The Tongo Wrecker 5000 North Freeway outbound before the Parker exit. Look at the end of our right shoulder with our right rear tire blown out.
8: Nice to see the Parker. Hey, what are you on?
1: Dispatch, 1110.

0: dispatch, you're Lorraine, you're 10. 50, go ahead and go code 1. Air is closed for 10.
1: Okay.

0: Do I have any units nearby? I need to use the McGregor Sabre to do that. Thanks, everyone.
1: 11-8. My all the way up. My bad.
0: Requesting an additional unit. If I have 50 and route to you then, so I'm not going through, is that okay?
1: Yes, sir. I'm saying I'm one additional unit.
0: Okay, that's clear. 50 units, so I'm going through.
2: How are working? Can you please come outside, please?
1: Thank you.

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3: Progress 1740s, West Belford, and code 2 disturbance weapon 1630s, Mark Wood.
2: It's going to be an Indian male, medium build, black hair, gray top, jeans. And another female causing disturbance at the location.
1: I'll be on route shortly.
4: We're looking at South Indian Center, code 2.
5: Won't be a black set, black pickup truck.
6: Inquiry for Jaguar.
0: Okay.
4: Nancy Santoris. Hey, where you at?
1: I'll put this up.
3: The Walgreens 6675 West Belford. Caller says the POI stealing item is at the location. Black male 50-60s, white shirt, black sweatpants, arrived off foot a couple minutes ago.
1: Okay. Hey, it's Tim. This is South Central Front Desk. Could we get a unit to come up whenever possible to help us so we can get the diversion center? Because he's looking to transport it.
2: One male. That's clear. It shows a female detained, too.
0: One male.
2: Okay. Okay, that's clear. 1429. Correction.
1: 18 Frank 50 using his normal records.
3: Normal records, 3800. Normal records. Says the male, unknown age, gray shirt. And then her pants with a black with a backpack, knocking on the caller's door with a gun.
0: One sixty-two nine boy,
3: go ahead.
0: You can show me checking by with 37.
3: That's clear to Southwest Sergeant and Martyr.
4: Just get one launcher. Clear. Got 80, 54, and 44 on that traffic hazard that female they made contact with. And one of them broke off that crash with that ranger.
3: 022-726 David, repeating 077-022-726 David.
5: Bound Hopeham, supposed to be for a black pickup truck.
4: City Joe 2. Several black pickup shifts. And one of them checked by for traffic control, please.
5: That's the 10-6-1, and check by 5-6. 6-1, Dave.
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1: Yes, sir, you just don't get air hard on detective.
3: On detective.
1: To for dispatcher here.
3: Go ahead.
1: You have a third unit that can check by signal. Not in the wall, baby.
3: 20 doors, 6-2, Adam, checking.
2: 13 and 38, 14 and 14 and 18, checking.
7: 14, we're good.
3: Okay.
7: 38, we're good. I appreciate that.
2: Go ahead from 38.
7: 13 and 37, we're good.
2: You're welcome, 37.
5: Okay.
1: Can you tell me what time my call drop?
2: 18, It dropped at 1343.
8: Hello, and he's 22.
5: Correct.
8: Okay, we were just arriving on this call, but our shots just went dead on us. Are we able to get a friendly record out here? We're going to be at Broadway and Park Terrace.
5: What's been, friendly record, going to be at Broadway. 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
1: Marcus, I'm about to reimburse there. Still Marcus.
2: Hi, Anna. Can you show me one next thing, please?
3: 24C20. 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We're not finding anything out here.
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1: 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It looks like they're going to get towed off the freeway.
6: 5-4, that's received.
2: Invite.
3: Right, the cameras are out due to construction. I'm also holding a major K freeway inbound at Houston Avenue Bridge, but I'm not seeing it. It's a black Dodge vehicle. I don't know if it's a sedan or a truck. It might be related.
7: Okay, because I just passed through the Sumont location. There was nothing there, but I see a fire truck in for Houston Avenue. So you can show me taking that one.
5: Court order for a tenant building location or using. Caller said that the tenant's husband is supposed to be at the apartment. A tenant asked him that there was a male arguing with the husband, and she possibly heard a gunshot while on the phone, and now he's not answering any calls. Looks like the suspect is back call 38. Tenant is a black female, mid-40s.
0: Propane customer 2520 Redline.
8: But you need 35 days. Can you show us that? And also, can we get a Spanish speaker?
3: Hello, it's Dr. Reed. My prisoner was rejected. Show me route from 60 to Ben Capitola.
1: That's the 1436.
0: I don't show a 13 and 35 days. Am I getting that wrong?
8: How many are you doing?
4: 50, 39. All right, to be. We checked by with 3B, 12.
5: 63,
3: 9, I say. 27 days. This is a minor accident, officer 59, I'm talking to you. I'm here, so, and no more records. There's a record here already.
5: Going to be 14, okay. I need no more records.
4: Yeah, there's 16.
5: Okay.
0: There's nothing holding up the location. Is it on the main lanes or on the feeder?
3: So the actual highway, right before the exit, how do you?
0: Yeah, it's clear.
3: 750, the measure of any available machine, Trevor Tron, two vehicle accident, center lanes, K freeway up on it, got records on scene.
7: I'm past the Houston Avenue location. Nothing at that location. I also don't U-turn downtown if you want me to head toward that one.
3: That's your 14.
9: No more on Ruthless. Thank you.
4: Actually, one thing of the same.
3: Oh, well, represented.
5: Okay.
10: No, Marcus will say.
11: Tom 60.
10: Go to 60, did you call me?
11: That's okay. Can you take a disturbance? I'm going to be 2727 West 18, number 112. Caller's boyfriend assaulted her and the solid location, William Jones, black male 27, black hoodie, basketball shorts.
10: Okay, Boston.
2: Here. Okay. You find anything over there?
9: Good.
2: Show me one female. I'll release from custody.
1: That's the 14-9, one female release.
5: Three D 5 9
1: second 50. For test clear, 2121 off bail. It's going to be for a black female 39 heavy set. No clothing description. You can check before 2.
6: 4, I'm down the road. You can check away.
1: Yes, sir.
12: K940, we're taking one in custody over on Broadway.
10: 40, that's clear. Many go
2: ahead. Has anyone called yet? Apparently there's a major in the middle of the intersection at Kingwood and Westlake.
5: Hey, just dropped. Dispatcher, 2259 Charles, you on the air?
13: In 3s, 4s, and 5s.
5: Clear dish, Sergeant.
14: Yes, hello.
5: Clear dish, Sergeant, 3-4 and 5.
10: Hello, I found the record for a tow back to the station, 8900 Railwood. I found the record and tow back to the station.
14: I'll give him a call.
5: That's clear. Okay.
10: And that's clear. It's a burgundy Volkswagen and a blue Honda. EMS not off for a female having chest pains.
5: Shot in front, clear 14-41.

0: 2031. Hey, we'll go check out the live time.
1: That's clear. He's on a disturbance at the Wells Fargo, 14001 Memorial, Crossroad, North Kirkwood.

0: Yeah, clear. Can you send this info or I need to use that?
1: No, that's clear. I got you. 14001 Memorial Crossing on our Kirkwood at the Wells Fargo.

0: did you have on the earlier?
1: Okay,
0: we can slow down disregard. He's okay. We make contact. Slow down disregard.
1: OK,
2: ma'am,
1: thank you.
2: That's clear. 14214, checking safety.
1: 14, OK, ma'am.
2: That's clear.

0: 14943. Bobby Pop, please, you're going to go ahead and switch shops.
1: Okay.
2: Send to me 48, the code 3 disturbance on Dunlap. Looks like we were out there earlier today. Somebody was given a courtesy ride, but looks like she might have returned causing a disturbance. You need to go by 3.
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0: Okay.
3: Hey, Vanda, it's going to be on the north side of the building.
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6: Go ahead. Only on disabled 18-wheeler, east, northbound, and turning basin.
7: Hey, Gomez, I'm out here in the intersection. I'm going to work on getting it moved off the road right in the middle.
3: That's
7: clear. Before 3 a.m., I'll be out here with...
4: Can you give me the caller's number?
2: That's
4: going to
2: be 816. 694-4032. Amanda is the name of the caller.
4: Yeah.

0: 18 Frank, 60 Evens.
1: 60 guys.
0: Steven, can you go ahead and relay the case number for my incident right now?
1: Yeah. It's going to be 077-047-226. I was in Ocean, repeating 077-047-226. I was in Ocean.

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1: Yes, sir.
0: Livingston, sorry, I'm the one female.
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0: 75-21, 75-95, I'm clear at this time.
1: 31.
0: I have one that has a flat on the toll road, just past the 16 loop coming inbound. I'll see if I can go back around and hit my.
1: That's clear. 14-15.

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1: KB57, go ahead.
0: Hey, can you GB for a tow and go 45 southbound left lane? Before Tidwell, there's a orange SUV with a flat tire.
2: Okay, there's one heading your way.
1: Tow and go record 45 southbound left lane before Tidwell for an orange SUV. You need a tow and go record.
3: Can you show me en route to St. Joseph Hospital? With one man in the back. Thank you, ma'am.
1: 1451.

0: 19 Charles, checking.
1: Maybe turning that.
0: That's clear.
2: Does anybody have a Joshua Rodriguez who is dropping 10 point at the Aldi off of South Gessner?

0: Can I get a 18 district sergeant for crew 2 holding fast Q?
1: 22B14 and 22B40, check in 50.
0: That's a traffic hazard, Post Oak Boulevard at West and South for a Silver City Malibu.
2: We're good, thank you.
3: That's clear.
0: That's clear. Code 2, suspicious person with a weapon, 16E40s, 12 Vista.
3: Go ahead.

0: 2 on Quail Vistas, now code 1 shooting in progress, 160-43-Boy, were you en route?
1: Yes, sir, clean the lobby. Up the 6800 block of Atlanta, I got Robert Charles Young, 0375, Cadillac SUV white, locked by one time.
0: So originally it was a suspicious person in the backyard. It's a Missouri City transfer. Two males were in the backyard, called as a license to carry. The call taker could hear popping noises, possibly gunshots, and the caller responding. No suspect description. Call was disconnected.
2: John Tom, 8983, via White Mazda. I'll try one time.
0: No.
3: /74/22. You can show us in now. Can you give me the actual the error on the NDT zone?
0: Address 8611 Quail Vista. And 1501 Boy, were you monitoring?
4: Show me a route, please.
0: That's clear.
4: Got you back twice.
0: That's clear. That's clear.
5: Hey, so can you bring the shop keys, your shop keys, please?

0: Amen. A real one. Of a real spirit. I feel like we're going to control the shot by position.
1: You should be only not following. I see more towards down south from south and north. I 11 to 6 are in the air for the call. Holding 3-4.
2: 80 Henry O2, we need to put a hold for next level, sir.
1: That's good, thank you.
0: Pulled in a POI in custody at the location. Having had a pepper spray, black male, unknown age, unknown weight, dreads, black shirt, black pants.

0: 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Is this channel clear?
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0: Going to be on Cullen and Wilmington Street. I'm trying to see if you guys have a narcotics canine in the area.
1: That's going to be our No, Tony, I can't give you the number over the air.
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3: Give me out of disabled lane number 1, North Freeway inbound, before Kidwell. I'm with Tow and Go now.
4: That's your first thing.
1: That's clear as open.
5: Never trust like some
1: good.
5: Now I need to send that code to.
1: No, sir. It was for a theft just occurred, Suffolk COA, Black female, 40, 77, black shirt, black shorts, carrying a white bag. There's no DOT.
2: All right. 13 Vans, listen, evening. Can you show me where one male in the back of his house?
1: Yes, sir. Hold me out on a disabled vehicle right here at Amarillo Street and East Freeway.
4: That's true.
1: They're trying to slow. They're trying to push it out of the way. I'm going to be behind them.
4: 353, hey, we're not going to need any wreckers airline. I appreciate it, guys.
1: No wreckers needed, 6800 airline. No wreckers needed, 6800 airline.
4: Hey, driver, go to the left.
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4: That's
5: good.
1: Thank you.
5: Charles, checking. 13-9-38, evenings, traffic.
3: Completely burned, new 5 and available Martini, turn around 2 vehicle, exit of open lane, 3 north loop inbound, right up at north main, left moving lane, it's going to be a white van and a blue dust truck.
5: Chevy Silverado, turn my plate. Mary King George 9206. I'll get that one time.
1: Okay.
5: Hey, that was the wrong license plate. It's going to be a place of license plate. Mary William John 9276.
1: Next. Street 2 and 20th, 7974 Long Point Road.

maybe do the top three trials I ran into a dumpster. 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Cars are crossing TV.

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0: 45 days. Can we get a unit code 3, please?
1: Go ahead, right there. 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

0: Sorry, AJ, for your name, Russell.
1: That's clear. 34, have you arrived? Hold on, if you have emergency traffic, go ahead, but I got a call on that just dropped. I want to send a progress upgrade at 14B40 10710 Ultram Way with the Tokyo, so I'll just occur dropping as well. Need a unit for this, please?

0: I get a time check, 1 mil over time. Tony 5-2, 1 mil over time, time check.
1: Tony 5-2, that's clear.
2: 14 vehicle, why are you going to that go 1?
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0: Hold your bag, 10 evenings, or whatever you check out with them.
3: Thank you.
0: 34, we're right out here, MDG issues.
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4: 20-31, Frank. Hey, what's the name of the caller?
5: I said 5-4-5-9-5, show me who's my last.
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0: coming to B46. I feel like both of those call twos are dupes, and you can send me one.
1: That's clear. Just duped them out. HFV is in around. It's going to be for a Honda CRV and a BMW McKay at Wolf Layton.
0: For PD Minor.
2: Roger, 40, I'll head that way. I'm coming from Veterans Memorial and the Beltway.
3: 70,
4: Roger,
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5: 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There was an accident and a report has already been made, so we're going to be back in town.
4: Okay. Okay, thank you. So, 45, 95, something else.
3: What's your 45? 3 at me on traffic. I'm going to be 11200 Clay Road. It's going to be a gray Nissan Road. Norboy Henry, 580 feet. 100 by 1.
1: Inbound North Main on the left shoulder. White van. And if we pick up trucks. They said one of the vehicles isn't drivable. Need a wrecker, wrecker 610 inbound North Main, wrecker 610 inbound North Main. Unit digit better drive control.
3: 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I would check my routine.
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0: Yeah, we're fine, man. 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
2: Hey, who you vote?
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2: We're good, man. Thank you. Appreciate it.
3: Next.
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0: 11-30, clear me and pump me on, please.
1: 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Turn it around. What's the name of the beach? 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
4: evening, so you guys okay? We're good. You can slow units down. We have the juvenile detainment. That's clear. Anyone should remind the call on its own progress. Slow down. Code 3 under control. Thank you.
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4: This is Times One, loading. Good afternoon, ma'am.
3: Good afternoon.
5: 684 evening, same traffic. Good afternoon.
3: Afternoon.
0: 6335 evening, same traffic. Good afternoon.
3: Good afternoon.
6: All is vehicles have a cherry colored GMC Sierra, Victor Thomas, Road 3722.
1: 10-42, 5-4, she's taking on the phone.
0: 5-4, we're good here.
1: Good, thank you.
0: I just found that wonder car wasn't able to be moved. I'll wait on the unit.
3: That's good.
1: I'm going to take a look at the chart.

0: 10:50, Rose 95, 10 at any available martini, driving Toronto Major in Central's area. It's going to be 1600 Memorial Drive. It says it's across from the HPD Federal Credit Union.
1: Blue
0: 5, I'll be in route, sir. Best, yes, sir. No vehicle description on slip.
2: Should be arriving.
3: 2336, are you in route for a call? 2336, you can clearly supplement and show me your route for your first call. I'm in that way right now.
2: Thank you. It's under control. So we got to separate parties.
4: 3406.
0: 4332, you mean? Okay, ma'am. There's a telephone on Memorial Drive.
1: That's good, sir. Thank you.
4: Hatchback. What did you major?
2: 4332, that is quick.
4: Go ahead.
0: Hey, congrats on your email. I'm going to be SF times 1, remind me to use X.
4: That's quite good evening. Telegram 5 2 15 AP.

0: Apology, nice and all checking. DB45, go ahead.
1: And hello, Spanish speaker, Jake White.
0: 56. November Spanish speaker, that can check out 3B451610. Yeah, 20.
2: 3B53. Hey, Dow, we're Spanish now, we're almost there.
3: 25 Adam, 25 dispatch.
0: Go ahead.
3: Adam 25, evening, this is the one time I would.
4: Should we jump more? 2 out of 40.
5: Do you guys have a female officer on duty to perform a search for me?
1: That person down in 30, they already got like 4 precinct units on there.
6: Breathing is in progress, criminal measure in progress, 13 E20s.
7: Are your units in view to tied up?
6: No one's on available status.
1: 13 during 35 unit, you can clear from here with the VICO one way down the street.
6: This location, please. No more records.
3: Say no more records, neither Reynolds or Churchers.
6: Broadway Square Apartments. The call taker dropped this as a burglary, but they have no information. The caller keeps yelling, talking, can't hear, I don't know. Talking over the individual, something about a gun will not come down. Call taker's not able to get info. So I don't know how they got that to a code 1 burglar reference in progress.
1: 06, I'm slowed down due to weather.
6: 6x2, loading the station. There's a criminal mischief holding, same location, but this one's at the office, a block mile 30, slim, all black clothing, banging on apartment doors, he's gonna leave.
5: 13-4, you can send that other code too, we can see if that's related or not.
6: Thank you. That DPS, you know where you are?
7: 2-4-1 even, you can send the call for 0640. Maybe ORI to be.
1: He was talking about towing at Wilmington earlier.
2: We're going to have lanes 1-2 shut down for now.
0: That's our 15-21.

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1: Pound 2015 22.
2: Yes.
1: Ready to set. Suspicious control 11 and 54 vehicle 22 58 South Durian.

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1: Sir, number you to check by, 12658 South Derry Ashford. Suspicious person with a weapon. Females advising there's a male selling drugs and their kids around. Advising the male has a gun in the apartment. No apartment number given so far. Young black male, no further description. Need your check by.
0: And before I check the markers.
2: Nice, 13 boys. Can you show us en route to JPP with 1L?

0: estimated crash 2030, South Kirkwood at Richmond.
1: 60.
0: Trace 60.
1: Can I get a supervisor on air for a public service?
2: The suspect just took up on foot south on Glengrass. He's all tall, skinny, black male, and all black clothing. Just rented the apartment complex.
0: Breaker with a lockout kit. Breaker with a lockout kit. Bolton customers at the Walmart. That's plate is South Carolina 505 Charles Boy Union. Thank you. Do you have two evenings on the air?

0: is Freshline. Could you pass your name earlier?
1: Oh, yes, I will.
0: Can you get an emergency button from me? Just checking everything, okay?
1: Yeah, I'm good. It was a nice thing.
0: Definitely.

0: turn left for 13 around.
1: City 19 Charles. Check you.
2: I see, I'm just
1: holding. And then, yes, the number is looking for a few.
0: Metal of the borders. Okay, 4-1 just provided a ring to the more driver is now.
1: And I'm preparing the control.
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0: Community has 75 and only with a young girl with a staff interpreter and comment of the application walking towards across the street. Down with the step in progress of the O'Reilly's on color and the suspect already left.
1: 14-01, if the suspect's 208 and downgrade.
0: Okay.
2: Air clear. Ruby 57 evening traffic. Show me behind Texas license plate King Boy Frank 9904 at 36 Bidwell.
0: Yes, sir.
2: You saw this one?
0: Yes, sir.
3: Some nervous. 045.
4: Told you 16.
0: Go ahead.
4: 16. I need a friendly record. My shop right front tires. Yes, punctured it.
0: You still at South Chevron Grove Assembly View?
4: That's right, ma'am.
0: If I need a friendly record of 6 days, can I please South Chevron Grove Assembly View? It's Rich Reed.
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0: 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Joel, South Center.
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0: Hold on, yes, please.

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1: Two criminal mischief in progress, 16E38 East Grapevine.
0: On the 7900 block of Richmond, a silver Hyundai, Frank Paul John, 9137, occupied twice.
2: Now what you need?
3: Two
4: out of my one, dude. Need a record, 4141, correction, 4300 homes, need a record.
2: 31570.
0: Go ahead.
1: Says a client's destroying properties, you know, on staff. Hispanic male, 15-16, black top, black pants. You need to go by go to.
2: Excuse me, Jim, but I'll take her out the unit.
1: That's good.
3: Yeah, no, that's clear.
2: Any turn on Toronto Major, New York, and Homestead.
1: I'm off on the road, TV channel, mate.

0: Judge, if you don't have a side of those, you're just at home, say, right?
1: Don't worry, all
0: right? Sir. Go ahead, sir, 95, or whatever.
2: That's your attention. What are your comments?
3: I said looking to that temp pool for not using drugs. EMS is around.
4: Before 4311, show me what you can buy.
5: Can you pre-empt us to that code, too?
1: 13-10-30 evenings, we got one load of tanks.
3: That's 3-3-8. The homestead. Yeah, this is a 47-year-old female. They're going to be at the auto zone.
5: Oh, boy.
3: That's clear. Thank you. It's going to be South Post Oak and West Ridge Creek for a blue car and a brown truck.
5: Okay, one more.
3: Oh, one. It's Grand Man.
1: Hey, just confirm your apartment number is 407, correct?
4: That's clear, 407.
0: No, man, go ahead.
3: Heart problem. Bleeding from the mouth.
0: That's correct, thank you.

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1: Okay.
0: I go by with 36 on the code 2 personnel.
2: Hello, is there anything?
1: Yes, you're right.
2: Can I have a Spanish speaking to check by, please?
0: There a Spanish speaking to check by with 1111.
3: And 854, you can show me going by with that, you know, on the personnel.

0: 2345, I'm assuming the right having indications. Where are you at?
1: It's going to be 1010 South Wayside, Unit 407.
2: That's your.
3: Hey, 47, this is Living. I'm going to be in the back of the apartment complex. It's the back building.
4: Alright, that's good.
1: For when you get to 242 evenings away, exactly are you guys?
5: 42, please move that on. For the 1643 Memorial Drive, near the intersection of Memorial and Eastern Avenue.
1: Remember that patient now is at 2805 McKinney's and is a patient in front of the building. That's true, given some protocol.
4: 4532, no more
6: markers. Last unit, you came in really low.
0: 16837, boy. You show me a route to JBC for 1 mil.
6: 10-6-15-37. You should have the main drone bus right now. I'm 20 to catch.

0: Good to you, Colonel Mischief in progress, Skyfrank 30s, 12820 Northwest Route to outbound.
1: 14 is a funny district,
2: alright. 3-1, give me a second, I'm at my mobile.

0: 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Car seat is an intoxicated guest in room 107. Go to the bathroom door and enter immediately.
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0: working on it this evening. We're going to have one other thing.
1: 14-18, that's clear.
2: Ma'am, could you put 41 on this caller and make them primary? They've already started the investigation, and then you can clear his office.

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1: 10-15-41.
0: No represented out here. You can just record that MRC unit.
1: That's why no represented out here.

0: Same flight as you were, 95 to same flight as you were, 2243, Palm Northeast. You can disregard, it's been cleared.
1: 22C, get back on now.
0: That's clear, anyway.

0: Yeah, Mike, Charles 7, can you show me Roger?
1: Roger.
2: 1834
3: one traffic. 1834 one, go ahead. Hi, it's Black Range Rover SUV with no rear license plate, 3300 cross feet.
2: Next one.
0: Man, can we get a record? We're going to be 610 westbound on the ramp to go 45 north.
2: This is 844. We're westbound on 610 at the 45 ramp. Need a record.

0: A roof disturbance, I-10 inbound at Silver. Cars reporting 18-wheeler stopped on the freeway, is arguing with caller, refusing to drive away. Car seats driver is not outside the vehicle, taking pictures of the driver of vehicle, refusing to leave.
1: This is a crash.
0: It's not stated in the slip whether it is or not, and call taker is still on the phone.
1: Okay, thank you.

0: 15E37 boy, traffic.
1: When I get the eating space, I'm going to go to in the 20 zone, please.
0: We're going to be at the 13,700 block of Hiram Circle. Yeah, Hiram Park. What Texas license plate is going to be Nora Sam William 0353. It's going to be a Nissan Rogue.

0: 1739 evening, check and see if down traffic.
1: 3-5-8. Please have that call to 350.
2: Okay. Can we just suspect white male, brown pants, may have a knife, going to be at Walmart in Louisville. Judy Baker goes goodbye.
1: I'll give him a call. 8-4-6-6-4. You can show one more release to wish to have a female in custody.
2: Okay.
3: Okay.
1: 4-1. 17-4-1, I'm good. Thank you.
2: That's clear.
4: This is a trespasser, 3719 Elgin. It's going to be for white male, 40-27. Wearing a yellow raincoat, red pants, with no walker on. Urinating in the building, getting head status. Check out 6850, go ahead.
1: That's your prior message run through.
4: Go ahead.
1: Cool, one minute.
4: That's good, 5049, one minute.

0: off it originally.
1: Okay.
0: Yeah. And we went for 0 bucks, Kelly. How's the business like?
1: Okay.

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1: Okay.
0: You should be on a 7400 Sear Street, gold Lexus SUV, Charles Lima 3, Yankee 255.
1: Okay.
0: I don't know, man, if I think.
1: Okay.

0: 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I have to suspecting the panel.
1: 1552. Supervise on the air from 1K314 out of 2 for the very next.
2: Why did you go one, Charles? You're clear, electronics.
1: Thank you.

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2: I'm good to Chris Minor, I-10 eastbound of 59, 7 for 10.
0: Alright,
3: license plate. Sam Young, Charles 4094, occupied this spot.
2: Hey, you know there was something up?
0: Is the air clear?
2: You know something up?
4: Yes, sir. Do you have a verbal unit? We have a vehicle that just did a burglary. Might be headed back home over there to the Pleasantville neighborhood. Do you have any available units that can maybe head to that area, just keep an eye out for them?
2: Head where?
4: Over there, near 8719 Wiggins. 8719 Wiggins.
2: No, sir. What call slip are y'all referring to?
4: We're not on call slip right now. It just did a B&B over here off of 45 South. We have marking and trying to catch up to it, but just in case they don't, if we can have any available units, just be close.
2: That's clear. Who's on the slip now so I can pull the information?
4: Should be 91 Frank units. 91 Frank units.
2: That's clear. 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
4: It's going to be a Jeep. Compass, license plate Young Henry, 3876, Silver Jeep Compass.

0: 1910, I remember when we were laughing.
1: Sorry, I'm working two different channels. I'll have to switch back over to 75, Warren 6. But I'll let you know, like I said, you should be heading over there towards 610 and Market, near the 8700 block of Wiggins. If you can just set up.

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1: 4524. No, I'm going to go to check by you at 6403.
2: 4525, you can show me going back.
0: That's fine.
1: KD 530, you need to send a code to please clear me, action and arrive to me.
0: That's clear, copy. Last care, 11-year-old female patient.
1: That's correct.
0: That's clear, 50-0.
1: Alright, thank you so much. Have a good day.
0: You as well. Abraham and Andrew Jetta. Hill Street at Bering Drive at the park for Hispanic male, 60 years of age, all black clothing. There's a blue Nissan Sentra. Do you need to check by the 2530?
2: 29
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4: Continue 3 in Charles. In the moment at the 13,400 block of Bel Air Boulevard, I have a red Tesla Texas plate, Sam Victor King, 1862, occupied one time. Can you clear me GOA?
1: 14 DO1, good hold.
0: Thank you.

0: Is that clear?
1: Go ahead.
0: 25 Adam 41. Yes, ma'am. You can stand by for a message, please.
1: Yes. Thank you. Good 2, suicide, 4 Frank 20s, Kemp Floyd, Desert, the HB parking lot.

0: 6322, that's clear. Code 2, found property, 6001 North Shepherd at Mainland Investment Dealership. They advise that they repoed a truck. Owner is at location trying to pick up a gun that was in the vehicle. White 2010 Ford 250, and it's a black male wearing neon green shirt, blue jeans, brown boots. He's not causing any sort of disturbance. That's clear.
1: That's
0: clear. Template again at the HEB parking lot for POI. Hispanic male, 12 years of age, red hoodie, black jeans, actively suicidal. Attempted to strangle himself with a belt. Was running into traffic. Is supposed to be in the HEB parking lot now.
1: 638 is going to be a Kia Forte occupied vehicle.
0: Neighbor's home. Need a unit check by.
1: 63, now we'll check by.
0: That's there.
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0: 3430 Miami, T's Running Rose 12. Can I get that address one more time?
1: That's clear. So it'll be 806 Lehman Street, Lincoln, Edward, Henry, Mary, Adam, Nora. For the answer, I'll tell Wiggins. So I think Captain Disregard, they had one detained out at Fidelity. Go to Wolf for check urgency 35555 West Gulf Bank, Unit 904.
0: Be 38 even if I'm interested in it.
1: That their third party says that she was on the phone with a female. Female says that she was being assaulted by her partner, and she could hear the assault on the phone before they disconnected. This happened about 5 to 10 minutes ago. There's no good description. She was transferred to EMS, and we're waiting on them to drop us up with information. If I could either check my...

0: 2541. Do you have a female unit available for a search?
1: 29, can you start a Spanish speaking unit this way, please?
2: 526, I'm speaking back in Spanish. Any female unit for a search?
0: We have also a dispatch 143 to show out to Florida. 40s, 59 on 38 right shoulder, brought back on the pilot.
3: 440, claiming information, send it, coming from southeast.
0: Okay.
4: 75 Zebra 46, show me route.
0: 46.
3: Two six clear, accident to me, we'll go by traffic control.
0: That's good, thank you.
2: No, the only address she gave was 806 Lehman Street, and there's no location history.
1: Seven, eight, eight, 12, checking. 8, sorry, hold on, we'll come back to you.
2: Arriving out on a code over with residence in progress, 806 Lehman Street.
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0: Code 2 assault has occurred, forefront 10 at 1220 Shadowdale. 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Northwest.
1: Yeah.
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0: Call 20, Shadow Military of Unit 20. Caller's reporting boyfriend choked her. They were on the bed. This waiting in the front of the complex says suspect is in apartment 20. Hispanic male, 29 years of age. White muscle shirt, black pants. Caller says the incident happened about 40 minutes ago. I mean, if I can check by with, oh, 269. 265 square, 29 good.
1: 29, can we get a time check for a forced handcuffing and supervisory criminal knowledge?
2: 61, this one is about, we're going to give you the slip, push you right to the North Houston Avenue, just off on the other side of the bridge. That's where you live.
0: 806 Lehman Street, slow down, Puff 3.
1: We have a forced handcuff the consumer and have lifted him and pulled him into the shop. No other use of force besides that. He's not injured and we're okay as well.
2: Alright, we're going on South 4. Appreciate you.

0: 3B18, can you memo Adam Victor 31815 to the slip, please?
1: Four out here with us.
2: Direct immediate cash run pass. 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A white Hyundai Elantra and a gray Civic and a maroon Chevy Malibu. Unit to go by. 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Code 2 crash major 17E10, Hillcroft, Golfton.
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2: Clear.
5: Oh, that's 27.18. You disregard those units for that one hit road I asked for help earlier.
2: No, sir, they're aware. Thank you.

0: 27, this is Claire, 1800 Elders Parkway at Park Miller. For a suspicious black male, 40s, black t-shirt, black jeans, 5'7", slim bills, walking around cursing to himself.
1: East Napa Parkway, apartment 1171.
2: Nah, boy. He shows up at the station switching shops.
1: It's gonna be a female that disappears.

0: 13 a.m., 38 evenings. So I was taking one mail to JPC. Transporting one mail to JPC.
1: 38, that's correct.
0: Thank you for calling. Yeah, clear. Hey, this is Ron. Can I get a lobby supervisor with the EA for cop, please?
2: Hey, Sheila.
0: Hey, Cyrus. We just got a report and charges to the complaint. Clear for cop.
2: Yes, sir. You're clear. Hey, Sheila, now, boy.
0: That's just been charged.
1: Clint, 17037, check your box for message.
3: Reporting class, I'm on the first. D1 record, 4600, emancipation. 1 record, 4600, emancipation.
4: 15, we advise. We tried to talk to the caller and tell him to move off the freeway so we can meet at his location. There's a lot of traffic, we couldn't get to him. He got aggravated and hung up and said, forget about it. So we're still searching the freeway for a possible road rage incident, but it's possible that the driver is going to be gone. We'll update the police economy in case you get another call on the driver.
1: It, was it involved in the 18? Will you see that one that's holding at I-10 eastbound in Taylor? Will they be related to Glen Vista?
5: Yeah. Do you that the progress drop into the 30s at the target 10801 West Time.

0: Tony G 30 and 2-1, let me preempt you for this code 2-10-8-1. West timer to target.
1: There you go, that's clear.
0: Okay, they're reporting a person stealing items and putting them in his backpack. Unknown name, male, white male, mid-40s, 5'10", 200 pounds, brown hair, blue t-shirt with jeans. He's inside the business, so I sent him the aisle of the near the store.
2: Black, Texas license plate. X-ray, Paul Henry, 00005. The female had a gun, she was scared. Need a technical unit. He's lying on a monitor.
0: They're still in the back of the pit aisle. United.
2: I'm going to go on top at 8507 San Houston Club.
1: There's your flare. How do you consider it?
2: See you guys.
3: 20G70, you can clear me from my qual and I'll take that code 2 and 10.
0: That's good. I'm going to check out 2070-991 United for a Wolford Sugar to CIT. Reporting the daughter.
1: 6-1 Charles, and clear me or right if you'll back that unit up on the welfare check.
0: That's clear. Daughter called, stated she was having thoughts of suicide. Caller spoke with the POI about 5 minutes ago. However, she didn't provide a room number. 9901-United of the Savory Suite. Black female, 27 years old, named Crystal Sneed. Unknown clothing.
3: Code 3, check five, please. TA 5 minutes.
0: She's been alone recently.
2: 4, Irvington.

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1: 1739, go ahead.
0: 8000 Black Oak Creekman, behind a gray Toyota Sienna. No license plate.
1: That's good.

0: 1035. Can you clear for the code 2?
1: 1312. Hey, they're probably on that call. You can send us that mission juvenile. We'll take it.
0: Okay, that's clear. Thank you.

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2: 24C55, will you stop at 1060 Northeastern Avenue in Humble? No, I... What she says, they're talking about the two in the top.
1: 24 female unit for a search. Check out 55G19, 12400 Urbandale. 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
2: Her call back, complaining stated he just walked out. He's headed towards the bus stop on Westheimer. 3B41, even 20 bill female in the back.
1: 1523.
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0: storage room. He appears to be on drugs.
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1: 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Can I get a prelate to monitor toward any level of call?
3: 25, I'm on.
4: 1749,
1: go ahead and put it in my box.
4: Out to a
1: 1211's
4: call.
1: Clear. Problem just occurred. Woodfair and Miss Annette for the Swift gas station. Anxious around for a female patient. Still waiting for further description on suspect.

0: 1746, 02 missing person urgent, 12102, this is a client, is missing, white male 20s, light colored jacket, pants, has mental issues.
1: Is anyone just like there?
2: We're coming behind a young suspect vehicle, stolen broken Westheimer. Looks around, meet southbound on stolen broken, making a U-turn Westheimer to go inbound. I just finished the x-ray with him, 2272. Let's call and report the D, please.
0: That's clear, you didn't tell her, friend.
3: 5-1, we're with him.
4: Hey, Sarge, if this turns into a pursuit, clear to pay if conditions are met. There's a lot of movement inside. They try to kind of run already from us on the in the parking lot.
5: 18 Franklin, 1 year clear. Dispatch, hook me on this one.
6: Was a report?
0: That wasn't a report.
4: Eric or black male.
0: 1014, are you able to clear your traffic stop for 40?
1: Failed.
4: Okay, now we still have a unit with us, so unfortunately,
2: is he in traffic stop?
0: And their call is clear, Tom.
7: Did you say 3078 evening?
0: That's clear. Checking your safety.
7: I'm good, ma'am. Thank you.
0: That's clear.
4: From Stony Brook. Sorry, guys. Can you guys come up here?
0: That's
4: fine. 3078 evening. No more records on the mass page.
2: Yeah, no more records on the mass page. No more records.
1: You're working on the high meadow.
0: Both bald, wearing a black hat, black shorts, black t-shirt. Suspect vehicle is a white and blue colored small sedan. Agent's going to be a black and white female, about 23, black and white Nike outfit at the Swift gas station. 64 years of age, hallucination, not able to sleep. 7 or 7.
4: Approaching Ann Arbor.
6: Do you want to check my phone stuff, or get this fixed?
4: Yeah. You're going southbound and under. Alright, we're going to be lighting it up. We have a couple units with us.
0: Okay. I put you on station flat. You say he's going to the station with a flat. I dispatched you to 14 and 42.
6: Oh, that's clear, man. We didn't hear you come through. That's fine.
0: Okay,
6: it's me.
0: Yeah, I'll put you out.
6: Thank you, ma'am.
0: You're welcome. Crash Major, 45, inbound the
1: building.
0: Yes, sir, thank you.
1: 6-1, we'll check by as well.
0: 6-1, clear.
1: 3-9 under control, writing a citation.
2: Yeah. 40s, 1000.

0: It's occupied three times. We've been trying to get him out of the car.
1: This is West Ridge Creek. I need to be 19.
0: You can open up there. We got 15.
1: Passenger Roncio Code 2 that just dropped Passion Major North Gessner, Tomball Parkway inbound for a semi with a white box trailer, Costco written on the side, and a blue SUV. HFD's in route, unit 2, goodbye.
2: Said in the mouth with a gun. Said the victim has left the store, possibly still in the parking lot, but they did provide no specific description. If I can get a check by without 42. HFD's in route.
3: 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And maybe get two or three units out there to check the area if the guys are possible.
4: Control on this, okay.
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0: you need to. Well, you can pay me all I tweet and send me a coaching my beat.
1: 164, 3 boy, they code 2 crash major, 6400 West Ridge Creek. 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
0: 1692.
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1: I'm on the 6,000 block of Palmetto. I have a silver Dodge, Texas license plate, Paul George Robert. 9643.
2: Yes,
1: sir.
2: Morning,
1: sir.
2: Okay, I'll fix it.

0: Ruby 57 evenings. You can send that code 2 on the beat.
1: Is that cleared at the Oakwood Church, 7029 Appleton for criminal mischief in progress, CIT, resident destroying property, threatening the property manager. The black male, 30s to 40s, 6 foot, heavy set, named Clarence.
2: 5, check him out.

0: 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It looks like an ancient damage across their signal transport. Please clear.
1: Give me 1 second. Can you check my code 3?
2: Code 3, check 557241.
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1: Good. Go to crash major 6020, 800 West Tidwell. Go to traffic hazard origin 6040, North Greeley, out on Peach Springs. Signaling HFT transfer, says a homeless person is crossing the freeway. Yet no description.
0: Sixty forty-three.
1: When you're clear from your call, can you check this code 2 in your beat? I just updated for a white male, 30s, with a beard, brown jacket with a hood, and zipper black pants. Evening is clear. Have you checking and advising 800 West Tidwell on that code 2 crash major for a white car and a white car for the HFT even route?
0: 2300
2: Bismarck, Texas tag William Sam Henry 9886 on a white Ford.
1: Here's open, go ahead.
2: 5011, clear me information and show me on traffic. I'm going to be at the 6900 block of 6900 Tarnif Drive. It's going to be for a Mississippi plate. George Adam Adam 5781 Dodge Charger. We got at least one time.
1: That's clear. Burgundy shirt wrapped around her waist and carrying a bag. Currently in the Chase Bank parking lot, but she was just in the Cedar Road a minute ago.
3: Good
1: for 1638. 3180 Wolfcrest for code 1 assault in progress, weapon unknown. With an open line disturbance, a call taker can hear an open line, a woman being assaulted, yelling for someone to stop. Looks like you can also have a man telling someone to get on. 3180 Woolcrest, unknown apartment number, unknown clothing description.
4: 50,000 Pilsner, 4 30 Star Eldridge at War Memorial Drive.
5: He went that way. He's wearing a gray shirt, green, dark green shorts, older black male.
4: That's clear.
5: Marcus.
4: Eldridge at War Memorial for a stalled black SUV, unknown plate. It's a third party caller.

0: Can you show me a route to 19G for 9 calibers?
1: That's clear.
2: I'm not too sure. I'll have to see. It might be only recently. Just discard him. I'll take care of this crash.
1: Sydney 35, go ahead.
3: Hey, can we get another unit out here for traffic control? I think there's something wrong with like the traffic signals or something. We've had like numerous additional collisions occurring.
1: Additional unit, traffic control, south of West Kirby.
3: Before one back and forth.
1: That's
2: fine. Where's your mind?
1: Clear. 1 Charles, disturbance code 33019 Hazel Park.
4: Hey, 27, I'll clear myself. Just let me check in line.
1: Please know that's clear. 3019 Hazel Park, calls reporting the mother's trying to make false claims against him, stated that he assaulted her. He's also having my mom threatened him. The caller left the location, but supposed to be waiting outside for PD. He's going to be wearing a black and red hoodie with pants. Mom is going to be a Tiffany Quentin, black female, 55, all male clothing.
4: Twenty to be 19,
1: go ahead. Code 1 dropping 2030, the something progress has been unknown. 3131 Hayes, number 106, the Hudson at West Chase.
5: We got a charger vehicle. We're going to be driving for, so we're going to hook it up and move it out.
1: Okay, that's clear. That's clear. 2-7-8, November 31, 31 Hayes, number 106.
2: That's clear.
1: That's clear. Most units rerouting. 3131 Hayes, number 106. Collins hearing a zone at the location. She doesn't know the people that live there, but she's called before about people fighting at the location. All male clothing.

0: 20-30 checking. That's clear.
1: Nice to be 11 Frank.
0: Go ahead.
1: Can we warning if I'm out at Kirkwood in the business? Trying to go to the panhandler. I got flagged down by complaining.
0: That's clear.
2: Nice to meet you. You saw us going by with 11 Frank?
0: Yes.

0: 4524 evening, 25 evening, checking safety.
1: 24, we're good, appreciate it.
0: Yes, clear.
2: Frank, you gave me a description of a white male with brown pants. I'm trying to look for him right now.
0: That's right.

271 and 271, slow down code 2, code 2, for the last update. Horizon 7 females outside of the apartment trying to fight the sister. One of them has a knife. The one with the knife is going to be a black female, 15 years old, 5'2", skinny build, black hair, pink bra with a rainbow bra. Call check by 3131 Hayes, number 106.

0: Full Nose Pain, 1946.
1: G27 Charles, did you
0: just
1: slow down?
0: Yeah, code 2. Let me slow it, code 2.
1: That's clear.
0: 7 air monitor, the mention of a 9 black female, 15 years old, with a 9 for 3131 Hayes.
2: G31 Frank, show us rise.
0: That's clear. There was no answer on callback. 3180 Wilcrest in that area.

0: Wolverine 32, no more record. CP1, more record.
1: Yes. I'll restart War Memorial, no more records.
2: Message.
1: 14 and 41, 42 and 43, check. 14 and 43,
0: you're welcome. 43 over. Message. 12 and 43, 12 and 11.
1: Hello, everyone. Good, ma'am. Thank you.
0: You're welcome,
1: ma'am.
0: Good.
1: Ross at Fairdale. It was a suspicious neighborhood in Monroe on the best freeway.
3: It's going to be a light for you.
1: It's going to be a male driving recklessly, drove into the woods near the motel, white small Sonata, bumper ripped off.
0: Please.
1: Oh, sorry. There's nothing holding on the location.
3: All right. Okay, you can disregard the record. This guy's trying to move it out of the way.
1: That's correct. Okay, to offer to 21-65 North Face, the Walmart parking lot, for a male having an overdose in a blue sedan.
0: 15E.
1: Fifteen E, 40.
0: Can you show the intersection of Kirby Drive and South Loop West? All the lights are green.
1: The white male, white shirt, the vehicle's parked on the side facing North Park.
0: Yes.
1: That's clear.
0: 15-1, let's go ahead and notify the city, and MRT is available.
1: That's clear.
0: Fourteen, we'll get checked by 13-17.
1: That's clear.

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1: 1 mail detain, 1651.
2: 1 right into my location.
1: Okay, 2 person down, dropping 2030s, 1181 Miss Timer at the HEV. And if we're D38, you have to 13101 on Hills for a white mount black hoodie. Hustle intoxicated, staggering close to the traffic. 12, if you can reroute and check out 38. Go to welfare checker, suicide CIT 1540 scanner. Known exactly where the patient is, HFD's en route.
3: SUV that left the scene, so if you get a call for that, let me know.
1: That's clear. Any sergeant on air for 3, 4, and 5, 13, district, and 12.
4: IRS charges, OD for the evening. Have a good one.
1: That's good, have a good one. Yes, sir.

0: there is 66 Marionette available for public service, Marionette for public service for 22.
1: PMCPD is there, sir.
0: No, sir.
1: Video incident at the Intercontinental Hotel at TMZ.
2: Anything holding right now?
0: On the other end. 2080s West Summer at Casetta.

0: 5041, the code 2 welfare check, or suicide CIT, semi-physical and phantoms, unbehavioral health. Caller states his 14-year-old daughter is being discharged, but refuses to get in the vehicle. States she threatened to harm herself. White female, 14. Black shorts, black city.
1: Older, 4 flat. Reader to 100.

0: Can I get a walk to the district trip on the airport? 3 4 5 cell holding. What are they doing?
1: I'm clear. Connect available.
0: Thank you.
2: Hey, we're going to hold the scene for now until MRT can get out here. 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
3: That's clear.
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2: New Chieftain's in the code, too.
1: 6322, that's clear. It's going to be code 2 drowning. HFD's in Route Creek Font Drive and TC Jester in the bayou. There's going to be a black male with a wheelchair beside him, and he's sitting in the water.
2: It's going to be 1280, is it, by the way?
1: That's fine.
0: All records.
3: Number 1, you got to turn the stadium in just a trail.
1: 22B43, check and safety.
4: Oh, there we go. Thank you.
1: That's it. 22D89, Charles.
0: They're over there.
5: That's clear. It's 077-096-626 Ocean. 077-096-626 Ocean.
1: That is, you have enough info to clear RW for code 2.
6: I went westbound on that, that call. I didn't see anything, so I'm here with, 11.
1: 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Yeah, major Westheimer at Cassetta. Silver Lexus, or gray Lexus, and a red Toyota Westheimer at Cassetta.

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2: Operator is deferred, 4115 North Shepherd. Suspect is GLA went eastbound on Cross Denver. They pushed an employee as they were leading.

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4: 684, my lord.
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0: happiness goes out to service. 8010 John Street is going to be for the college ex-girlfriend, location. Trespassing is going to be a white female, 34. Small bills, white top, black jeans. Check out with them at 15.
1: You can disregard the sir. I'm going to check by.
0: Resist.
1: On record.
2: No markers on that part. W, nothing on check by 3B45. 1 mil detained, 4150 North Shepherd, code 3.
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0: Charlie,
1: you can check out with me. I'll let her over to the circle T and just check out what happened out there. See if I said you got me at the circle K.
0: Feature Pi 11815 West Tower, the ATV for 21 Charles.
2: Still the usual for West Tower, probably.
0: That's great.
3: Okay, 10-6 in here for 2 calls holding pass key code 5.
4: Alright, so 9 clear, the whole thing is available.
3: That's great, thank you.

0: 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I need EMS to check out one of the drivers telling he's having pain on the chest.
1: 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Request an HOD.
2: That's clear.
1: 22 minor crash on the freeway, 19 G50, 69 outbound at Van Cliff.
2: 19 G, 11 Charles, you can send.
3: Boy, the code to crash minor on the freeway, 28 outbound at Orem for a Grand Jeep Cherokee and a Honda CRV in the left shoulder. Need a tow and go, 28 outbound at Orem, tow and go.
4: These pink pants, black shirt, threw a rock at a window if I have a check by 47.
5: Tuesday, I'm gonna take a bite.
6: Let's go. 6B44, we'll know the pain. Everything's like the tonal stick on thing.
1: That's good. 13-08.
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1: just a

0: person into three colors going to be in the blue Chevy Impala when the suspect was on foot and left and heading eastbound on Allendale. No other info.
1: Your accident is calling in now.
0: Okay.
1: They're at 7822 Meadow Briar Lane.
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2: 310 Crescent Park, number 1002 at the Aubrey. 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
0: 20G3OR, it'll be.
2: That's clear.
0: 20G31 Frank. We're not too far. We'll check back.
2: I'm sorry. You just en route to the Aubrey. 2310 Crescent Park, unit 1002. Hit on the suspect, black male. 20 to 25, he's about 5'8". Skinny build, black braids, black compression shirt with black bottom. Female is going to be a black female. 5'2 is going to be your victim. Unknown clothing.
4: Go for it,
2: 2842.
4: Right on 42. Can I get a record of my location? I'm going to be 45 going southbound right before I-10 to go east.
2: Need a record 45 southbound. Need a record 45 southbound to I-10 eastbound. Sophie, Elizabeth.
5: I'm going to be at Hillcroft and Dashwood. It's going to be for 8 stall. Texas license plate, Victor, Paul, X-ray, 9394. Let me get a record over here, please.
2: 6 Plaza Verde Drive, North Village Green Condos for a trespasser in the hallway under the stairs. No good description. Unit just five.
0: Okay.
6: Go ahead.
4: Oh, shit. 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
2: Area, we need to send a unit as well until they arrive. 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
4: 2-5, you clear us RIB times 2. You can send it.
2: Great. That's it.

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0: Sí, puedo jugar. 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B32, 32B32. I'm gonna be at 21 over there for me.
1: 22B32, that's clear.
0: Hey, 32, the suspect left. 22B39, 22B. We have the suspect right here.
2: I'll wait till no more records.
3: No more records, 45, it's 10, no more records.
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3: That's clear, unit 1002.

0: Thank you for waiting.
1: Delta 19, can you get a record of my location?
0: Yes, I can send her a text from her
2: I'll see it in your record. This is Dr. Carla, 1900 South Kirkwood, number G. George, black male, black top, black jeans. Line down in front of the location. Sorry, check it out. And that was a reset for 545 evenings. A record.
0: Steve 45.
2: That's clear.
1: 4433.
3: 33. 295, show me how two specials
4: run it. About 13. Bowie, just slow
2: your down. Anyone, just clear. Anyone's running hot, 2310 Crescent Park, going to slow down code 3. Slow down code 3 there to control.
4: Hey, Susie, show me what one male detained.
5: 1716,
1: what am I detained? That's clear. Actually, I'm going to be in the left lane, I'm sorry.
4: Can you put me on 42 slip? 42, never give you a chance. Can you come to the intersection of Blodgett and
6: Avery? And 05, Clinton Drive for two males conscious and breathing.
2: You're open, go ahead.
0: Actually, 371, can you show me your narcotics?
2: That's clear.
7: And 40 units. You can clear us information to that column 2D. We'll take it. Turn. 2D,
2: you have on read, crash minor freeway. It's the left shoulder of Silver Honda, CRV, and a Silver Jeep. Thank you.
0: Miller, I just sent you a picture of the suspect.
4: That's perfect.

0: A36. I got your picture.
1: It's kind of blurry, but other than that, it looks just like him saying slippers. All it is, he changed his shorts and his shirt. But here, got you on the forearm.
2: That's clear, I just saw that. That's clear.
3: 31-39.
2: Good way. Can it be a black SUV? Swerving between all lanes of traffic, GBOing, not following. That's clear.
3: This is the citizen, same location. Southern 19-hour record.
2: No, don't go free, we're away.
4: Facing Francisco, you traffic.
3: 1340.
4: Name Robert, 9258. Occupy one time. Looks like it's come back to nothing.
2: That's clear. Think I'm consult in progress on Third Marine, Tennessee.
3: Third
5: Tennessee 4 now, thank you.
2: Let me go ahead.
6: 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Same address for a on-view crash.
2: Third-party information, a black male, black shirt, blue jeans, and a cowboy boots was assaulting a black female, red shirt, black shorts. They went inside the apartments at the intersection. Sunshine Marine.

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1: Route Shell Station for a black in color and a gray Kia.

0: Oh, you know, they can check by which one it should be 33.
1: Okay. 18, 20. Hey, to that record. Hey, go to the original location I told you to go to. Metal Bright Lane.
2: 11.
1: 18 to dispatch. Also, show some route to 7822. Metal Lane.
0: I can see the seven with 11, 6603 Hertz, unit 225, 7020.
1: I'm in a dash pod.
0: So far.
3: Let me ride on the cold one. It's not cold there for now. I'm not seeing nothing out of
0: here. Anyone else on the sun, just let him come through. I agree, so 2500, West Side 10 outbound.
4: I'm a citizen going to DWI driver to item 60, give me 610th near West 12th exit ramp, intoxicated driver, going to be a black Mitsubishi SUV, William X Ray, Tom 1520.
0: Okay, I just received an lead from that curve, lost my 35-year-old, Falls White Club, Black Japan, 6603 Hertz, unit 225, another unit to check by the monitor.
4: Approaching
5: Tedwell. Burglary just occurred, residence 14D20s.
6: You covered this map, but the lights under the overpass, underpass, the on West Alabama before Sage, before McHugh, and also McHugh, the lights are flashing red intermittently.
7: 22.32, can we get HSD to all the people, please, for a female partially breathing, stating that she's having pain on the left side of her chest, please?
0: That's there.
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0: That's clear.
9: Hey, my MED is down. Can you put me on traffic, corner of Winkler and Garland, check display at Nora Paul Williams, 5416, red Nissan Altima, occupied at least one time.
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11: 419, here's your...
8: I'm sorry, what did you mean?
11: 3-3-4-19.
8: Emancipation.
11: 1725.
12: 4-3-4. We got one letter to name. Is that clear?
0: Stand by.
5: Riker trying to get into the residence through a window. It's still late info 13 minutes ago. The caller was advised that none of the females still there. Black female, 20, brown hair, black shirt, red shorts. There's a break and a hammer.
8: Any of your traffic?
12: Okay.
0: 17.
8: Wait, I'm going to try to advise UTPD to have a unit en route as well. Let's have this suspect chasing 5615 H. Mark Crosswell. So that she's being followed by a black sedan. Caller's going to be in a white Audi A4. Said it's been following for the past 10 minutes and they pulled into the parking lot.
0: Okay, 50 evening, checking safety. Today, no. Yeah, no, something that. Career risk. We have to go to your next CIT disturbance on 26 years later. By the Circle K, male who ran into a vehicle on purpose. They're going to be at the Circle K suspect vehicle, a white Chevrolet, black male dreads, wearing a gray t-shirt, blue shorts.
1: Yeah, I'll check mine.

0: 6 boy, 38 evenings. You can send the disturbance holding in the beat.
1: Yes, could I have you route to McDonald's, 6924 Antoine, 0203 disturbance, black male, 20s, black hair, black shirt, blue jeans, stole several items, now walking around the business threatening customers and employees.
2: It's going to be actually Young David, 9841.
3: Air open.
1: The air's open, go ahead.
3: Here we go.
0: Hey, Charleston, one boy. Traffic.
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0: 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It's in the, Chrysler 300, Texas license plate, Whiskey Sam, Henry 1986.
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3: Can you show me your ass? 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She states she has sickle cell and is having a crisis moment with his impact. Needs to go to the hospital.
4: That's fine.
1: B3, 2 boy, check and safety on traffic.
3: 32, good, thanks.
1: That's clear.
5: Record. Yes, go ahead. 18551, I need a vault, 19 George, 19 Charles.
3: Adam, 45 dispatch.
4: Yes.
3: Yes, ma'am, change that. I'm going to be transporting this individual to St. Joseph Hospital.
5: Did that joke? That was Juggers that did your robbery.
2: 45 evenings.
5: What's your public number? 346-840-2713.
2: 15845, ma'am.
1: Is
2: there a female unit available for a female search, please?
1: 345, go ahead.
6: You show me in brown with you, ABC, one male in the back, I have MDG issue.
2: That's gone.
4: That's clear. Anyone else checking about with 14, slow down, code 3. Under control.
5: Sassy 15, can you show the going back to the apartment complex? We're going to flag down. Hey,
1: 2-5, Jenny.
5: 15, they're going back towards Haley, so I'm going to be running back towards Haley. It's going to be a black male wearing cowboy boots.
4: That's
1: good.
3: Where's that unit at?
4: Thank you.
5: We have black male wearing light blue jeans, polo boots. He has a camp on. Over here, William Stain.
4: That's clear. 12-52, checking you guys, 50.
7: Not bad, it's staying clear. The marker's on 59.
8: 12-52, we're okay.
4: Yes. 3, we're back.
5: That's there. Okay, 5, you've been back on for the check time. This is where I'm. Yeah, 1 minute,
7: the thing, open up the. That's clear.

0: 832 clear, code 3 disturbance, 7104 Mount Street, black male, 40s, tall, black top, black bottoms, refusing to leave.
1: Go ahead. I'm going to check by code 3, everything is under control.
2: Have you been compliant with 1111 code 3, 8000 Mill Ridge Street?
1: Two, three, Sean, check about all of should be here, Sean. She said that movie should be here. She also said that she knows the girl is supposedly in the back of the yard.
3: Back door, they're open, like, security for the front doors are open.
1: I mean, Sam, confirmed. Complaint said that stated that, she was on the phone with her just now and just, was talking to her, and they're not even supposed to be in here.
4: Hello, Henry, hello, evening.
2: Go ahead.
4: What time?
2: 1736, almost 10.
5: When you get sent.
0: One is open.
1: Just there, my neighbor.
0: No problem. Is Full and I clerks advising of notified people that we're fighting?
6: Hey, Roman, we're going up.
2: Just cancelling your request.
6: 50-50. Well, yeah, we're going to be at the Brewster Park right here at the entrance of the underpass, so 59.
3: Okay. 8625. Hey, where's the unit exactly? I need to understand. I'm not in front of Bella. I'm not seeing anybody.
0: Go ahead.
7: 3248. Can I get HFD to my location? Sorry, correction, 6014. For a male conscious of breathing, he's just complaining about urinating a lot.
0: Head out to the unit. Are you still in the air? 10944,
8: 10944. 7546,
0: Central. Go ahead.
8: Yes, ma'am. I'm at 102 Cavalcade. It's got flagged down on an assault. I was wondering if you could have a unit over here at the Exxon gas station. They're saying the guy that assaulted them was a Hispanic male. About 6'2", wearing blue shorts, about a half a block down the street.
1: Good. The complainant for this location was last seen heading northbound on Des Chamas, 2100 Des Chamas. We're kind of looking for it right now.
0: 3200.
6: That's right. Hey, Gonzalez. Hey, Gonzalez. If you're able to, can you get the man in the complaint?
1: Yeah, we're trying to look for it right now.
6: Right behind the apartment complex in the alley that separates the apartment and the residence behind there. They're going to be in the center HVAC area. HFD should already be there.
1: Now, the issue is that there's a bunch of different, there's a bunch of bystanders that said that she just went northbound on Twitter and Des Chamas. So we're right now walking off Des Chamas trying to look for her.
6: That's her.
0: Yeah,

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1: 4.
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1: GPS, go ahead.
0: Do you have any units close to Lockwood and Kelly Street?
1: What did you need?
0: I got this individual here in vehicle search. Just need a second opinion right here for a possible retail theft.
1: No, sir. Can I get a unit to check out Lockwood and Kelly?
2: DC Frank 11 traffic.
1: Yeah, that yes, sir.
2: Maybe 7500 West Timerson, Orange Jeep Wrangler. This had David Lincoln Robert, 84483, Occupy One.
3: Yes. Okay, town traffic.
4: I'm fine, thank you.
3: That's clear.
5: Yeah, it's down there over in the apartment.
6: Over here.
5: All right, where is that?
6: 1406 Square.
2: Thank you.
6: New York, Texas, King David Mary, 4442, gray or green Toyota sedan, occupy times one.
1: Check by with DPS on Lockwood and Kelly.
4: Can you show us how the JPC form out? We're having MBTs. 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Check if I would have an ample spot.
7: 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Please one. No left, please.
1: GPS is still near. 22:30 evening. 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
8: 16, 3, 12. 15 apartment. Hey, where you at? We're back on the, where you're on Haven Street.
9: Hey, Roman, yeah, we're heading back there now.

0: Go ahead.
1: Emergency vent went off.
0: All good. Sorry about that. Now we're going to be at Kelly and Lockwood at the Crab Junkie parking lot.
1: Okay.

0: 6044, you mean?
1: 6044, go ahead.
0: And Convoy X-rays 7083 and see if you get a stolen tape return.
1: It comes back clear. I had another unit ask. That first page is showing stolen, but TPIC and PIC is clear. It just wasn't cleared correctly.
0: That's clear. Thank you. RG7, you can fill units. I only use that one thing on the thing.
1: No, sir. B43, check and safety.
2: 43, we're good.
1: No, sir. B on a disturbance at 822 Royal George Lane. The mother put hands on him. Lip is bleeding, scratches, arming at the location.
0: Coming in clear.

0: this one here is, might be related to 1621's disturbance on Royal George. It's going to be the same caller number. Right.
1: Full Franco 3, could you show me Arville traffic hazard at 1600 Sim Houston?
2: 2-1.
0: Just dispatch 1610B to 822 Royal George. That's going to be related to your call. But you have the other tank.
1: That frame in lane number 4 on out. Here, I have another unit en route to help me with traffic to move this out of the remove things.
0: Last clear. Can I get even check by with Wolf and Jet 3, 600 West Bellway?
1: Wolf and 32, we're on 24, off we'll go last search. Hey, are you northbound or southbound, sir? It is southbound before the entrance to the
3: Missouri license plate, George Victor 60E.
0: Six B 22, did you make contact yet or are you looking?

0: 151. Do you need 10 to check back in location?
1: He's talking right now. I just arrived.
2: Did you make contact? Or are you able to clear?
1: Okay.
2: The air is open. Go ahead.
3: 6B14. Can I get Marilyn to give me a call?
2: I'll request one.
3: My phone number is going to be 713-291-5207.
2: That's good.

0: Plenty to be 36. That's clear. Have you gone by with 423?
1: One 5E41. Once you know juvenile detained.
0: What do I clear? 17.9. It's 19 evening. Do you have enough information to clear for code 2 theft in progress? Dropping the beat.
2: We're good, thank you.
0: Is this clear?
3: At the Taco Bell.
4: Was it 19 evening? You send that to me.
0: Get 5502 North Freeway. Black female, blue top, gray pants. Currently stealing food and merchandise, along with a Hispanic female that's with her. Gray shirt and gray pants.
3: I have a 66 Mary unit available for public service for 6014, a Mary unit for public service.
0: Dispatch to 6B22 evening.
2: Yeah, well, we're about to clear ourselves and then you can send the code to.
0: Okay, that's fixed.

0: It's going to be a delayed assault, but HRD's en route to location now. 6301 Joe Louis Lane happened at 2400 West Little York by a black male, white shirt, black shorts. Yes, sir.
1: 4-6-4, we can check on.
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1: Okay, search. Jack, Richmond, westbound from Jimmy Rock.
4: That's clear. We're right here, zombie.
0: Yeah, I'm looking at 1 3 2 6 2 9.

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1: You're now burning to kill the room himself. It's a white mountain, you're all white top, gray bottom. It's a group home. West Orange. It's a Walgreens.

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1: Go ahead. 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
0: What?
1: 1 George 4 Henry Paul 5 7 2 4 6 Union on 9 35 75. Should come back to White Buick.
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1: From 97 Southwest Freeway inbound.
0: No EMS, looking for a black BMW versus a white truck.

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2: Hi.
0: Hold me out at 9300 Irvington. I have Henry Tom Boy 8856. It's a Buick LaCrosse, occupied one time white car.
1: Uncle Jim, Tom.

0: You are clear.
1: It was clear, go ahead.
0: Good boy, 30 evenings. I'm going to have the female out of 3041 evening shop in mind. We're going to be en route to JPC with two females.
1: That's for 1801.
0: 6339, I'll be en route with one male. 3B18 will be en route with a second male. JPC.
1: That's for 1801.
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1: On Central. 1475 Gears, unit 2113, green compartment. 6 black females between 14 and 17, and 1 black male are outside trying to fight the caller's daughter and her friend. Also made threats via Instagram. Need a unit check by the 24.
0: 75
1: Gears, very
0: open. 75046-95, show me clear. Back on notes.
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1: Need a wrecker 806 Lehman Street. Need a wrecker 806 Lehman Street.

bus driver at 90 outbound at Harm Clark. I'm driving, swerving in and out of traffic, black Mazda, four-door, under plate, W, RS. This is the Indian family.

0: Sounds like 15,000. Huh?
1: One, two, three. You can control check and buy.
2: That we have contained. 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Is it okay for us to show, cut off our body camera?
3: 14 evenings. 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I'm going to go to my shop.
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0: She's willing to be a witness to this report.
3: All right,
0: yeah, she's going to be the reporter.

0: We're headed to you, so we can watch video ourselves.
1: Uh-oh. Thanks.
0: Oh, that's hard.
2: We're headed to you to watch videos. Give me a second.
0: Okay.
1: That was C-15 boy. Are you coming to us or are you coming to you?

0: You go to if the dogs are there, shoes or anything afterwards, you can downgrade it.
1: That's good. Appreciate that.

0: 66 Mary 23 to Southwest Dispatch. Do you have a major holding over at 610 Main Lane, 9000 block? Two vehicles, car and a truck.
1: Negative 16 and what?
0: 9000 block and 610. Looks like Southwest Oak is going to be the next exit. Can you roll me a unit, please? HFD is not needed.
1: Okay. Anyone clear post and check out with that unit at 16 at post out?
2: Where's code 2, traffic hazard 6040, 45 outbound, west coast.
1: SL post up.
3: 15E, there's a boy, we'll check by that. Major.
1: Actually, it's going to be the 9000.
2: 6044, are you able to clear?
0: It's clear, it was clear ourselves.
2: They're shady and litter.
1: Okay. The suit is dropping now. Just put down that.
2: Have you moved to code 2 traffic hazard 45 northbound West Gulf Bank? There's going to be a female walking on the freeway. No description. He refused to answer questions to the call taker.
3: Hey, teacher, flight begins inside.
0: 1541 evenings. Snow's arriving with one female juvenile.
2: Any wires shading letter?
1: Hello.
2: 6038 evening, I know you just arrived out there. Have you made contact or are you able to preempt for coaches?
3: Yes, ma'am, we're able to preempt. We haven't made contact yet.
2: That's clear. It's going to be for a traffic hazard. It's a stalled vehicle at West York and Deep Forest. Ons are calling in for a white Chevy Equinox. Need a wrecker, wrecker, West York and Deep Forest.
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0: Nee, bye bye.
1: Hoi, Rafa.
0: Have a good change of jobs. Going to be Buffalo Speedway West Park at the intersection.
1: That's clear, ma'am.
0: 4 Frank 25 evening, check in safety.
1: 5 as well. 4 letter.
0: That's fine.
2: 2-8 shots of 5 east side of location. Closer to like Wilmington and Rockingham.
3: Alright, 16 south, I'm already.
0: That's clear, team 14.

0: 2009, do you have a crash holding at 2100 West Timer?
1: That's negative.
0: Can you put me out on one?
1: And 66 Mary 23, is that going to be involved with a black vehicle?
2: The same black truck and a blue sedan.
0: Can I get one record of my location, please?
1: That's for Nita Record, 2100 West Timer, Nita Record, 2100 West
0: Timer. Go ahead and take it from whatever parking lot you want, I'll follow you. 7-2-4 all the way.
1: What?
0: Don't move one female at a time.
1: 1860.

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0: 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And I'll send you a message in a second.
1: That's clear. Can I be in check by 3529-2-7777? 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
1: 22 Wolf, no more records needed. West Little York and Deep Forest, no more records.
0: It took me off of the crash for some reason.
1: 15 Major, 4 Frank D, 14195 Park Road Drive. That's clear. It's 14195. It's a two vehicle accident, two gray SUVs.
0: Hold on, I'm still waiting on one wrecker. One wrecker, 2100 Westheimer, please.
1: Still need a wrecker, 2100 Westheimer, need a wrecker, 2100 Westheimer.
2: The Japanese 16, outbound at North 33, southbound on the freeway, no vehicle information.
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3: Dropping us at a good signal ratio, it's 1505 miles over here. There's no you mentioned now, it just says two loose pit bulls.
1: 1540, what do you think?
3: Hold. That's good.
1: Good day. Good day. Good day. Good day.
2: Oh, 15815. Can you go ahead and check that location?
3: Supervising 2298,
2: okay. No vehicle information in this other one.
3: Mm-hmm.
2: 21 is first.
1: Turn you around, 7, go ahead.
5: Yes, ma'am. Can I get a record at 500 Crawford?
1: Need a record. 500 Crawford. Need a record.

0: 25-07, you can disregard that record.
1: Silverado, southbound north of the exit. Yeah, I'm thinking it is. HFD dropped it at 610 outbound in Memphis.
2: That's clear. It's probably going to be a Duke to ours. We're not too far from North Braidwood. We're just south of North Braidwood.
1: Okay, that's clear. I'll let them just check the area to be sure.
2: Okay.
1: Thank you.
3: 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Tomatoes are on the McKay Bridge.

0: doing anything at the door right now, so I'll wait for you to get here. Hold on a second.
1: Got you.
0: Wait, but I'm not going to
1: No more,
0: just let my voice be right. 290, give me there for a second. I hear a woman crying inside.
1: Here she goes.
2: The 7015 Woodridge Square. Caller standing sees three people behind a head of college drinking, throwing garbage, and being possibly intoxicated, spending now 35. We're in a green Adidas shirt, gray shorts, black sandals, spending now 45 at the field. Blue shirt and black shorts. Any description of that third suspect?
1: 22, that's clear.
2: I will check back with 22.
0: 48, clear, sir. I will check back.
2: That's cool. CIT, 10 to 30, it's 413 Emancipation.
0: And now one detained under control. Courtney, just come up here when you can. I'm going to check on her.
1: Okay. Station 12 Tower is back open. Here, disturbance code 289707 South Gaston.
3: Oh, 09, you don't need a record.
1: Still need a record, 2100 West Hammer, still need a record. I said it's going to be the same accident. 3 units 36 13. Thank you. My name is Bob Clear.
3: No more records.
1: No more records on this camera. We have a disturbance on code 29707 South Gessner. Also a disturbance dropping at 5465 above South.
0: 32, no more records.
1: No markers, 14195 Park Road Drive, no markers. 15B, you want to head that way on the...
2: After all, unit 18, send me for a black male, 56, black shirt, blue pants, have a check box.
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0: 15832 boy, can you show me check on by with a 15 boy?
1: Okay. Now for 9 at 2050938, call for a person to no caller. For Crawford PD, gave another info. You should be from the outside as well. There is a Walford Chick CIT holding, same location, calling on behalf of the grandmother, CIT yelling, having a mental crisis episode with dementia, female 71-year-old patient. So she's destroying the room. I think it's
5: 22B24 and 22B06, check in 51 years.
4: Up the corner. Thank you.
2: Clear. From being 216, Devil's in the air out there. Can't worry about the pool.
4: 216, you can hit it.
2: That's good. Appreciate you. It's dropping as a code 2 suicide CIT 413 Emancipation. It's going to be for black male, black shirt, white pants. And it looks like this Coach Edimovich is they're gonna have HSE around now, 1505 Rosalie, sending the unit.
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6: 15-1 Laundrin.
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2: Yeah, for Forest, I think they call you before for that, Coach Enemy.
7: We're in Clinton, sir.
1: And a Gessner Sergeant to monitor the Code 2 disturbance weapon, South Gessner, 7 3 7 3 9 and 16 are in route.
0: 06, I'll monitor.
1: Please. I'm going to drop a 9210, step mile and shot loop at Home Depot, 6800 Westington Parkway South.
0: Not for training.
8: Thank you, Claude. You can tell me you arrived. I'm here, and Harris is coming out here.
1: That's clear. It's going to be in the AP office. Subject yelling and arguing, black male, late 30s, shorts, the mill, black hair, green pair, black foot.
9: Female in the back of the 2039 shop.
1: Okay. Okay.

0: And you just arrived to the Code 2 Disturbance Weapon CIP on Gessner. It's 9707 South Gessner, Unit 2307 for the black male 20s, all black clothing, threatened to shoot up the daughter's home, broke the ring camera.
1: Personnel that's holding 1001, the Fountain View.
2: He just met to listen to this clear
0: out for a
3: second.
2: Yeah, I'm
1: not in contact.
0: Very close.
3: Shut down.
1: 1830. Running into traffic and shouting.
2: That's clear. We're 2 minutes in at 4:05.
4: Hopper 31, no more rappers on Gessner.
1: Hey, no more rappers on either 6527 Gessner Road, guys. No more.
4: Gessner? Suspect detained.
0: 10-1831. Clear out, computer slow down units.
2: Which unit has the lady's name?
0: 7 for the weapon, 2707, Nathaniel.
2: King Frank 61, we're on under control. You want to say?
5: Now, Mika send the disturbance holding in the beat.
0: Any additional units around the South Gessner? Slow down code 3, air is open. Unit arriving, repeat the numbers.
6: 855, it's about probably view drive. Approach 13-3.
0: Black male ran off holding in front of him with a pipe.
6: Medium height, medium build, black hair. Driving a black Malibu with mental issues, causing disturbance. Be sitting in the vehicle and refusing to leave.
2: 827, I can check by.
0: Thank you.
6: That's clear. Throwing items in the pool.
2: Seven, 11, 1 more detained. 1832, 1 more detained. He just shouldn't have gone by with any district
0: or condition.
2: 15345. 15345,
0: go ahead.
2: You arrived now, split 1491.
0: 2841 Frank, check on safety.
7: Right, you can tell you there's ground.
0: Any additional units are out to the 2 Braves Valley, slow down code 3.
2: This is
0: No, it's not anyone else around the McDaniels, code 3.

0: Yes, please. 41 Frank, check in on Deerwood.
1: 20G, 41 Frank, I'm good, thank you.
0: Yes, please.

0: Okay, 5-5. Could you put in a call for a phone call, please?
1: Okay, you need to send all the information, where it's going, your phone number, what's wrong with it. Do you need dollies, all that information.
2: Hey, Green Force Fusion, there's Hiroshima.
0: Can I send a call, please?

0: Thank you. So you can turn it off.
1: Next player, it's Vagaboo. The, I don't know if I'm right, six suspects, the caller has locked them in, won't allow them to leave. And I have no descriptions. Need a unit or check back.
2: What's
1: advisable? That's what possibly an iPhone crash. I know where they end up.
0: Take me back tonight.
1: Tonight.
0: Yes, ma'am. Do you have a phone number directly to Harris County Sheriff's Office? I need to run something by them.
3: 2827 Charles, checking.
2: Under control, thank you.
3: That's clear.
1: Are you able to check the box?
0: Yeah, I'm walking to my shop right now. Can you send it to my boss, please?
1: Oh, really?

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1: A taxi.
0: Can you check out with HMD and let's go to 6600 Corporate at Fire Station 10. Ambulance 10 is requesting PD for a psych patient. Unknown description. Do you need a check by?
1: 27, I could check back. I'll pay myself.
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0: 59 outbound West Park, right shoulder. A gray Nissan.
1: It's 303 or 59. It's going to be on the right shoulder for a Lincoln Town Car and a gray Ford Explorer.
2: Chatham 20s, 2520 Airlines, holding the other coach to Chatham 30s. Going to be Gale 27th, possibly intoxicated person.
3: Got a call to suspicious person, 425 Pickering Street. Supposed to be walking down the street with scissors in his hand.
4: Oh, can you check by with him?
5: I don't know. Before I'm looking at him now, you're clear off the next level.
2: That's good, thank you.
3: Alright,
6: I'll be
3: in the
6: Senate. That's Queen Anne, I'm checking by with them on 9607 Holland Boulevard, so I didn't put through there under control.
3: And with the scissors?
4: 604,
6: I'm on. I've had such a crash major non-fatal over Green at Gulf Freeway at around 13:10.
0: 18 District Food on the air for 3, 4, and 5 that'll hold, and some are cute, some are not. Could it hold for the next? Midwest only.
1: 18 Franco 42.
0: Yes.
6: Yeah. 13 D12, if you can head to that instead, they're under control, they have several units. Block 4 Fiesta and a dark gray Honda Civic. Evergreen and Gulf Freeway outbound.
1: That's
6: clear. You should be sending on
2: it as well. JP4, friendly wrecker outside JPC, 1100 Baker, did a friendly wrecker, 1100 Baker for a shop going back to Westside Station.

0: 18.61, you
1: heard? 31, we're
0: okay. 18.01, checking.
1: Oh, and we have it. Thank you.

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1: No markers on 303-59, no marker. At 10 to 12, I'm going to have to reroute you to put 2 drop Amy to pop R in 30s, 419 emancipation for a citation. So I'll check by 12.
0: To Nature 2, I'll go by.
1: That's clear.
2: Canadian machine checking.
3: In control, one detained.
2: One detained, 1843.
0: 13 at 40 units. Fine. Hey, Savage, 3 B18 Laurel 4.
4: 13 at 40, show me the back of Reserve Ambulance 23, headed to Texas Children's. And my partner's going to be following me momentarily.
2: That's fine.

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1: Good. Good.
0: Yes, sir. Do you know of a group home that's in our area, off of Emancipation, Hutchins Street, near Emancipation Park?
2: 18-5-1.
3: Charge.
2: Ma'am, can you put me on 61's call, please?
3: Yes.
2: 2802-419 Emancipation is the new facility where all the homeless are going.
0: I was threatening the caller on the hand. I heard they left 2 black male and 1 black female. That's clear. Do you have any units out on a report of a missing Hispanic female with mental issues? Name is Destiny Vasquez.
1: Currently, right now, I have a unit around for me to file for on that location for segregation. There's no Destiny Vasquez or anything from like that on the script.
0: Thank you, sir.
4: 91H50. I think I forgot to arrive myself. Can you see me arrive at St. Joe's Hospital with one female?
1: Okay, 246.
0: They're going to be 9 and 50, 24, 25 West 5.

0: Right.
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0: It's 11-1, I'm already got it, please.
1: No,
0: I
1: don't. Auto reference, clear return, 2025, Toyota Rev, silver in color.

0: student off here.
1: Yeah,
2: go ahead. Can you please send me the call for 1071, please?
0: Okay, I just saw him due to crash. Westfield School Road at West Airport. Can you give me a unit head this way, code 2, please?
3: 8251,
0: one detain. Westfield School Road by the station.
4: Hey, Sergeant Courtney, left side, left side.
1: This is Sergeant 1404 Spring.
4: Sergeant, to make my scene, please, sir.
5: Okay. Hey, I got dispatch here also on the 12th call. Is that yours also?
6: Ma'am, can you put me on a small vehicle and hang out in block of West Lake Houston, please?
0: Just one record.
1: No, I'm not allowed to kiss. 2526 at the extended stay. The caller says she hears a male child screaming for help and banging on the wall as well as the door, unknown what's happening.
5: Send it.
4: No,
1: we can clear it. Can you show your mouth to father that put your butt to the south? Went out in 50s.
5: That's clear.
2: 2115, you can send an approach on airline.
1: That's clear.

0: Okay, 252. I've got one record here. That's all I need for right now, I believe. And as far as I know, I do not need an ambulance.
1: That's fine. Hey, 11-4. We have lane 3 on 1 South Carolina Homestead Vado.
2: 1853.

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1: This is going to be a Duke to 12 call.
0: Here.
1: Yeah, which lift did you want to use as primary?
2: 2-6, please. I'm going to be placing my emergency detention order.
3: Black shirt, blue jeans, leans against a trash bin. I think he's complaining of suicidal thoughts. City of Jackson, HMB cell phone route.
0: 2870, you can send me the check by.
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0: I need to for code 1 on Briar Forest in 2080.
5: KD, Victor 13, Sam. Supplement the DG with the door, Chris Cox.
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0: 4, here reports of a home invasion in progress.
6: What is D41, Frank? Can I get a record from my location?
0: Take a record 11300 Richmond, one record 11300 Richmond for Shelby. 7AG12, I have you going by. 146-95, Briar Forest, number 2104. Residents reporting a break-in, the cause arguing and yelling with a POI. Unknown description, the caller's refusing to answer any questions. Caller's disconnected on the call take. Still refusing to answer questions. Just be advised the POI might be armed with a knife, unknown what kind or type, unknown how the POI got inside. Any of the caller went outside of the apartment and then went inside to confront that POI. Unknown description.
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7: need a check. Go to 16, I can
4: 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That's
5: good, thank you. Hey,
8: GZ. One part is going to be in the back of the ambulance. We're going to be around to the St. Joseph Hospital. I'll be following.
5: That's great, 58.